0: Copter. The mission is a proportional response to unjustified Iranian aggression. The two service members who were on the Apache helicopter are safe. Polls are closing in South Carolina. It's one of four states holding primary elections for the U.S. House, Senate, and governor today. Primaries are also being held in Maine, Nevada, and North Dakota. Maine's Democrat Senate primary has garnered national attention with embattled candidate Graham Plattner facing a slew of allegations about a tattoo and his past behavior toward women. Plattner is expected to win and face Republican incumbent Senator Susan Collins. Republicans are diving into how the temporary amnesty program for illegal immigrants, commonly called TPS, were used by the previous administration. Congressman Brandon Gill of Texas says that under the Biden administration, more than 1 million illegal immigrants were shielded from deportation through the expanded use of TPS.
1: TPS was a vehicle for providing backdoor amnesty.
0: The Trump administration has cracked down on TPS, revoking the status for millions of immigrants from countries such as Haiti and Venezuela. A man is facing legal trouble after an investigation by authorities in Ontario, Canada, found he allegedly flew commercial planes for nearly 17 years without the required license. The pilot was arrested on June 1st and is charged with seven counts, including fraud, using forged documents, and public mischief. The investigation was dubbed Project Icarus, and according to authorities, it suggests a deliberate effort to circumvent systems designed to safeguard the public. I'm Rob Martier.
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0: Nick Reiner wants to access his more than $1.5 million trust fund to help pay for his legal defense. Daniel Martindale reports.
7: Reiner is facing double homicide charges for the murders of his parents, Hollywood icon Rob Reiner, and his wife Michelle last December. On Monday, Reiner's lawyers filed a 136-page petition in Los Angeles Superior Court seeking access to his trust account. Reports say Reiner was supposed to begin receiving his trust 2 years ago when he turned 30. The petition claims Reiner has been denied access despite unambiguous instructions left by his parents on how to disperse the money. The petition also says Nick loved his parents and he is devastated by their deaths. I'm Daniel Martindale.
0: NASA has announced the crew for its Artemis 3 mission. The crew consists of Commander Randy Bresnik, pilot Luca Parmitano, and specialist Andre Douglas and Frank Rubo.
8: Randy, Luca, Frank, and Andre, I am excited to welcome you as the next crew in the Artemis journey to successfully return to the moon, this time to stay.
0: The four astronauts will launch from Kennedy Space Center in Florida aboard the Orion spacecraft to test rendezvous and docking capabilities between Orion and commercial human landing systems needed to deliver astronauts to the moon's surface. This comes right on the heels of the successful Artemis 2 mission, where four astronauts flew around the moon in the first crewed lunar mission in over 50 years. The mission is set for mid to late next year. Iowa City's request to use sharpshooters to reduce the deer population is rejected by the Iowa DNR, but they've done it before.
9: When you're sharpshooting in 4 years of bow hunting, that expired in 2024.
0: Assistant City Manager Kirk Lehman. Iowa City is the only place in the state that has used sharpshooters to control the deer population in town. The Men's College World Series is set. Alabama beat St. John 7-2, and Oklahoma took down Kansas 13-2 to advance to Omaha. The double elimination tournament is set to begin on Friday. I'm Rob Martier.
10: A gray man is in jail following an hours-long standoff with Washington County, Tennessee deputies. The incident began when 55-year-old Robert Dillo threatened someone, then barricaded himself inside a home. After attempts to negotiate failed, the SWAT team deployed a chemical agent. leading to Dillo's surrender without incident. He's facing charges of aggravated assault and resisting arrest. 42-year-old Andrew Adams of Kingsport has been charged with 13 counts of sexual exploitation of a minor after an investigation initiated by a tip from the National Center for Missing and Exploited Children. Evidence was found during a search. He's currently being held on a $20,000 bond. I'm Lisa Buckman.
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18: Hey, Bible readers, I'm Tara Lee Cobble, and I'm your host for The God Shot. Long ago, at many times and in many ways, God spoke to our fathers by the prophets, Hebrews. But in these last days, he has spoken to us by his Son, whom he appointed the heir of all things, through whom also he created the world. Hebrews 1:1-2. Did you know that Jesus existed long before he was born on earth as a human? Jesus is God the Son, and he has always existed. When he came to earth 2,000 years ago and took on the name Jesus, Scripture says he came to dwell on the earth he created. He is the one who did the manual labor of creation. Not only did he create it all, but he will inherit it as well. The Father appointed him as the heir of all things, and according to Romans 8:17, you and I are his co-heirs. Jesus built creation, inherits it, and shares it with all of God's adopted children forever. He is so generous. He's where the joy is.
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20: For tonight, showers and thunderstorms are likely. It'll be mostly cloudy with a low around 68. On Wednesday, showers, maybe a thunderstorm. High of 84 is expected. On Wednesday night, we still have a chance for some showers and thunderstorms, partly cloudy skies with a low around 68 in the morning. On Thursday, we still have a chance for more showers and thunderstorms. It'll be sunny, though, with a high near 87. Thursday night, chance of more thunderstorms, mostly clear skies and a low around 69. I'm Nick Rice from the LiveWire Weather Center. Count on it.
21: It's time to step into Tonia's Kitchen. Here is Tonia King.
1: Joining me today is Chef George Duran. You might know him as the host of TLC's Ultimate Cake Off. You might have seen him on Good Morning America, the Food Network. Today we talk about an interesting way to enjoy corn. Tell me about these corn ribs.
21: Well, corn ribs is a big, trendy recipe. You see that all over social media. And what you're doing is you're taking corn and you're cutting it in half lengthwise. Oh. And then you're cutting it again lengthwise, so you have four parts of it that are long. So imagine four triangular pieces of that one corn.
1: Right.
21: And from there, you marinate it inside of Duroc Gardens garlic and herbs, a little olive oil, salt, pepper, and then you pop it on the grill and you're almost charring it. And these corn ribs kind of take this kind of, they start curling and becoming craggly, and like there's all these like little burnt grill marks all throughout it, but that garlic has infused inside of it. And the moment you serve it, people just grab it like ribs and they eat it with their hands. And the best part is that those corn kernels come out like fully. Nothing gets stuck in your teeth. Not half of it at the corn doesn't get stuck on the corn cob.
1: Right.
21: And it looks fantastic. People love the way it looks. And the flavor is excellent. I made one with hot honey the other day with Duroc Gardens and garlic. And I just put a little bit of sriracha, honey, and the Duroc Gardens garlic inside of it. And it made it like a spicy, sweet, garlicky corn ribs. They're so fantastic.
1: Don't forget to check out our new podcasts. More details at tonyiskitchen.com.
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22: 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I'm Daryl Moody, reporting.
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25: I think almost everyone on the street would agree that entrepreneurship is about creativity, and they would be wrong, because entrepreneurship is not about creativity. It's about something very different, innovation. 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
28: From the Quick Stop Market Sports Desk, Tennessee pitcher Nick Abraham announcing that he'll be heading to the transfer portal after two seasons with the Volunteers, and it comes after he had decided to return to Tennessee for his junior season. He will seek options elsewhere. His decision to return was made before the Volunteers fired pitcher Austin Knight from East Carolina. Abraham at a 4.15 ERA over 34 and two-thirds innings in relief, striking out 20 batters and walking 7. The NASCAR Cup Series returning to action Sunday as they race at Pocono in Pennsylvania, 160 laps around the tricky triangle that runs 2.5 miles in length. Chase Briscoe is the race's defending champion. Denny Hamlin is coming off back-to-back victories, winning at Nashville and Michigan. The O'Reilly Auto Parts Series will be running at Pocono on Saturday. The United States men's soccer team will begin play at the World Cup on Friday. They're in Los Angeles to open with Paraguay. They are playing out of Group D that also includes Turkey and Australia. The United United States hosting a World Cup game for the first time since 1994. Any size fountain drink for 99 cents with any purchase using Quick Stop Rewards. 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Quick Stop, run in when you run out. 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
0: 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I'm not Dr. Mike. I'm just a dad like you. 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

0: with reporting from around the world. Here's today's Worldwide Travel Minute with Peter Greenberg.
1: Have you made plans yet for summer travel? New research from the Bank of America reveals that while Americans aren't scrapping their summer plans, three-quarters of us are still planning a trip. Only 10% said higher gas prices have forced them to cancel their trips. However, one in five travelers say they'll be cutting their food and accommodation budgets this summer, as well as changing their destination, even their mode of transportation. The bottom line? While we're still traveling, after all, we won't be denied, we'll be spending less time, less money, and staying closer to home. 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
5: For tonight, showers and thunderstorms are likely. It'll be mostly cloudy with a low around 68. On Wednesday, showers, maybe a thunderstorm. High of 84 is expected. On Wednesday night, we still have a chance for some showers and thunderstorms. Partly cloudy skies with a low around 68 in the morning. On Thursday, we still have a chance for more showers and thunderstorms. It'll be sunny, though, with a high near 87. Thursday night, chance of more thunderstorms. Mostly clear skies and a low around 69. I'm Nick Rice from the LiveWire Weather Center. Count on it.
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7: 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The USPS facilities have now shifted to Roland Drive. The new post office is situated in the back half of the building. This move necessitates that residents of South Johnson City travel to the north side of town to utilize the city's main retail post office, including the Carol Reese post office. The owners of the Bristol Sportsplex have put the facility on the market. The owners say the sports and entertainment complex has grown beyond their ability to operate it as a part-time business. The facility features pickleball, tennis, indoor soccer, and a bar and grill, and has hosted regional and national tournaments. I'm Lisa Rodman.
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12: With the Iran conflict, we've seen a surge in nitrogen prices and diesel prices, and there's also an uptick in inflation, which is also concerning for input cost. And sure enough, when we asked people what their biggest concern was, over 50% said input cost.
10: Langemeyer says it's more than just fertilizer and fuel prices that worry farmers.
12: One of the things I keep my eye on that's very concerning is general inflation. We talked about the fact that it was nitrogen and diesel that was increasing. Well, if you have an uptick in general inflation, that's going to impact a lot more inputs.
10: The political situation isn't helping either, says Langemeyer.
12: There's quite a bit of uncertainty there about what policies are going to be, and so people are feeling a little bit concerned about what the long-run policy environment is going to be.
10: But it's not all doom and gloom.
12: There's enough outside forces impacting land values that there's still optimistic about land values.
10: There's a link to more on this on the show info page at NorthShoreProductions.com. That's Farm to Fork. I'm Darrell Anderson.
13: This is a Bloomberg Money Minute. ChatGPT maker OpenAI, following in the footsteps of SpaceX and Anthropic, filing paperwork to begin selling stock to the public for the first time later this year. The combined value of those three AI giants, a staggering $3.6 trillion. But today on Wall Street, there were worries about the overvaluation of AI and tech stocks, especially chip makers, along with rising tensions in the Middle East, sending stocks sharply lower before things calmed down. The Dow, down 500 points for a time, ended 86 points higher. The Nasdaq, with all those tech stocks, fell as much as 800 points. It was down 251 at the close, a 1% decline. The S&P lost 19, oil at $88 a barrel. And if you think there's a lot of Starbucks now, just wait. CEO Brian Nichols said the company can add at least 5,000 more stores in the U.S., mostly between Virginia and Texas. And he says adding 20,000 outside the U.S. is possible. Tom Busby, Bloomberg Radio.
14: 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Don't overlook the right foot. 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
21: 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It stood among the most attractive buildings in any of the state. 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
32: The United States is launching strikes against Iran in response to the downing of a U.S. helicopter over the Strait of Hormuz. CENTCOM wrote on X, U.S. Central Command forces began launching self-defense strikes against Iran at 5 p.m. Eastern Time today at the Commander-in-Chief's direction. The mission is a proportional response to unjustified Iranian aggression. The two service members who were on the Apache helicopter are safe. Polls are closing in South Carolina. It's one of four states holding primary elections for the U.S. House, Senate, and governor today. Primaries are also being held in Maine, Nevada, and North Dakota. A man is facing legal trouble after an investigation by authorities in Ontario, Canada, found he allegedly flew commercial planes for nearly 17 years without the required license. The pilot was arrested on June 1st and is charged with seven counts, including fraud, using forged documents, and public mischief. I'm Rob Martier.
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33: 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I'm Daryl Moody reporting.
0: A gray man is in jail following an hours-long standoff with Washington County, Tennessee deputies. The incident began when 55-year-old Robert Dillo threatened someone, then barricaded himself inside a home. After attempts to negotiate failed, the SWAT team deployed a chemical agent, leading to Dillo's surrender without incident. He's facing charges of aggravated assault and resisting arrest. 42-year-old Andrew Adams of Kingsport has been charged with 13 counts of sexual exploitation of a minor after an investigation initiated by a tip from the National Center for Missing and Exploited Children. Evidence was found during a search. He's currently being held on a $20,000 bond. I'm Lisa Buckman.
1: If you're a divorced dad, summertime can be one of the best times of the year. Hey, it's Mike Austin with today's Radio Dad Minute. 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Neil Chethick's a good friend. He interviewed a bunch of divorced dads, came up with some ideas.
2: 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Get your kids prepared. When you talk with them, ask them what they want to do this summer and let them know what they can expect.
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5: Mitch Anthony here with today's Daily Dose. My wife and I had decided to play a round of golf and to take the young children along. On the first hole, I had a slippery downhill putt from about 15 feet. I just hammered it. The ball rolled 25 feet past the hole. I was mad at myself for my lack of finesse. What a way to start your round, I thought. go from a potential birdie to a bogey, maybe worse. My pessimism, however, was interrupted by my young children's enthusiastic response to the putt. "Good shot, Daddy," my four-year-old daughter yelled with glee. "Yeah, Daddy, good shot," piped my two-year-old son. They were just ecstatic. My wife and I looked at each other and busted up laughing. They understood the purpose of being here better than we did. We should be out here just having fun and not letting any circumstance spoil it. The laughter relaxed me. Their ignorantly blissful attitude refocused me. I walked up to the 25-foot uphill putt and knocked it into the middle of the cup. Now when I hit an errant shot, I can hear my children's echo yelling, "Good shot, Daddy." Mitch Anthony reminding you once again that life is whatever you make it.
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8: For tonight, showers and thunderstorms are likely. It'll be mostly cloudy with a low around 68. On Wednesday, showers, maybe a thunderstorm. High of 84 is expected. On Wednesday night, we still have a chance for some showers and thunderstorms. Partly cloudy skies with a low around 68 in the morning. On Thursday, we still have a chance for more showers and thunderstorms. It'll be sunny, though, with a high near 87. Thursday night, chance of more thunderstorms. Mostly clear skies and a low around 69. I'm Nick Rice from the LiveWire Weather Center. Count on it.
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16: 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I'm Dr. Catherine Albrecht, back with some bad news about coffee and the health of your vision after this.
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1: Coffee's got lots of perks. It lowers the risk of type 2 diabetes, colon cancer, gallstones, and Parkinson's disease. But a new study shows drinking too much can increase your chances of developing glaucoma, a crippling disease that damages the optic nerve and is the second leading cause of blindness. Harvard researchers looked at decades of data from tens of thousands of people and found that adults who drink three or more cups of coffee a day were 30% more likely to develop the disease. Oddly, the study found no link at all between glaucoma and other caffeinated beverages. So in that case, how about a spot of tea? I'm Dr. Catherine Albrecht for StartMail.com, keeping an eye on your privacy.
2: A long-standing post office in downtown Johnson City has closed and relocated its retail operations to a new site on North Rhone Street. The USPS facilities have now shifted to Roland Drive. The new post office is situated in the back half of the building. This move necessitates that residents of South Johnson City travel to the north side of town to utilize the city's main retail post office, including the Carol Reese post office. The owners of the Bristol Sportsplex have put the facility on the market. The owners say the sports and entertainment complex has grown beyond their ability to operate it as a part-time business. The facility features pickleball, tennis, indoor soccer, and a bar and grill, and has hosted regional and national tournaments. I'm Lisa Rothman.
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7: From the Quick Stop Market Sports Desk. The United States men's soccer team will begin play at the World Cup on Friday as they take on Paraguay out of Group D in Los Angeles. The group also includes Turkey and Australia. It's the first time the United States has hosted a World Cup match since 1994. North America is hosting this year's World Cup, with games also in Mexico and Canada. Tennessee Volunteers pitcher Nick Abraham is entering the transfer portal, and it comes after he had decided to return to Tennessee for his junior season. He threw 34 and two-thirds innings this season at a 4.15 ERA. But in 10 innings against SEC competition, he had a 7.59 ERA. His decision to return was made before the Volunteers fired pitching coach Josh Reynolds and replaced him with Austin Knight from East Carolina. NASCAR racing at the Tricky Triangle in Pennsylvania, running at Pocono Sunday, 160 laps around the 2.5-mile track. Chase Briscoe, the defending champion, Denny Hamlin, coming off wins at Nashville and Michigan, has won the last two races. The O'Reilly Auto Parts Series will be running at Pocono Saturday. Get three 20-ounce Pepsi products for just $6. 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
2: 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Before you know it, you'll be multitask mowing too. I'm Danny Lipford with tips for today's homeowner.
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4: If the truth be known, most of the Overmountain settlers in what would become Tennessee cared little for either side of the American Revolution. They simply wanted to be left alone. Colonel Ferguson of the British Army wanted to recruit loyalists in the backcountry over the mountains. In an effort to persuade the settlers to abandon the Patriot cause, Ferguson openly threatened to invade the Overmountain settlements if the colonists did not support the crown. Threatening these mountain folks moved them from being disinterested bystanders to being firmly set against the suddenly intrusive, overbearing symbols of British authority. Militiamen from Virginia, Kentucky, and the Carolinas joined the Overmountain men, and their numbers swelled to around 900 men. Under the overall command of William Campbell, these Overmountain men moved against Ferguson. The rest is history. Happy 250, America.
5: This is Lions and Radio. I'm Jeffrey Lyons. The other day, Idris Elba was knighted by King Charles and used the occasion to announce that he's not interested in playing James Bond, as many had hoped he would be. He said he's too old for the part, but he'd have been great. So the search continues. My choice for the next James Bond from the movie Nobody Asked Me would be Henry Cavill, best known for playing Superman in Man of Steel. He's 43, stands better than 3 inches taller than the most recent Bond, Daniel Craig, and unlike Craig, he's not blonde. Like the 11 actors who played James Bond, including Woody Allen, David Niven, and John Huston in the spoof Casino Royale, they're looking for a new star. Actually, the first James Bond was in 1954 in a live TV version of Casino Royale, starring San Francisco-born Barry Nelson. When I'd see him on the street, I'd stop everybody and say, "Ladies and gentlemen, the first James Bond." So men of the certain age and type, send in your resume. That's Lions Den Radio. I'm Jeffrey Lyons.
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7: For tonight, showers and thunderstorms are likely. It'll be mostly cloudy with a low around 68. On Wednesday, showers, maybe a thunderstorm. High of 84 is expected. On Wednesday night, we still have a chance for some showers and thunderstorms, partly cloudy skies with a low around 68 in the morning. On Thursday, we still have a chance for more showers and thunderstorms. It'll be sunny, though, with a high near 87. Thursday night, chance of more thunderstorms, mostly clear skies and a low around 69. I'm Nick Rice from the Livewire Weather Center. Count on it.
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9: This is a Bloomberg Money Minute. Some good news in housing. After a weak start to the new year, easing mortgage rates and a jump in inventories lifted sales of previously owned homes in May to the fastest pace since December, according to the National Association of Realtors. Wall Street taking a wild ride today, beginning the day higher after OpenAI filed paperwork to begin selling stock to the public later this year. But renewed worries about the valuations of AI firms, especially chip makers, sent the market sharply lower mid-session before those losses eased up. At the close, the Dow was 86 points higher. It was down 500 points for a time. The tech-heavy NASDAQ down 251, a 1% decline. It was down 800, and the S&P lost 19. Oil closed lower, just above $88 a barrel, even as President Trump blamed Iran for shooting down a U.S. military chopper. Both pilots were rescued. And Noodles & Company, the fast casual noodle chain, announcing today it's now available to cater weddings. Tom Busby, Bloomberg Radio.
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10: Three astronauts were en route to the moon in April 1970 when Apollo 13 suddenly shook. A warning light flashed and the moon landing was over before anyone said it aloud. Now they had one job, get home. Inside the spacecraft, there were three astronauts. And below them, Mission Control in Houston scrambled to understand what was going on. One of the astronauts, Jack Swaggart, summed it up on the radio.
12: Okay, Houston, we've had a problem here.
13: This is Houston. Say again, please.
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10: 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They never reached the moon, but they did make it back to Earth. On that note, I'm James A. Brown, and as always, be well.
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0: How about some country softball on today's Arnold Almanac with me, Jay Arnold. 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
0: 2012, on what would have been his 97th birthday, a two-day auction of guitar legend Les Paul's memorabilia in Beverly Hills ends. The Julian's Auctions event saw several of Paul's guitars, upright bass players, and other items sell in the tens of thousands, such as his vintage recording mixing console for over $106,000, but none higher than Les's 1951 Fender Nocaster for $225,000. 1975, at the Country Music Fanfare charity softball game at Two Rivers Park in Nashville, a country singer is asked to be the home plate umpire. Bill Anderson swings and misses at a pitch, and then he's called out. The umpire then said, quote, "Hey, I just call them as I see them," end quote. That umpire was Ronnie Millsap, who's blind. Oh, by the way, Bill Anderson's Po' Boys beat the shellac out of the MGM Records team 16-5 in front of 1,500 fans.
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0: The Bee Gees' ninth and final number one, June 9, 1979.
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3: The United States is launching strikes against Iran in response to the downing of a U.S. helicopter over the Strait of Hormuz. CENTCOM wrote on X, U.S. Central Command forces began launching self-defense strikes against Iran at 5 p.m. Eastern Time today at the Commander-in-Chief's direction in response to yesterday's downing of a U.S. Army Apache helicopter. The mission is a proportional response to unjustified Iranian aggression. The two service members who were on the Apache helicopter are safe. Polls are closing in South Carolina. It's one of four states holding primary elections for the U.S. House, Senate, and governor today. Primaries are also being held in Maine, Nevada, and North Dakota. Maine's Democrat Senate primary has garnered national attention with embattled candidate Graham Plattner facing a slew of allegations about a tattoo and his past behavior toward women. Plattner is expected to win and face Republican incumbent Senator Susan Collins. Republicans are diving into how the temporary amnesty program for illegal immigrants, commonly called TPS, were used by the previous administration. Congressman Brandon Gill of Texas says that under the Biden administration, more than 1 million illegal immigrants were shielded from deportation through the expanded use of TPS.
4: TPS was a vehicle for providing backdoor amnesty.
3: The Trump administration has cracked down on TPS, revoking the status for millions of immigrants from countries such as Haiti and Venezuela. A man is facing legal trouble after an investigation by authorities in Ontario, Canada, found he allegedly flew commercial planes for nearly 17 years without the required license. The pilot was arrested on June 1st and is charged with seven counts, including fraud, using forged documents, and public mischief. The investigation was dubbed Project Icarus, and according to authorities, it suggests a deliberate effort to circumvent systems designed to safeguard the public. I'm Rob Martier.
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3: Nick Reiner wants to access his more than $1.5 million trust fund to help pay for his legal defense. Daniel Martindale reports.
8: Reiner is facing double homicide charges for the murders of his parents, Hollywood icon Rob Reiner, and his wife Michelle last December. On Monday, Reiner's lawyers filed a 136-page petition in Los Angeles Superior Court seeking access to his trust account. Reports say Reiner was supposed to begin receiving his trust 2 years ago when he turned 30. The petition claims Reiner has been denied access despite unambiguous instructions left by his parents on how to disperse the money. The petition also says Nick loved his parents and he is devastated by their deaths. I'm Daniel Martindale.
3: NASA has announced the crew for its Artemis 3 mission. The crew consists of Commander Randy Bresnik, pilot Luca Parmitano, and specialist Andre Douglas and Frank Rubo.
9: Randy, Luca, Frank, and Andre, I am excited to welcome you as the next crew in the Artemis journey to successfully return to the moon, this time to stay.
3: The four astronauts will launch from Kennedy Space Center in Florida aboard the Orion spacecraft to test rendezvous and docking capabilities between Orion and commercial human landing systems needed to deliver astronauts to the moon's surface. This comes right on the heels of the successful Artemis II mission, where four astronauts flew around the moon in the first crewed lunar mission in over 50 years. The mission is set for mid to late next year. Iowa City's request to use sharpshooters to reduce the deer population is rejected prohibited by the Iowa DNR, but they've done it before.
10: 1 year of sharpshooting and 4 years of bow hunting. That expired in 2024.
3: Assistant City Manager Kirk Lehman. Iowa City is the only place in the state that has used sharpshooters to control the deer population in town. The Men's College World Series is set. Alabama beat St. John 7-2, and Oklahoma took down Kansas 13-2 to advance to Omaha. The double elimination tournament is set to begin on Friday. I'm Rob Martier.
11: A gray man is in jail following an hours-long standoff with Washington County, Tennessee deputies. The incident began when 55-year-old Robert Dillo threatened someone, then barricaded himself inside a home. After attempts to negotiate failed, the SWAT team deployed a chemical agent, leading to Dillo's surrender without incident. He's facing charges of aggravated assault and resisting arrest. 42-year-old Andrew Adams of Kingsport has been charged with 13 counts of sexual exploitation of a minor after an investigation initiated by a tip from the National Center for Missing and Exploited Children. Evidence was found during a search. He's currently being held on a $20,000 bond. I'm Lisa Buckman.
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18: 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And today's date is June the 9th, or 6-9, and our verse for 6-9 comes from Galatians 6-9. Galatians 6-9 says, "And let us not grow weary while doing good, for in due season we shall reap if we do not lose heart." Galatians 6-9. Paul reminds us that doing good can wear us out, and then we might miss out on the harvest. To not wear out, pray Nehemiah's prayer from Nehemiah 6-9 as he prayed, "Lord, strengthen my hand." On 6-9, remember Galatians 6-9 and Nehemiah 6-9, knowing that as you rely on him, you will reap in due season.
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21: For tonight, showers and thunderstorms are likely. It'll be mostly cloudy with a low around 68. On Wednesday, showers, maybe a thunderstorm. High of 84 is expected. On Wednesday night, we still have a chance for some showers and thunderstorms. Partly cloudy skies with a low around 68 in the morning. On Thursday, we still have a chance for more showers and thunderstorms. It'll be sunny, though, with a high near 87. Thursday night, chance of more thunderstorms. Mostly clear skies and a low around 69. I'm Nick Rice from the LiveWire Weather Center. Count on it.
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2: 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It's something that we consider, but it is not something that would make or break an application and can a lot of times be a limiting factor for families getting into the housing market.
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3: Thank you all very much. 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Once that's done, it's time to do the heavy and sometimes unpleasant lifting. Ask yourself, do I have the right people on the bus? Are they in the right seats? 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But honestly, confronting these issues will take you closer to the goal, a team that's all pulling in the same direction. 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
5: From the Quick Stop Market Sports Desk. Tennessee pitcher Nick Abraham announcing that he'll be heading to the transfer portal after two seasons with the Volunteers, and it comes after he had decided to return to Tennessee for his junior season. He will seek options elsewhere. His decision to return was made before the Volunteers fired pitcher Austin Knight from East Carolina. Abraham at a 4.15 ERA over 34 and two-thirds innings in relief, striking out 20 batters and walking 7. The NASCAR Cup Series returning to action Sunday as they race at Pocono in Pennsylvania, 160 laps around the tricky triangle that runs 2.5 miles in length. Chase Briscoe is the race's defending champion. Denny Hamlin is coming off back-to-back victories, winning at Nashville and Michigan. The O'Reilly Auto Parts Series will be running at Pocono on Saturday. The United States men's soccer team will begin play at the World Cup on Friday. They're in Los Angeles to open with Paraguay. They are playing out of Group D that also includes Turkey and Australia. The United States hosting a World Cup game for the first time since 1994. Any size fountain drink for 99 cents with any purchase using Quick Stop Rewards. 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
7: You've likely seen the sign at Exit 40 on Interstate 26, Jackson Love Highway. Back when Irwin was called Greasy Cove, Colonel Robert Love owned a racetrack along the Nolichucky River. Around 1788, a young Andrew Jackson came to the area to practice frontier law. The future president loved sports and gambling and had an obsession for the rich man's sport of horse racing. He owned a superior racing steed, but Colonel Love's own horse was known as the fastest around. A challenge was issued by Jackson to Love, and Love took him up on it. Jackson's jockey took ill, possibly with a little help from Love's liquor, and the red-haired Jackson decided to race his own horse. Settlers came from all around to place bets and carouse. Jackson was so furious when he lost the race that the men exchanged insults, nearly leading to a duel. As we celebrate the 150th anniversary of Unicoi County in Irwin, Jet Broadcasting is exploring Irwin's past.
8: 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Today's quote was submitted by William. Rachel Carlson said, "If there is poetry in my book about the sea, it is not because I deliberately put it there, but because no one could write truthfully about the sea and leave out the poetry." What a beautiful quote. It actually reminded me of a scene in a movie from 1997 called Contact. It's based on the Carl Sagan book. Jodie Foster's character, Dr. Ellie Arroway, is a scientist. She's being sent through a portal that takes her into a wormhole to another place in the universe. After they interpret a message from a Vega star system. Anyway, she's looking at the beauty of the universe with her eyes wide open. She says, "They should have sent a poet." This line is actually picked as a favorite line in any movie by many people. It was the perfect line at the perfect time. I can't imagine any other words that would have been better. I need to watch this movie again. The Motivation Minute. This has been The Motivation Minute. I'm John Small. Thanks for listening. Your favorite motivational quotes can be submitted for upcoming programs at motivationminute.org.
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14: For tonight, showers and thunderstorms are likely. It'll be mostly cloudy with a low around 68. On Wednesday, showers, maybe a thunderstorm. High of 84 is expected. On Wednesday night, we still have a chance for some showers and thunderstorms, partly cloudy skies with a low around 68 in the morning. On Thursday, we still have a chance for more showers and thunderstorms. It'll be sunny, though, with a high near 87. Thursday night, chance of more thunderstorms, mostly clear skies and a low around 69. I'm Nick Rice from the LiveWire Weather Center. Count on it.
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19: 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The USPS facilities have now shifted to Roland Drive. The new post office is situated in the back half of the building. This move necessitates that residents of South Johnson City travel to the north side of town to utilize the city's main retail post office, including the Carol Reese post office. The owners of the Bristol Sportsplex have put the facility on the market. The owners say the sports and entertainment complex has grown beyond their ability to operate it as a part-time business. The facility features pickleball, tennis, indoor soccer, and a bar and grill, and has hosted regional and national tournaments. I'm Lisa Rothman.
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27: This is a Bloomberg Money Minute. A lot of jitters on Wall Street today on rising tensions in the Middle East after a U.S. chopper was shot down by Iran, according to the president, and over sky-high valuations for tech firms, especially chip makers, which helped power the markets to record highs over the past year. But stocks began the day higher on word that OpenAI will begin selling stock to the public this year. But most of those earlier gains were wiped out. At the close, the Dow managed a gain of 86 points, but the Nasdaq was down 251, a 1% decline. The S&P lost 19, and oil lower at $88 a barrel. Stellantis is recalling more than a million late-model Jeep Wranglers and Gladiators to fix a wiring problem that could cause a fire. Owners are being told to park the vehicles outside, away from other cars, away from homes, until the problem is fixed. And coffee prices expected to head lower next year, at least at J.M. Smucker, the maker of Folgers, Café Bustelo, and other supermarket brands. That's thanks to lower prices for coffee beans. Tom Busby, Bloomberg Radio.
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29: Hey, I'm Zach Bennett in for Bill Cody, and this is today's Pure American Country Radio Minute. It was on this date in 1990 that George Strait began a five-week run at number one on the Billboard Country chart with Love Without End, Amen. And in a career full of songs about fathers, sons, love, regret, and growing up, this one's probably the most George Strait of them all. The song was written by Aaron Barker, and the genius of it is how simply it moves from one generation to the next. A kid gets in trouble, a father shows mercy. Years later, that kid becomes the father himself. Then the song widens out into something bigger. George doesn't have to push it. He just lets the story unfold. And by the end, what started as a family memory becomes a statement of faith, forgiveness, and unconditional love. With Father's Day coming up, a message we can all respond to. I'm Zach Bennett in for Bill Cody, and that's today's Pure American Country Radio Minute. About a
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4: Born in Bulls Gap in 1914, Archie Campbell was an award-winning comedian, writer, and recording artist. 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He then moved on to the Grand Ole Opry and a recording career. Archie was a charter member of the cast of Hee Haw on CBS TV from its beginning in 1969, where he also served as head writer. From the show's inception, Archie was the comedic foundation of some of its most popular skits and characters.
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12: Texas teen Carmelo Anthony is being sentenced to 35 years in prison after his murder conviction. Earlier today, a jury found Anthony guilty of stabbing and killing 17-year-old Austin Metcalf during a confrontation at a high school track meet in Frisco last year. Anthony will have to serve at least half the sentence before he's eligible for parole. The United States is launching strikes against Iran in response to the downing of a U.S. helicopter over the Strait of Hormuz. Polls are closing in Maine. It's one of four states holding primary elections for the U.S. House, Senate, and governor today. Polls in Nevada and North Dakota close later. Vote counting is underway in South Carolina, where polls already closed. President Trump will meet some of the finalists for the Presidential 1776 Award competition at the White House on Wednesday. The Department of Education launched the contest to celebrate America's 250th birthday. Finalists will compete for scholarships of up to $150,000. I'm Rob Martier.
13: 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Bristol Housing serves elderly, disabled, and low-income citizens of Bristol and Sullivan counties.
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14: 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We also have 200 Section 8 housing choice vouchers, and those are throughout the city and through part of Sullivan County. We share Sullivan County with Kingsport Housing. 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
13: For more information, visit bristol-housing.com. I'm Daryl Moody, reporting.
15: A gray man is in jail following an hours-long standoff with Washington County, Tennessee deputies. The incident began when 55-year-old Robert Dillo threatened someone, then barricaded himself inside a home. After attempts to negotiate failed, the SWAT team deployed a chemical agent, leading to Dillo's surrender without incident. He's facing charges of aggravated assault and resisting arrest. 42-year-old Andrew Adams of Kingsport has been charged with 13 counts of sexual exploitation of a minor after an investigation initiated by a tip from the National Center for Missing and Exploited Children. Evidence was found during a search. He's currently being held on a $20,000 bond. I'm Lisa Ruckman.
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1: For tonight, showers and thunderstorms are likely. It'll be mostly cloudy with a low around 68. On Wednesday, showers, maybe a thunderstorm. High of 84 is expected. On Wednesday night, we still have a chance for some showers and thunderstorms. Partly cloudy skies with a low around 68 in the morning. On Thursday, we still have a chance for more showers and thunderstorms. It'll be sunny, though, with a high near 87. Thursday night, chance of more thunderstorms. Mostly clear skies and a low around 69. I'm Nick Rice from the LiveWire Weather Center. Count on it.
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26: 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This is The Daily Note from jamesabrown.net. Harvard professor Arthur Brooks told CNBC that Mother Nature only has two goals for us, to survive and to pass on our genes. She doesn't care about our happiness. That's our problem. And he's right, and so is she.

0: world of today. We built an expensive society with fewer kids, and we've created every possible excuse to avoid human contact. I bet Mother Nature didn't see that one coming. On that note, I'm James A. Brown, and as always, be well.
1: A long-standing post office in downtown Johnson City has closed and relocated its retail operations to a new site on North Rhone Street. The USPS facilities have now shifted to Roland Drive. The new post office is situated in the back half of the building. This move necessitates that residents of South Johnson City travel to the north side of town to utilize the city's main retail post office, including the Carol Reese post office. The owners of the Bristol Sportsplex have put the facility on the market. The owners say the sports and entertainment complex has grown beyond their ability to operate it as a part-time business. The facility features pickleball, tennis, indoor soccer, and a bar and grill, and has hosted regional and national tournaments. I'm Lisa Rodman.
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3: When William Johnson Sr. enlisted in the Union Army in 1861, his 11-year-old son Willie joined his father's regiment as a drummer boy. During the 7 years battle in 1862, 11-year-old Willie Johnston would become the youngest recipient of the Medal of Honor. When McClellan's army was forced into full retreat, Union soldiers dropped their weapons. But as heavy as it was, Willie refused to leave his drum behind. Reaching safety, his commanding officer used Willie and his drum to redeploy his troops. When told of the 11-year-old's bravery under fire, President Lincoln himself submitted his name for the newly created Medal of Honor.
4: From the Quick Stop Market Sports Desk. The United States men's soccer team will begin play at the World Cup on Friday as they take on Paraguay out of Group D in Los Angeles. The group also includes Turkey and Australia. It's the first time the United States has hosted a World Cup match since 1994. North America is hosting this year's World Cup, with games also in Mexico and Canada. Tennessee Volunteers pitcher Nick Abraham is entering the transfer portal, and it comes after he had decided to return to Tennessee for his junior season. He threw 34 and two-thirds innings this season at a 4.15 ERA. But in 10 innings against SEC competition, he had a 7.59 ERA. His decision to return was made before the Volunteers fired pitching coach Josh Reynolds and replaced him with Austin Knight from East Carolina. NASCAR racing at the Tricky Triangle in Pennsylvania, running at Pocono Sunday, 160 laps around the 2.5-mile track. Chase Briscoe, the defending champion, Denny Hamlin, coming off wins at Nashville and Michigan, has won the last two races. The O'Reilly Auto Parts Series will be running at Pocono Saturday. Get three 20-ounce Pepsi products for just $6. 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
6: Emerson said that

0: If I have lost confidence in myself, then I have the universe against me. People lose confidence based on a combination of their genetics and what happens during childhood and teenage years. Bad parenting or bullies can destroy a person's self-confidence to a point where they can't even accept a compliment. Issues of self-esteem are based on false narratives. Nasty comments from parents and others become neural connections. That negativity is like a walking path that grooves itself within the brain with automatic negative thoughts. When you feel this way, write it down on paper, then argue on paper as to why that really isn't true. You need to widen out that mental path. Practice it over and over, and you will feel better. So when you learn to believe in yourself, you can be successful, and you can be happy.
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2: You marched into our towns with superior force and spread fire and desolation wherever you pleased. Will you claim our lands by right of conquest? The Great Spirit has placed us in different situations. Old Tassel, Cherokee diplomat. Long Island in present-day Kingsport was a sacred sanctuary to the Cherokee. It was considered neutral ground, and the flames of many council fires burned as war and peace pacts were sealed. In 1760 came the desecration of the white man when Colonel Byrd built Fort Robinson nearby. Within 10 years, the white man had pushed the red man from the land entirely. Long Island was one of the last lands ceded by the Cherokee with the Long Island Treaty in 1777. The Cherokee were easily convinced to side with the British during the Revolution when the focus shifted toward the South.
3: The spring housing market has been somewhat disappointing for both buyers and sellers. However, renters across the U.S. are finding more bargaining power this spring as landlords increasingly offer incentives to fill vacant units. That according to a new Zillow analysis. Nearly 40% of rental listings on Zillow featured concessions this spring. The Federal Trade Commission and State of Nevada have reached a settlement with the operators of an alleged tax relief scheme that regulators charged deceived consumers with false and misleading claims. Under the proposed court order, the defendants will be required to turn over cash and assets valued at nearly $10 million. Champion Foods has issued a recall for certain batches of its Motor City Pizza Company 5 cheese bread after learning that an ingredient used in the product may be contaminated with salmonella. The product was sold nationwide. I'm Mark Huffman. 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
5: For tonight, showers and thunderstorms are likely. It'll be mostly cloudy with a low around 68. On Wednesday, showers, maybe a thunderstorm. High of 84 is expected. On Wednesday night, we still have a chance for some showers and thunderstorms, partly cloudy skies with a low around 68 in the morning. On Thursday, we still have a chance for more showers and thunderstorms. It'll be sunny, though, with a high near 87. Thursday night, chance of more thunderstorms, mostly clear skies and a low around 69. I'm Nick Rice from the LiveWire Weather Center. Count on it.
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9: This is a Bloomberg Money Minute. ChatGPT maker OpenAI, following in the footsteps of SpaceX and Anthropic, filing paperwork to begin selling stock to the public for the first time later this year. The combined value of those three AI giants, a staggering $3.6 trillion. But today on Wall Street, there were worries about the overvaluation of AI and tech stocks, especially chip makers, along with rising tensions in the Middle East, sending stocks sharply lower before things calmed down. The Dow, down 500 points for a time, ended 86 points higher. The Nasdaq, with all those tech stocks, fell as much as 800 points. It was down 251 at the close, a 1% decline. The S&P lost 19, oil at $88 a barrel. And if you think there's a lot of Starbucks now, just wait. CEO Brian Nichols said the company can add at least 5,000 more stores in the U.S., mostly between Virginia and Texas. And he says adding 20,000 outside the U.S. is possible. Tom Busby, Bloomberg Radio.
10: A better life with Dr. Sanjay Gupta. Eating a healthy diet is not only good for you physically, it can also keep your brain sharp as you age. According to a new study out of China, people who most closely followed the MIND diet slowed aging in key structures inside their brains by more than 2 years. The MIND diet is a combination of the Mediterranean diet, which we talk a lot about, and the DASH diet, which stands for Dietary Approaches to Stop Hypertension. All three of these diets are similar, but the MIND diet puts more of an emphasis on berries, beans, leafy green vegetables, fish, poultry, whole grains, olive oil, and nuts. You're not going to eat foods with a lot of saturated fat. We're talking cheese, butter, red meat, or anything fried. You really don't have to eat like this 100% of the time. That's the key. Just do the best that you can. I'm Dr. Sanjay Gupta, helping you live a better life.
11: The burrito is fire.
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1: 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The concerts are from 6:30 to 8:30 in the evening and take place in King Commons Park. Theatre Bristol presents Red, White, and Tuna, the hilarious comedy based in the third smallest town in Texas, Tuna, Texas, on stage live at the Theatre Bristol Art Space, July 2nd through the 12th. This time in the four-play series, A Class Reunion, Impending Wedding, Plotting and Revenge, Animal Protection, Reincarnation, and an Alien Sighting. 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I'm Lisa Rotman.
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6: 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The company recently signed an agreement to support the development of space-based solar power technology that would collect sunlight in orbit and beam electricity to ground-based receiving stations, which would power its data centers. Unlike traditional solar farms, orbital systems could theoretically generate power around the clock, unaffected by clouds, seasons, or nighttime darkness. TechCrunch reports that significant engineering and cost challenges remain before commercial deployment is practical. I'm Ken Chester.
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6: Texas teen Carmelo Anthony is being sentenced to 35 years in prison after his murder conviction. Earlier today, a jury found the now 19-year-old Anthony guilty of stabbing and killing 17-year-old Austin Metcalf during a confrontation at a high school track meet in Frisco last year. Anthony will have to serve at least half the sentence before he is eligible for parole. The jury in the Dallas suburb of McKinney came back with the sentence after further deliberations. The judge told them they could consider sudden passion when a defendant commits an act because they didn't take the time to cool off when sentencing. The United States is launching strikes against Iran in response to the downing of a U.S. helicopter over the Strait of Hormuz. U.S. Central Command announced this afternoon that the self-defense strikes were conducted at the direction of the president. This after the president said the U.S. must respond to the attack on the helicopter out of necessity. The two service members who were on the Apache helicopter are safe. Last night, the president suggested that a peace deal with Iran could be possible within the next 2 to 3 days. NBC projects Annie Andrews will win the Democratic Senate primary in South Carolina. She defeated Brandon Brown and Kyle Freeman. Andrews is expected to face incumbent Republican Senator Lindsey Graham in the November midterms. Polls are closing in Maine. It's one of a total of 4 states holding primary elections for U.S. House, Senate, and governor today. Polls in Nevada and North Dakota close later. Stranger Things fans don't have much longer to experience the Upside Down on Broadway. Hit prequel play Stranger Things, The First Shadow, announced it will end its run on January 3rd. First Shadow debuted at New York's Marquee Theater in 2025 and earned 4 Tony Awards. The London production of the play is also set to close this December. I'm Rob Martier.
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6: A Texas court has scheduled Texas Tech quarterback Brendan Sorsby's lawsuit against the NCAA for trial on February 8, 2027. The 99th District Court in Lubbock County scheduled the trial Monday. The same day, a judge granted Sorsby a temporary injunction that could clear him to play this year. The trial comes about 2 weeks after the college football playoff national championship. Sorsby is challenging an NCAA ruling that declared him ineligible after he admitted to wagering on college and professional sports. The quarterback allegedly wagered around $90,000, including bets, while playing at Indiana. The NCAA has already appealed the ruling. California residents may face higher gas prices this summer due to an increase in the state gas tax, reduced fuel supply from refinery shutdowns, and ongoing global conflicts and uncertainty in energy markets. On July 1st, the gas tax will rise by 2 cents per gallon and diesel by 1 cent. According to AAA, Californians pay an average of $5.86 per gallon. The national average is $4.16. New federal data shows health insurance is getting more expensive for many Americans buying coverage on the open market in 2026. Monica Nelson reports.
4: According to the Centers for Medicare and Medicaid Services, the average subsidized premium on healthcare.gov is projected to be about $50 a month, a modest increase from last year. But a new analysis from the Kaiser Family Foundation shows people who don't qualify for financial assistance will feel a sharper impact. Their average monthly premium expected to climb to around $178. KFF says the average marketplace deductible is now $3,786, the highest ever recorded.
6: New Jersey is giving away more than 750 free tickets to the 2026 FIFA World Cup just days before matches are set to start at MetLife Stadium. Governor Mikey Sherrill says major companies like Hackensack Meridian Health and Uber are giving away 500 tickets, while the state and regional FIFA host committee are taking care of the rest. I'm Rob Martier.
11: A gray man is in jail following an hours-long standoff with Washington County, Tennessee deputies. The incident began when 55-year-old Robert Dillo threatened someone, then barricaded himself inside a home. After attempts to negotiate failed, the SWAT team deployed a chemical agent, leading to Dillo's surrender without incident. He's facing charges of aggravated assault and resisting arrest. 42-year-old Andrew Adams of Kingsport has been charged with 13 counts of sexual exploitation of a minor after an investigation initiated by a tip from the National Center for Missing and Exploited Children. Evidence was found during a search. He's currently being held on a $20,000 bond. I'm Lisa Buckman.
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23: Hey, Bible readers, I'm Tara Lee Cobble, and I'm your host for The God Shot. He is the radiance of the glory of God and the exact imprint of his nature, and he upholds the universe by the word of his power. Hebrews 1:3a. The book of Hebrews tells us a lot about who Jesus is. This information may sound poetic, but it's far more than that. This beautiful description is actually foundational to our faith. What does it mean that Jesus is the radiance of the glory of God? It means he is the outgoing demonstration for the world to see the magnitude of who God the Father is. What does it mean that Jesus is the exact imprint of the Father's nature? It means they share the same character, personality, and will. God the Son shows us what God the Father is like. If you want to see the Father's heart, look to Jesus. Jesus isn't some lesser version of God. This passage says he upholds the universe. Wow. He created it, and he upholds it, and he's where the joy is.
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1: For tonight, showers and thunderstorms are likely. It'll be mostly cloudy with a low around 68. On Wednesday, showers, maybe a thunderstorm. High of 84 is expected. On Wednesday night, we still have a chance for some showers and thunderstorms. Partly cloudy skies with a low around 68 in the morning. On Thursday, we still have a chance for more showers and thunderstorms. It'll be sunny, though, with a high near 87. Thursday night, chance of more thunderstorms. Mostly clear skies and a low around 69. I'm Nick Rice from the LiveWire Weather Center. Count on it.
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29: 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The Collaboratory to Advance Mathematics and Learning, or CAML, will create new research networks that generate or enhance high-value AI-ready datasets to advance understanding of K-12 mathematics learning. The networks will include experts in the basic science of learning, education practitioners, and data scientists. NSFSBE Assistant Director Kay Husbands Feeling said, quote, "The knowledge and skills supported through this program are essential for student success and for building a workforce prepared to lead in artificial intelligence, biotechnology, and quantum technologies," end quote. A second phase of CAML will bring the collaboration to a national level, establishing a socio-technical platform designed to build community, strengthen capacity, and sustain a united effort to advance math learning and education in K-12. This unique platform will ultimately equip our nation's youth with the foundational knowledge and skills necessary to be the next generation of American AI innovators and propel our nation to new heights of scientific and economic achievement. Learn more about advancements in AI education in NSF's Discovery Files podcast.
2: From the Quick Stop Market Sports Desk. Tennessee pitcher Nick Abraham announcing that he'll be heading to the transfer portal after two seasons with the Volunteers, and it comes after he had decided to return to Tennessee for his junior season. He will seek options elsewhere. His decision to return was made before the Volunteers fired pitcher Austin Knight from East Carolina. Abraham had a 4.15 ERA over 34 and two-thirds innings in relief, striking out 20 batters and walking 7. The NASCAR Cup Series returning to action Sunday as they race at Pocono in Pennsylvania, 160 laps around the tricky triangle that runs 2.5 miles in length. Chase Briscoe is the race's defending champion. Denny Hamlin is coming off back-to-back victories, winning at Nashville and Michigan. The O'Reilly Auto Parts Series will be running at Pocono on Saturday. The United States men's soccer team will begin play at the World Cup on Friday. They're in Los Angeles to open with Paraguay. They are playing out of Group D that also includes Turkey and Australia. The United States hosting a World Cup game for the first time since 1994. Any size fountain drink for 99 cents with any purchase using Quick Stop Rewards. 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
4: 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I'm just a dad like you. 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

0: This is the story of the one. The one who keeps multiple buildings running smoothly day after day. 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
2: 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What this means is a higher chance of getting bumped from your flight. In the industry, it's called involuntary denied boarding. And which airline bumps the most passengers? That would be American Airlines. American is responsible for about 60% of all denied boardings in the airline industry. Last year, American bumped more than 14,000 passengers. By comparison, United bumped only 309 passengers. Southwest, just 226. And Delta, it was zero. 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
11: For tonight, showers and thunderstorms are likely. It'll be mostly cloudy with a low around 68. On Wednesday, showers, maybe a thunderstorm. High of 84 is expected. On Wednesday night, we still have a chance for some showers and thunderstorms, partly cloudy skies with a low around 68 in the morning. On Thursday, we still have a chance for more showers and thunderstorms. It'll be sunny, though, with a high near 87. Thursday night, chance of more thunderstorms, mostly clear skies and a low around 69. I'm Nick Rice from the LiveWire Weather Center. Count on it.
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16: A long-standing post office in downtown Johnson City has closed and relocated its retail operations to a new site on North Rhone Street. The USPS facilities have now shifted to Roland Drive. The new post office is situated in the back half of the building. This move necessitates that residents of South Johnson City travel to the north side of town to utilize the city's main retail post office, including the Carol Reese post office. The owners of the Bristol Sportsplex have put the facility on the market. The owners say the sports and entertainment complex has grown beyond their ability to operate it as a part-time business. The facility features pickleball, tennis, indoor soccer, and a bar and grill, and has hosted regional and national tournaments. I'm Lisa Rodman.
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18: He's famous for his explosive temper, but a classic comic book issue proved that this iconic duck was also a master of fluid dynamics. Welcome to the National Day Spotlight for June 9th.
19: While we celebrate National Donald Duck Day by honoring his legendary animation career, his influence once crossed over into the world of actual naval engineering. In a 1949 comic book, Donald and his nephews faced the challenge of raising a sunken yacht from the ocean floor. Their ingenious solution was to pump millions of buoyant ping pong balls down into the ship's hull to float it back to the surface. In 1964, a Danish engineer faced a real-life crisis when a massive freighter capsized in a harbor. Remembering the comic book, he successfully pumped millions of polystyrene spheres into the ship, lifting the vessel using Donald's exact physics trick and proving that a cartoon duck could inspire real-world innovation.
18: I totally have to find that comic.
19: Really?
18: I want to read that story. But what? Now, think about it. Could the guy that used this later in 1964, could he get a patent on this?
19: Probably.
18: I don't know.
19: Donald probably has it. Yeah, that's true. Very interesting.
18: We're also celebrating National Strawberry Rhubarb Pie Day and National Earl Day. I'm Alice Anderson.
19: And I'm Marlo Anderson with National Day Calendar, reminding you to celebrate every day.
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21: This is a Bloomberg Money Minute. Some good news in housing. After a weak start to the new year, easing mortgage rates and a jump in inventories lifted sales of previously owned homes in May to the fastest pace since December, according to the National Association of Realtors. Wall Street taking a wild ride today, beginning the day higher after OpenAI filed paperwork to begin selling stock to the public later this year. But renewed worries about the valuations of AI firms, especially chip makers, sent the market sharply lower mid-session before those losses eased up. At the close, the Dow was 86 points higher. It was down 500 points for a time. The tech-heavy NASDAQ down 251, a 1% decline. It was down 800, and the S&P lost 19. Oil closed lower, just above $88 a barrel, even as President Trump blamed Iran for shooting down a U.S. military chopper. Both pilots were rescued. And Noodles & Company, the fast casual noodle chain, announcing today it's now available to cater weddings. Tom Busby, Bloomberg Radio.
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23: When you're having a bad day, just remember one thing. It might be a blessing in disguise. Consider a guy named Al Parkhouse. He was running very late for work. And when he finally got there, every coat hook was taken. There was no place to hang up his jacket. That little irritation led to real inspiration. Al worked at the Timberlake Wire Company of Michigan. So, he grabbed a length of strong wire and twisted it until it would hold his coat. Then he bent one end of the wire into a hook. His co-workers were impressed, and so was the boss, who soon put Al's creation on the market. Next time you use a coat hanger, think of Al Parkhouse. his creative bent, helped him hook up with a product that's really hung around. With the Success Journal, I'm Chris Whitting.
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2: Darling Jones applied for a Revolutionary War pension while living in Washington County, Tennessee, about 50 years after America gained its independence. He was born in North Carolina in 1764 and moved to what is now Upper East Tennessee at an early age. As a teenager, Darling enlisted in Captain Landon Carter's company, serving under Isaac Shelby to fight the British and their allies, and later participated in John Sevier's Cherokee campaigns. Although there is a tradition that Jones fired the shot that killed Major Ferguson at Kings Mountain, he did not mention being present at the battle in his pension application. Darling and his wife Nancy lived in a cabin near the Clinchfield Railway and the Asbury Bridge, which was later moved to the Girl Scout camp on Oakland Avenue in Johnson City. His final resting place is a nearby forgotten cemetery off Clinchfield Street in Johnson City. 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
12: Texas teen Carmelo Anthony is being sentenced to 35 years in prison after his murder conviction. Earlier today, a jury found the now 19-year-old Anthony guilty of stabbing and killing 17-year-old Austin Metcalf during a confrontation at a high school track meet in Frisco last year. The United States is launching strikes against Iran in response to the downing of a U.S. helicopter over the Strait of Hormuz. U.S. Central Command announced this afternoon that the self-defense strikes were conducted at the direction of the president. This after the president said the U.S. must respond to the attack on the helicopter out of necessity. NBC projects Annie Andrews will win the Democratic Senate primary in South Carolina. Andrews is expected to face incumbent Republican Senator Lindsey Graham in the November midterms. Polls are closing in Maine. It's one of a total of four states holding primary elections for U.S. House, Senate, and governor today. Polls in Nevada and North Dakota close later. I'm Rob Martier.
13: With a LiveWire community focus, I'm Daryl Moody. 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
14: Agape Women Services is a pregnancy resource center providing free pregnancy tests, ultrasounds, and options counseling for women facing unplanned pregnancies. We offer compassionate, non-judgmental care before, during, and after pregnancy, including parenting classes and support for those impacted by abortion.
13: Leslie Walker is program coordinator.
14: We want people to know that they are not alone and that they don't have to make this decision alone. 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
13: Walker says they provide a variety of services.
14: Agape is here before, during, and after an unplanned pregnancy. We want to create space for a compassionate conversation during that big decision-making time. We provide the ultrasounds, which gives important medical information, as well as a conversation with the medical professional.
13: 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I'm Daryl Moody, reporting.
15: A gray man is in jail following an hours-long standoff with Washington County, Tennessee deputies. The incident began when 55-year-old Robert Dillo threatened someone, then barricaded himself inside a home. After attempts to negotiate failed, the SWAT team deployed a chemical agent, leading to Dillo's surrender without incident. He's facing charges of aggravated assault and resisting arrest. 42-year-old Andrew Adams of Kingsport has been charged with 13 counts of sexual exploitation of a minor after an investigation initiated by a tip from the National Center for Missing and Exploited Children. Evidence was found during a search. He's currently being held on a $20,000 bond. I'm Lisa Buckman.
16: 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I've talked before about farming and homesteading and rural life, if you can get in touch with that, the benefits thereof. I grew up, my dad's best friend was a farmer, and we helped take care of that farm, and boy, I learned some good life lessons there. I would encourage you to, whatever level you're at, whether you're in a city, you can have a couple of plants in the window, or if you're in a rural area, maybe some chickens. Chickens have a lot of benefits raising them. I mean, it helps the kids know where their food comes from, teaches responsibility. I mean, they've got to clean the pens, they've got to feed the chickens, they've got to look for eggs, and they can watch the eggs hatch, the circle of life kind of thing. Yeah, raising chickens has a lot of side benefits besides eggs and meat. Ask around, ask some friends who already raise chickens, and let them help you out a little bit, all right? Radio Dad on the web at radiodad.com. I'm Mike Austin, the Radio Dad.
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18: The U.S. Agriculture Secretary says the U.S. food supply is not at risk from the new world screwworm. This despite Texas officials confirming additional cases. It's a fly whose larvae burrow into the flesh of living warm-blooded animals. During a recent interview with CNN's Squawk Box, Agriculture Secretary Brooke Rollins said it's just a little pest and it can be treated. A new study suggests weight loss drugs like Ozempic could one day be used to treat a whole range of health issues. Dr. Joe Galati says the research indicates the popular drug may be reshaping the brain and can maybe someday help people fighting various addictions.
19: Alcoholism, opioid abuse, addiction to tobacco, it mediates the addiction and the urge and the drive to take drugs, smoke, and drink alcohol.
18: Studies are being done right now in treatment centers with addicts being given a GLP-1 type drug. Health update, I'm Sarah Lee Kessler.
20: Mitch Anthony here with today's Daily Dose. On a recent trip to Mount Rushmore, I was inspired not only by the magnificence of the monument itself, but more by the spirit of the man who sculpted it. It took Gutz on Borglum 14 years to steer through government red tape, raise necessary funds, and carve out the faces of Washington, Jefferson, Roosevelt, and Lincoln. Before and during this project, there were many detractors and naysayers. Who ever heard of sculpting out of the face of a mountain? If you haven't yet, go and see the work of Borglum's imagination and hands, and then ponder these words of his. There is but one worthy ambition for us all. Do better. Whatever we do. No matter how capable, we must work, think, study, and do better. This alone leads to mastery, leadership, and independence. And how did Gutz and Borglum answer those who said he was attempting the impossible, that it could not be done? His reply, don't say I can't on this work. The I can'ts are unknown in the world's work and unremembered in history. This is Mitch Anthony reminding you once again that life is whatever you make it. The Daily Dose is brought to you today by rextramile.org. 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
21: For tonight, showers and thunderstorms are likely. It'll be mostly cloudy with a low around 68. On Wednesday, showers, maybe a thunderstorm. High of 84 is expected. On Wednesday night, we still have a chance for some showers and thunderstorms. Partly cloudy skies with a low around 68 in the morning. On Thursday, we still have a chance for more showers and thunderstorms. It'll be sunny, though, with a high near 87. Thursday night, chance of more thunderstorms. Mostly clear skies and a low around 69. I'm Nick Rice from the LiveWire Weather Center. 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
26: Hey, next time you struggle to remember something, don't blame it on getting older. Blame it on all the extra clutter in your brain. This is according to new research now in the journal Trends in Cognitive Science, which aimed to explain why the older we get, the more we struggle to recall information. What researchers found is that as we age, our brains hang on to a lot of information that's no longer relevant, like old phone numbers or the lyrics to old songs. When it comes to remembering something important, your brain has to weed through lots of extra memory baggage to find what's relevant. To reduce your brain's clutter, researchers recommend getting more exercise and sleep especially, because exercise boosts blood flow to the brain regions associated with memory, and then sleep, that's when your brain does its best repair work, sweeping out old cells and memories, cleaning out the clutter. I'm John Tesh with today's Intelligence for Your Life Minutes.
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Post Office, including the Carol Reese Post Office. The owners of the Bristol Sportsplex have put the facility on the market. The owners say the sports and entertainment complex has grown beyond their ability to operate it as a part-time business. The facility features pickleball, tennis, indoor soccer, and a bar and grill, and has hosted regional and national tournaments. I'm Lisa.

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2: From the Quick Stop Market Sports Desk. The United States men's soccer team will begin play at the World Cup on Friday as they take on Paraguay out of Group D in Los Angeles. The group also includes Turkey and Australia. It's the first time the United States has hosted a World Cup match since 1994. North America is hosting this year's World Cup, with games also in Mexico and Canada. Tennessee Volunteers pitcher Nick Abraham is entering the transfer portal, and it comes after he had decided to return to Tennessee for his junior season. He threw 34 and two-thirds innings this season at a 4.15 ERA. But in 10 innings against SEC competition, he had a 7.59 ERA. His decision to return was made before the Volunteers fired pitching coach Josh Reynolds and replaced him with Austin Knight from East Carolina. NASCAR racing at the Tricky Triangle in Pennsylvania, running at Pocono Sunday, 160 laps around the 2.5-mile track. Chase Briscoe, the defending champion, Denny Hamlin, coming off wins at Nashville and Michigan, has won the last two races. The O'Reilly Auto Parts Series will be running at Pocono Saturday. 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

then pull off the rigid fill tube from the pump mechanism and replace it with a long length of flexible quarter-inch diameter tubing. Route the tube down to the bottom of the sink cabinet where you can insert it into a large economy-sized jug of soap. No more refilling, just simply replace the jug when it's empty. 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

0: soldiers to wield the sword of the Lord and Gideon. Amen. Reverend Samuel Doak, 1780. This is how Doak's prayer ended when he rallied the Overmountain men at Sycamore Shoals to march over the mountain in search of Major Ferguson's army. When the Declaration of Independence was being crafted a few years earlier, Doak was finishing college, and in 1778, he headed south out of Virginia to be a circuit rider preacher. As he rode into Sullivan County, he quickly realized the frontier people were hungry for the good news. With his horse as his pulpit and the trees as a sanctuary, Samuel Doak delivered the first Presbyterian sermon west of the Appalachians. He went on to found several Presbyterian churches, as well as the first college in what would become Tennessee. Happy 250, America.
1: This is Lyons Den Radio. I'm Jeffrey Lyons with This Month in Hollywood History for June. 1931 brought Goldie teaming Gene Harlow with Spencer Tracy for the first of their three films. Leslie Howard, the suave co-star of Gone with the Wind, who played Ashley Wilkes, was killed in June 1943. When his civilian plane, Flight 772, was headed from Lisbon to London. But the Luftwaffe may have thought that Prime Minister Winston Churchill was aboard, and they shot it down. The Allies had known it was a dangerous zone, but they couldn't warn the pilot off, lest the Germans figure out that we were onto them and had cracked their secret code. The death, however, saved thousands of lives. Early in the month, Mrs. Miniver opened with Greer Garson winning the Best Actress Oscar, and Teresa Wright for the same for Supporting Actress as her daughter. Richard Ney, who played her son, didn't win the Oscar, but he won Greer Garson's hand in real life. It lasted 5 years. Hollywood milestones for June for this week. That's Lyons Den Radio. I'm Jeffrey Lyons.
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3: For tonight, showers and thunderstorms are likely. It'll be mostly cloudy with a low around 68. On Wednesday, showers, maybe a thunderstorm. High of 84 is expected. On Wednesday night, we still have a chance for some showers and thunderstorms, partly cloudy skies with a low around 68 in the morning. On Thursday, we still have a chance for more showers and thunderstorms. It'll be sunny, though, with a high near 87. Thursday night, chance of more thunderstorms, mostly clear skies and a low around 69. I'm Nick Rice from the LiveWire Weather Center. Count on it.
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5: This is a Bloomberg Money Minute. A lot of jitters on Wall Street today on rising tensions in the Middle East after a U.S. chopper was shot down by Iran, according to the president, and over sky-high valuations for tech firms, especially chip makers, which helped power the markets to record highs over the past year. But stocks began the day higher on word that OpenAI will begin selling stock to the public this year. But most of those earlier gains were wiped out. At the close, the Dow managed a gain of 86 points, but the NASDAQ was down 251, a 1% decline. The S&P lost 19, and oil lower at $88 a barrel. Stellantis is recalling more than a million late-model Jeep Wranglers and Gladiators to fix a wiring problem that could cause a fire. Owners are being told to park the vehicles outside, away from other cars, away from homes, until the problem is fixed. And coffee prices expected to head lower next year, at least at J.M. Smucker, the maker of Folgers, Café Bustelo, and other supermarket brands. That's thanks to lower prices for coffee beans. Tom Busby, Bloomberg Radio.
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6: Three astronauts were en route to the moon in April 1970 when Apollo 13 suddenly shook. A warning light flashed and the moon landing was over before anyone said it aloud. Now they had one job, get home. Inside the spacecraft, there were three astronauts. And below them, Mission Control and Houston scrambled to understand what was going on. One of the astronauts, Jack Swaggart, summed it up on the radio.
8: Okay, Houston, we've had a problem here.
9: This is Houston. Say again, please.
8: Houston, we've had a problem. We've had a main beam unfunnable.
6: Engineers on the ground worked through the night, and the astronauts fought through cold, exhaustion, and dwindling power while the world listened on, hoping for the best. They never reached the moon, but they did make it back to Earth. On that note, I'm James A. Brown, and as always, be well.
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17: 2012, on what would have been his 97th birthday, a two-day auction of guitar legend Les Paul's memorabilia in Beverly Hills ends. The Julian's Auctions event saw several of Paul's guitars, upright bass players, and other items sell in the tens of thousands, such as his vintage recording mixing console for over $106,000, but none higher than Les's 1951 Fender Nocaster for $225,000. 1975, at the Country Music Fanfare charity softball game at Two Rivers Park in Nashville, a country singer is asked to be the home plate umpire. Bill Anderson swings and misses at a pitch, and then he's called out. The umpire then said, quote, "Hey, I just call them as I see them," end quote. That umpire was Ronnie Millsap, who's blind. Oh, by the way, Bill Anderson's Po' Boys beat the shellac out of the MGM Records team 16-5 in front of 1,500 fans.
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8: NBC News is projecting a couple of winners in primaries. Graham Plattner will win the Democratic Senate primary in Maine. Plattner defeated Maine Governor Janet Mills and David Costello. Plattner will face Republican incumbent Senator Susan Collins in the November midterms. The embattled Plattner is facing a host of allegations about a tattoo resembling a Nazi symbol, which he later covered up, and several women reporting volatile relationships in the past, with one alleging physical abuse. NBC News also projecting Julie Fedorchak is the winner of the U.S. House Republican primary in North Dakota. Fedorchak, the incumbent, will face Democrat Trigvi Hammer in the general election. Texas teen Carmelo Anthony is being sentenced to 35 years in prison after his murder conviction. Earlier today, a jury found the now 19-year-old Anthony guilty of stabbing and killing 17-year-old Austin Metcalf during a confrontation at a high school track meet in Frisco last year. Anthony will have to serve at least half the sentence before he is eligible for parole. Fans coming to New Jersey to see any of the 8 World Cup matches starting Saturday will now have a website to check out for health-related issues or questions. Levon Putney has more.
9: The state health department set up what they're calling the World Cup 2026 Health Hub, which has links to show where to get the closest medical help and includes a page giving medical professionals info on treating visitors and international travelers who may not be familiar with the U.S. health system. The Health Hub also has a resource page full of advice on tick and mosquito safety, health, heat, sun, food and drug safety, air quality, and what to do if feeling sick. 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
8: Bill Gates will sit for a closed-door meeting with the House committee looking into the Jeffrey Epstein investigation. The billionaire co-founder of Microsoft will testify before the House Oversight Committee tomorrow about his mentions in the Epstein files. The files show emails Gates exchanged with Epstein. I'm Rob Martier.
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8: Nick Reiner wants to access his more than $1.5 million trust fund to help pay for his legal defense. Daniel Martindale reports.
16: Reiner is facing double homicide charges for the murders of his parents, Hollywood icon Rob Reiner, and his wife Michelle last December. On Monday, Reiner's lawyers filed a 136-page petition in Los Angeles Superior Court seeking access to his trust account. Reports say Reiner was supposed to begin receiving his trust 2 years ago when he turned 30. The petition claims Reiner has been denied access despite unambiguous instructions left by his parents on how to disperse the money. The petition also says Nick loved his parents and he is devastated by their deaths. I'm Daniel Martindale.
8: NASA has announced the crew for its Artemis 3 mission. The crew consists of Commander Randy Bresnik, pilot Luca Parmitano, and specialist Andre Douglas and Frank Rubo.
17: Randy, Luca, Frank, and Andre, I am excited to welcome you as the next crew in the Artemis journey to successfully return to the moon, this time to stay.
8: The four astronauts will launch from Kennedy Space Center in Florida aboard the Orion spacecraft to test rendezvous and docking capabilities between Orion and commercial human landing systems needed to deliver astronauts to the moon's surface. This comes right on the heels of the successful Artemis II mission, where four astronauts flew around the moon in the first crewed lunar mission in over 50 years. The mission is set for mid to late next year. Iowa City's request to use sharpshooters to reduce the deer population is rejected by the Iowa DNR, but they've done it before.
0: 1 year of sharpshooting and 4 years of bow hunting. That expired in 2024.
8: Assistant City Manager Kirk Lehman. Iowa City is the only place in the state that has used sharpshooters to control the deer population in town. The Men's College World Series is set. Alabama beat St. John 7-2, and Oklahoma took down Kansas 13-2 to advance to Omaha. The double elimination tournament is set to begin on Friday. I'm Rob Martier.
7: A gray man is in jail following an hours-long standoff with Washington County, Tennessee deputies. The incident began when 55-year-old Robert Dillo threatened someone, then barricaded himself inside a home. After attempts to negotiate failed, the SWAT team deployed a chemical agent, leading to Dillo's surrender without incident. He's facing charges of aggravated assault and resisting arrest. 42-year-old Andrew Adams of Kingsport has been charged with 13 counts of sexual exploitation of a minor after an investigation initiated by a tip from the National Center for Missing and Exploited Children. Evidence was found during a search. He's currently being held on a $20,000 bond. I'm Lisa Ruckman.
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25: Welcome to Date the Word, where we connect today's date to God's Word with the hope that it becomes more memorable to you. And today's date is June the 9th, or 6-9, and our verse for 6-9 comes from Galatians 6-9. Galatians 6-9 says, "And let us not grow weary while doing good, for in due season we shall reap if we do not lose heart." Galatians 6-9. Paul reminds us that doing good can wear us out, and then we might miss out on the harvest. To not wear out, pray Nehemiah's prayer from Nehemiah 6:9 as he prayed, "Lord, strengthen my hand." On 6:9, remember Galatians 6:9 and Nehemiah 6:9, knowing that as you rely on him, you will reap in due season.
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3: For tonight, showers and thunderstorms are likely. It'll be mostly cloudy with a low around 68. On Wednesday, showers, maybe a thunderstorm. High of 84 is expected. On Wednesday night, we still have a chance for some showers and thunderstorms. Partly cloudy skies with a low around 68 in the morning. On Thursday, we still have a chance for more showers and thunderstorms. It'll be sunny, though, with a high near 87. Thursday night, chance of more thunderstorms. Mostly clear skies and a low around 69. I'm Nick Rice from the LiveWire Weather Center. Count on it.
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0: From the Quick Stop Market Sports Desk, Tennessee pitcher Nick Abraham announcing that he'll be heading to the transfer portal after two seasons with the Volunteers, and it comes after he had decided to return to Tennessee for his junior season. He will seek options elsewhere. His decision to return was made before the Volunteers fired pitcher Austin Knight from East Carolina. Abraham at a 4.15 ERA over 34 and two-thirds innings in relief, striking out 20 batters and walking 7. The NASCAR Cup Series returning to action Sunday as they race at Pocono in Pennsylvania, 160 laps around the tricky triangle that runs 2.5 miles in length. Chase Briscoe is the race's defending champion. Denny Hamlin is coming off back-to-back victories, winning at Nashville and Michigan. The O'Reilly Auto Parts Series will be running at Pocono on Saturday. The United States men's soccer team will begin play at the World Cup on Friday. They're in Los Angeles to open with Paraguay. They are playing out of Group D that also includes Turkey and Australia. The United States hosting a World Cup game for the first time since 1994. Any size fountain drink for 99 cents with any purchase using Quick Stop Rewards. 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
6: For tonight, showers and thunderstorms are likely. It'll be mostly cloudy with a low around 68. On Wednesday, showers, maybe a thunderstorm. High of 84 is expected. On Wednesday night, we still have a chance for some showers and thunderstorms. Partly cloudy skies with a low around 68 in the morning. On Thursday, we still have a chance for more showers and thunderstorms. It'll be sunny, though, with a high near 87. Thursday night, chance of more thunderstorms. Mostly clear skies and a low around 69. I'm Nick Rice from the LiveWire Weather Center. Count on it.
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10: A long-standing post office in downtown Johnson City has closed and relocated its retail operations to a new site on North Rhone Street. The USPS facilities have now shifted to Roland Drive. The new post office is situated in the back half of the building. This move necessitates that residents of South Johnson City travel to the north side of town to utilize the city's main retail post office, including the Carol Reese post office. The owners of the Bristol Sportsplex have put the facility on the market. The owners say the sports and entertainment complex has grown beyond their ability to operate it as a part-time business. The facility features pickleball, tennis, indoor soccer, and a bar and grill, and has hosted regional and national tournaments. I'm Lisa Rothman.
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14: Hi, I'm Pamatha Stewart Clark, and this is Wedding Planning with Pam. In the beginning, bride knights is what groomsmen were called. Their most important duty, to help the groom capture the bride or to defend her from would-be kidnappers. Today, the most obvious duty of groomsmen is seating guests before the ceremony, standing near the groom during the wedding, and decorating the newlywed's car. The groom may request other kinds of assistance, such as planning the bachelor party, also called a stag do or buck's night, depending on where you're from. Did you know that another traditional role of groomsmen is helping make the wedding pleasant for guests by visiting with people who are alone or dancing with unaccompanied guests and bridesmaids at the reception? The earliest written use of the term best man occurred in 1782. The best man is the chief groomsman and assists the groom at the wedding, just as the maid of honor assists the bride. In addition to helping the groom dress, toting luggage and gifts, tending to unexpected complications, providing transportation for the groom, and keeping the wedding ring safe until the ceremony, the best man is expected to give an outstanding, usually humorous speech, often in the form of a toast, sometime during the wedding celebration. My love note for today. In Eastern Orthodox weddings in Greece, tradition holds that the best man pays for most of the wedding expenses. Yowza!
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17: This is a Bloomberg Money Minute. ChatGPT maker OpenAI, following in the footsteps of SpaceX and Anthropic, filing paperwork to begin selling stock to the public for the first time later this year. The combined value of those three AI giants, a staggering $3.6 trillion. But today on Wall Street, there were worries about the overvaluation of AI and tech stocks, especially chip makers, along with rising tensions in the Middle East, sending stocks sharply lower before things calmed down. The Dow, down 500 points for a time, ended 86 points higher. The Nasdaq, with all those tech stocks, fell as much as 800 points. It was down 251 at the close, a 1% decline. The S&P lost 19, oil at $88 a barrel. And if you think there's a lot of Starbucks now, just wait. CEO Brian Nichols said the company can add at least 5,000 more stores in the U.S., mostly between Virginia and Texas. And he says adding 20,000 outside the U.S. is possible. Tom Busby, Bloomberg Radio.
18: Hello, I'm Dennis Silvers, the golf guru, with another Golf Minute with a tip on that all-important putting. It should take the same amount of time to roll a 3-foot putt as it does a 60-foot putt. The difference is the pace of the stroke. A 60-footer requires a longer stroke at a faster pace. A 3-footer requires a shorter stroke at a slower pace. Finding the right pace is critical in controlling the distance of your putts. After reading your putt, uphill, downhill, left to right, etc., determine the speed. Do you want to dive the ball into the hole or ram it in? Then take one or two practice strokes each time at the same length back and through at the pace you plan to use for the actual stroke. Your practice stroke tells your muscles how much energy is required to reach the hole. After your final practice stroke, take one final look to confirm your feel for the distance and then pull the trigger. So remember, to help make more putts, concentrate more on the pace of the stroke and you'll drop a lot more putts. For the Golf Minute, I'm Dennis Silvers.
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7: NBC News is projecting a couple of winners in primaries. Graham Plattner will win the Democratic Senate primary in Maine. Plattner defeated Maine Governor Janet Mills and David Costello. Plattner will face Republican incumbent Senator Susan Collins in the November midterms. NBC News also projecting Julie Fedorchak is the winner of the U.S. House Republican primary in North Dakota. Fedorchak, the incumbent, will face Democrat Trigvi Hammer in the general election. Texas teen Carmelo Anthony is being sentenced to 35 years in prison after his murder conviction. Earlier today, a jury found the now 19-year-old Anthony guilty of stabbing and killing 17-year-old Austin Metcalf during a confrontation at a high school track meet in Frisco last year. Bill Gates will sit for a closed-door meeting with the House committee looking into the Jeffrey Epstein investigation. The billionaire co-founder of Microsoft will testify before the House Oversight Committee tomorrow about his mentions in the Epstein files. I'm Rob Martier.
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9: If somebody wants a new home, they submit their application, and that tells us, you know, their household information, including who's going to be living in the household, their sources of income. 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
10: A gray man is in jail following an hours-long standoff with Washington County, Tennessee deputies. The incident began when 55-year-old Robert Dillo threatened someone, then barricaded himself inside a home. After attempts to negotiate failed, the SWAT team deployed a chemical agent, leading to Dillo's surrender without incident. He's facing charges of aggravated assault and resisting arrest. 42-year-old Andrew Adams of Kingsport has been charged with 13 counts of sexual exploitation of a minor after an investigation initiated by a tip from the National Center for Missing and Exploited Children. Evidence was found during a search. He's currently being held on a $20,000 bond. I'm Lisa Buckman.
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12: The NASCAR Cup Series Sunday saw Denny Hamlin take the checkered flag at Michigan, winning the Firekeepers Casino 400. He beats Eric Jones to the line by over 11 seconds, with Bubba Wallace coming in third. The victory was Hamlin's second straight Cup Series win and also ties him with the late Kyle Busch for ninth on the NASCAR all-time win list. Saturday in the Craftsman Truck Series at Michigan, Corey Heim continued to dominate this season, winning ahead of teammate Caden Honeycutt. Formula One, Kimi Antonelli winning again, his fifth straight victory as he takes the checkered flag at Monaco. He finishes ahead of Ferrari's Lewis Hamilton and Red Bull's Isaac Hajar. The race was red flagged late due to a section of the track surface breaking apart, which caused Charles Leclerc of Ferrari to suffer a brake failure and crash. I'm Tony DeZiri, and that's your Race Flash.
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24: For tonight, showers and thunderstorms are likely. It'll be mostly cloudy with a low around 68. On Wednesday, showers, maybe a thunderstorm. High of 84 is expected. On Wednesday night, we still have a chance for some showers and thunderstorms. Partly cloudy skies with a low around 68 in the morning. On Thursday, we still have a chance for more showers and thunderstorms. It'll be sunny, though, with a high near 87. Thursday night, chance of more thunderstorms. Mostly clear skies and a low around 69. I'm Nick Rice from the LiveWire Weather Center. 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
0: 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Now on with the show. This is The Daily Note from jamesabrown.net. Harvard professor Arthur Brooks told CNBC that Mother Nature only has two goals for us, to survive and to pass on our genes. She doesn't care about our happiness. That's our problem. And he's right, and so is she. And we're not doing so well at all this. Happiness in America is falling, as are birth rates, and they've been moving together since the late 2000s. God or Mother Nature or evolution or whoever gave us the drive for connection, for status, for intimacy, assuming that would all lead to children. And it did for 200,000 years or so. Then we invented the world of today. We built an expensive society with fewer kids. And we've created every possible excuse to avoid human contact. I bet Mother Nature didn't see that one coming. On that note, I'm James A. Brown, and as always, be well.
10: A long-standing post office in downtown Johnson City has closed and relocated its retail operations to a new site on North Rhone Street. The USPS facilities have now shifted to Roland Drive. The new post office is situated in the back half of the building. This move necessitates that residents of South Johnson City travel to the north side of town to utilize the city's main retail post office, including the Carol Reese post office. The owners of the Bristol Sportsplex have

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1: 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He was born in an obscure section of Chicago on the 5th of December in 1901, but he would live a life that would change the whole world for the better. He holds the record for the number of Oscar nominations, as well as the number of Oscar awards won by any single individual. 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Walter Elias Disney built the best of both worlds. 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This has been The Making of America. 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
2: From the Quick Stop Market Sports Desk. The United States men's soccer team will begin play at the World Cup on Friday as they take on Paraguay out of Group D in Los Angeles. The group also includes Turkey and Australia. It's the first time the United States has hosted a World Cup match since 1994. North America is hosting this year's World Cup, with games also in Mexico and Canada. Tennessee Volunteers pitcher Nick Abraham is entering the transfer portal, and it comes after he had decided to return to Tennessee for his junior season. He threw 34 and two-thirds innings this season at a 4.15 ERA. But in 10 innings against SEC competition, he had a 7.59 ERA. His decision to return was made before the Volunteers fired pitching coach Josh Reynolds and replaced him with Austin Knight from East Carolina. NASCAR racing at the Tricky Triangle in Pennsylvania, running at Pocono Sunday, 160 laps around the 2.5-mile track. Chase Briscoe, the defending champion. Denny Hamlin, coming off wins at Nashville and Michigan, has won the last two races. The O'Reilly Auto Parts Series will be running at Pocono Saturday. Get three 20-ounce Pepsi products for just $6. 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
3: 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I'm just a dad like you. 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
4: Emerson said that if I have lost confidence in myself, then I have the universe against me. People lose confidence based on a combination of their genetics and what happens during childhood and teenage years. Bad parenting or bullies can destroy a person's self-confidence to a point where they can't even accept a compliment. Issues of self-esteem are based on false narratives. Nasty comments from parents and others become neural connections. That negativity is like a walking path that grooves itself within the brain with automatic negative thoughts. When you feel this way, write it down on paper, then argue on paper as to why that really isn't true. You need to widen out that mental path. Practice it over and over, and you will feel better. So when you learn to believe in yourself, you can be successful, and you can be happy.

0: The first permanent settlements in what would become East Tennessee were the Watauga, Carter's Valley, Holston, and Nolichucky. The Nolichucky settlement was started in 1771 by Jacob Brown and a group of regulators when they set up tents on the riverbank. From this location, he conducted trade with the Cherokee. In 1772, he leased attractive ground from the Cherokee. They had always been friendly toward Brown, and legend has it that he was hunting with a chief one night, and the chief had a dream that Jacob gave him a gun and a dog. Indian custom said the dream must be fulfilled, so Brown gave him a gun and a dog. Jacob fabricated his own dream in which the chief gave him a large tract of land. The chief agreed and decided there would be no more dreams. Happy 250, America.
1: With America 250 and the World Cup, July is getting pretty crowded. So Amazon has officially announced that Prime Day 2026 will run from June 23rd through the 26th, marking a major shift from its traditional July timing. The sale will once again last 4 days. Florida's Attorney General has filed a civil lawsuit against OpenAI and its chief executive, accusing the company of knowingly releasing a dangerous artificial intelligence product while downplaying its risk to consumers. Officials say it's the first state-led legal action against the maker of ChatGPT. McDonald's this week unveiled McDonald's Next, a new strategic framework aimed at accelerating growth, improving productivity, and modernizing operations across its restaurant network. The company plans to leverage technology to improve efficiency. I'm Mark Huffman. 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
3: For tonight, showers and thunderstorms are likely. It'll be mostly cloudy with a low around 68. On Wednesday, showers, maybe a thunderstorm. High of 84 is expected. On Wednesday night, we still have a chance for some showers and thunderstorms, partly cloudy skies with a low around 68 in the morning. On Thursday, we still have a chance for more showers and thunderstorms. It'll be sunny, though, with a high near 87. Thursday night, chance of more thunderstorms, mostly clear skies and a low around 69. I'm Nick Rice from the LiveWire Weather Center. Count on it.
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8: This is a Bloomberg Money Minute. Some good news in housing. After a weak start to the new year, easing mortgage rates and a jump in inventories lifted sales of previously owned homes in May to the fastest pace since December, according to the National Association of Realtors. Wall Street taking a wild ride today, beginning the day higher after OpenAI filed paperwork to begin selling stock to the public later this year. But renewed worries about the valuations of AI firms, especially chip makers, sent the market sharply lower mid-session before those losses eased up. At the close, the Dow was 86 points higher. It was down 500 points for a time. The tech-heavy NASDAQ down 251, a 1% decline. It was down 800, and the S&P lost 19. Oil closed lower, just above $88 a barrel, even as President Trump blamed Iran for shooting down a U.S. military chopper. Both pilots were rescued. And Noodles & Company, the fast casual noodle chain, announcing today it's now available to cater weddings. Tom Busby, Bloomberg Radio.
9: A better life with Dr. Sanjay Gupta.
10: Eating a healthy diet is not only good for you physically, it can also keep your brain sharp as you age. According to a new study out of China, people who most closely followed the MIND diet slowed aging in key structures inside their brains by more than 2 years. The MIND diet is a combination of the Mediterranean diet, which we talk a lot about, and the DASH diet, which stands for Dietary Approaches to Stop Hypertension. All three of these diets are similar, but the MIND diet puts more of an emphasis on berries, beans, leafy green vegetables, fish, poultry, whole grains, olive oil, and nuts. You're not going to eat foods with a lot of saturated fat. We're talking cheese, butter, red meat, or anything fried. You really don't have to eat like this 100% of the time. That's the key. Just do the best that you can. I'm Dr. Sanjay Gupta, helping you live a better life.
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20: 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Google-backed biotech company Verily is seeking federal approval to control disease-carrying mosquito populations by releasing specially bred male mosquitoes using a technique dating back to the 1950s. When released into the wild, sterile males mate with females, producing eggs that fail to hatch, gradually reducing local mosquito populations. The approach aims to reduce the incidence of diseases such as dengue and Zika without heavy reliance on chemical pesticides. The program could involve roughly 32 million mosquitoes. I'm Ken Chester.
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5: It's midnight.
6: Texas teen Carmelo Anthony is being sentenced to 35 years in prison after his murder conviction. Earlier today, a jury found the now 19-year-old Anthony guilty of stabbing and killing 17-year-old Austin Metcalf during a confrontation at a high school track meet in Frisco last year. Anthony will have to serve at least half the sentence before he is eligible for parole. The jury in the Dallas suburb of McKinney came back with the sentence after further deliberations. The judge told them they could consider sudden passion. It's when a defendant commits an act because they don't take the time to cool off. The United States is launching strikes against Iran in response to the downing of a U.S. helicopter over the Strait of Hormuz. U.S. Central Command announced this afternoon that the self-defense strikes were conducted at the direction of the president. This after President Trump said the U.S. must respond to the attack on the helicopter out of necessity. The two service members who were on the Apache helicopter are safe. The Trump administration is accusing the City University of New York of racial discrimination and is investigating the public school. Andrew Whitman reports.
7: The Trump Justice Department made the announcement Tuesday, saying it received reports that the school's Black Male Initiative gives preference to students based on race. The stated mission of that program is to boost enrollment, GPA, and graduation rates of students it says are underrepresented in colleges and universities. It also says the initiative is open to students of all races and genders. Several universities in the region have been similarly targeted by the Trump administration.
6: The Stanley Cup final is even at two games apiece after the Carolina Hurricanes beat the Vegas Golden Knights 5-3 in Las Vegas. The captain of the Colorado Avalanche is taking home some hardware following his performance throughout the 2025-26 season. Gabriel Landeskog has won the Mark Messier NHL Leadership Award and the Bill Masterton Memorial Trophy. I'm Rob Martier.
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11: You turn on the TV. I'll grab my tablet.
6: The FDA is permitting the first new sunscreen ingredient in more than 20 years, according to an FDA release. The agency is adding bemotrizinol to the list of permitted sunscreen active ingredients. The FDA considers the ingredient to be generally recognized as safe and effective for use in sunscreens by adults and children 6 months of age and older. DSM Nutritional Products will exclusively sell bemotrizinol under the brand name Parsol Shield in the U.S. for 18 months, starting in August, but other manufacturers will be able to market it once the period ends. NASA has announced the crew of its Artemis 3 mission. The crew consists of Commander Randy Bresnik, pilot Luca Parmitano, and Specialist Andre Douglas, and Frank Rubo. Artemis Program Manager Jeremy Parsons.
13: Since adding the Artemis 3 test flight before our first crewed moon landing, our team is focused on developing the mission to test about as much as we can how we operate with our commercial partners across systems, teams, software, and hardware.
6: The mission is set for mid to late next year. Santa Monica officials are urging people to stop feeding the squirrels at Palisades Park. Daniel Martindale reports.
14: The hundreds of brown squirrels that frequent the park are native to the area, but wildlife experts say in recent years people have fed them junk food, which has caused the population to balloon. They're naturally known to burrow in the area's cliffs in search of food. Marcia Ryback, the director of Coast and Canyon Wildlife Rehabilitation, says if people stop feeding the squirrels, the population would naturally dwindle to more sustainable levels. Last year, Santa Monica officials posted posted signs in the park asking people to stop feeding the squirrels. I'm Daniel Martindale.
6: A helipad will remain at Mar-a-Lago after Donald Trump's time in office. The Palm Beach Town Council today approved a request from the U.S. Secret Service to allow the helipad to stay until there are no more protectees living on the property. While Trump is still president, it may only be used for official presidential business, with any private, recreational, or commercial use prohibited. I'm Rob Martier.
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5: We're introducing an entirely new version of Siri, unlocked by Apple Intelligence. We call it Siri AI.
3: VP of Engineering Mike Rockwell at the opening of the Worldwide Developers Conference. Apple promises the new version of Siri will be much more helpful. And Craig Federighi, Senior VP of Software Engineering, says it's built with privacy in mind.
15: At Apple, we believe privacy in AI is non-negotiable. Apple Intelligence uses on-device processing as well as private cloud compute, which ensures your data is not stored or accessible to Apple or anyone else.
3: And retiring CEO Tim Cook.
16: It's been the honor of a lifetime to help advance that mission with teams whose creativity, care, and conviction continue to make a lasting difference in people's lives.
3: With Tech Trends, Sherry Preston, ABC News.
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17: Now, The Success Journal. Here's Chris Whitting.
18: Unlike most folks today, a fellow named Roland Hill used to hate getting his mail. The reason? Back in Roland's time, delivery costs were always paid for by the person who got the mail. 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Even worse, there was no standard delivery system, so the prices were all over the map. 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The prepaid adhesive postage stamp. Ever since then, the sender of the mail had to pay for delivery, which licked Roland's sticky delivery problem. 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His idea really delivered. With the Success Journal, I'm Chris Whitting.
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21: Hey, Bible readers, I'm Tara Lee Cobble, and I'm your host for The God Shot. After making purification for sins, he sat down at the right hand of the majesty on high, having become as much superior to angels as the name he has inherited is more excellent than theirs. Hebrews 1:3b-4. The book of Hebrews tells us a lot about who Jesus is. In this section, the author spends a lot of time comparing Jesus with angels, but it's not a one-to-one comparison at all. The author makes it clear that Jesus is far superior to the angels. Angel means messenger, so these are God's messengers, but Jesus is God. In fact, Colossians 1:16 says Jesus made the angels, so they definitely aren't his equal. And angels weren't made in God's image. That distinction belongs to humans. Angels can't purify us from our sins, but Jesus can and did. Angels can't sit at the right hand of the Father, but Jesus can and does. He is supreme over all his creation, and he's where the joy is.
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4: Headed into the middle of the week, here's what Wednesday has to show for us. Wouldn't rule out rain today. It increases as the day progresses. An 80% chance of rain this afternoon, maybe even a thunderstorm later on, so keep that in mind. Heavy rain possible, 84 degrees our high. 60-70% chance of rain tonight as well, with a possible thunderstorm later on in the evening. Partly cloudy to cloudy skies, a low 68. A 70% chance of rain on Thursday during the day, with a high of 85. I'm staff forecaster Chuck Brady from the Live Wire Weather Center. 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
29: 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I'm Daryl Moody, reporting.
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0: Tennessee pitcher Nick Abraham announcing that he'll be heading to the transfer portal after two seasons with the Volunteers, and it comes after he had decided to return to Tennessee for his junior season. He will seek options elsewhere. His decision to return was made before the Volunteers fired pitcher Austin Knight from East Carolina. Abraham at a 4.15 ERA over 34 and two-thirds innings in relief, striking out 20 batters and walking 7. The NASCAR Cup Series returning to action Sunday as they race at Pocono in Pennsylvania, 160 laps around the tricky triangle that runs 2.5 miles in length. Chase Briscoe is the race's defending champion. Denny Hamlin is coming off back-to-back victories, winning at Nashville and Michigan. The O'Reilly Auto Parts Series will be running at Pocono on Saturday. The United States men's soccer team will begin play at the World Cup on Friday. They're in Los Angeles to open with Paraguay. They are playing out of Group D that also includes Turkey and Australia. The United States hosting a World Cup game for the first time since 1994. Any size fountain drink for 99 cents with any purchase using Quick Stop Rewards. 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
13: How is the war in Iran and the general performance in the world economy impacting American travel overseas? The latest research reveals that 25% of U.S. travelers say they are now less likely to travel internationally, and 39% say they'll postpone their international trips. Another 19% say they'll cancel foreign travel altogether, and perhaps most significant, 37% say they will replace an international trip with a domestic one. And now some good news. 90% of those surveyed say they'll still have travel plans to go somewhere within the next 6 months. When or where is still the mystery. 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I'm Peter Greenberg, and this is today's Worldwide Travel Minute.
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4: Headed into the middle of the week, here's what Wednesday has to show for us. Wouldn't rule out rain today. It increases as the day progresses. An 80% chance of rain this afternoon, maybe even a thunderstorm later on, so keep that in mind. Heavy rain possible, 84 degrees our high. 60-70% chance of rain tonight as well, with a possible thunderstorm later on in the evening. Partly cloudy to cloudy skies, a low 68. A 70% chance of rain on Thursday during the day with a high of 85. I'm staff forecaster Chuck Brady from the Live Wire Weather Center. 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
21: 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How do you critically think about different situations? 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
26: It's time to open up the pantry and add some serious kick to your cooking. 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
27: While we celebrate National Herbs and Spices Day by elevating our favorite meals, one of our favorite culinary sensations was actually engineered as a biological weapon. Chili peppers naturally produce a chemical compound called capsaicin, which triggers an intense burning sensation when consumed. In the wild, plants developed this chemical defense mechanism specifically to deter mammals from eating their pods and crushing their seeds. However, the evolutionary trick completely backfired when it came to humans. Instead of avoiding the pain, our ancestors fell in love with the fiery chemical reaction. What was meant to be a poisonous warning label became the foundation.

0: This is a coordinated monthly test of the broadcast stations in your area. Equipment that can quickly warn you during emergencies is being tested. If this had been an actual emergency, official messages would have followed the alert tone. This concludes this test of the emergency alert system.
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3: This is a Bloomberg Money Minute. Sports on TV ought to be free. That's the argument the head of the National Association of Broadcasters is expected to make today before the Antitrust Subcommittee of the U.S. House Judiciary Committee. He will argue that the House should reaffirm that the 1961 Sports Broadcasting Act, which gives an antitrust exemption to sports leagues to negotiate media deals collectively, only applies to discussions about games distributed over broadcast TV and not on paid streaming services. Federal regulators have been scrutinizing the number of high-profile sporting events, including football and baseball, that increasingly are being shown on streaming services. As that committee ponders the rising costs of seeing sports, Wall Street will ponder the costs of just about everything as the Labor Department releases its latest measure of retail inflation. The May Consumer Price Index is forecast to have risen to 4.1% year over year, which would be its largest increase in 3 years. Andrew O'Day, Bloomberg Radio.
4: Now, the Success Journal. Here's Chris Whitting.
5: Unlike most folks today, a fellow named Roland Hill used to hate getting his mail. The reason? Back in Roland's time, delivery costs were always paid for by the person who got the mail. Just the opposite of today. That meant folks back then had to pay cash to receive their letters. Even worse, there was no standard delivery system, so the prices were all over the map. Being clever, Roland decided to change all that. He created something that's really stuck around, the prepaid adhesive postage stamp. Ever since then, the sender of the mail had to pay for delivery, which licked Roland's sticky delivery problem. Roland Hill truly put his stamp on history by canceling one of life's little annoyances. His idea really delivered. With the Success Journal, I'm Chris Whitting.
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10: 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The Patriot militia gathered at Sycamore Shoals near Fort Watauga. They would become known as the Over Mountain Men. At a mill near the fort, Mary Mary Patton was known to make the highest quality black powder around. 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Her gunpowder was essential to the victory over Ferguson at Kings Mountain and a turning point in the Revolutionary War. You can see some of her kettles she used when making powder at Sycamore Shoals. 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
18: Texas teen Carmelo Anthony is being sentenced to 35 years in prison after his murder conviction. Earlier today, a jury found the now 19-year-old Anthony guilty of stabbing and killing 17-year-old Austin Metcalf. Anthony will have to serve at least half the sentence before he is eligible for parole. The jury in the Dallas suburb of McKinney came back with the sentence after further deliberations. The judge told them they could consider sudden passion. It's when a defendant commits an act because they don't take the time to cool off. The United States is launching strikes against Iran in response to the downing of a U.S. helicopter over the Strait of Hormuz. U.S. Central Command announced this afternoon that the self-defense strikes were conducted at the direction of the president. This after President Trump said the U.S. must respond to the attack on the helicopter out of necessity. The Stanley Cup final is even at two games apiece after the Carolina Hurricanes beat the Vegas Golden Knights 5-3 in Las Vegas. I'm Rob Martier.
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24: 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Here's a couple of quick tips on ways that you can make sure your schedule is filled with high-value activities. 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
1: 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What about planning a family trip to a place where you are actually from, your roots?
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16: VP of Engineering Mike Rockwell at the opening of the Worldwide Developers Conference. Apple promises the new version of Siri will be much more helpful, and Craig Federighi, Senior VP of Software Engineering, says it's built with privacy in mind.
26: At Apple, we believe privacy in AI is non-negotiable. Apple Intelligence uses on-device processing as well as private cloud compute, which ensures your data is not stored or accessible to Apple or anyone else.
16: And retiring CEO Tim Cook.
27: It's been the honor of a lifetime to help advance that mission with teams whose creativity, care, and conviction continue to make a lasting difference in people's lives.
16: With Tech Trends, Sherry Preston, ABC News.
28: Mitch Anthony here with today's Daily Dose. Near the end of his life, Mark Twain wisely said, "I have had a great many troubles, but most of them never happened." The same could be said for most Americans. We are a nation of people obsessed with fears. Fears of things that will never happen to us. According to Gavin DeBecker, most of us have endured decades of TV images of stretchers being rolled up to coroner's vans, of violent crime scenes, and of planes falling to earth. Today, we don't experience just the calamities in our own lives. In the satellite age, we experience the calamities of everyone's life. As a result, we frequently can't tell the difference between the survival signal and the soundbite, between sensationalism and information. We all need to take reasonable precautions and use common sense toward avoidable hazards. But we need to see the hazard only in those storm clouds where it exists and begin to live life more fully in the clear skies between them. Like Mark Twain, many of us are suffering from a great many troubles that will never happen to us. This is Mitch Anthony reminding you once again that life is whatever you make it.
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5: Headed into the middle of the week, here's what Wednesday has to show for us. Wouldn't rule out rain today. It increases as the day progresses. An 80% chance of rain this afternoon, maybe even a thunderstorm later on, so keep that in mind. Heavy rain possible, 84 degrees our high. 60-70% chance of rain tonight as well, with a possible thunderstorm later on in the evening. Partly cloudy to cloudy skies, a low 68. A 70% chance of rain on Thursday during the day with a high of 85. I'm staff forecaster Chuck Brady from the Live Wire Weather Center. Count on it.
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0: 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I'm Paul Kaminsky, MSRPK.com. Volkswagen's smallest crossover is the Taos. Like most crossovers in this market segment, it seats five, has front-wheel drive, and rides on a now traditional McPherson strut front and torsion beam rear suspension. It gets power from a 1.5-liter turbocharged four-cylinder engine and 8-speed automatic transmission. 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In mid-level SE trim, the Taos has the IQ Drive suite of safety and driver assistance tech as standard equipment. It gets 4 stars from the feds at NHTSA.gov for a safety rating. 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
2: From the Quick Stop Market Sports Desk. The United States men's soccer team will begin play at the World Cup on Friday as they take on Paraguay out of Group D in Los Angeles. The group also includes Turkey and Australia. It's the first time the United States has hosted a World Cup match since 1994. North America is hosting this year's World Cup, with games also in Mexico and Canada. Tennessee Volunteers pitcher Nick Abraham is entering the transfer portal, and it comes after he had decided to return to Tennessee for his junior season. He threw 34 and two-thirds innings this season at a 4.15 ERA. But in 10 innings against SEC competition, he had a 7.59 ERA. His decision to return was made before the Volunteers fired pitching coach Josh Reynolds and replaced him with Austin Knight from East Carolina. NASCAR racing at the Tricky Triangle in Pennsylvania, running at Pocono Sunday, 160 laps around the 2.5-mile track. Chase Briscoe, the defending champion, Denny Hamlin, coming off wins at Nashville and Michigan, has won the last two races. The O'Reilly Auto Parts Series will be running at Pocono Saturday. Get three 20-ounce Pepsi products for just $6. 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
4: The great thing about a brick house is that the surface requires almost zero maintenance. But painting bricks has become popular because, let's face it, some of the old brick colors leave a lot to be desired. This job used to require a masonry primer and multiple coats of latex paint. That's a lot of work, and the coating sealed moisture inside the bricks, which could only escape into the house. Mineral paint is a much easier option that still allows the bricks to breathe. It's applied just like any other paint, with a brush, roller, or sprayer. Another advantage of mineral paint is that rather than creating a plastic film over the bricks that might peel over time, the minerals bond with the masonry to form a hard, long-lasting finish. I'm Danny Lippert with Tips for Today's Homeowner.
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7: Captain Robert Sevierre moved from Virginia to the Long Island of the Holston with his older brother, Valentine Sevierre Jr., in the early 1770s. Soon after, he married Keziah and registered for military service in 1777. As an overmountain man, he fought in the Battle of Kings Mountain, which took place in October of 1780. He bent down to retrieve his ramrod during the battle and was shot in the kidney. He was treated by a Tory doctor, but the lead ball could not be removed at that time. The doctor instructed Robert to stay stay put, and in a few days, the bullet could be safely removed. Robert instead headed home. He died

0: Died 9 days after the battle, leaving his wife and baby sons. His infant son, Valentine, became a prominent merchant and public official in Greenville and had two different residences along Main Street. Celebrate America 250 as we look back at local heroes.
1: The spring housing market has been somewhat disappointing for both buyers and sellers. However, renters across the U.S. are finding more bargaining power this spring as landlords increasingly offer incentives to fill vacant units. That according to a new Zillow analysis. Nearly 40% of rental listings on Zillow featured concessions this spring. The Federal Trade Commission and State of Nevada have reached a settlement with the operators of an alleged tax relief scheme that regulators charged deceived consumers with false and misleading claims. Under the proposed court order, the defendants will be required to turn over cash and assets valued at nearly $10 million. Champion Foods has issued a recall for certain batches of its Motor City Pizza Company 5 cheese bread after learning that an ingredient used in the product may be contaminated with salmonella. The product was sold nationwide. I'm Mark Huffman. 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
3: Headed into the middle of the week, here's what Wednesday has to show for us. Wouldn't rule out rain today. It increases as the day progresses. An 80% chance of rain this afternoon, maybe even a thunderstorm later on, so keep that in mind. Heavy rain possible, 84 degrees our high. 60-70% chance of rain tonight as well, with a possible thunderstorm later on in the evening. Partly cloudy to cloudy skies, a low 68. A 70% chance of rain on Thursday during the day with a high of 85. I'm staff forecaster Chuck Brady from the Live Wire Weather Center. 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
8: This is a Bloomberg Money Minute. It has been a wild year or so for Cracker Barrel. The restaurant and country store chain has delivered upbeat results for the just-finished quarter, including a stronger-than-forecast increase in sales and a profit instead of an expected loss. That is quite the turnaround for the company that spent much of 2025 responding to politically tinged attacks and customer complaints following a logo change. They've removed the beloved old-timer character known to many longtime customers as Uncle Herschel. Today we will get a quarterly update from a company that feeds our pets. Chewy will open its books with sales expected to have risen 7% last quarter. That is due in part to price increases getting passed along, but also to a more than 3% expected rise in the number of active Chewy customers. That's helped by the trend of young adults more accustomed to ordering most of their things online, getting pets at high rates, and spending more money on their pets. Andrew O'Day, Bloomberg Radio.
9: 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Here's Chris Whitting.
10: When you're having a bad day, just remember one thing. It might be a blessing in disguise. Consider a guy named Al Parkhouse. He was running very late for work, and when he finally got there, every coat hook was taken. There was no place to hang up his jacket. That little irritation led to real inspiration. Al worked at the Timberlake Wire Company of Michigan. So, he grabbed a length of strong wire and twisted it until it would hold his coat. Then he bent one end of the wire into a hook. His co-workers were impressed, and so was the boss, who soon put Al's creation on the market. Next time you use a coat hanger, think of Al Parkhouse. His creative bent helped him hook up with a product that's really hung around. With the Success Journal, I'm Chris Whitting.
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16: 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I'm Lisa Rutman.
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21: 1958, on a two-week furlough, Elvis Presley has an all-night recording session at RCA's Studio B in Nashville. In that 10-hour session, Elvis records five songs, all becoming hits after Elvis is shipped out to Germany in September. The biggest of the five was
24: Just a bigger hunger, love.
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21: 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Nearly 40,000 attend the two-day event, with Dionne Warwick and Heat and the Grassroots among the performers.
26: There's no love in Tennessee.
21: 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Her first performance since her near-fatal car accident 9 months earlier.
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9: The U.S. is launching strikes against Iran in response to the downing of a U.S. helicopter over the Strait of Hormuz. U.S. Central Command announced this afternoon that the self-defense strikes were conducted at the direction of the president. This after President Trump said the U.S. must respond to the attack on the helicopter out of necessity. The two service members who were on the Apache helicopter are both safe. Monday night, the president suggested that a peace deal with Iran could be possible within the next 2 or 3 days. NBC News projects Republican Steve Hilton will face off against Democrat Javier Becerra for governor of California in November. Hilton and Becerra defeated Democrat Tom Steyer to advance to the general election. Hilton came out of a packed field where candidates from all parties appear on the same ballot, and the top two vote-getters move on to the general election in November. Texas teen Carmelo Anthony is being sentenced to 35 years in prison after his murder conviction. A jury found the now 19-year-old Anthony guilty of stabbing and killing 17-year-old Austin Metcalf during a confrontation at a high school track meet in Frisco last year. Anthony will have to serve at least half the sentence before he's eligible for parole. The State Department's testing a paid shortcut for U.S. visitor visa interviews starting July 1st. The $750 fee is for some foreign tourists and business travelers who need a B1 or B2 visa. It will be on top of the current $185 visa application fee and offered only at certain U.S. embassies and consulates. The agency says the test is aimed at addressing long interview waits and last-minute travel before major U.S. events. The Stanley Cup Final is all tied up following the Hurricanes' 5-3 victory over the Golden Knights in Game 4 in Las Vegas. Jordan Staal led the way with a pair of goals for the Canes, who have yet to lose back-to-back games in the postseason. It's the first time in the history

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2: New federal data shows health insurance is getting more expensive for many Americans buying coverage on the open market. Monica Nelson reports.
3: According to the Centers for Medicare and Medicaid Services, the average subsidized premium on healthcare.gov is projected to be about $50 a month, a modest increase from last year. But a new analysis from the Kaiser Family Foundation shows people who don't qualify for financial assistance will feel a sharper impact. Their average monthly premium expected to climb to around $178. KFF says the average marketplace deductible is now $3,786, the highest ever recorded. I'm Monica Nelson.
2: Federal workplace bias guidelines in place since 1978 are being rejected by the Justice Department. The DOJ challenge argues companies should not be punished just because a job test, background check, or promotion affects groups differently. The department warns the rejected policies can push employers to focus on race instead of job needs. Under DOJ's view, workers would have to show the rule blocked people unfairly, that the company had another fair way to judge the same thing.

0: For parents to manage the content their kids can see, who they're talking to, and when they have access to apps, Apple views these steps as important to protect children. It says these safety features are designed to build on already existing parental controls. The company says the first and most important step a parent can take to ensure age-appropriate experiences is to set up a child account. It's required for children under 13 and is available for those up to 18. I'm Sarah Lee Kessler.
1: The U.S. Postal Service is highlighting safety this month as part of Dog Bite Awareness Month. Post office officials are urging dog owners to keep their pets secured and away from the mailbox when it's time for the mail to arrive. Over 5,000 dog bites involving mail carriers were reported across the country last year. I'm Tammy Trujillo.
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5: 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The difference is the pace of the stroke. A 60-footer requires a longer stroke at a faster pace. A 3-footer requires a shorter stroke at a slower pace. Finding the right pace is critical in controlling the distance of your putts. After reading your putt, uphill, downhill, left to right, etc., determine the speed. 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Then take one or two practice strokes each time at the same length back and through at the pace you plan to use for the actual stroke. 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After your final practice stroke, take one final look to confirm your feel for the distance and then pull the trigger. So remember, to help make more putts, concentrate more on the pace of the stroke and you'll drop a lot more putts. For the Golf Minute, I'm Dennis Silvers.
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3: Headed into the middle of the week, here's what Wednesday has to show for us. Wouldn't rule out rain today. It increases as the day progresses. An 80% chance of rain this afternoon, maybe even a thunderstorm later on, so keep that in mind. Heavy rain possible, 84 degrees our high. 60-70% chance of rain tonight as well, with a possible thunderstorm later on in the evening. Partly cloudy to cloudy skies, a low 68. A 70% chance of rain on Thursday during the day with a high of 85. I'm Staff Forecaster Chuck Brady from the Live Wire Weather Center. Count on it.

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0: that they don't have to make this decision alone. 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
1: 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I'm Daryl Moody, reporting.
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6: 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Tennessee pitcher Nick Abraham announcing that he'll be heading to the transfer portal after two seasons with the Volunteers, and it comes after he had decided to return to Tennessee for his junior season. He will seek options elsewhere. His decision to return was made before the Volunteers fired pitcher Austin Knight from East Carolina. Abraham at a 4.15 ERA over 34 and two-thirds innings in relief, striking out 20 batters and walking 7. The NASCAR Cup Series returning to action Sunday as they race at Pocono in Pennsylvania, 160 laps around the tricky triangle that runs 2.5 miles in length. Chase Briscoe is the race's defending champion. Denny Hamlin is coming off back-to-back victories, winning at Nashville and Michigan. The O'Reilly Auto Parts Series will be running at Pocono on Saturday. The United States men's soccer team will begin play at the World Cup on Friday. They're in Los Angeles to open with Paraguay. They are playing out of Group D that also includes Turkey and Australia. The United States hosting a World Cup game for the first time since 1994. Any size fountain drink for 99 cents with any purchase using Quick Stop Rewards. 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

0: 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Today's quote was submitted by Mike. Sherilyn, or Cher Sarkisyan, said, "Until you're ready to look foolish, you'll never have the possibility of being great." What a great quote. Did you know that was her real name, by the way? Yeah, Cher. Sherilyn Sarkisyan. Well, she's done quite well. Think about the billions of people on planet Earth. Now, how many of them do we know by just one name? There's some that you could probably guess who I'm talking about with the name Shania, but we still know her as Shania Twain. There are others, though, like Cher and Madonna and Bono and Sting. I don't even know the rest of their names. They're known by one. Even Elvis Presley was known with two names. And Michael Jackson. He's got a movie out. It's called Michael, but you still call him Michael Jackson. I wonder why there are some people so special they can get by with just one name, like Cher. And I just realized this mainly in the music world. The Motivation Minute. This has been The Motivation Minute. I'm John Small. Thanks for listening. Your favorite motivational quotes can be submitted for upcoming programs at motivationminute.org.
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6: Headed into the middle of the week, here's what Wednesday has to show for us. Wouldn't rule out rain today. It increases as the day progresses. An 80% chance of rain this afternoon, maybe even a thunderstorm later on, so keep that in mind. Heavy rain possible, 84 degrees our high. 60-70% chance of rain tonight as well, with a possible thunderstorm later on in the evening. Partly cloudy to cloudy skies, a low 68. A 70% chance of rain on Thursday during the day with a high of 85. I'm staff forecaster Chuck Brady from the Live Wire Weather Center. Count on it.
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9: 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And then the consumers themselves are the ones to sort of ripple and create that multiplier effect on behalf of the brand. 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
8: Taco Bell seeing some of the fastest sales growth in the industry as it churns out treats like Poppin' Candy Burrito and Mountain Dew Baja Pie. And the flavor maxing continues to grow as Gen Z spends big on so-called swavery, swicy, or swangy flavor blends. 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
5: This is a Bloomberg Money Minute. Today, we get one of the biggest of the big economic reports, the Labor Department's monthly Consumer Price Index. The measure of what we are paying at stores, gas stations, restaurants, and car dealers is expected to have risen 4.1% year over year in May, which may be the highest level since the start of the Iran war, before slowly receding in future months, all subject to geopolitical change, of course. The core inflation rate, which factors out the volatilities of food and energy costs, could hold just below 3%. A decades-long legal fight between retailers and the credit card industry finally may be heading toward resolution. A federal judge has given preliminary approval to a $200 billion settlement between Visa and MasterCard and retailers over so-called swipe fees, the hidden processing fees card companies and banks charge retailers every time a customer makes a purchase. The settlement reached last November would give retailers the opportunity to reject certain higher-cost credit cards. Andrew O'Day, Bloomberg Radio.
6: 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Trying to reduce power by freezing the body and making a steep hands and arms motion promotes a downswing that often is too quick. This burst of speed makes contact and distance too unpredictable. Think about the length of the shot you want to make and how that translates to the backswing. For instance, a 50-yard wedge shot requires about half of your normal backswing. 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Once you get the feel for control, you will find the distances of hitting your partial wedge shots much more reliable. And guess what? 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So remember, control is your goal when hitting a partial wedge shot, or really any shot when you think about it. For the Golf Minute, I'm Dennis Silvers.
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0: Greenville. Built in the 1790s, the inn started as a way station on the Great Stage Road. William Deary bought it in 1801 and added a trading post, general store, and a tavern. When the Civil War came to Bluntville, the Deary Inn stood tall when most buildings were destroyed because the current owner bribed both armies to spare his inn. Thousands have stayed in the inn, with the most notable being Andrew Jackson, James K. Polk, Andrew Johnson, Prince Louis-Philippe of France, and the Marquis de Lafayette. 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To the right of the building, you can see gates from the original Smithsonian Museum. 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
3: Iran's Revolutionary Guard says it's launched attacks on U.S. bases in the Middle East in response to U.S. strikes on Iran. U.S. Central Command announced those strikes Tuesday in retaliation for the downing of an Apache helicopter over the Strait of Hormuz. Both crew members on board the helicopter were rescued. Now there are reports of Iranian attacks on sites in Jordan, Bahrain, and Kuwait. South Carolina Republican Nancy Mace is conceding her race for governor. Mace conceded less than 2 hours after the polls closed in the GOP primary, with results showing her trailing Trump-backed Lieutenant Governor Pamela Yvette by double digits. In a concession speech, Mace said this is the end of a chapter, but not the fight. Apple's previewing its new child safety features. They're being rolled out to make it easier for parents to manage the content their kids can see, who they're talking to, and when they have access to apps. Apple views these steps as important to protect children. It says these safety features are designed to build on already existing parental controls. I'm Tammy Trujillo.
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9: That's a total dad thing, though, isn't it? 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I'm Mike Austin, the Radio Dad.
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9: Headed into the middle of the week, here's what Wednesday has to show for us. Wouldn't rule out rain today. It increases as the day progresses. An 80% chance of rain this afternoon, maybe even a thunderstorm later on, so keep that in mind. Heavy rain possible, 84 degrees our high.
18: 60-70% chance of rain tonight as well with a possible thunderstorm later on in the evening. Partly cloudy to cloudy skies, a low 68. A 70% chance of rain on Thursday during the day with a high of 85. 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
23: 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Now on with the show. This is the Daily Note from JamesABrown.net. Dolly Parton grew up as one of 12 children in a one-room cabin in the Smoky Mountains of Tennessee. She's written more than 3,000 songs, sold more than 100 million records, and spent about six decades being exactly who she was without apologizing for it. She once said, "Find out who you are and do it on purpose." And I keep thinking about how much easier that sounds than it is. Because most people spend a lifetime trying to figure out what other people want them to be. She skipped that part and went straight into the real thing, herself. What a great way to live. What do you think? Text or call me at 585-371-8865. On that note, I'm James A. Brown. And as always, be well.

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Sadly, our nation's first Father's Day was a result of the worst mine disaster in U.S. history. Days before Christmas in 1907, explosions in West Virginia's Fairmont coal mines killed 3

0: failed until President Richard Nixon signed it into law on April 24, 1972. This has been The Making of America. I'm Michael Emerson, and you can visit us at jeffersonmediagroup.com.
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2: The United States men's soccer team will begin play at the World Cup on Friday as they take on Paraguay out of Group D in Los Angeles. The group also includes Turkey and Australia. It's the first time the United States has hosted a World Cup match since 1994. North America is hosting this year's World Cup, with games also in Mexico and Canada. Tennessee Volunteers pitcher Nick Abraham is entering the transfer portal, and it comes after he had decided to return to Tennessee for his junior season. He threw 34 and two-thirds innings this season at a 4.15 ERA. But in 10 innings against SEC competition, he had a 7.59 ERA. His decision to return was made before the Volunteers fired pitching coach Josh Reynolds and replaced him with Austin Knight from East Carolina. NASCAR racing at the Tricky Triangle in Pennsylvania, running at Pocono Sunday, 160 laps around the 2.5-mile track. Chase Briscoe, the defending champion, Denny Hamlin, coming off wins at Nashville and Michigan, has won the last two races. The O'Reilly Auto Parts Series will be running at Pocono Saturday. Get three 20-ounce Pepsi products for just $6. 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
3: 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I'm just a dad like you. 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
7: In the Over Mountain region, trees played an important role in history. One of the most famous in our area was the Daniel Boone Bar Tree, a beech tree where the 25-year-old carved his name in 1760. The Treaty Oak of Jonesboro was the location Jacob Brown signed a treaty with Cherokee chiefs for land along the Nolichucky River. In present-day Elizabethton, the Watauga Treaty Sycamore is the place settlers established the first free government in North America in 1772 as they formed the Watauga Association. Under this sycamore, the first court of the Watauga Association convened. The Pemberton Oak in Bristol was where soldiers of five wars encamped under its branches. The most famous were members of a Revolutionary War pioneer muster on their way to Sycamore Shoals and then Kings Mountain. Happy 250, America.
8: With America 250 and the World Cup, July is getting pretty crowded. So Amazon has officially announced that Prime Day 2026 will run from June 23rd through the 26th, marking a major shift from its traditional July timing. The sale will once again last 4 days.

0: Florida's attorney general has filed a civil lawsuit against OpenAI and its chief executive, accusing the company of knowingly releasing a dangerous artificial intelligence product while downplaying its risk to consumers. Officials say it's the first state-led legal action against the maker of ChatGPT. McDonald's this week unveiled McDonald's Next, a new strategic framework aimed at accelerating growth, improving productivity, and modernizing operations across its restaurant network. The company plans to leverage technology to improve efficiency. I'm Mark Huffman. 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
2: Headed into the middle of the week, here's what Wednesday has to show for us. Wouldn't rule out rain today. It increases as the day progresses. An 80% chance of rain this afternoon, maybe even a thunderstorm later on, so keep that in mind. Heavy rain possible, 84 degrees our high. 60-70% chance of rain tonight as well, with a possible thunderstorm later on in the evening. Partly cloudy to cloudy skies, a low 68. A 70% chance of rain on Thursday during the day with a high of 85. I'm staff forecaster Chuck Brady from the Live Wire Weather Center. Count on it.
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6: This is a Bloomberg Money Minute. Sports on TV ought to be free. That's the argument the head of the National Association of Broadcasters is expected to make today before the Antitrust Subcommittee of the U.S. House Judiciary Committee. He will argue that the House should reaffirm that the 1961 Sports Broadcasting Act, which gives an antitrust exemption to sports leagues to negotiate media deals collectively, only applies to discussions about games distributed over broadcast TV and not on paid streaming services. Federal regulators have been scrutinizing the number of high-profile sporting events, including football and baseball, that increasingly are being shown on streaming services. As that committee ponders the rising costs of seeing sports, Wall Street will ponder the costs of just about everything as the Labor Department releases its latest measure of retail inflation. The May Consumer Price Index is forecast to have risen to 4.1% year over year, which would be its largest increase in 3 years. Andrew O'Day, Bloomberg Radio.
7: A better life with Dr. Sanjay Gupta.
8: Recent survey conducted by Common Sense Media found one-third of teenagers prefer AI companions over humans for serious conversations. There's a term for that, social offloading. And experts we talked to warned that this habit could be stunting emotional growth, leaving an already isolated generation who came of age during the pandemic even less prepared for the messiness of human interaction. Sure, AI can help you polish whatever it is you're looking to say, but that sounds very human, right? It's the messiness that makes our interactions with each other so real. It's also what makes them so validating, help us to develop our confidence, our voice, our deep bonds with each other. Psychiatrists we talked to encouraged turning to family or friends when you're struggling to express yourself. They are keen to help. I'm Dr. Sanjay Gupta, helping you live a better life.
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4: It's 2 o'clock.
5: Iran's Revolutionary Guard says it's launched attacks on U.S. bases in the Middle East in response to U.S. strikes on Iran. U.S. Central Command announced those strikes Tuesday in retaliation for the downing of an Apache helicopter over the Strait of Hormuz. Both crew members on board the helicopter were rescued. Now there are reports of Iranian attacks on sites in Jordan, Bahrain, and Kuwait. This all comes a day.

0: in the race until a series of scandals cut into her in-state support. An immigration enforcement bill is headed to President Trump after a House vote on Tuesday. It will fund ICE and Border Patrol through the end of Trump's term. The bill includes $38 billion for ICE and $26 billion for Border Patrol. The bill's passage comes after a government shutdown and weeks of delays before it finally cleared the Senate last week. Apple's previewing its new child safety features. Sarah Lee Kessler has the details.
1: They're being rolled out to make it easier for parents to manage the content their kids can see, who they're talking to, and when they have access to apps. Apple views these steps as important to protect children. It says these safety features are designed to build on already existing parental controls. The company says the first and most important step a parent can take to ensure age-appropriate experiences is to set up a child account. It's required for children under 13 and is available for those up to 18. I'm Sarah Lee Kessler.
0: A man in New Jersey is under arrest for allegedly plotting a terror attack for ISIS. The FBI says 22-year-old Mohammed Saga was allegedly planning potential attacks on Jewish houses of worship and National Guard sites. He's been charged with attempting to provide material support and resources to ISIS. I'm Tammy Trujillo.
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0: NASA is out with the names of the four astronauts who will fly on next year's Artemis 3 mission. Rory O'Neill reports.
10: The Artemis 3 mission will test how well the Orion crew capsule can rendezvous and dock with lunar landers by SpaceX and Blue Origin while still in low Earth orbit.
11: Being that unifying link between the phenomenal Artemis 2 mission we just had 2 months ago and the Artemis 4 mission that will follow ours.
10: Artemis 3 commander Randy Bresnik. Others making the trip include pilot Luca Parmitano from Italy, veteran astronaut Frank Rubio, and the rookie Andre Douglas. Their mission to launch late next year as NASA and its commercial partners hope to land humans back on the moon in 2028. I'm Rory O'Neill.
0: Future doctors are getting more training on food and health. Health and Human Services Secretary Robert F. Kennedy Jr. said another 19 medical schools are pledging at least 40 hours of nutrition education starting this fall. HHS says the goal is to help doctors talk more with patients about diet and chronic disease. Sales of previously owned homes surged in May. Matt Mattinson has that story.
12: The National Association of Realtors says existing home sales were 3.2% higher than a year ago as mortgage rates pulled back slightly. The group's chief economist cited improving affordability for driving the larger than expected gain. While supply remains tight, the median price of a home sold last month hit a record $429,300. First-time buyers made up 35% of sales, with homes staying on the market an average of 29 days. I'm at Mattinson.
0: The FTC is warning about fake CAPTCHA screens popping up while people browse the web. It says the scam looks like a normal prove you're human check, but it tells users to open a Windows command box and paste in code. That can make the person install hidden malware on their computer. The FTC says scammers can then steal banking, email, and other login information. Real CAPTCHA checks do not ask people to run commands on a device. I'm Tammy Trujillo.
1: The U.S. Agriculture Secretary says the U.S. food supply is not at risk from the new world screwworm. This despite Texas officials confirming additional cases. It's a fly whose larvae burrow into the flesh of living warm-blooded animals. During a recent interview with CNN's Squawk Box, Agriculture Secretary Brooke Rollins said it's just a little pest and it can be treated. A new study suggests weight loss drugs like Ozempic could one day be used to treat a whole range of health issues. Dr. Joe Galati says the research indicates the popular drug may be reshaping the brain and can maybe someday help people fighting various addictions.
13: Alcoholism, opioid abuse, addiction to tobacco, it mediates the addiction.

0: and the urge and the drive to take drugs, smoke, and drink alcohol.
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4: Ultraviolet B light burns. 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
10: Hey Bible readers, I'm Tara Lee Cobble, and I'm your host for The God Shot. To which of the angels did God ever say, "You are my son, today I have begotten you"? Or again, "I will be to him a father, and he shall be to me a son"? And again, when he brings the firstborn into the world, he says, "Let all God's angels worship him." Hebrews 1:5-6. The book of Hebrews tells us a lot about who Jesus is. In this section, the author spends a lot of time comparing Jesus with angels, but he makes it clear that Jesus is far superior to angels. God never refers to angels as his only begotten sons, but he repeatedly affirms that Jesus is his son. God does not command the angels to be worshipped, but instead commands the angels to worship his son. And in fact, the few times in scripture where people mistakenly try to worship God's angels, they are rebuked. God alone deserves our worship and praise. He's where the joy is.
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12: Headed into the middle of the week, here's what Wednesday has to show for us. Wouldn't rule out rain today. It increases as the day progresses. An 80% chance of rain this afternoon, maybe even a thunderstorm later on, so keep that in mind. Heavy rain possible, 84 degrees our high. 60-70% chance of rain tonight as well, with a possible thunderstorm later on in the evening. Partly cloudy to cloudy skies, a low 68. A 70% chance of rain on Thursday during a day with a high of 85. I'm Staff Forecaster Chuck Brady from the Live Wire Weather Center. 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
24: From the Quick Stop Market Sports Desk. Tennessee pitcher Nick Abraham announcing that he'll be heading to the transfer portal after two seasons with the Volunteers, and it comes after he had decided to return to Tennessee for his junior season. He will seek options elsewhere. His decision to return was made before the Volunteers fired pitcher Austin Knight from East Carolina. Abraham at a 4.15 ERA over 34 and two-thirds innings in relief, striking out 20 batters and walking 7. The NASCAR Cup Series returning to action Sunday as they race at Pocono in Pennsylvania, 160 laps around the tricky triangle that runs 2.5 miles in length. Chase Briscoe is the race's defending champion. Denny Hamlin is coming off back-to-back victories, winning at Nashville and Michigan. The O'Reilly Auto Parts Series will be running at Pocono on Saturday.

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1: James A. Brown here from The Daily Note, and every day I'll share a story, an observation, or a joke about American media, culture, or society. Think of it as a cocktail of Paul Harvey and Charles Osgood, or as a listener recently called it, Black Andy Rooney. Gotta love it. It's The Daily Note with James A. Brown. 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
11: Headed into the middle of the week, here's what Wednesday has to show for us. Wouldn't rule out rain today. It increases as the day progresses. An 80% chance of rain this afternoon, maybe even a thunderstorm later on, so keep that in mind. Heavy rain possible, 84 degrees our high. 60-70% chance of rain tonight as well, with a possible thunderstorm later on in the evening. Partly cloudy to cloudy skies, a low 68. A 70% chance of rain on Thursday during the day with a high of 85. I'm Staff Forecaster Chuck Brady from the Live Wire Weather Center. 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
4: While we celebrate National Herbs and Spices Day by elevating our favorite meals, one of our favorite culinary sensations was actually engineered as a biological weapon. Chili peppers naturally produce a chemical compound called capsaicin, which triggers an intense burning sensation when consumed. In the wild, plants developed this chemical defense mechanism specifically to deter mammals from eating their pods and crushing their seeds. However, the evolutionary trick completely backfired when it came to humans. Instead of avoiding the pain, our ancestors fell in love with the fiery chemical reaction. What was meant to be a poisonous warning label became the foundation

0: and eats them.
1: Really? Interesting.
0: Grow and are beautiful.
1: That's a great idea.
0: Yes. We are also celebrating National Iced Tea Day and National Egg Roll Day. I'm Alice Anderson.
1: And I'm Marlo Anderson with National Day Calendar, reminding you to celebrate every day.
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4: This is a Bloomberg Money Minute. It has been a wild year or so for Cracker Barrel. The restaurant and country store chain has delivered upbeat results for the just-finished quarter, including a stronger-than-forecast increase in sales and a profit instead of an expected loss. That is quite the turnaround for the company that spent much of 2025 responding to politically tinged attacks and customer complaints following a logo change. They've removed the beloved old-timer character known to many longtime customers as Uncle Herschel. Today, we will get a quarterly update from a company that feeds our pets. Chewy will open its books with sales expected to have risen 7% last quarter. That is due in part to price increases getting passed along, but also to a more than 3% expected rise in the number of active Chewy customers. That's helped by the trend of young adults more accustomed to ordering most of their things online, getting pets at high rates, and spending more money on their pets. Andrew O'Day, Bloomberg Radio.
5: 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Here's Chris Whitting.
6: 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But a guy named Henry didn't relax during warm weather. 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With the oil, Henry decided to open a chain of gas stations. Today, his company has 15,000 stations nationwide. The name of Henry Dougherty's company? When it was in home heating, it was called City Service. But gas stations need a short, snappy name. So it was shortened to a name you know. Citgo. Good choice. Citgo is now big in gas stations. They've really struck oil. With the Success Journal, I'm Chris Whitting.
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12: Over 250 years ago, in 1772, the settlers negotiated a land lease with the Native Americans. But some natives did not like this. And near the beginning of the Revolutionary War, England convinced them to attack the settlers at Fort Watauga. Anne Robertson mobilized the women of the fort to pass cauldrons of boiling water to pour on the attackers from her position overlooking the walls of the fort. Although she sustained several injuries, Robertson continued at her post until the Indians retreated, and went on to be the first woman to be given a land grant. She eventually migrated west with Donelson's party on flatboats and was the first woman teacher in Tennessee. You can see an example of the flatboat.

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11: The U.S. is launching strikes against Iran in response to the downing of a U.S. helicopter over the Strait of Hormuz. U.S. Central Command said the self-defense strikes were conducted at the direction of the president. This after President Trump said the U.S. must respond to the attack on the helicopter out of necessity. The two service members who were on the Apache helicopter are safe. NBC News projects Republican Steve Hilton will face off against Democrat Javier Becerra for governor of California this November. Hilton and Becerra defeated Democrat Tom Steyer to advance to the general election. President Trump endorsed Hilton before the primary. Popular 1960s doo-wop singer Nicky Adeo has passed away. He was known for his falsetto voice and is one of the originators of the R&B and rock-blended sound of Asbury Park. Adeo scored regional hits including My Hero with the Bella Cantos and Over the Rainbow with the Uniques. He was 82 years old. I'm Tammy Trujillo.
12: 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Bristol Housing serves elderly, disabled, and low-income citizens of Bristol and Sullivan counties.
13: We own and manage 354 subsidized public housing apartments. 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
13: 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We share Sullivan County with Kingsport Housing. 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
12: For more information, visit bristol-housing.com. I'm Daryl Moody, reporting.
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17: 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Neil Chethick's a good friend. 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
20: The U.S. Agriculture Secretary says the U.S. food supply is not at risk from the new world screwworm. This despite Texas officials confirming additional cases. It's a fly whose larvae burrow into the flesh of living warm-blooded animals. During a recent interview with CNN's Squawk Box, Agriculture Secretary Brooke Rollins said it's just a little pest and it can be treated. A new study suggests weight loss drugs like Ozempic could one day be used to treat a whole range of health issues. Dr. Joe Galati says the research indicates the popular drug may be reshaping the brain and can maybe someday help people fighting various addictions.
21: Alcoholism, opioid abuse, addiction to tobacco, it mediates the addiction and the urge and the drive to take drugs, smoke, and drink alcohol.
20: Studies are being done right now in treatment centers with addicts being given a GLP-1 type drug. Health update, I'm Sarah Lee Kessler.
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23: Body piercing can turn into a nightmare of infection, especially in the nose and tongue. Here's dermatologist Dr. Ronald Wieland.
24: 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That's one of the places that tend to be pierced by fairly large objects. 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The tongue is a very unique organ in the body because it's actually got a mucous membrane covering, and then there's a mixture of glands and other tissues, including muscles, that are important for eating and chewing and talking. 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
3: Headed into the middle of the week, here's what Wednesday has to show for us. Wouldn't rule out rain today. It increases as the day progresses. An 80% chance of rain this afternoon, maybe even a thunderstorm later on, so keep that in mind. Heavy rain possible, 84 degrees our high. 60-70% chance of rain tonight as well with a possible thunderstorm later on in the evening. Partly cloudy to cloudy skies, a low 68. A 70% chance of rain on Thursday during the day with a high of 85. I'm Staff Forecaster Chuck Brady from the Live Wire Weather Center. 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
10: 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The United States men's soccer team will begin play at the World Cup on Friday as they take on Paraguay out of Group D in Los Angeles. The group also includes Turkey and Australia. It's the first time the United States has hosted a World Cup match since 1994. North America is hosting this year's World Cup, with games also in Mexico and Canada. Tennessee Volunteers pitcher Nick Abraham is entering the transfer portal, and it comes after he had decided to return to Tennessee for his junior season. He threw 34 2/3 innings this season at a 4.15

0: Chase Briscoe, the defending champion. Denny Hamlin, coming off wins at Nashville and Michigan, has won the last two races. The O'Reilly Auto Parts Series will be running at Pocono Saturday. 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
2: Emerson said that if I have lost confidence in myself, then I have the universe against me. People lose confidence based on a combination of their genetics and what happens during childhood and teenage years. Bad parenting or bullies can destroy a person's self-confidence to a point where they can't even accept a compliment. Issues of self-esteem are based on false narratives. Nasty comments from parents and others become neural connections. That negativity is like a walking path that grooves itself within the brain with automatic negative thoughts. When you feel this way, write it down on paper, then argue on paper as to why that really isn't true. You need to widen out that mental path. Practice it over and over, and you will feel better. So when you learn to believe in yourself, you can be successful, and you can be happy.
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7: The race of the rebel, wilderness run, the race for a nation just begun. Thus wrote John Trotwood Moore about Jimmy Blair. At the age of 17, Jimmy felt the call to join in the Patriot fight against the British, serving under 16 different commanders by war's end. When he was 19 years old, he joined Colonel McDowell's regiment and became an express rider. In early October 1780, word reached Fort Defiance that Ferguson and his troops were positioning themselves on King's Mountain, preparing to take on the much smaller unit of Patriots. Colonel McDowell called upon James to make a dangerous ride of over 24 hours to warn the colonists. The gathering of Patriot troops at King's Mountain was made possible by the daring and bravery of Jimmy Blair, who risked his life to sound the alarm. Happy 250, America.
8: The spring housing market has been somewhat disappointing for both buyers and sellers. However, renters across the U.S. are finding more bargaining power this spring as landlords increasingly offer incentives to fill vacant units. That according to a new Zillow analysis. Nearly 40% of rental listings on Zillow featured concessions this spring. The Federal Trade Commission and State of Nevada have reached a settlement with the operators of an alleged tax relief scheme that regulators charged deceived consumers with false and misleading claims. Under the proposed court order, the defendants will be required to turn over cash and assets valued at nearly $10 million. Champion Foods has issued a recall for certain batches of its Motor City Pizza Company 5 cheese bread after learning that an ingredient used in the product may be contaminated with salmonella. The product was sold nationwide. I'm Mark Huffman. 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
10: Headed into the middle of the week, here's what Wednesday has to show for us. Wouldn't rule out rain today. It increases as the day progresses. An 80% chance of rain this afternoon, maybe even a thunderstorm later on, so keep that in mind. Heavy rain possible, 84 degrees our high. 60-70% chance of rain tonight as well, with a possible thunderstorm later on.

0: In the evening, partly cloudy to cloudy skies, a low 68, a 70% chance of rain on Thursday during the day with a high of 85. I'm staff forecaster Chuck Brady from the Live Wire Weather Center. Count on it.
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3: This is a Bloomberg Money Minute. Today we get one of the biggest of the big economic reports, the Labor Department's monthly consumer price index. The measure of what we are paying at stores, gas stations, restaurants, and car dealers is expected to have risen 4.1% year over year in May, which may be the highest level since the start of the Iran war, before slowly receding in future months, all subject to geopolitical change, of course. The core inflation rate, which factors out the volatilities of food and energy costs, could hold just below 3%. A decades-long legal fight between retailers and the credit card industry finally may be heading toward resolution. A federal judge has given preliminary approval to a $200 billion settlement between Visa and MasterCard and retailers over so-called swipe fees, the hidden processing fees card companies and banks charge retailers every time a customer makes a purchase. The settlement reached last November would give retailers the opportunity to reject certain higher-cost credit cards. Andrew O'Day, Bloomberg Radio.
4: 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A good setup presets the positions you want to achieve during the swing. We often talk about grip, posture, and alignment, but here's the trick. Don't overlook the right foot. Its position at address affects how far the hips can turn on your backswing and ultimately how much power you deliver to the ball. At address, angle your right foot out about 20 degrees. Most golfers already do this to some extent with their left foot. In this position, you open the knees, which creates a solid base of support. On the backswing, the right hip easily rotates away from the ball, setting up a full turn. This foot position also keeps your hips level with a flexed right leg throughout the swing. If the right foot is perpendicular to the target line, the right hip tends to slide and raise up, leading to a reverse pivot. So remember, flare your right foot out for a much fuller turn. For the Golf Minute, I'm Dennis Silvers.
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13: 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I'm Lisa Rothman.
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16: 1958, on a two-week furlough, Elvis Presley has an all-night recording session at RCA's Studio B in Nashville. In that 10-hour session, Elvis records five songs, all becoming hits after Elvis is shipped out to Germany in September. The biggest of the five was
19: Just a bigger,
16: it was also Presley's last recording session of the 1950s.
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16: 1967, what is considered the first rock music festival, the KFRC Magic Mountain Music Festival, opens at Mount Tamalpais in Marin County, California. Nearly 40,000 attend the two-day event, with Dionne Warwick and Heat and the Grassroots among the performers.
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16: 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Her first performance since her near-fatal car accident 9 months earlier.
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6: It's 3 o'clock.
7: The U.S. is launching strikes against Iran in response to the downing of a U.S. helicopter over the Strait of Hormuz. U.S. Central Command announced on Tuesday that the self-defense strikes were conducted at the direction of the president. This after President Trump said the U.S. must respond to the attack on the helicopter out of necessity. The two service members who are aboard the Apache helicopter are safe. Last night, the president suggested that a peace deal with Iran could be possible within the next 2 to 3 days. NBC News projects Republican Steve Hilton will face off against Democrat Javier Becerra for governor of California in November. Hilton and Becerra defeated Democrat Tom Steyer to advance to the general election. President Trump endorsed Hilton before the primary. Hilton came out of a packed primary where candidates from all parties appear on the same ballot, and the top two vote-getters move on to the general election in November. South Carolina Republican Nancy Mace is conceding in her race for governor. Mace conceded less than 2 hours after the polls closed in the GOP primary, with results showing her trailing Trump-backed Lieutenant Governor Pamela Yvette by double digits. In a concession speech, Mace said this is the end of a chapter, but not the fight. She was considered a top contender in the race until a series of scandals cut into her in-state support. Bill Gates will sit for a closed-door meeting with the House committee looking into the Jeffrey Epstein investigation. The billionaire co-founder of Microsoft will testify before the House Oversight Committee later on today about his being mentioned in the Epstein files. The files show emails Gates exchanged with Epstein. In one, Gates appears to ask Epstein about getting antibiotics for his then-wife after he contracted a sexually transmitted disease from another woman and didn't want his now ex-wife to find out. Popular 1960s doo-wop singer Nicky Adeo has passed away. He was known for his falsetto voice and as one of the originators of the R&B and rock-blended sound of Asbury Park. Adeo scored regional hits including My Hero with the Bella Cantos and Over the Rainbow with the Uniques. He was 82 years old. I'm Tammy Trujillo.
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7: Republicans are diving into how temporary amnesty programs for illegal immigrants, often called TPS, were used by the previous administration. More from Mark Mayfield.
11: Congressman Brandon Gill of Texas says that when President Biden took office, there were fewer than 500,000 people being shielded from deportation.
12: In 4 years, that number increased by over 1 million to 1.4 million thanks to new TPS designations.
11: He accused Democrats of using lawfare to, in his words, abuse the immigration system. The Trump administration has cracked down on TPS, revoking the status for millions of immigrants from countries such as Haiti and Venezuela. His opponents say the move threatens the nation's economy. I'm Mark Mayfield.
7: Federal workplace bias guidelines in place since 1978 are being rejected by the Justice Department. The DOJ argues companies should not be punished just because a job test, background check, or promotion affects groups differently. The department warns the rejected policies can push employers to focus on race instead of job needs. Under DOJ's view, workers would have to show the rule blocked people unfairly and that the company had another fair way to judge the same thing. Apple's previewing its new child safety features. Sarah Lee Kessler has details.
0: They're being rolled out to make it easier for parents to manage the content their kids can see, who they're talking to, and when they have access to apps. Apple views these steps as important to protect children. It says these safety features are designed to build on already existing parental controls. The company says the first and most important step a parent can take to ensure age-appropriate experiences is to set up a child account. It's required for children under 13 and is available for those up to 18. I'm Sarah Lee Kessler.
7: The U.S. Postal Service is highlighting safety this month as part of Dog Bite Awareness Month. Post office officials are urging dog owners to keep their pets secured and away from the mailbox when it's time for the mail to arrive. Over 5,000 dog bites involving mail carriers were reported across the country last year. I'm Tammy Trujillo.
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22: Headed into the middle of the week, here's what Wednesday has to show for us. Wouldn't rule out rain today. It increases as the day progresses. An 80% chance of rain this afternoon, maybe even a thunderstorm later on, so keep that in mind. Heavy rain possible, 84 degrees our high. 60-70% chance of rain tonight as well, with a possible thunderstorm later on in the evening. Partly cloudy to cloudy skies, a low 68. A 70% chance of rain on Thursday during the day with a high of 85. I'm staff forecaster Chuck Brady from the Live Wire Weather Center. Count on it.
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30: Every year, hundreds of thousands of people start businesses. They file paperwork, they design logos, they print business cards, build websites, and then nothing. And then they disappear because there's one more step, and that's actually doing something that people find of value that they will pay for. In other words, until you get revenue, you're just starting a business. 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
0: From the Quick Stop Market Sports Desk. Tennessee pitcher Nick Abraham announcing that he'll be heading to the transfer portal after two seasons with the Volunteers, and it comes after he had decided to return to Tennessee for his junior season. He will seek options elsewhere. His decision to return was made before the Volunteers fired pitcher Austin Knight from East Carolina. Abraham at a 4.15 ERA over 34 and two-thirds innings in relief, striking out 20 batters and walking 7. The NASCAR Cup Series returning to action Sunday as they race at Pocono in Pennsylvania, 160 laps around the tricky triangle that runs 2.5 miles in length. Chase Briscoe is the race's defending champion. Denny Hamlin is coming off back-to-back victories, winning at Nashville and Michigan. The O'Reilly Auto Parts Series will be running at Pocono on Saturday. The United States men's soccer team will begin play at the World Cup on Friday. They're in Los Angeles to open with Paraguay. They are playing out of Group D that also includes Turkey and Australia. The United States hosting a World Cup game for the first time since 1994. Any size fountain drink for 99 cents with any purchase using Quick Stop Rewards. 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Quick Stop, run in when you run out. 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
1: 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I'm just a dad like you. 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
15: Headed into the middle of the week, here's what Wednesday has to show for us. Wouldn't rule out rain today. It increases as the day progresses. An 80% chance of rain this afternoon, maybe even a thunderstorm later on, so keep that in mind. Heavy rain possible, 84 degrees our high. 60-70% chance of rain tonight as well, with a possible thunderstorm later on in the evening. Partly cloudy to cloudy skies, a low 68. A 70% chance of rain on Thursday during the day with a high of 85. I'm staff forecaster Chuck Brady from the Live Wire Weather Center. Count on it.
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8: This is a Bloomberg Money Minute. Sports on TV ought to be free. That's the argument the head of the National Association of Broadcasters is expected to make today before the Antitrust Subcommittee of the U.S. House Judiciary Committee. He will argue that the House should reaffirm that the 1961 Sports Broadcasting Act, which gives an antitrust exemption to sports leagues to negotiate media deals collectively, only applies to discussions about games

0: I'm Dennis Silvers, the golf guru, with another Golf Minute to help out a faulty swing path with your irons. Practice from angle lies to get your swing back on track. 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During the swing, concentrate on keeping your arms in front of your body. 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Your spine angle becomes more vertical, forcing your shoulders to swing on a flatter plane. Done correctly, you'll make solid contact with the back of the ball from inside the target line, and the result will be a longer flying right-to-left draw. Beautiful. So remember, head to the slopes to cure a faulty path. For the Golf Minute, I'm Dennis Silvers.
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3: 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It stood among the most attractive buildings in any of the state. This is how a reporter described the Limestone Depot in 1888. You can still see the ruins of this depot as part of the railroad Appalachian road trip. Starting around 1855, trains became popular for passengers in addition to transport of goods. Small depots were built to accommodate rural towns. One such depot stood in Chucky. Fullen's Depot, later called Chucky Depot, was built in the late 1800s and burned in 1905. A new depot was built a year later and had two public waiting rooms, a ticket window, and a freight warehouse. 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
17: Voters went to the polls in four states where primary elections were held on Tuesday. In one of the most closely watched contests, Graham Platt

0: Has won the Democratic Senate primary in Maine. He defeated Maine Governor Janet Mills and David Costello. He'll face Republican incumbent Senator Susan Collins in the November midterms. Iran's Revolutionary Guard says it's carried out retaliatory strikes on U.S. bases in the Middle East. This comes after U.S. Central Command announced a wave of strikes on Tuesday in response to the downing of an Apache helicopter over the Strait of Hormuz. Both crew members on board the helicopter were rescued. A group of bipartisan lawmakers and others advocating for full government disclosure on unidentified aerial phenomena, or UAPs, gathered on Capitol Hill Tuesday. They had a unified message. More is known about the existence of UAPs than the public's being told, and greater immunity is needed for whistleblowers. I'm Tammy Trujillo.
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2: Agape Women Services is a pregnancy resource center providing free pregnancy tests, ultrasounds, and options counseling for women facing unplanned pregnancies. 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
1: Leslie Walker is program coordinator.
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1: 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I'm Daryl Moody, reporting.
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11: Mitch Anthony here with today's Daily Dose. Recently, while talking to a group of junior high school teachers, I noticed hanging on the wall of the school a big banner called The Ladder of Achievement. The ladder had 10 steps and illustrated the 10 steps we must climb over in our attitude in order to achieve anything of significance in our lives. At the bottom of the ladder was, I won't. Step number one, I can't. Number two, I don't know how. Number three, I wish I could. Number four, ask, what is it? Step five, I think I might. Step six, I might. Seven, I think I can. Eight, I can. Nine, I will. Step 10, I did. Not just for school children are these steps. Many adults get their feet stuck on one rung or another on this ladder of attitude. And sometimes these adults stop climbing altogether. Big kids and little kids need to remember that in life, all good journeys and achievement starts with a good attitude. This is Mitch Anthony reminding you once again that life is whatever you make it.
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14: Headed into the middle of the week, here's what Wednesday has to show for us. Wouldn't rule out rain today. It increases as the day progresses. An 80% chance of rain this afternoon, maybe even a thunderstorm later on, so keep that in mind. Heavy rain possible, 84 degrees our high. 60-70% chance of rain tonight as well, with a possible thunderstorm later on in the evening. Partly cloudy to cloudy skies, a low 68. A 70% chance of rain on Thursday during the day with a high of 85. I'm Staff Forecaster Chuck Brady from the Live Wire Weather Center. 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
20: 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Now on with the show. This is the Daily Note from JamesABrown.net. Dolly Parton grew up as one of 12 children in a one-room cabin in the Smoky Mountains of Tennessee. She's written more than 3,000 songs, sold more than 100 million records, and spent about six decades being exactly who she was without apologizing for it. She once said, "Find out who you are and do it on purpose." And I keep thinking about how much easier that sounds than it is. Because most people spend a lifetime trying to figure out what other people want them to be. She skipped that part and went straight into the real thing, herself. What a great way to live. What do you think? Text or call me at 585-371-8865. On that note, I'm James A. Brown. And as always, be well.
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24: The proposed Constitution of the United States was drafted in Philadelphia in the summer of 1787, but it still needed to be ratified. In October of 1787, Alexander Hamilton, John Jay, and James Madison anonymously penned 85 essays explaining in detail the new Constitution and urging New Yorkers to ratify it. Basically, it was an ad campaign, and fortunately, it worked. However, since both Hamilton and Madison helped draft the Constitution, historians have named their essays the Federalist Papers and continue to use them to interpret the intentions behind the founding of America.
23: This has been The Making of America. I'm Michael Emerson, and you can visit us at jeffersonmediagroup.com.
25: From the Quick Stop Market Sports Desk. The United States men's soccer team will begin play at the World Cup on Friday as they take on Paraguay out of Group D in Los Angeles. The group also includes Turkey and Australia. It's the first time the United States has hosted a World Cup match since 1994. North America is hosting this year's World Cup, with games also in Mexico and Canada. Tennessee Volunteers pitcher Nick Abraham is entering the transfer portal, and it comes after he had decided to return to Tennessee for his junior.

0: 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The O'Reilly Auto Parts Series will be running at Pocono Saturday. 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
3: The thought of working on a steeply pitched roof used to make me cringe until I learned a trick from a roofer. He used a thick piece of foam rubber, like the kind you find inside an old sofa cushion, as a work mat. The extra surface area and the soft cushion grip allow me to sit or kneel on the roof with ease. I keep tools from sliding down the slope while I work by wrapping them with a few rubber bands. And when I need a level spot to rest a paint can, I make a right triangle shelf that matches the angle of the roof on the long side. Attaching weather stripping to the outside of that piece gives it the grip to stay where it needs to on the roof while I finish my work. I'm Danny Lippert with Tips for Today's Homeowner.
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5: It at least sets a dangerous example to the people of America of forming governments distinct from and dependent of His Majesty's authority. Lord Dunsmore. The Watauga Association was a semi-autonomous government created in 1772 by frontier settlers living along the Watauga River in what is now Elizabethton, when settlers signed a 10-year lease directly with the Cherokee, and being outside the claims of any colony, established the Watauga Association to provide basic government functions. Theodore Roosevelt later wrote that the settlers were the first men of American birth to establish a free and independent community on the continent. With the outbreak of the American Revolutionary War, the settlers organized themselves into the Washington District, loyal to the United Colonies, marking the end of the Watauga Association. Happy 250, America.
6: With America 250 and the World Cup, July is getting pretty crowded. So Amazon has officially announced that Prime Day 2026 will run from June 23rd through the 26th, marking a major shift from its traditional July timing. The sale will once again last 4 days. Florida's Attorney General has filed a civil lawsuit against OpenAI and its chief executive, accusing the company of knowingly releasing a dangerous artificial intelligence product while downplaying its risk to consumers. Officials say it's the first state-led legal action against the maker of ChatGPT. McDonald's this week unveiled McDonald's Next, a new strategic framework aimed at accelerating growth, improving productivity, and modernizing operations across its restaurant network. The company plans to leverage technology to improve efficiency. I'm Mark Huffman. 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
8: Headed into the middle of the week, here's what Wednesday has to show for us. Wouldn't rule out rain today. It increases as the day progresses. An 80% chance of rain this afternoon, maybe even a thunderstorm later on, so keep that in mind. Heavy rain possible, 84 degrees our high. 60-70% chance of rain tonight as well, with a possible thunderstorm later on in the evening. Partly cloudy to cloudy skies, a low 68, a 70%.

0: And chance of rain on Thursday during a day with a high of 85. I'm staff forecaster Chuck Brady from the Live Wire Weather Center. Count on it.
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2: This is a Bloomberg Money Minute. It has been a wild year or so for Cracker Barrel. The restaurant and country store chain has delivered upbeat results for the just-finished quarter, including a stronger-than-forecast increase in sales and a profit instead of an expected loss. That is quite the turnaround for the company that spent much of 2025 responding to politically tinged attacks and customer complaints following a logo change. They've removed the beloved old-timer character known to many longtime customers as Uncle Herschel. Today, we will get a quarterly update from a company that feeds our pets. Chewy will open its books with sales expected to have risen 7% last quarter. That is due in part to price increases getting passed along, but also to a more than 3% expected rise in the number of active Chewy customers. That's helped by the trend of young adults more accustomed to ordering most of their things online, getting pets at high rates, and spending more money on their pets. Andrew O'Day, Bloomberg Radio.
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3: Recent survey conducted by Common Sense Media found one-third of teenagers prefer AI companions over humans for serious conversations. There's a term for that, social offloading. And experts we talked to warned that this habit could be stunting emotional growth, leaving an already isolated generation who came of age during the pandemic even less prepared for the messiness of human interaction. Sure, AI can help you polish whatever it is you're looking to say, but that's not very human, right? It's the messiness that makes our interactions with each other so real. It's also what makes them so validating, help us to develop our confidence, our voice, our deep bonds with each other. Psychiatrists we talked to encouraged turning to family or friends when you're struggling to express yourself. They are keen to help. I'm Dr. Sanjay Gupta, helping you live a better life.
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6: Voters went to the polls for primary elections in four states on Tuesday. In one of the most closely watched contests, Graham Plattner has won the Democratic Senate primary in Maine. He defeated Maine Governor Janet Mills and David Costello. He'll now face Republican incumbent Senator Susan Collins in the November midterms. Elsewhere, Republican Nancy Mace is conceding in her race for governor of South Carolina. She conceded less than 2 hours after the polls closed in the GOP primary, with results showing her trailing Trump-backed Lieutenant Governor Pamela Evett by double digits. Iran's Revolutionary Guard says it's carried out retaliatory strikes on U.S. bases in the Middle East. This comes after U.S. Central Command announced a wave of strikes on Tuesday in response to the downing of an Apache helicopter over the Strait of Hormuz. Both crew members on board the helicopter were rescued. Now there are reports of Iranian attacks on sites in Jordan, Bahrain, and Kuwait. Monday night, the president suggested that a peace deal with Iran could be possible within the next 2 or 3 days. An immigration enforcement bill is headed to President Trump after a House vote on Tuesday. Mark Mayfield has the details.
7: It will fund ICE and Border Patrol through the end of Trump's term. The bill includes $38 billion for ICE and $26 billion for Border Patrol. The bill's passage comes after a government shutdown and weeks of delays before it finally cleared the Senate last week. I'm Mark Mayfield.
6: A group of bipartisan lawmakers and others advocating for full government disclosure on unidentified aerial phenomena, or UAPs, gathered on Capitol Hill Tuesday. They had a unified message. More is known about the existence of UAPs and the public's being told, and greater immunity is needed for whistleblowers. Among those calling for the passage of the UAP Disclosure Act, former intelligence officer David Grush, who warned that fallout faced by those who come forward is having a chilling effect, essentially scaring those with information into continued silence. I'm Tammy Trujillo.
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6: NASA is out with the names of the four astronauts who will fly on next year's Artemis 3 mission. Rory O'Neill reports.
12: The Artemis 3 mission will test how well the Orion crew capsule can rendezvous and dock with lunar landers by SpaceX and Blue Origin while still in low Earth orbit.
13: Being that unifying link between the phenomenal Artemis 2 mission we just had 2 months ago and the Artemis 4 mission that will follow ours.
12: Artemis 3 commander Randy Bresnik. Others making the trip include pilot Luca Parmitano from Italy, veteran astronaut Frank Rubio, and the rookie Andre Douglas. Their mission to launch late next year as NASA and its commercial partners hope to land humans back on the moon in 2028. I'm Rory O'Neill.
6: Future doctors are getting more training on food and health. Health and Human Services Secretary Robert F. Kennedy Jr. announced Monday that another 19 medical schools are pledging at least 40 hours of nutrition education starting this fall. HHS says the goal is to help doctors talk more with patients about diet and chronic disease. Sales of previously owned homes surged in May. Matt Mattinson has that story.
14: The National Association of Realtors says existing home sales were 3.2% higher than a year ago as mortgage rates pulled back slightly. The group's chief economist cited improving affordability for driving the larger-than-expected gain. While supply remains tight, the median price of a home sold last month hit a record $429,300. First-time buyers made up 35% of sales, with homes staying on the market an average of 29 days.
4: I'm at Mattinson.
6: The FTC is warning consumers about fake CAPTCHA screens popping up while browsing the web. The agency says the scam looks like a normal prove you're human check, but it tells users to open a Windows command box and paste in a code. That can make the person install hidden malware on their computer. It can then steal banking, email, and other login information. Real CAPTCHA checks don't ask people to run commands on a device. I'm Tammy Trujillo.
4: OpenAI has filed to take its stock public. Mitch McCann reports.
15: In a post online, OpenAI said it recently submitted what is known as a confidential S-1, the formal filing required for an IPO or initial public offering. The company went on to say, "We have not decided on timing yet. It may be a while because there are things we want to do that are likely easier as a private company."
4: OpenAI said it's making the announcement now, however, because it expected the news to leak. The White House is negotiating with Capitol Hill for federal preemption of some state artificial intelligence laws in exchange for support of key tech priorities. Multiple reports say Republican Senator Marsha Blackburn is leading the negotiations with the White House to finalize text for an AI preemption package that's expected to include protections for kids, creators, and communities. And Tools for Humanity is reportedly laying off some of the humans that work at the eye scanning company. Business Insider says the firm is struggling with revenue as nations like Kenya ban the technology. Tech Report, I'm at Mattinson.
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17: 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Trying to reduce power by freezing the body and making a steep hands and arms motion promotes a downswing that often is too quick. This burst of speed makes contact and distance too unpredictable. 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
23: Hey, Bible readers, I'm Tara Lee Cobble, and I'm your host for The God Shot. Of the angels, he says, he makes his angels winds and his ministers a flame of fire. But of the Son, he says, your throne, O God, is forever and ever. The scepter of righteousness is the scepter of your kingdom. Hebrews 1:7-8. The book of Hebrews tells us a lot about who Jesus is. In this section, the author spends time comparing Jesus with angels, but makes it clear that Jesus is far superior to angels. God uses the angels in a variety of ways. Specifically, he uses them as messengers, which is what their name means. Jesus, on the other hand, is far more than a messenger. He does bring a message, but he is also the eternal king who reigns forever. His kingdom will never end. No matter what happens in your day, the reign of your eternal king isn't threatened. And as his human messengers, may his kingdom be our focus. He's where the joy is.
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1: Headed into the middle of the week, here's what Wednesday has to show for us. Wouldn't rule out rain today. It increases as the day progresses. An 80% chance of rain this afternoon, maybe even a thunderstorm later on, so keep that in mind. Heavy rain possible, 84 degrees our high. 60-70% chance of rain tonight as well, with a possible thunderstorm later on in the evening. Partly cloudy to cloudy skies, a low 68. A 70% chance of rain on Thursday during the day with a high of 85. I'm staff forecaster Chuck Brady from the Live Wire Weather Center. Count on it.
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5: From the Quick Stop Market Sports Desk. Tennessee pitcher Nick Abraham announcing that he'll be heading to the transfer portal after two seasons with the Volunteers, and it comes after he had decided to return to Tennessee for his junior season. He will seek options elsewhere. His decision to return was made before the Volunteers fired pitcher Austin Knight from East Carolina. Abraham at a 4.15 ERA over 34 and two-thirds innings in relief, striking out 20 batters and walking 7. The NASCAR Cup Series returning to action Sunday as they race at Pocono in Pennsylvania, 160 laps around the tricky triangle that runs 2.5 miles in length. Chase Briscoe is the race's defending champion. Denny Hamlin is coming off back-to-back victories, winning at Nashville and Michigan. The O'Reilly Auto Parts Series will be running at Pocono on Saturday. The United States men's soccer team will begin play at the World Cup on Friday. They're in Los Angeles to open with Paraguay. They are playing out of Group D that also includes Turkey and Australia. The United States hosting a World Cup game for the first time since 1994. 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
10: 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Today's quote was submitted by Barry. Martha Washington said, I have learned from experience that the greater part of our happiness or misery depends upon our dispositions, not upon our circumstances. Oh, I can attest to this. I've witnessed a group of people who all went through the same exact thing together, but each of them experienced the situation in their own way. Some people internalized it and made the problem their own, and I think they probably made it worse. Others kind of avoided the whole thing and pretended it didn't happen. Well, that didn't really help either. Then some faced it head on, but they never made it about themselves. They just found a way to get past the issue and move on to the next phase of their life. I want to be like that. Don't let the rock in your path stop you. Let it be an obstacle to overcome. Let the little things stay little so you can keep moving forward. The Motivation Minute. This has been The Motivation Minute. I'm John Small. Thanks for listening. Your favorite motivational quotes can be submitted for upcoming programs at motivationminute.org.
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12: the Office of National Drug Control Policy, ONDCP, and the Centers for Disease Control and Prevention, CDC, of the U.S. Department of Health and Human Services, HHS, as part of a financial assistance award funded by ONDCP. The contents are those of the author and do not necessarily represent the official views of nor an endorsement by ONDCP, CDC, HHS, or the U.S. government.
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2: Headed into the middle of the week, here's what Wednesday has to show for us. Wouldn't rule out rain today. It increases as the day progresses. An 80% chance of rain this afternoon, maybe even a thunderstorm later on. So keep that in mind. Heavy rain possible, 84 degrees our high. 60-70% chance of rain tonight as well with a possible thunderstorm later on in the evening. Partly cloudy to cloudy skies, a low 68. A 70% chance of rain on Thursday during a day with a high of 85. I'm staff forecaster Chuck Brady from the Live Wire Weather Center. Count on it.
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2: It's time to open up the pantry and add some serious kick to your cooking. Welcome to a very flavorful edition of the National Day Spotlight for June 10th.
3: While we celebrate National Herbs and Spices Day by elevating our favorite meals, one of our favorite culinary sensations was actually engineered as a biological weapon. Chili peppers naturally produce a chemical compound called capsaicin, which triggers an intense burning sensation when consumed. In the wild, plants developed this chemical defense mechanism specifically to deter mammals from eating their pods and crushing their seeds. However, the evolutionary trick completely backfired when it came to humans. Instead of avoiding the pain, our ancestors fell in love with the fiery chemical reaction. What was meant to be a poisonous warning label became the foundational ingredient for global cuisine, proven humans will happily eat a plant's defenses just for the thrill.
2: I'm not a huge fan of really hot food. Yes. A little kick is fine,
3: yep.
2: But the really hot, no. But I do know that this works because my brother plants hot peppers between their flowers.
3: Okay.
2: And nothing eats them.
3: Really?
2: They
3: interesting.
2: Grow and are beautiful.
3: That's a great idea.
2: Yes. We are also celebrating National Iced Tea Day and National Egg Roll Day. I'm Alice Anderson.
3: And I'm Marlo Anderson with National Day Calendar, reminding you to celebrate every day.
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6: This is a Bloomberg Money Minute. Today we get one of the biggest of the big economic reports, the Labor Department's monthly Consumer Price Index. The measure of what we are paying at stores, gas stations, restaurants, and car dealers is expected to have risen 4.1% year over year in May, which may be the highest level since the start of the Iran war, before slowly receding in future months, all subject to geopolitical change, of course. The core inflation rate, which factors out the volatilities of food and energy costs, could hold just below 3%. A decades-long legal fight between retailers and the credit card industry finally may be heading toward resolution. A federal judge has given preliminary approval to a $200 billion settlement between Visa and MasterCard and retailers over so-called swipe fees, the hidden processing fees card companies and banks charge retailers every time a customer makes a purchase. The settlement reached last November would give retailers the opportunity to reject certain higher-cost credit cards. Andrew O'Day, Bloomberg Radio.
7: 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Here's Chris Whitting.
8: 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Grocery stores in his hometown of Kansas City were building big parking lots for all the people driving their cars to the stores. 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
16: 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He then moved on to the Grand Ole Opry and a recording career. Archie was a charter member of the cast of Hee Haw on CBS TV from its beginning in 1969, where he also served as head writer. From the show's inception, Archie was the comedic foundation of some of its most popular skits and characters.
17: 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So they got married and lived happily after him.
16: 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His childhood home on Main Street in Bulls Gap has been preserved, and you can see that as you explore what remains of the old downtown. 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
27: Iran has launched attacks on U.S. bases in the Middle East in response to earlier U.S. strikes. U.S. Central Command announced those strikes on Tuesday in retaliation for the downing of an Apache helicopter over the Strait of Hormuz. Now there are reports of Iranian attacks on sites in Jordan, Bahrain, and Kuwait. Bill Gates will testify before Congress today about his relationship with the late sex criminal Jeffrey Epstein. Here's Michael Kastner.
28: The billionaire Microsoft founder will appear at a closed-door hearing of the House Oversight Committee that's heard testimony from people like former President Bill Clinton, former Attorney General Pam Bondi, and Commerce Secretary Howard Lutnick. Gates, who showed up in pictures with Epstein in a Justice Department release last year, said he met with Epstein multiple times starting in 2011. I'm Michael Kastner.
27: And the Stanley Cup Final is tied after the Hurricanes' 5-3 win over the Golden Knights in Game 4 from Vegas. The series shifts back to Carolina for Game 5 on Thursday in Raleigh. I'm Mark Mayfield.
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1: If somebody wants a new home, they submit their application, and that tells us, you know, their household information, including who's going to be living in the household, their sources of income. We actually don't qualify based on a credit score. It's something that we consider, but it is not something that would make or break an application and can a lot of times be a limiting factor for families getting into the housing market.
0: Executive Director Laura Kelly.
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5: 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Hi, Mike Austin with today's Radio Dad Minute. I've talked before about farming and homesteading and rural life, if you can get in touch with that, the benefits thereof. I grew up, my dad's best friend was a farmer, and we helped take care of that farm, and boy, I learned some good life lessons there. I would encourage you to, whatever level you're at, whether you're in a city, you can have a couple of plants in the window, or if you're in a rural area, maybe some chickens. Chickens have a lot of benefits raising them. I mean, it helps the kids know where their food comes from, teaches responsibility. I mean, they've got to clean the pens, they've got to feed the chickens, they've got to look for eggs, and they can watch the eggs hatch, the circle of life kind of thing. Yeah, raising chickens has a lot of side benefits besides eggs and meat. Ask around, ask some friends who already raise chickens, and let them help you out a little bit, all right? 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I'm Mike Austin, the Radio Dad.
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27: Apple is previewing its new child safety features. Sarah Lee Kessler has details.
7: They're being rolled out to make it easier for parents to manage the content their kids can see, who they're talking to, and when they have access to apps. Apple views these steps as important to protect children. It says these safety features are designed to build on already existing parental controls. The company says the first and most important step a parent can take to ensure age-appropriate experiences is to set up a child account. It's required for children under 13 and is available for those up to 18.
27: Perplexity is planning for an IPO in 2028. The company's CEO tells CNBC they'll move ahead regardless of how Anthropic and OpenAI do with their IPOs. And convicted FTX founder Sam Bankman-Fried is turning to the Trump administration for a presidential pardon. According to the information listed on the DOJ's Office of the Pardon Attorney website, the disgraced crypto mogul formally submitted a request for a presidential pardon. Tech Report, I'm Mark Mayfield.
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9: 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Charlie Gauthier of the National Association of State Directors of Pupil Transportation says there's a bigger issue.
10: 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Our industry says that this area of the safety of kids that are not in school buses is something that we as a country and we as parents and grandparents should be addressing.
9: School buses are the safest mode of transport we have. 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
14: Headed into the middle of the week, here's what Wednesday has to show for us. Wouldn't rule out rain today. It increases as the day progresses. An 80% chance of rain this afternoon, maybe even a thunderstorm later on, so keep that in mind. Heavy rain possible, 84 degrees our high. 60-70% chance of rain tonight as well, with a possible thunderstorm later on in the evening. Partly cloudy to cloudy skies, a low 68. A 70% chance of rain on Thursday during the day with a high of 85. I'm staff forecaster Chuck Brady from the Live Wire Weather Center. 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
19: From the Quick Stop Market Sports Desk. The United States men's soccer team will begin play at the World Cup on Friday as they take on Paraguay out of Group D in Los Angeles. The group also includes Turkey and Australia. It's the first time the United States has hosted a World Cup match since 1994. North America is hosting this year's World Cup, with games also in Mexico and Canada. Tennessee Volunteers pitcher Nick Abraham is entering the transfer portal, and it comes after he had decided to return to Tennessee for his junior season. He threw 34 and two-thirds innings this season at a 4.15 ERA. But in 10 innings against SEC competition, he had a 7.59 ERA. His decision to return was made before the Volunteers fired pitching coach Josh Reynolds and replaced him with Austin Knight from East Carolina. NASCAR racing at the Tricky Triangle in Pennsylvania, running at Pocono Sunday, 160 laps around the 2.5-mile track. Chase Briscoe, the defending champion, Denny Hamlin, coming off wins at Nashville and Michigan, has won the last two races. The O'Reilly Auto Parts Series will be running at Pocono Saturday. Get three 20-ounce Pepsi products for just $6. 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
1: Emerson said that if I have lost confidence in myself, then I have the universe against me. People lose confidence based on a combination of their genetics and what happens during childhood and teenage years. Bad parenting or bullies can destroy a person's self-confidence to a point where they can't even accept a compliment. Issues of self-esteem are based on false narratives. Nasty comments from parents and others become neural connections. That negativity is like a walking path that grooves itself within the brain with automatic negative thoughts. When you feel this way, write it down on paper, then argue on paper as to why that really isn't true. You need to widen out that mental path. Practice it over and over, and you will feel better. So when you learn to believe in yourself, you can be successful, and you can be happy.
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6: We remember generals, battles, and even local militiamen, but we usually overlook the child soldiers that stood for American liberty. Children 16 years old and as young as 9 had vital roles in our fight for independence. Underage boys frequently joined the Frontier Fife and Drum Corps using music to communicate commands on the battlefield, and some went on to fight. William Cross fought at Kings Mountain after starting his service at 14. Also at Kings Mountain was John Sevier's personal fifer, William Price, who was just 13, and his 15-year-old son, James. You can find out more at Sycamore Shoals State Historic Site and visit a memorial with over 200 names of child soldiers at Cook Family Park in Elizabethton. 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
7: The spring housing market has been somewhat disappointing for both buyers and sellers. However, renters across the U.S. are finding more bargaining power this spring as landlords increasingly offer incentives to fill vacant units. That according to a new Zillow analysis. Nearly 40% of rental listings on Zillow featured concessions this spring. The Federal Trade Commission and State of Nevada have reached a settlement with the operators of an alleged tax relief scheme that regulators charged deceived consumers with false and misleading claims. Under the proposed court order, the defendants will be required to turn over cash and assets valued at nearly $10 million. Champion Foods has issued a recall for certain batches of its Motor City Pizza Company 5 cheese bread after learning that an ingredient used in the product may be contaminated with salmonella. The product was sold nationwide. I'm Mark Huffman. 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
9: Headed into the middle of the week, here's what Wednesday has to show for us. Wouldn't rule out rain today. It increases as the day progresses. An 80% chance of rain this afternoon, maybe even a thunderstorm later on, so keep that in mind. Heavy rain possible, 84 degrees our high. 60-70% chance of rain tonight as well, with a possible thunderstorm later on in the evening. Partly cloudy to cloudy skies, a low 68. A 70% chance of rain on Thursday during the day with a high of 85. I'm staff forecaster Chuck Brady from the LiveWire Weather Center. 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
11: This is a Bloomberg Money Minute. Sports on TV ought to be free. That's the argument the head of the National Association of Broadcasters is expected to make today before the Antitrust Subcommittee of the U.S. House Judiciary Committee. He will argue that the House should reaffirm that the 1961 Sports Broadcasting Act, which gives an antitrust exemption to sports leagues to negotiate media deals collectively, only applies to discussions about games distribution.

0: distributed over broadcast TV and not on paid streaming services. Federal regulators have been scrutinizing the number of high-profile sporting events, including football and baseball, that increasingly are being shown on streaming services. As that committee ponders the rising costs of seeing sports, Wall Street will ponder the cost of just about everything as the Labor Department releases its latest measure of retail inflation. The May Consumer Price Index is forecast to have risen to 4.1% year over year, which would be its largest increase in 3 years. Andrew O'Day, Bloomberg Radio.
1: 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Neil Chethick's a good friend. 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
1: 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I'm Mike Austin, the Radio Dad.
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6: 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I'm Lisa Rutman.
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11: 1958, on a two-week furlough, Elvis Presley has an all-night recording session at RCA's Studio B in Nashville. In that 10-hour session, Elvis records five songs, all becoming hits after Elvis is shipped out to Germany in September. The biggest of the five was...
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11: 1967, what is considered the first rock music festival, the KFRC Magic Mountain Music Festival, opens at Mount Tamalpais in Marin County, California. Nearly 40,000 attend the two-day event, with Dionne Warwick and Heaton the Grassroots among the performers.
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11: That was the song Barbara Mandrell performed at the Music City Awards in Nashville on this day in 1985. Her first performance since her near-fatal car accident 9 months earlier.
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6: It's 5 o'clock.
7: Iran's Revolutionary Guard Corps says it has launched attacks on U.S. bases in the Middle East in response to U.S. strikes on Iran. U.S. Central Command announced those strikes Tuesday in retaliation for the downing of an Apache helicopter over the Strait of Hormuz. Both crew members on board the helicopter were rescued. Now there are reports of Iranian attacks on sites in Jordan, Bahrain, and Kuwait. This all comes a day after Trump suggested that a peace deal with Iran would be possible within the next 2 to 3 days. Bill Gates will testify before Congress today about his relationship with the late sex criminal Jeffrey Epstein. Michael Kastner reports.
8: The billionaire Microsoft founder will appear at a closed-door hearing of the House Oversight Committee that's heard testimony from people like former President Bill Clinton, former Attorney General Pam Bondi, and Commerce Secretary Howard Lutnick. Gates, who showed up in pictures with Epstein in a Justice Department release last year, said he met with Epstein multiple times starting in 2011. That's 3 years after Epstein pleaded guilty to soliciting prostitution with a minor. Gates also said his charitable foundation was in no way financially involved with Epstein. I'm Michael Kastner.
7: Republicans are diving into how temporary amnesty programs for illegal immigrants, commonly called TPS, were used by the previous administration. Congressman Brandon Gill of Texas says that when President Biden took office, there were fewer than 500,000 people being shielded from deportation.
9: In 4 years, that number increased by over 1 million to 1.4 million thanks to new TPS designations.
7: He accused Democrats of using lawfare to, in his words, abuse the immigration system. The Trump administration has cracked down on TPS, revoking the status for millions of immigrants from countries such as Haiti and Venezuela. His opponents say the move threatens the nation's economy. And the Stanley Cup Final is all tied up following the Hurricanes' 5-3 win over the Golden Knights in Game 4 from Vegas. That series shifts back to Carolina for Game 5 on Thursday in Raleigh. I'm Mark Mayfield.
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7: A group of bipartisan lawmakers and others advocating for full government disclosure on unidentified aerial phenomena, or UAPs, gathered on Capitol Hill Tuesday. Republican Congressman Eric Burleson of Missouri was among the speakers.
13: We are no longer asking hypothetical questions anymore. Congress is requesting specific records and videos. These agencies and contractors know that we know that they exist, and we're going to get them released.
7: Also on hand were Representatives Anna Paulina Luna, Tim Burchett, and Jared Moskowitz, all of whom are calling for passage of the UAP Disclosure Act and greater immunity for whistleblowers. South Carolina Republican Nancy Mace is conceding in her race for governor. Mace conceded less than 2 hours after polls closed in the GOP primary, with results showing her trailing Trump-backed Lieutenant Governor Pamela Yvette by double digits. She was considered a top contender in the race until a series of scandals cut into her in-state support. SpaceX and XAI are being sued by Mississippi residents who say a power plant supporting local data centers is creating inescapable noise that's ruined their health and property values. Tammy Trujillo explains.
14: The class action suit filed in federal court on behalf of more than 10,000 people says Elon Musk's companies have created a public nuisance. XAI poured more than $20 billion into the power plant with the support of Republican Mississippi Governor Tate Reeves. The South Haven facility provides energy for multiple data centers in and around the town, just across the Tennessee border, south of Memphis. I'm Tammy Trujillo.
7: And Apple is previewing its new child safety features. They're being rolled out to make it easier for parents to manage the content that their kids can see, who they're talking to, and when they have access to apps. It says the safety features are designed to build on already existing parental controls. The company also says the first and most important step a parent can take to ensure age-appropriate experiences is to set up a child account. It's required for children under 13 and is available for those up to 18. I'm Mark Mayfield.
6: 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Do some research to familiarize yourself with the options. We have information available at Bankrate, or you could call your card issuer and network to inquire. 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
2: 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Reverse osmosis, deionization, distillation, all these processes remove everything. 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
10: Good Tuesday morning, Tri-Cities. Today we'll have clouds, rain showers, and thunderstorms with a daytime high of 82 degrees. The sun will set at 8:46 p.m. Tonight will be cloudy, humid, and 67 degrees for the overnight low. Wednesday, clouds, humidity, afternoon thunderstorms, and 79 degrees for the daytime high. Partly cloudy Wednesday night with 67 degrees for the overnight low. 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
11: 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Are you aware that hearing loss has been linked to dementia, depression, social isolation, and more frequent hospitalizations? Approximately 12% of the U.S. population, or 38 million Americans, have significant hearing loss. In addition, 50 million in the U.S. experience tinnitus, which can be debilitating. People with hearing loss tend to wait 7 years before seeking professional help. Of those individuals who would benefit from hearing aids, only 20% actually use them. Present-day hearing aids are much better than those just a few years ago. In fact, many of the new hearing aids have the capability of being adjusted by cell phones and also allowing phone calls to be answered directly through the hearing aids. If you think you have a hearing loss or have older hearing aids, contact Dr. Schumacher and Associates Audiologists at 717-HEAR or 928-5771. That's 717-HEAR or 928-5771.
5: 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Bristol Housing serves elderly, disabled, and low-income citizens of Bristol and Sullivan counties.
12: We own and manage 354 subsidized public housing apartments. 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
12: 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We also have 200 Section 8 housing choice vouchers, and those are throughout the city and through part of Sullivan County. We share Sullivan County with Kingsport Housing. With those vouchers, families can take those and find housing with private landlords, and we will assist them with the rent payments to those private landlords.
5: For more information, visit bristol-housing.com. I'm Daryl Moody, reporting.
13: 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The U.S. National Science Foundation has launched a new initiative to engage the next generation AI-ready STEM workforce. The collaboration brings together the interdisciplinary science of learning, deep experiences in education practice and teaching, and innovations in the use of data science, AI, and technology. The Collaboratory to Advance Mathematics and Learning, or CAML, will create new research networks that generate or enhance high-value AI-ready datasets to advance understanding of K-12 mathematics learning. The networks will include experts in the basic science of learning, education practitioners, and data scientists. NSFSBE Assistant Director Kay Husbands Feeling said, quote, "The knowledge and skills supported through this program are essential for student success and for building a workforce prepared to lead in artificial intelligence, biotechnology, and quantum technologies," end quote. A second phase of CAML will bring the collaboration to a national level, establishing a socio-technical platform designed to build community, strengthen capacity, and sustain a united effort to advance math learning and education in K-12. This unique platform will ultimately equip our nation's youth with the foundational knowledge and skills necessary to be the next generation of American AI innovators and propel our nation to new heights of scientific and economic achievement. Learn more about advancements in AI education in NSF's Discovery Files podcast.
14: From the Quick Stop Market Sports Desk, Tennessee pitcher Nick Abraham announcing that he'll be heading to the transfer portal after two seasons with the Volunteers, and it comes after he had decided to return to Tennessee for his junior season. He will seek options elsewhere. His decision to return was made before the Volunteers fired pitcher Austin Knight from East Carolina. Abraham at a 4.15 ERA over 34 and two-thirds innings in relief, striking out 20 batters and walking 7. The NASCAR Cup Series returning to action Sunday as they race at Pocono in Pennsylvania, 160 laps around the tricky triangle that runs 2.5 miles in length. Chase Briscoe is the race's defending champion. Denny Hamlin is coming off back-to-back victories, winning at Nashville and Michigan. The O'Reilly Auto Parts Series will be running at Pocono on Saturday. The United States men's soccer team will begin play at the World Cup on Friday. They're in Los Angeles to open with Paraguay. They are playing out of Group D that also includes Turkey and Australia. The United States hosting a World Cup game for the first time since 1994. Any size fountain drink for 99 cents with any purchase using Quick Stop Rewards. 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
15: 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What do you say we chat about stuff that matters? 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I'm not going to get all preachy on you. 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I'm not Dr. Mike. I'm just a dad like you. 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
10: Good Tuesday morning, Tri-Cities. Today we'll have clouds, rain showers, and thunderstorms with a daytime high of 82 degrees. The sun will set at 8:46 p.m. Tonight will be cloudy, humid, and 67 degrees for the overnight low. Wednesday, clouds, humidity, afternoon thunderstorms, and 79 degrees for the daytime high. Partly cloudy Wednesday night with 67 degrees for the overnight low. 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
29: This is a Bloomberg Money Minute. With the FIFA World Cup right around the corner, analysts have been kicking around the numbers to gauge the potential financial impact of the event.
30: The estimates this year are that the World Cup around the world could be result in $80 billion worth of spending.
29: Jennifer Bartashas is a senior analyst at Bloomberg.
30: The United States, we're not such a big soccer country, so it's going to be very interesting to see how having the tournament here plays out with regards to that anticipated spend.
29: She says Nike and Adidas stand to benefit if fans go out and buy jerseys.
30: Adidas and Nike are the ones who have the kits, the uniforms, for the most teams that are in the cup.
29: But seeing a game in person won't come cheap, and Bartashas says that for the average fan, the price of entry is way out of reach.
30: As we get closer to the tournament, part of what we'll be seeing is, you know, do those prices come down to help improve engagement and get people in the stadia and get them excited about the tournament?
29: The World Cup starts June 11th and runs through July 19th. Gina Cervetti, Bloomberg Radio.
0: In January of 1876, Unicoi County was carved out of Washington and Carter counties. The county court was organized at the Old Baptist Church that had been established in 1822 on North Indian Creek. The commissioners decided the centrally located place, known as Longmire Post Office, would be the county seat. The town was laid out in March of 1876 on 30 acres that belonged to David Irvin, who donated half of the lots to the county and reserved the remainder for his own use, a donation of 5 acres by William Love and 2 acres by Lieutenant Guthridge Garland was also made to the county. The name of the town was at first Vanderbilt, but the legislature of 1879 changed it to Irvin in honor of its main benefactor. It wasn't long before a postal error officially recorded it as Irwin, and the rest is history. For the centennial in 1975, the motto on the new seal of Unicoi County became the Valley Beautiful.
1: Hi, I'm Pamitha Stewart Clark, and this is Wedding Planning with Pim. Congratulations, you're engaged and on an emotional high. You've searched the web for ideas from cakes to crinolines and brainstormed with your mom about the absolute perfect shade of burgundy for the bridesmaids' dresses. Stop right there. One of the biggest mistakes brides make is getting caught up in the engagement frenzy and making decisions too quickly. Start your wedding planning the right way before things get out of control. 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
7: This is a Bloomberg Money Minute. It has been a wild year or so for Cracker Barrel. The restaurant and country store chain has delivered upbeat results for the just-finished quarter, including a stronger-than-forecast increase in sales and a profit instead of an expected loss. That is quite the turnaround for the company that spent much of 2025 responding to politically tinged attacks and customer complaints following a logo change. They've removed the beloved old-timer character known to many longtime customers as Uncle Herschel. Today we will get a quarterly update from a company that feeds our pets. Chewy will open its books with sales expected to have risen 7% last quarter. That is due in part to price increases getting passed along, but also to a more than 3% expected rise in the number of active Chewy customers. That's helped by the trend of young adults more accustomed to ordering most of their things online, getting pets at high rates, and spending more money on their pets. Andrew O'Day, Bloomberg Radio.
8: 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Are you looking for more distance? Duh. Having a violent swing is not the answer. Too many players try to create distance by either pulling their hands down too quickly or by lurching towards the target with their upper body. Both swings rob the swing of its power key, the gradual acceleration of the club on the downswing. One way to groove a more gradual descent is by maintaining your head position until after impact. Learn to do this by hitting balls with your feet together. From this stance, you can't move your head forward on the downswing without losing your balance. Keeping your head behind the ball allows your lower body to unwind and pull your arms through impact, creating the gradual acceleration you need for added distance. This will also help you get rid of the lurch move at the ball by helping to create a nice smooth acceleration. So remember, think gradual descent to build speed through the ball. For the Golf Minute, I'm Dennis Silvers.
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16: Darling Jones applied for a Revolutionary War pension while living in Washington County, Tennessee, about 50 years after America gained its independence. He was born in North Carolina in 1764 and moved to what is now Upper East Tennessee at an early age. As a teenager, Darling enlisted in Captain Landon Carter's company, serving under Isaac Shelby to fight the British and their allies. He later participated in John Sevier's Cherokee campaigns. Although there is a tradition that Jones fired the shot that killed Major Ferguson at Kings Mountain, he did not mention being present at the battle on his pension application. Darling and his wife Nancy lived in a cabin near the Clinchfield Railway and the Asbury Bridge, which was later moved to the Girl Scout camp on Oakland Avenue in Johnson City. His final resting place is a nearby forgotten cemetery off Clinchfield Street in Johnson City. 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
6: Voters headed to the polls across four states Tuesday as primary elections delivered key outcomes in several high-profile races. In Maine, Graham Plattner secured the Democratic Senate nomination, setting up a general election matchup against Republican Senator Susan Collins. In South Carolina, Nancy Mace conceded in her GOP primary for governor shortly after the polls closed, with the results showing her trailing Trump-backed Lieutenant Governor Pamela Yvette by double digits. President Trump will meet some of the finalists for the Presidential 1776 Award competition at the White House today, Tammy Trujillo reports.
7: The Department of Education launched the contest to celebrate America's 250th birthday. It's a nationwide civics challenge to test high school students about their knowledge of our nation's founding principles. Finalists will compete for scholarships of up to $150,000. I'm Tammy Trujillo.
6: And the police chase in Louisiana ended in a man getting attacked by an alligator. State police say Victor Rivas tried to escape by jumping into a swamp. I'm Mark Mayfield.
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19: Mitch Anthony here with today's Daily Dose. The ability to accept and move with change is the thing that keeps you current, relevant, alive, and meaningful in our world. But all people have difficulty accepting a different view even when presented with undeniable evidence. The story is told about Leonardo da Vinci, who for years had doubted the universally accepted theory that heavier objects fall faster than lighter ones. Da Vinci assembled a group of leading scientists at the Leaning Tower of Pisa. He then ascended to the top of the tower and pushed two rocks off the edge at exactly the same moment. One of the rocks was significantly heavier than the other, and yet they hit the ground at the very same time. The scientists all witnessed the historic event. The long-held theory was shattered. Did they accept it? No. They accused Da Vinci of trickery, of some sleight of hand. They refused to believe what their eyes had just seen. 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
21: Good Tuesday morning, Tri-Cities. Today we'll have clouds, rain showers, and thunderstorms with a daytime high of 82 degrees. The sun will set at 8:46 p.m. Tonight will be cloudy, humid, and 67 degrees for the overnight low. Wednesday, clouds, humidity, afternoon thunderstorms, and 79 degrees for the daytime high. Partly cloudy Wednesday night with 67 degrees for the overnight low. 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
24: 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Now on with the show. This is the Daily Note from JamesABrown.net. Dolly Parton grew up as one of 12 children in a one-room cabin in the Smoky Mountains of Tennessee. She's written more than 3,000 songs, sold more than 100 million records, and spent about six decades being exactly who she was without apologizing for it. She once said, "Find out who you are and do it on purpose." And I keep thinking about how much easier that sounds than it is. Because most people spend a lifetime trying to figure out what other people want them to be. She skipped that part and went straight into the real thing, herself. What a great way to live. What do you think? Text or call me at 585-371-8865. On that note, I'm James A. Brown. And as always, be well.
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27: It is a medical institution that cultivates and disperses the most powerful of all medicines, hope. Having opened in January of 1914 as a sanitarium for the sufferers of tuberculosis, once that disease became less prevalent, in 1946, the sanitarium's director, Samuel H. Golter, transitioned the facility into a full medical treatment and research center, but kept its name, the City of Hope. In 2023, U.S. News & World Report recognized the City of Hope as one of the 10 best hospitals in the world in the prevention, treatment, and cure of cancer, as well as diabetes and HIV/AIDS. This has been The Making of America. 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
29: The United States men's soccer team will begin play at the World Cup on Friday as they take on Paraguay out of Group D in Los Angeles. The group also includes Turkey and Australia. It's the first time the United States has hosted a World Cup match since 1994. North America is hosting this year's World Cup, with games also in Mexico and Canada. Tennessee Volunteers pitcher Nick Abraham is entering the transfer portal, and it comes after he had decided to return to Tennessee for his junior season. He threw 34 2/3 innings this season at a 4.15 ERA. ERA, but in 10 innings against SEC competition, he had a 7.59 ERA. His decision to return was made before the Volunteers fired pitching coach Josh Reynolds and replaced him with Austin Knight from East Carolina. NASCAR racing at the Tricky Triangle in Pennsylvania, running at Pocono Sunday, 160 laps around the 2.5-mile track. Chase Briscoe, the defending champion, Denny Hamlin, coming off wins at Nashville and Michigan, has won the last two races. The O'Reilly Auto Parts Series will be running at Pocono Saturday. Get three 20-ounce Pepsi products for just $6. 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
0: James A. Brown here from The Daily Note, and every day I'll share a story, an observation, or a joke about American media, culture, or society. 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
1: Besides the obvious benefit of cutting the lawn, pushing a mower around your yard also gives you the opportunity to take a closer look at your property. That usually means discovering other little chores that need to be done. But if you wait until you finish the mowing, it's easy to forget. So take some tools with you and do those chores as you go. Create a holster for your mower from an old plastic bottle and zip tie it to the handle to hold small hand tools that may be needed, like pruning shears or a weeder. Then tie a plastic shopping bag to the mower handle to collect clippings, pulled weeds, or the random piece of trash you may find along the way. Before you know it, you'll be multitask mowing too. I'm Danny Lipford with tips for today's homeowner.
2: With soldiers like him, no wonder the frontiersman won. Legend has it that General Washington said this about Joseph Greer after his legendary journey to deliver the news of victory at King's Mountain to the Continental Congress in Philadelphia. Hailing from the Watauga settlement, clad in buckskin and standing 6.5 feet tall, Joseph Greer had covered 600 miles through rugged wilderness and perilous conditions in just 30 days. Chosen by John Sevier for the near impossible task, he left just hours after demonstrating his valor fighting alongside the Overmountain Men. Armed with a musket, a compass, and some essential supplies, he dodged British patrols and hostile natives to deliver the good news and boost the morale of the Patriots. He became known as the King's Mountain Messenger. Happy 250, America.
3: With America 250 and the World Cup, July is getting pretty crowded. So Amazon has officially announced that Prime Day 2026 will run from June 23rd through the 26th, marking a major shift from its traditional July timing. The sale will once again last 4 days. Florida's Attorney General has filed a civil lawsuit against OpenAI and its chief executive, accusing the company of knowingly releasing a dangerous artificial intelligence product while downplaying its risk to consumers. Officials say it's the first state-led legal action against the maker of ChatGPT. McDonald's this week unveiled McDonald's Next, a new strategic framework aimed at accelerating growth, improving productivity, and modernizing operations across its restaurant network. The company plans to leverage technology to improve efficiency. I'm Mark Huffman. 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
5: Good Tuesday morning, Tri-Cities. Today we'll have clouds, rain showers, and thunderstorms with a daytime high of 82 degrees. The sun will set at 8:46 p.m. Tonight will be cloudy, humid, and 67 degrees for the overnight low. Wednesday, clouds, humidity, afternoon thunderstorms, and 79 degrees for the daytime high. Partly cloudy Wednesday night with 67 degrees for the overnight low. 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
8: This is a Bloomberg Money Minute. Today we get one of the biggest of the big economic reports, the Labor Department's monthly Consumer Price Index. The measure of what we are paying at stores, gas stations, restaurants, and car dealers is expected to have risen 4.1% year over year in May, which may be the highest level since the start of the Iran war, before slowly receding in future months, all subject to geopolitical change, of course. The core inflation rate, which factors out the volatilities of food and energy costs, could hold just below 3%. A decades-long legal fight between retailers and the credit card industry finally may be heading toward resolution. A federal judge has given preliminary approval to a $200 billion settlement between Visa and MasterCard and retailers over so-called swipe fees.

0: The hidden processing fees card companies and banks charge retailers every time a customer makes a purchase. The settlement reached last November would give retailers the opportunity to reject certain higher-cost credit cards. Andrew O'Day, Bloomberg Radio.
1: A better life with Dr. Sanjay Gupta.
2: Recent survey conducted by Common Sense Media found one-third of teenagers prefer AI companions over humans for serious conversations. There's a term for that, social offloading. And experts we talked to warned that this habit could be stunting emotional growth, leaving an already isolated generation who came of age during the pandemic even less prepared for the messiness of human interaction. Sure, AI can help you polish whatever it is you're looking to say, but that's not very human, right? It's the messiness that makes our interactions with each other so real. It's also what makes them so validating, help us to develop our confidence, our voice, our deep bonds with each other. Psychiatrists we talked to encouraged turning to family or friends when you're struggling to express yourself. They are keen to help. I'm Dr. Sanjay Gupta, helping you live a better life.
3: 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You're just waiting for someone to match your role perfectly. Well, now, there's a place where you

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8: From the entertainment desk, I'm Lisa Ruckman. 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
11: Imagine a brain monitor that never needs a battery. Researchers at the University of Osaka demonstrated a wireless EEG system powered entirely by body heat, operating outdoors at temperatures above 89 degrees Fahrenheit. Instead of transmitting every bit of brainwave data, the device sends a reduced data set and reconstructs a signal on the receiving end, dramatically lowering power requirements. The system continued working even when the temperature difference between the body and surrounding air was only a few degrees. Interesting Engineering reports this breakthrough could enable long-term wearable health monitoring with virtually no maintenance. I'm Ken Chester.
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6: It's 6 o'clock.
7: Iran's Revolutionary Guards Corps says it launched attacks on U.S. bases in the Middle East in response to U.S. strikes on Iran. More from Mark Mayfield.
8: U.S. Central Command announced those strikes Tuesday in retaliation for the downing of an Apache helicopter over the Strait of Hormuz. Both crew members on board the helicopter were rescued. Now there are reports of Iranian attacks on sites in Jordan, Bahrain, and Kuwait. This all comes a day after Trump had suggested that a peace deal with Iran could be possible within the next 2 or 3 days. I'm Mark Mayfield.
7: Graham Plattner has won the Democratic Senate primary in Maine. Plattner thanked his supporters at a rally on Tuesday night.
9: It is an honor, and I will not let you down.
7: He defeated Maine Governor Janet Mills and David Costello. The former U.S. Marine will face Republican incumbent Senator Susan Collins in the November midterms. The embattled Plattner is facing a slew of allegations about a tattoo resembling a Nazi symbol he later had covered up and several women reporting volatile relationships in the past, with one alleging physical abuse. Visitors to Washington, D.C. are reportedly complaining about equipment that's blocking the area around the Lincoln Memorial. More from Tammy Trujillo.
10: The UFC has scheduled a press conference at the memorial on Friday. Crews have put up fencing and are setting up video screens and sound equipment, blocking access to the memorial and its pathways. Tourists say they're upset that construction for National Mall events like the UFC fight and the Great American State Fair is detracting from their D.C. experience. I'm Tammy Trujillo.
7: Bill Gates will sit for a closed-door meeting with the House committee looking into the Jeffrey Epstein investigation. The billionaire co-founder of Microsoft will testify before the House Oversight Committee on Wednesday about his mentions in the Epstein files. I'm Michael Kastner.
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7: Nick Reiner wants access to his more than $1.5 million trust fund to help pay for his legal defense in the murder of his parents. More from Daniel Martindale.
16: Reiner is facing double homicide charges for the murders of his parents, Hollywood icon Rob Reiner and his wife Michelle, last December. On Monday, Reiner's lawyers filed a 136-page petition in Los Angeles Superior Court seeking access to his trust account. Reports say Reiner was supposed to begin receiving his trust 2 years ago when he turned 30. The petition claims Reiner has been denied access despite unambiguous instructions left by his parents on how to disperse the money. The petition also says Nick loved his parents and he is devastated by their deaths.
7: A watch party outside Madison Square Garden will return today. More from Andrew Whitman.
17: The watch party in Plaza 33 will be by ticket only. The Garden will control that. 7th Avenue will be closed to vehicles between 29th and 35th Streets. 8th Avenue will stay open unless officials think it needs to close. That same perimeter will hold for people on foot. Only people with game tickets, train tickets, people going to bars and restaurants, residents, and others with authorized reasons will be allowed.
7: Matt Damon is debuting a new rapper alter ego for a new initiative. More from Rob Martier.
0: The actor introduced The Nomad Tuesday for the launch of Get Blue, a new campaign from Damon's own water.org. Get Blue's goal is to end the global water crisis by partnering with brands like Starbucks, Gap, and Amazon to help get water to families who need it most by offering products that will fund the campaign. In an interview with The Hollywood Reporter, Damon said the alter ego was a silly idea that we all agreed was silly enough that it might actually work and might get a little attention.
7: The Stanley Cup Final is all tied up following the Hurricanes' 5-3 win over the Golden Knights in Game 4 from Vegas. I'm Michael Kastner.
4: A police officer's SUV and a stolen truck driven by a murder suspect collided head-on in Churchill, ending Kingsport's search for 37-year-old Levi Carter. The agency started looking for Carter late on Monday after opening a homicide inquiry. At the moment, Carter is accused of second-degree murder. Carter's current list will probably be expanded to include more charges pertaining to the pursuit. Tri-Cities Airport temporarily closed one of its runways after discovering a condition requiring repair. Airport officials announced Tuesday that runway 523 was taken out of service while crews assess the issue and repair the runway. The sinkhole under the runway measures about 20 feet by 20 feet by 17 feet. I'm Lisa Rutman.
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19: Access Tennessee News, I'm Carlin Cochran. A travel alert, the Tri-Cities Airport has temporarily shut down a runway for repairs. This could affect some flights or cause delays. The airport said personnel were actively assessing the situation and developing a repair plan. A timeline for when the runway may reopen has not been determined. Passengers are encouraged to contact their airlines as soon as possible for the latest information regarding their specific flights. The airlines will determine if flights are delayed or canceled. A University of Tennessee graduate will lead NASA's next major space mission. NASA announced astronaut Randy Comrade Bresnik will command the four-person Artemis III crew set to launch into Earth's orbit next year. The retired Marine colonel earned his master's degree from UT's Space Institute.
20: 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Time to put out this campfire.
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19: The Trump administration has warned more than 500 hospitals nationwide for failing to post required pricing information, according to a list obtained by the Associated Press. Officials say hospitals that do not comply could face penalties of up to $2 million per year. In Tennessee, 16 hospitals received letters, including Dolly Parton Children's Hospital and Sweetwater Hospital Association. The administration says it plans to increase enforcement of federal price transparency rules. Carlin Cochran, Access Tennessee News.
24: Hey, Bible readers, I'm Tara Lee Cobble, and I'm your host for The God Shot. You have loved righteousness and hated wickedness. Therefore, God, your God, has anointed you with the oil of gladness beyond your companions. Hebrews 1:9. This is a verse about Jesus. Hebrews tells us a lot about who he is. He's supreme over all things, he's God in the flesh, and his kingdom is eternal. I try to pay close attention when scripture says God loves or hates something because it reveals his character and personality to me. And in this verse, we see that Jesus loves righteousness and hates wickedness. We all hate things that threaten what we love. And since wickedness is an affront to righteousness, and wickedness wounds God's beloved children,
1: It's fitting that Jesus would hate it. By loving the right things, the eternal things, Jesus dwells in gladness. May our hearts love what he loves and hate what he hates, because he's where the joy is.
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3: Good Tuesday morning, Tri-Cities. Today we'll have clouds, rain showers, and thunderstorms with a daytime high of 82 degrees. The sun will set at 8:46 p.m. Tonight will be cloudy, humid, and 67 degrees for the overnight low. Wednesday, clouds, humidity, afternoon thunderstorms, and 79 degrees for the daytime high. Partly cloudy Wednesday night with 67 degrees for the overnight low. 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
27: 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I'm Daryl Moody, reporting.
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0: Tennessee pitcher Nick Abraham announcing that he'll be heading to the transfer portal after two seasons with the Volunteers, and it comes after he had decided to return to Tennessee for his junior season. He will seek options elsewhere. His decision to return was made before the Volunteers fired pitcher Austin Knight from East Carolina. Abraham at a 4.15 ERA over 34 and two-thirds innings in relief, striking out 20 batters and walking 7. The NASCAR Cup Series returning to action Sunday as they race at Pocono in Pennsylvania, 160 laps around the tricky triangle that runs 2.5 miles in length. Chase Briscoe is the race's defending champion. Denny Hamlin is coming off back-to-back victories, winning at Nashville and Michigan. The O'Reilly Auto Parts Series will be running at Pocono on Saturday. The United States men's soccer team will begin play at the World Cup on Friday. They're in Los Angeles to open with Paraguay. They are playing out of Group D that also includes Turkey and Australia. The United States hosting a World Cup game for the first time since 1994. Any size fountain drink for 99 cents with any purchase using Quick Stop Rewards. 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
13: 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Today's quote was submitted by Joseph. Maya Angelou said, "I can be changed by what happens to me, but I refuse to be reduced by it." Oh, this is good. Have you ever had something happen to you? 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Sometimes bigger things than others, but each day there are little roadblocks that stop me from going where I want to go. Now, I don't knock them over and drive into a messy construction zone. That wouldn't be a good idea. Instead, I recalculate my path and I find a new way to get where I'm going. If you're going to a meeting and the road is ripped up, you don't just go home, you find another way. Life is exactly the same. If your path to success has a bump in the road or a little roadblock, find a new path. Don't give up. My path may change, but my destination is firm. I refuse to change my planned destination because I need to take a little different path to get there. The motivation needed. This has been the Motivation Minute. I'm John Small. Thanks for listening. Your favorite motivational quotes can be submitted for upcoming programs at motivationminute.org.
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2: Good Tuesday morning, Tri-Cities. Today we'll have clouds, rain showers, and thunderstorms with a daytime high of 82 degrees. The sun will set at 8:46 p.m. Tonight will be cloudy, humid, and 67 degrees for the overnight low. Wednesday, clouds, humidity, afternoon thunderstorms, and 79 degrees for the daytime high. Partly cloudy Wednesday night with 67 degrees for the overnight low. 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
18: A gray man is in jail following an hours-long standoff with Washington County, Tennessee deputies. The incident began when 55-year-old Robert Dillo threatened someone, then barricaded himself inside a home. After attempts to negotiate failed, the SWAT team deployed a chemical agent, leading to Dillo's surrender without incident. He's facing charges of aggravated assault and resisting arrest. 42-year-old Andrew Adams of Kingsport has been charged with 13 counts of sexual exploitation of a minor after an investigation initiated by a tip from the National Center for Missing and Exploited Children. Evidence was found during a search. He's currently being held on a $20,000 bond. I'm Lisa Buckman.
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22: It's time to open up the pantry and add some serious kick to your cooking. 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
23: While we celebrate National Herbs and Spices Day by elevating our favorite meals, one of our favorite culinary sensations was actually engineered as a biological weapon. Chili peppers naturally produce a chemical compound called capsaicin, which triggers an intense burning sensation when consumed. In the wild, plants developed this chemical defense mechanism specifically to deter mammals from eating their pods and crushing their seeds. However, the evolutionary trick completely backfired when it came to humans. Instead of avoiding the pain, our ancestors fell in love with the fiery chemical reaction. What was meant to be a poisonous warning label became the foundational ingredient for global cuisine, proven humans will happily eat a plant's defenses just for the thrill.
22: I'm not a huge fan of really hot food. Yes. A little kick is fine,
23: yep.
22: But the really hot, no. But I do know that this works because my brother plants hot peppers between their flowers.
23: Okay.
22: And nothing eats them.
23: Really?
22: They
23: interesting.
22: Grow and are beautiful.
23: That's a great idea.
22: Yes. We are also celebrating National Iced Tea Day and National Egg Roll Day. I'm Alice Anderson.
23: And I'm Marlo Anderson with National Day Calendar, reminding you to celebrate every day.
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5: 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A major coffee seller is planning to lower prices next year. J.M. Smucker expects sales to decline as much as 4% when it reduces prices. Some of their brands include Folgers, Dunkin', and Café Bustelo. Arabica coffee futures are down about 45% from last year's record high. Checking on your money, technology shares are pulling stocks lower this morning. The focus today is on inflation. Later this morning, consumer price data for May will be released. Ahead of that, S&P futures are down 64 points, Dow futures falling 365. And more Americans are on the move, existing home sales rising to the highest level since December. According to the National Association of Realtors, closings rose 3.2% last month, topping Wall Street expectations. The figures point to some thawing in the nation's home resale market. Although mortgage rates have risen recently to top 6.5%, they remain below levels a year ago. Courtney Donahoe, Bloomberg Radio.
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7: Iran's Revolutionary Guard Corps says it launched attacks on U.S. bases in the Middle East in response to U.S. strikes on Iran. U.S. Central Command announced those strikes Tuesday in retaliation for the downing of an Apache helicopter over the Strait of Hormuz. Both crew members on board the helicopter were rescued. Now there are reports of Iranian attacks on sites in Jordan, Bahrain, and Kuwait. Graham Plattner has won the Democratic Senate primary in Maine. Plattner defeated Maine Governor Janet Mills and David Costello. He'll now face Republican incumbent Senator Susan Collins in the November midterms. An immigration enforcement bill is heading to President Trump after a House vote Tuesday. More from Mark Mayfield.
8: It will fund ICE and Border Patrol through the end of Trump's term. The bill includes $38 billion for ICE and $26 billion for Border Patrol. The bill's passage comes after a government shutdown and weeks of delays.
7: I'm Michael Kastner.
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11: A police officer's SUV and a stolen truck driven by a murder suspect collided head-on in Churchill, ending Kingsport's search for 37-year-old Levi Carter. The agency started looking for Carter late on Monday after opening a homicide inquiry. At the moment, Carter is accused of second-degree murder. Carter's current list will probably be expanded to include more charges pertaining to the pursuit. Tri-Cities Airport temporarily closed one of its runways after discovering a condition requiring repair. Airport officials announced Tuesday that runway 523 was taken out of service while crews assess the issue and repair the runway. The sinkhole under the runway measures about 20 feet by 20 feet by 17 feet. I'm Lisa Rutman.
12: Rings and stuff out of shotgun shells and bullets. It's Dadpreneur. Hi, I'm Mike Austin with today's Radio Dad Minute. Brent Emily has a couple of businesses. He's a stay-at-home dad, runs it all out of his house.
13: I own another business, inflatable rental business, so we do kids' birthday parties.
12: So you got like an inflatable bouncy house business, but what Brent does on the side of that even is he makes jewelry out of coins and shotgun shells and bullets. I said, okay, that's weird, but what are the challenges as a stay-at-home entrepreneur, dadpreneur?
13: Being able to still pay attention to the kids when I've got so much to do. And last night was a perfect example. My kids came in here, you know, I'm trying to print shipping labels, and, you know, all of a sudden, they're standing at the stairway saying, Dad, we left you two Nerf guns there, and you can come attack us anytime.
12: That's a total dad thing, though, isn't it? I think I'd drop the work and go jump in the bouncy house with the Nerf guns and the kids. 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I'm Mike Austin, the Radio Dad.
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15: 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Older episodes will still appear on YouTube and other platforms. Shetty is a former Hindu monk and started his podcast 7 years ago. Past guests include Oprah Winfrey, Michelle Obama, and Tom Hanks. He's also a global best-selling author. Earlier this year, Shetty's production company announced that it had two projects in the works with Netflix, one scripted series and one unscripted. Lisa Mateo, Bloomberg Radio.
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21: Good Tuesday morning, Tri-Cities. Today we'll have clouds, rain showers, and thunderstorms with a daytime high of 82 degrees. The sun will set at 8:46 p.m. Tonight will be cloudy, humid, and 67 degrees for the overnight low. Wednesday, clouds, humidity, afternoon thunderstorms, and 79 degrees for the daytime high. Partly cloudy Wednesday night with 67 degrees for the overnight low. 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

0: This part of your nighttime routine could be confusing your brain and throwing your body's internal regulation out of whack. I'm Dr. Katherine Albrecht, back in a moment to shed light on a health issue involving light.
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0: Do you scroll on social media for an hour or two before bed? If you do, the artificial light from your phone is mixing up your brain's master clock, the command center that controls hormone release and activates your organs. Screens before bed change the way your body handles blood sugar, increasing the risk of diabetes. It also increases brain inflammation, which can lead to both depression and anxiety. So, plug in your phone to charge out of reach of your bed at least an hour before you plan to go to sleep, and resist the urge to touch it until morning. I'm Dr. Katherine Albrecht for StartMail.com, the private email alternative that keeps you safe.
2: A gray man is in jail following an hours-long standoff with Washington County, Tennessee deputies. The incident began when 55-year-old Robert Dillo threatened someone, then barricaded himself inside a home. After attempts to negotiate failed, the SWAT team deployed a chemical agent, leading to Dillo's surrender without incident. He's facing charges of aggravated assault and resisting arrest. 42-year-old Andrew Adams of Kingsport has been charged with 13 counts of sexual exploitation of a minor after an investigation initiated by a tip from the National Center for Missing and Exploited Children. Evidence was found during a search. He's currently being held on a $20,000 bond. I'm Lisa Buckman.
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6: From the Quick Stop Market Sports Desk. The United States men's soccer team will begin play at the World Cup on Friday as they take on Paraguay out of Group D in Los Angeles. The group also includes Turkey and Australia. It's the first time the United States has hosted a World Cup match since 1994. North America is hosting this year's World Cup, with games also in Mexico and Canada. Tennessee Volunteers pitcher Nick Abraham is entering the transfer portal, and it comes after he had decided to return to Tennessee for his junior season. He threw 34 and two-thirds innings this season at a 4.15 ERA. But in 10 innings against SEC competition, he had a 7.59 ERA. His decision to return was made before the Volunteers fired pitching coach Josh Reynolds and replaced him with Austin Knight from East Carolina. NASCAR racing at the Tricky Triangle in Pennsylvania, running at Pocono Sunday, 160 laps around the 2.5-mile track. Chase Briscoe, the defending champion, Denny Hamlin, coming off wins at Nashville and Michigan, has won the last two races. The O'Reilly Auto Parts Series will be running at at Pocono Saturday. Get three 20-ounce Pepsi products for just $6. 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

0: based on false narratives. Nasty comments from parents and others become neural connections. That negativity is like a walking path that grooves itself within the brain with automatic negative thoughts. When you feel this way, write it down on paper, then argue on paper as to why that really isn't true. You need to widen out that mental path. Practice it over and over, and you will feel better. So when you learn to believe in yourself, you can be successful, and you can be happy.
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2: It's been 250 years since Tennessee got involved in the American Revolution. The first battle in the West was at Island Flats in present-day Kingsport, just days after the Declaration of Independence was adopted. Sycamore Shoals in present-day Elizabethton was the rallying point for the Overmountain Men before Kings Mountain in what would become the turning point of the Revolution. In our area, we see the names associated with the war every day. Washington County was the first place to be named for General George Washington, and Greene County for Washington's second-in-command, General Nathaniel Greene. Sullivan County was named for General John Sullivan, and Carter County was named for General Landon Carter. Sevierville and Sevier County were named for local war hero General John Sevier, who was the only governor of the failed state of Franklin, and then first governor of Tennessee. Happy 250, America.
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4: Are you sure you want to do this?
5: Romy and Michelle are reuniting once again. 20th Century Studios has announced that a sequel to 1997's Romy and Michelle's high school reunion is officially in production, with original stars Mira Sorvino and Lisa Kudrow back in action. 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
5: We have our first trailer for Ride or Die. The new series follows best friends Debbie and Judith, who go on the lam after Judith reveals that she has been living a secret life as an international assassin. The comedy stars and was executive produced by Hannah Waddingham and Octavia Spencer. Ride or Die premieres on Prime Video on July 15th. Charlie XCX is taking her new album on tour. The Music Fashion Film Tour will launch this fall in Philadelphia. And happy birthday to Michael J. Fox, who is 65 today. Chuck Sievertson, ABC News.
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8: Good Tuesday morning, Tri-Cities. Today we'll have clouds, rain showers, and thunderstorms with a daytime high of 82 degrees. The sun will set at 8:46 p.m. Tonight will be cloudy, humid, and 67 degrees for the overnight low. Wednesday, clouds, humidity, afternoon thunderstorms, and 79 degrees for the daytime high. Partly cloudy Wednesday night with 67 degrees for the overnight low. 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
10: This is a Bloomberg Money Minute. Social Security is expected to run out earlier than expected. It's now projected to run short of funds in late 2032, 3 months earlier than previously forecast. At that point, it would be able to pay out only 78% of scheduled benefits if no changes are instituted before then. As the population shrinks, fewer people are paying into the system. The Iran war remains front of mind for investors. Traders are watching whether peace talks in the Middle East remain on track, and markets are reacting to every headline. Right now, stock futures are pointing to a lower open. And Americana Merchandise is helping Cracker Barrel recover from last year's backlash after the chain tried to change its logo. The company is focused on improving its food and service, as well as having more appealing product displays at its retail stores. Cracker Barrel notes a collection tied to America's 250th anniversary is selling out fast. Store traffic is still falling, but declines have gotten less steep. Courtney Donahoe, Bloomberg Radio.
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0: Elvis Presley grew up poor in Tupelo, Mississippi. Then he moved to Memphis as a teenager. He absorbed gospel and country in rhythm and blues. Then in 1954, he walked into Sun Records and changed the world. He recorded That's All Right. It didn't sound like the pop music most Americans knew. By 1956, he was on the Ed Sullivan Show, moving in a way that thrilled teenagers, and most parents didn't know what to think of. Soon he was a movie star, a TV star, and one of the most famous performers in the world, all in one. Elvis didn't create rock and roll himself, but he did help move it to the center of American life. And for that, and so many other reasons, he became the king of rock and roll as one of the greatest entertainers in American history. On that note, I'm James A. Brown, and as always, be well.
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4: 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Seniors will soon have Wetlands Water Park all to themselves in Jonesboro. Tuesday night, the water park is hosting its annual Senior Swim Night for adults 50 and older. 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I'm Lisa Rotman.
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7: 1958, on a two-week furlough, Elvis Presley has an all-night recording session at RCA's Studio B in Nashville. In that 10-hour session, Elvis records five songs, all becoming hits after Elvis is shipped out to Germany in September. The biggest of the five was...
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7: 1967, what is considered the first rock music festival, the KFRC Magic Mountain Music Festival, opens at Mount Tamalpais in Marin County, California. 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
7: 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Her first performance since her near-fatal car accident 9 months earlier.
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9: Maine Democratic Senate candidate Graham Plattner is advancing to the general election. Plattner thanked his supporters at a rally on Tuesday night.
10: It is deeply humbling to stand here as your Democratic nominee.
9: The retired U.S. Marine defeated Governor Janet Mills and David Costello in Tuesday's primary. Plattner will face Republican incumbent Senator Susan Collins in the November midterms. U.S. bases in the Middle East have come under Iranian attack in response to earlier U.S. strikes on Iran. U.S. Central Command announced those strikes Tuesday in retaliation for the downing of an Apache helicopter over the Strait of Hormuz. Speaker Mike Johnson describes the U.S. response.
11: It's targeted strikes to the radar, missile, and command and control sites, and it is defensive in nature.
9: Now there are reports of Iranian attacks on sites in Jordan, Bahrain, and Kuwait. Texas teen Carmelo Anthony is being sentenced to 35 years in prison after his murder conviction. More from Mark Mayfield.
12: Earlier on Tuesday, a jury found the now 19-year-old Anthony guilty of stabbing and killing 17-year-old Austin Metcalf during a confrontation at a high school track meet in Frisco last year. Anthony will have to serve at least half the sentence before he is eligible for parole. The jury in the Dallas suburb of McKinney came back with the sentence after further deliberations. The judge told them they could consider sudden passion when a defendant commits an act because they didn't take the time to cool off when sentencing. I'm Mark Mayfield.
9: President Trump will sign an immigration enforcement funding measure this morning. The bill was approved in a House vote on Tuesday. It will fund ICE and Border Patrol through the end of Trump's term. The bill includes $38 billion for ICE and $26 billion for Border Patrol. I'm Michael Kastner.
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9: NASA is revealing the names of the four astronauts who will fly on next year's Artemis 3 mission. More from Rory O'Neill.
16: The Artemis 3 mission will test how well the Orion crew capsule can rendezvous and dock with lunar landers by SpaceX and Blue Origin while still in low Earth orbit.
17: Being that unifying link between the phenomenal Artemis 2 mission we just had 2 months ago and the Artemis 4 mission that will follow ours.
16: Artemis 3 commander Randy Bresnik. Others making the trip include pilot Luca Parmitano from Italy, veteran astronaut Frank Rubio, and the rookie Andre Douglas. Their mission to launch late next year as NASA and its commercial partners hope to land humans back on the moon in 2028. I'm Rory O'Neill.
9: The controversial former head of the Border Patrol, Gregory Bovino, is launching a possible White House run. More from John Fink.
18: The former Border Patrol commander has set up an exploratory committee for a 2028 presidential bid after retiring in March following nearly 30 years on the job. Bovino told News Nation he could move forward with a full campaign and says he supports large-scale deportations, even saying he would take a front-line role as president. He became known during the Trump administration's immigration crackdown and has stayed outspoken since leaving government, including criticism of current policies. For now, this is an exploratory effort, and the next step would be deciding whether to formally enter the 2028 race. I'm John Fink.
9: OpenAI has filed to take its stock public, Mitch McCann reports.
2: In a post online, OpenAI said it recently submitted what is known as a confidential S-1, the formal filing required for an IPO or initial public offering. The company went on to say, "We have not decided on timing yet. It may be a while because there are things we want to do that are likely easier as a private company."
9: OpenAI said it's making the announcement now, however, because it's expecting the news to leak. It comes weeks after the company's rival Anthropic made the same move. I'm Michael Kastner.
5: A police officer's SUV and a stolen truck driven by a murder suspect collided head-on in Churchill, ending Kingsport's search for 37-year-old Levi Carter. The agency started looking for Carter late on Monday after opening a homicide inquiry. At the moment, Carter is accused of second-degree murder. Carter's current list will probably be expanded to include more charges pertaining to the pursuit. Tri-Cities Airport temporarily closed one of its runways after discovering a condition requiring repair. Airport officials announced Tuesday that runway 523 was taken out of service while crews assess the issue and repair the runway. The sinkhole under the runway measures about 20 feet by 20 feet by 17 feet. I'm Lisa Rutman.
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19: Access Tennessee News, I'm Carlin Cochran. The Tennessee Democratic Party has dropped its federal lawsuit challenging the state's newly redrawn congressional maps. Party leaders say timing drove the decision after a judge denied an emergency request to block the maps for the current election cycle. The districts were approved during a special session called by Governor Bill Lee and split the former Memphis-based 9th District. Other legal challenges from the NAACP and ACLU are still pending. In Anderson County, the city of Norris is planning for the future as leaders consider how to manage continued growth. City Council has approved moving forward with a community vision effort to guide development over the next 20 years. City Manager Bailey Whited says the plan will prioritize infrastructure, parks, and public facilities. Community input will shape the effort with funding options and workshop details expected in the coming months.
20: All right, son. Time to put out this campfire.
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19: A University of Tennessee graduate will lead NASA's next major space mission. NASA announced astronaut Randy Comrade Bresnik will command the four-person Artemis III crew set to launch into Earth's orbit next year. The retired Marine colonel earned his master's degree from UT's Space Institute. Artemis III will test the Orion spacecraft and commercial lunar landers from Blue Origin and SpaceX ahead of a planned crewed moon mission in 2028. Carlin Cochran, Access Tennessee News.

0: hope that it becomes more memorable to you. And today's date is June the 10th or 610. And our verse for 610 comes from 1 Timothy 6:10. 1 Timothy 6:10 says, "For the love of money is a root of all kinds of evil, for which some have strayed from the faith in their greediness and pierced themselves through with many sorrows." 1 Timothy 6:10. Loving money distorts priorities and in the long run brings about much pain. Not only must we manage our money, we must master our money. And by the way, know that you don't have to be rich to love money. On 610, let us remember 1 Timothy 6:10, love God, not gold.
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3: Good Tuesday morning, Tri-Cities. Today we'll have clouds, rain showers, and thunderstorms with a daytime high of 82 degrees. The sun will set at 8:46 p.m. Tonight will be cloudy, humid, and 67 degrees for the overnight low. Wednesday, clouds, humidity, afternoon thunderstorms, and 79 degrees for the daytime high. Partly cloudy Wednesday night with 67 degrees for the overnight low. 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
4: Let's talk food and wine in Tonia's Kitchen. Have a seat at the table. Here is Tonia King.
5: He's the host of TLC's Ultimate Cake-Off. You've seen him on Good Morning America and the Food Network. My guest today is Chef George Duran. Today we talk about a delicious summertime sangria.
6: Man, I make this Wonder Beet sangria, and no one thinks to put beet juice in sangria, but I am telling you, not only is it gorgeous looking, it's bright red, ruby red looking, but it is healthy for you, and it tastes phenomenal. Well, first you're going to start off with the fruits, and you want to use Granny Smith apples, because first they're a little tart, so it goes well with a little bit of sweetness in there. So chop up the Granny Smith apples, add a little bit of strawberries in there, and if you want some blueberries just for color and a little bit of berry in there. So you add that all in a pitcher, and from there you want to start adding your fruit juice inside of it. So we can add the Wonder Lemon juice, so it adds a little acidity to it, and to that we're going to add a little bit of the Wonder Beet, and that adds the color, that bright, beautiful color. Let's bring this up into another level. We're going to add some white wine. Add your favorite wine or your least favorite wine, it doesn't matter. Like a Pinot Grigio would be fantastic for this, and then I add a little bit of cognac in there. That cognac is going to add just a little kind of a little bit of a juice in there. You want to add a little bit of soda water that is not sweetened. And that's it. Let it sit for about an hour in the fridge. And I'm telling you, you serve this on glasses with a spoon because you want people to eat. Oh man, it changes everything. I look forward to summer just because of the sangria.
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8: We realized it was getting so big, and we were doing this as a part of the city parks and recreation, and it just became a huge thing for them as well, that we decided to start a nonprofit, and we called it Up and Atom because that was the kind of the theme of what we were trying to get the community to do. Get up and do something, you know, get up and at them. And something's always better than nothing. And so we became a nonprofit shortly after that.
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8: Today, we have close to 5,000 who get together on Thanksgiving morning and do the race. 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And so it's become just one of those things we can't not do.
7: For more information, visit upandatominc.com. I'm Daryl Moody, reporting.
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11: From the Quick Stop Market Sports Desk. Tennessee pitcher Nick Abraham announcing that he'll be heading to the transfer portal after two seasons with the Volunteers, and it comes after he had decided to return to Tennessee for his junior season. He will seek options elsewhere. His decision to return was made before the Volunteers fired pitcher Austin Knight from East Carolina. Abraham at a 4.15 ERA over 34 and two-thirds innings in relief, striking out 20 batters and walking 7. The NASCAR Cup Series returning to action Sunday as they race at Pocono in Pennsylvania, 160 laps around the tricky triangle that runs 2.5 miles in length. Chase Briscoe is the race's defending champion. Denny Hamlin is coming off back-to-back victories, winning at Nashville and Michigan. The O'Reilly Auto Parts Series will be running at Pocono on Saturday. The United States men's soccer team will begin play at the World Cup on Friday. They're in Los Angeles to open with Paraguay. They are playing out of Group D that also includes Turkey and Australia. The United States hosting a World Cup game for the first time since 1994. Any size fountain drink for 99 cents with any purchase using Quick Stop Rewards. 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
3: Good Tuesday morning, Tri-Cities. Today we'll have clouds, rain showers, and thunderstorms with a daytime high of 82 degrees. The sun will set at 8:46 p.m. Tonight will be cloudy, humid, and 67 degrees for the overnight low. Wednesday, clouds, humidity, afternoon thunderstorms, and 79 degrees for the daytime high. Partly cloudy Wednesday night with 67 degrees for the overnight low. 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
26: A gray man is in jail following an hours-long standoff with Washington County, Tennessee deputies. The incident began when 55-year-old Robert Dillo threatened someone, then barricaded himself inside a home. After attempts to negotiate failed, the SWAT team deployed a chemical agent, leading to Dillo's surrender without incident. He's facing charges of aggravated assault and resisting arrest. 42-year-old Andrew Adams of Kingsport has been charged with 13 counts of sexual exploitation of a minor after an investigation initiated by a tip from the National Center for Missing and Exploited Children. Evidence was found during a search. He's currently being held on a $20,000 bond. I'm Lisa Buckman.
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29: 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Olivia Rodrigo wants to help. Ahead of the release of her album, You Seem Pretty Sad for a Girl So in Love, the singer is taking over iHeartRadio Los Angeles studio for You and Me Equals Advice Forever. It's a one-hour live relationship advice show this Thursday. Fans will have a chance to ask Rodrigo their dating and relationship questions and receive advice directly from the singer. They'll also get a preview of some never-before-heard songs from the album.
30: I'm a joker.
29: Steve Miller and Nile Rodgers joined the list of performers and presenters for the Songwriters Hall of Fame Gala this week.
31: Other performers and presenters include the Smashing Pumpkins' Billy Corgan, Goo Goo Dolls' frontman Johnny Resnick, Gavin DeGraw, and more. KISS members Gene Simmons and Paul Stanley will be inducted into the Songwriters Hall of Fame this year, while John Fogerty receives the Johnny Mercer Award. The Songwriters Hall of Fame Gala takes place in New York City this Thursday. I'm Mark Mayfield.
29: And straight Stranger Things fans won't have much longer to experience the Upside Down on Broadway. The hit prequel play Stranger Things, The First Shadow, is going to end its run on January 3rd after earning 4 Tony Awards. And that's entertainment. I'm Daria Albinger.
0: This is a Bloomberg Money Minute. Social Security is expected to run out earlier than expected. It's now projected to run short of funds in late 2032, 3 months earlier than previously forecast. At that point, it would be able to pay out only 78% of scheduled benefits if no changes are instituted before then. As the population shrinks, fewer people are paying into the system. The Iran war remains front of mind for investors. Traders are watching whether peace talks in the Middle East remain on track, and markets are reacting to every headline. Right now, stock futures are pointing to a lower open. And Americana Merchandise is helping Cracker Barrel recover from last year's backlash after the chain tried to change its logo. The company is focused on improving its food and service, as well as having more appealing product displays at its retail stores. Cracker Barrel notes a collection tied to America's 250th anniversary is selling out fast. Store traffic is still falling, but declines have gotten less steep. Courtney Donahoe, Bloomberg Radio.
1: 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A good setup presets the positions you want to achieve during the swing. We often talk about grip, posture, and alignment, but here's the trick. Don't overlook the right foot. Its position at address affects how far the hips can turn on your backswing and ultimately how much power you deliver to the ball. At address, angle your right foot out about 20 degrees. Most golfers already do this to some extent with their left foot. In this position, you open the knees, which creates a solid base of support. On the backswing, the right hip easily rotates away from the ball, setting up a full turn. This foot position also keeps your hips level with a flexed right leg throughout the swing. If the right foot is perpendicular to the target line, the right hip tends to slide and raise up, leading to a reverse pivot. So remember, flare your right foot out for a much fuller turn. For the Golf Minute, I'm Dennis Silvers.
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10: In 1780, British commander Major Ferguson sent a threat to the settlements to the west of the Appalachians. If you do not detest your opposition to the British arms, I shall march this army over the mountains, hang your leaders, and lay waste to your country. The threatened militia leaders decided it was best if they crossed the mountains on their own terms and defeated Ferguson on the east side of the mountains. The Patriot militia gathered at Sycamore Shoals near Fort Watauga. They would become known as the Overmountain Men. At a mill near the fort, Mary Patton was known to make the highest quality black powder around. Mary earned her place in history by providing over 500 pounds of gunpowder to the over 850 Overmountain Men. Her gunpowder was essential to the victory over Ferguson at Kings Mountain and a turning point in the Revolutionary War. You can see some of her kettles she used when making powder at Sycamore Shoals. 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

0: The Unicoi County Historical Association presents an interesting program given by Mr. John Neth of the Over Mountain Men's Society. Mr. Neth will share his knowledge of the various types of antique weapons used during the bloody war between the states. Those interested in Civil War subjects are encouraged to attend this unique program about our nation's darkest days. The meeting will be on Monday, June the 15th, 6 p.m. at Irwin Town Hall. Visitors and new members are always welcome. Food and fellowship following the meeting.
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3: Maine Democratic Senate candidate Graham Plattner is advancing to the general election. The retired U.S. Marine defeated Governor Janet Mills and David Costello in Tuesday's primary. Plattner will face Republican incumbent Senator Susan Collins in the November midterms. U.S. bases in the Middle East have come under Iranian attack in response to earlier U.S. strikes on Iran. U.S. Central Command announced those strikes Tuesday in retaliation for the downing of an Apache helicopter over the Strait of Hormuz. Now there are reports of Iranian attacks on sites in Jordan, Bahrain, and Kuwait. Performers will be heading to Virginia Beach this fall to help raise money for family farmers in the U.S. Farm Aid will be held at Veterans United Home Loan Amphitheater on September 26th. This year's lineup includes headliners Willie Nelson, Neil Young, and John Mellencamp. I'm Michael Kastner.
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5: 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We also have 200 Section 8 housing choice vouchers, and those are throughout the city and through part of Sullivan County. We share Sullivan County with Kingsport Housing. 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
4: For more information, visit bristol-housing.com. I'm Daryl Moody, reporting.
6: A police officer's SUV and a stolen truck driven by a murder suspect collided head-on in Churchill, ending Kingsport's search for 37-year-old Levi Carter. The agency started looking for Carter late on Monday after opening a homicide inquiry. At the moment, Carter is accused of second-degree murder. Carter's current list will probably be expanded to include more charges pertaining to the pursuit. Tri-Cities Airport temporarily closed one of its runways after discovering a condition requiring repair. Airport officials announced Tuesday that runway 523 was taken out of service while crews assess the issue and repair the runway. The sinkhole under the runway measures about 20 feet by 20 feet by 17 feet. I'm Lisa Ruttman.
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8: The NASCAR Cup Series will be racing in Pennsylvania this weekend at Pocono. 160 laps around the 2.5-mile tricky triangle, featuring three completely different corners that forces teams to compromise on setup more than any other place on the calendar. With the regular season moving into the summer stretch, every stage point matters under a new 2026 Chase-style playoff format. Denny Hamlin has won the last two races on the calendar at Nashville and Michigan. He's got three victories in 2026. Tyler Reddick, he leads the series with five wins this year. Pocono has traditionally been a strong track for Toyota because of the emphasis on horsepower and fuel mileage strategy. The O'Reilly Auto Parts Series will be racing at Pocono on Saturday. I'm Tony Desiri, and that's your Race Flash.
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11: Apple is previewing its new child safety features. They're being rolled out to make it easier for parents to manage the content their kids can see, who they're talking to, and when they have access to apps. Apple views these steps as important to protect children. It says these safety features are designed to build on already existing parental controls. The company says the first and most important step a parent can take to ensure age-appropriate experiences is to set up a child account. Future doctors are getting more training on food and health. Health and Human Services Secretary Robert F. Kennedy Jr. announced on Monday that another 19 medical schools are pledging at least 40 hours of nutrition education starting this fall. The goal is to help physicians talk more with patients about diet and about chronic disease. The pledge now covers 73 schools in 36 states and over 52,000 medical students. Health update, I'm Sarah Lee Kessler.
12: Mitch Anthony here with today's Daily Dose. My wife and I had decided to play a round of golf and to take the young children along. On the first hole, I had a slippery downhill putt from about 15 feet. I just hammered it. The ball rolled 25 feet past the hole. I was mad at myself for my lack of finesse. What a way to start your round, I thought. Go from a potential birdie to a bogey, maybe worse. My pessimism, however, was interrupted by my young children's enthusiastic response to the putt. "Good shot, Daddy," my four-year-old daughter yelled with glee. "Yeah, Daddy, good shot," piped my two-year-old son. They were just ecstatic. My wife and I looked at each other and busted up laughing. They understood the purpose of being here better than we did. We should be out here just having fun and not letting any circumstance spoil it. The laughter relaxed me. Their ignorantly blissful attitude refocused me. I walked up to the 25-foot uphill putt and knocked it into the middle of the cup. Now when I hit an errant shot, I can hear my children's echo yelling, "Good shot, Daddy." Mitch Anthony reminding you once again that life is whatever you make it.
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15: Good Tuesday morning, Tri-Cities. Today we'll have clouds, rain showers, and thunderstorms with a daytime high of 82 degrees. The sun will set at 8:46 p.m. Tonight will be cloudy, humid, and 67 degrees for the overnight low. Wednesday, clouds, humidity, afternoon thunderstorms, and 79 degrees for the daytime high. Partly cloudy Wednesday night with 67 degrees for the overnight low. 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
18: We've talked before about how dill pickle juice is packed with probiotics, the healthy bacteria that boosts gut health and digestion. But research now shows another surprising benefit of dill pickle juice. It can help prevent cavities. This comes from the journal Frontiers in Microbiology. The study subjects were rats, which do have similar body chemistry to humans, and they were infected with a cavity-causing bacteria, and some were fed pickle juice. At the end of the study, the rats fed pickle juice, they had 30% fewer cavities because the probiotics in the juice helped eliminate the bacteria that cause tooth decay. The researchers say it doesn't mean you can do shots of pickle juice and skip brushing, but you could reduce your risk for cavities by adding a variety of pickled foods to your diet, including dill pickles, kimchi, and sauerkraut. I'm John Tesh with today's Intelligence for Your Life Minutes.
6: A gray man is in jail following an hours-long standoff with Washington County, Tennessee deputies. The incident began when 55-year-old Robert Dillo threatened someone, then barricaded himself inside a home. After attempts to negotiate failed, the SWAT team deployed a chemical agent, leading to Dillo's surrender without incident. He's facing charges of aggravated assault and resisting arrest. 42-year-old Andrew Adams of Kingsport has been charged with 13 counts of sexual exploitation of a minor after an investigation initiated by a tip from the National Center for Missing and Exploited Children. Evidence was found during a search. He's currently being held on a $20,000 bond. I'm Lisa Buckman.
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22: When William Johnson Sr. enlisted in the Union Army in 1861, his 11-year-old son Willie joined his father's regiment as a drummer boy. During the Seven Years' Battle in 1862, 11-year-old Willie Johnston would become the youngest recipient of the Medal of Honor. When McClellan's army was forced into full retreat, Union soldiers dropped their weapons. But as heavy as it was, Willie refused to leave his drum behind. Reaching safety, his commanding officer used Willie and his drum to redeploy his troops. When told of the 11-year-old's bravery under fire, President Lincoln himself submitted his name for the newly created Medal of Honor.
23: From the Quick Stop Market Sports Desk. The United States men's soccer team will begin play at the World Cup on Friday as they take on Paraguay out of Group D in Los Angeles. The group also includes Turkey and Australia. It's the first time the United States has hosted a World Cup match since 1994. North America is hosting this year's World Cup, with games also in Mexico and Canada. Tennessee Volunteers pitcher Nick Abraham is entering the transfer portal, and it comes after he had decided to return to Tennessee for his junior season. He threw 34 2/3 innings this season at a 4.15 ERA. ERA, but in 10 innings against SEC competition, he had a 7.59 ERA. His decision to return was made before the Volunteers fired pitching coach Josh Reynolds and replaced him with Austin Knight from East Carolina. NASCAR racing at the Tricky Triangle in Pennsylvania, running at Pocono Sunday, 160 laps around the 2.5-mile track. Chase Briscoe, the defending champion. Denny Hamlin, coming off wins at Nashville and Michigan, has won the last two races. The O'Reilly Auto Parts Series will be running at Pocono Saturday. Get three 20-ounce Pepsi products for just $6. 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
2: 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Instead, try this solution. 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

0: cared little for either side of the American Revolution. They simply wanted to be left alone. Colonel Ferguson of the British Army wanted to recruit loyalists in the backcountry over the mountains. In an effort to persuade the settlers to abandon the Patriot cause, Ferguson openly threatened to invade the Overmountain settlements if the colonists did not support the crown. Threatening these mountain folks moved them from being disinterested bystanders to being firmly set against the suddenly intrusive, overbearing symbols of British authority. Militiamen from Virginia, Kentucky, and the Carolinas joined the Overmountain men, and their numbers swelled to around 900 men. Under the overall command of William Campbell, these Overmountain men moved against Ferguson. The rest is history. Happy 250, America.
1: The spring housing market has been somewhat disappointing for both buyers and sellers. However, renters across the U.S. are finding more bargaining power this spring as landlords increasingly offer incentives to fill vacant units. That according to a new Zillow analysis. Nearly 40% of rental listings on Zillow featured concessions this spring. The Federal Trade Commission and State of Nevada have reached a settlement with the operators of an alleged tax relief scheme that regulators charged deceived consumers with false and misleading claims. Under the proposed court order, the defendants will be required to turn over cash and assets valued at nearly $10 million. Champion Foods has issued a recall for certain batches of its Motor City Pizza Company 5 cheese bread after learning that an ingredient used in the product may be contaminated with salmonella. The product was sold nationwide. I'm Mark Huffman. 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
3: Good Tuesday morning, Tri-Cities. Today we'll have clouds, rain showers, and thunderstorms with a daytime high of 82 degrees. The sun will set at 8:46 p.m. Tonight will be cloudy, humid, and 67 degrees for the overnight low. Wednesday, clouds, humidity, afternoon thunderstorms, and 79 degrees for the daytime high. Partly cloudy Wednesday night with 67 degrees for the overnight low. 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
8: This is a Bloomberg Money Minute. America is moving beyond labubus. Pop Mart is pushing back against concerns that the Chinese toy maker is too reliant on the collectible monster. The company says that the explosive growth of labubus has taken attention away from the strong performance of its other toys. Sales of non-labubu items accounted for about 50% of total revenue in the U.S. last year. Checking on your money, investors shying away from the tech giants that have dominated the stock market recently. Stocks are looking at losses today, led by the NASDAQ. And the World Cup is often called the biggest event on the planet, but that's not the case in the U.S. More than half of adults in the U.S. say they are unlikely to watch any of the games on TV at home. According to a recent survey from Morning Consult, only 13% are absolutely certain to watch. Baby boomers displaying the least excitement. Three-quarters say they aren't soccer fans, and about half have never heard of megastar Lionel Messi. Courtney Donahoe, Bloomberg Radio.
9: A better life with Dr. Sanjay Gupta.
10: Recent survey conducted by Common Sense Media found one-third of teenagers prefer AI companions over humans for serious conversations. There's a term for that, social offloading. And experts we talked to warned that this habit could be stunting emotional growth, leaving an already isolated generation who came of age during the pandemic even less prepared for the messiness of human interaction. Sure, AI can help you polish whatever it is you're looking to say, but that sounds very human, right? It's the messiness that makes our interactions with each other so real. It's also what makes them so validating, help us to develop our confidence, our voice, our deep bonds with each other. Psychiatrists we talked to encouraged turning to family or friends when you're struggling to express yourself. They are keen to help. I'm Dr. Sanjay Gupta, helping you live a better life.
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4: 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I'm Lisa Rutman.
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9: Meta is betting that solar energy may someday arrive from space long after the sun sets on Earth. The company recently signed an agreement to support the development of space-based solar power technology that would collect sunlight in orbit and beam electricity to ground-based receiving stations, which would power its data centers. Unlike traditional solar farms, orbital systems could theoretically generate power around the clock, unaffected by clouds, seasons, or nighttime darkness. TechCrunch reports that significant engineering and cost challenges remain before commercial deployment is practical. I'm Ken Chester.
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5: It's 8 o'clock.
6: Graham Plattner has won the Democratic Senate primary in Maine. Plattner thanked his supporters at a rally on Tuesday night.
7: It is an honor, and I will not let you down.
6: He defeated Maine Governor Janet Mills and David Costello. The retired Marine will face Republican incumbent Senator Susan Collins in the November midterms. The embattled Plattner is facing a slew of allegations, including several women reporting volatile relationships in the past. Elsewhere, incumbent Lindsey Graham is the winner in the Republican Senate primary in South Carolina, while longtime Representative Jim Clyburn secured the Democratic nod for the U.S. House. Iran's Revolutionary Guards Corps says it has launched attacks on U.S. bases in the Middle East, this in response to U.S. strikes on Iran. Mark Mayfield with more.
8: U.S. Central Command announced those strikes Tuesday in retaliation for the downing of an Apache helicopter over the Strait of Hormuz. Both crew members on board the helicopter were rescued. Now there are reports of Iranian attacks on sites in Jordan, Bahrain, and Kuwait. This all comes a day after Trump had suggested that a peace deal with Iran could be possible within the next 2 or 3 days. I'm Mark Mayfield.
6: ICE could save tens of millions of taxpayer dollars at its biggest detention camp, according to a new federal watchdog report. More from Tammy Trujillo.
9: The GAO says an immigration camp at Fort Bliss in Texas was set up so the government paid for meals and services as if it was full, even when it was nowhere even close. The report also says the camp opened without basic pieces in place, like security cameras and rooms for attorney and family visits. The GAO says ICE and the Pentagon need to fix the deal so taxpayers are not paying for empty space and make sure the camp is actually ready before people are held there.
6: Before the opening bell, Dow futures are underwater almost 400 points. I'm Michael Kastner.
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6: The general public is getting the chance to explore a watered-down version of Anthropic's new AI model. More from Rory O'Neill.
14: 2 months after the debut of its Mythos, Anthropic is rolling out a light version dubbed Claude Fable 5. The company says this version specializes in knowledge work and engineering, but has safeguards to block responses in specific high-risk areas, including cybersecurity and biology. It will be available to its enterprise customers and paid subscribers. The rollout comes as Anthropic considers an IPO that could happen later this year. I'm Rory O'Neill.
6: Apple is previewing its new child safety features. Sarah Lee Kessler with details.
15: They're being rolled out to make it easier for parents to manage the content their kids can see, who they're talking to, and when they have access to apps. Apple views these steps as important to protect children. It says these safety features are designed to build on already existing parental controls. The company says the first and most important step a parent can take to ensure age-appropriate experiences is to set up a child account. It's required for children under 13 and is available for those up to 18. I'm Sarah Lee Kessler.
6: Today we are celebrating a beverage that is truly American because today is National Iced Tea Day. Bree Tennis with more.
4: The drink came about in 1904 at the St. Louis World's Fair when a merchant tossed some ice into hot tea on a scorching hot day, and a new drink was invented. Now 85% of all tea consumed in the U.S. is on the rocks. You can go southern with sweet tea. Long Island iced tea is fun. Don't be fooled, there's no tea in that. You can even take the Nestea Plunge. Zero calories, no fat, and a perk of caffeine.
6: The Stanley Cup Final is all tied up following the Hurricanes' 5-3 win over the Golden Knights in Game 4 from Las Vegas. I'm Michael Kastner.
5: A police officer's SUV and a stolen truck driven by a murder suspect collided head-on in Churchill, ending Kingsport's search for 37-year-old Levi Carter. The agency started looking for Carter late on Monday after opening a homicide inquiry. At the moment, Carter is accused of second-degree murder. Carter's current list will probably be expanded to include more charges pertaining to the pursuit. Tri-Cities Airport temporarily closed one of its runways after discovering a condition requiring repair. Airport officials announced Tuesday that runway 523 was taken out of service while crews assessed the issue and repaired the runway. The sinkhole under the runway measures about 20 feet by 20 feet by 17 feet. I'm Lisa Rutman.
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17: Access Tennessee News, I'm Carlin Cochran. A travel alert, the Tri-Cities Airport has temporarily shut down a runway for repairs. This could affect some flights or cause delays. The airport said personnel were actively assessing the situation and developing a repair plan. A timeline for when the runway may reopen has not been determined. Passengers are encouraged to contact their airlines as soon as possible for the latest information regarding their specific flights. The airlines will determine if flights are delayed or canceled. A University of Tennessee graduate will lead NASA's next major space mission. NASA announced astronaut Randy Comrade Bresnik will command the four-person Artemis III crew set to launch into Earth's orbit next year. The retired Marine colonel earned his master's degree from UT's Space Institute.
18: 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Time to put out this campfire.
19: Dad, we learned about this in school.
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19: Smokey Bear said to.
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17: The Trump administration has warned more than 500 hospitals nationwide for failing to post required pricing information, according to a list obtained by the Associated Press. Officials say hospitals that do not comply could face penalties of up to $2 million per year. In Tennessee, 16 hospitals received letters, including Dolly Parton Children's Hospital and Sweetwater Hospital Association. The administration says it plans to increase enforcement of federal price transparency rules. Carlin Cochran, Access Tennessee News.
22: Hey, Bible readers, I'm Tara Lee Cobble, and I'm your host for The God Shot. After making purification for sins, he sat down at the right hand of the Majesty on high, having become as much superior to angels as the name he has inherited is more excellent than theirs. Hebrews 1:3b-4. The book of Hebrews tells us a lot about who Jesus is. In this section, the author spends a lot of time comparing Jesus with angels, but it's not a one-to-one comparison at all. The author makes it clear that Jesus is far superior to the angels. Angel means messenger, so these are God's messengers, but Jesus is God. In fact, Colossians 1:16 says Jesus made the angels, so they definitely aren't his equal, and angels weren't made in God's image. That distinction belongs to humans. Angels can't purify us from our sins, but Jesus can and did. Angels can't sit at the right hand of the Father, but Jesus can and does. He is supreme over all his creation, and he's where the joy is.
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2: Good Tuesday morning, Tri-Cities. Today we'll have clouds, rain showers, and thunderstorms with a daytime high of 82 degrees. The sun will set at 8:46 p.m. Tonight will be cloudy, humid, and 67 degrees for the overnight low. Wednesday, clouds, humidity, afternoon thunderstorms, and 79 degrees for the daytime high. Partly cloudy Wednesday night with 67 degrees for the overnight low. 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
27: 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I'm Daryl Moody, reporting.
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30: I think almost everyone on the street would agree that entrepreneurship is about creativity, and they would be wrong, because entrepreneurship is not about creativity. 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
33: From the Quick Stop Market Sports Desk, Tennessee pitcher Nick Abraham announcing that he'll be heading to the transfer portal after two seasons with the Volunteers, and it comes after he had decided to return to Tennessee for his junior season. He will seek options elsewhere. His decision to return was made before the Volunteers fired pitcher Austin Knight from East Carolina. Abraham at a 4.15 ERA over 34 and two-thirds innings in relief, striking out 20 batters and walking 7. The NASCAR Cup Series returning to action action Sunday as they race at Pocono in Pennsylvania, 160 laps around the tricky triangle that runs 2.5 miles in length. Chase Briscoe is the race's defending champion. Denny Hamlin is coming off back-to-back victories, winning at Nashville and Michigan. The O'Reilly Auto Parts Series will be running at Pocono on Saturday. The United States men's soccer team will begin play at the World Cup on Friday. They're in Los Angeles to open with Paraguay. They are playing out of Group D that also includes Turkey and Australia. The United States hosting a World Cup game for the first time since 1994. Any size fountain drink for 99 cents with any purchase using Quick Stop Rewards. 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
2: Good Tuesday morning, Tri-Cities. Today we'll have clouds, rain showers, and thunderstorms with a daytime high of 82 degrees. The sun will set at 8:46 p.m. Tonight will be cloudy, humid, and 67 degrees for the overnight low. Wednesday, clouds, humidity, afternoon thunderstorms, and 79 degrees for the daytime high. Partly cloudy Wednesday night with 67 degrees for the overnight low. 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
3: A gray man is in jail following an hours-long standoff with Washington County, Tennessee deputies. The incident began when 55-year-old Robert Dillo threatened someone, then barricaded himself inside a home. After attempts to negotiate failed, the SWAT team deployed a chemical agent, leading to Dillo's surrender without incident. He's facing charges of aggravated assault and resisting arrest. 42-year-old Andrew Adams of Kingsport has been charged with 13 counts of sexual exploitation of a minor after an investigation initiated by a tip from the National Center for Missing and Exploited Children. Evidence was found during a search. He's currently being held on a $20,000 bond. I'm Lisa Buckman.
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18: It's time to open up the pantry and add some serious kick to your cooking. Welcome to a very flavorful edition of the National Day Spotlight for June 10th.
19: While we celebrate National Herbs and Spices Day by elevating our favorite meals, one of our favorite culinary sensations was actually engineered as a biological weapon. Chili peppers naturally produce a chemical compound called capsaicin, which triggers an intense burning sensation when consumed. In the wild, plants develop this chemical defense mechanism specifically to deter mammals from eating their pods and crushing their seeds. However, the evolutionary trick completely backfired when it came to humans. Instead of avoiding the pain, our ancestors fell in love with the fiery chemical reaction. What was meant to be a poisonous warning label became the foundational ingredient for global cuisine. Proven humans will happily eat a plant's defenses just for the thrill.
18: I'm not a huge fan of really hot food. Yes. A little kick is fine,
19: yep.
18: But the really hot, no. But I do know that this works because my brother plants hot peppers between their flowers.
19: Okay.
18: And nothing eats them.
19: Really?
18: They
19: interesting.
18: Grow and are beautiful.
19: That's a great idea.
18: Yes. We are also celebrating National Iced Tea Day and National Egg Roll Day. I'm Alice Anderson.
19: And I'm Marlo Anderson with National Day Calendar, reminding you to celebrate every day.
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0: This is a Bloomberg Money Minute. America is moving beyond Labubus. Pop Mart is pushing back against concerns that the Chinese toy maker is too reliant on the collectible monster. The company says that the explosive growth of Labubus has taken attention away from the strong performance of its other toys. Sales of non-Labubu items accounted for about 50% of total revenue in the U.S. last year. Checking on your money, investors shying away from the tech giants that have dominated the stock market recently. Stocks are looking at losses today, led by the NASDAQ. And the World Cup is often called the biggest event on the planet, but that's not the case in the U.S. More than half of adults in the U.S. say they are unlikely to watch any of the games on TV at home. According to a recent survey from Morning Consult, only 13% are absolutely certain to watch. Baby boomers displaying the least excitement. Three-quarters say they aren't soccer fans, and about half have never heard of megastar Lionel Messi. Courtney Donahoe, Bloomberg Radio.
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22: I'm Zach Bennett in for Bill Cody, and this is today's Pure American Country Radio Minute. And we go back to this date in 1989, the day Clint Black hit number one with A Better Man. Now, that would be impressive enough on its own, but this is the bigger deal. It was Clint's debut single. First time out, straight to the top. Now, that doesn't happen very often, and it immediately put Clint right in the middle of country's new traditionalist wave in that class of 89. He wrote the song with Hayden Nicholas, and it introduced him perfectly. Sharp hat, sharp voice, clean production, and a lyric that sounded mature without sounding old. The guy in the song loses the relationship, but he doesn't walk away bitter. He walks away changed. And that was a smart way to arrive. Not with a gimmick, not with a novelty, but with a record that made Clint Black sound like, well, he already belonged. And he did. I'm Zach Bennett, in for Bill Cody. That's today's Pure American Country Radio Minute.
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26: The Old Deary Inn is a two-story clapboard structure that is situated on historic Main Street in Blountville. 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
8: President Trump is weighing in after Iran's Revolutionary Guard Corps said it launched attacks on U.S. bases in the Middle East in response to U.S. strikes. U.S. Central Command announced those strikes Tuesday in retaliation for the downing of an Army Apache helicopter over the Strait of Hormuz. Posting today on True Social, Trump said Iran would have to pay the price after taking what he said was too long to reach an agreement to end the conflict. The president concluded that Iran is, in his words, all talk and no action. Another busy primary day in America has come and gone. In one of the most closely watched Tuesday contests, Graham Plattner emerged victorious in the Democratic Senate primary in Maine. He'll face Republican incumbent Senator Susan Collins in the November midterms. Stranger Things fans don't have much longer to experience the Upside Down on Broadway. The hit prequel play, Stranger Things, The First Shadow, announced it will end its run on January 3rd. I'm Michael Kastner.
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10: 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We provide the ultrasounds, which gives important medical information, as well as a conversation with the medical professional.
9: 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I'm Daryl Moody reporting.
11: A police officer's SUV and a stolen truck driven by a murder suspect collided head-on in Churchill, ending Kingsport's search for 37-year-old Levi Carter. The agency started looking for Carter late on Monday after opening a homicide inquiry. At the moment, Carter is accused of second-degree murder. Carter's current list will probably be expanded to include more charges pertaining to the pursuit. Tri-Cities Airport temporarily closed one of its runways after discovering a condition requiring repair. Airport officials announced Tuesday that runway 523 was taken out of service while crews assess the issue and repair the runway. The sinkhole under the runway measures about 20 feet by 20 feet by 17 feet. I'm Lisa Rutman.
12: If you're a divorced dad, summertime can be one of the best times of the year. 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Neil Chethick's a good friend. He interviewed a bunch of divorced dads, came up with some ideas.
13: 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When you talk with them, ask them what they want to do this summer and let them know what they can expect.
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22: Good Tuesday morning, Tri-Cities. Today we'll have clouds, rain showers, and thunderstorms with a daytime high of 82 degrees. The sun will set at 8:46 p.m. Tonight will be cloudy, humid, and 67 degrees for the overnight low. Wednesday, clouds, humidity, afternoon thunderstorms, and 79 degrees for the daytime high.
0: Partly cloudy Wednesday night with 67 degrees for the overnight low. 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
29: 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Volkswagen's smallest crossover is the Taos. Like most crossovers in this market segment, it seats five, has front-wheel drive, and rides on a now-traditional McPherson strut front and torsion beam rear suspension. 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In mid-level SE trim, the Taos has the IQ Drive suite of safety and driver assistance tech as standard equipment. It gets 4 stars from the feds at NHTSA.gov for a safety rating. 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
11: A gray man is in jail following an hours-long standoff with Washington County, Tennessee deputies. The incident began when 55-year-old Robert Dillo threatened someone, then barricaded himself inside a home. After attempts to negotiate failed, the SWAT team deployed a chemical agent, leading to Dillo's surrender without incident. He's facing charges of aggravated assault and resisting arrest. 42-year-old Andrew Adams of Kingsport has been charged with 13 counts of sexual exploitation of a minor after an investigation initiated by a tip from the National Center for Missing and Exploited Children. Evidence was found during a search. He's currently being held on a $20,000 bond. I'm Lisa Buckman.
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4: From the Quick Stop Market Sports Desk. The United States men's soccer team will begin play at the World Cup on Friday as they take on Paraguay out of Group D in Los Angeles. The group also includes Turkey and Australia. It's the first time the United States has hosted a World Cup match since 1994. North America is hosting this year's World Cup, with games also in Mexico and Canada. Tennessee Volunteers pitcher Nick Abraham is entering the transfer portal, and it comes after he had decided to return to Tennessee for his junior season. He threw 34 and two-thirds innings this season at a 4.15 ERA. But in 10 innings against SEC competition, he had a 7.59 ERA. His decision to return was made before the Volunteers fired pitching coach Josh Reynolds and replaced him with Austin Knight from East Carolina. NASCAR racing at the Tricky Triangle in Pennsylvania, running at Pocono Sunday, 160 laps around the 2.5-mile track. Chase Briscoe, the defending champion, Denny Hamlin, coming off wins at Nashville and Michigan, has won the last two races. The O'Reilly Auto Parts Series will be running at Pocono Saturday. Get three 20-ounce Pepsi products for just $6. 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
5: 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What do you say we chat about stuff that matters? 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I'm just a dad like you. 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
6: Emerson said that if I have lost confidence in myself, then I have the universe against me. People lose confidence based on a combination of their genetics and what happens during childhood and teenage years. Bad parenting or bullies can destroy a person's self-confidence to a point where they can't even accept a compliment. Issues of self-esteem are based on false narratives. Nasty comments from parents and others become neural connections. That negativity is like a walking path that grooves itself within the brain with automatic negative thoughts. When you feel this way, write it down on paper, then argue on paper as to why that really isn't true. You need to widen out that mental path. Practice it over and over, and you will feel better. So when you learn to believe in yourself, you can be successful, and you can be happy.
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0: war and peace pacts were sealed. In 1760 came the desecration of the white man when Colonel Byrd built Fort Robinson nearby. Within 10 years, the white man had pushed the red man from the land entirely. Long Island was one of the last lands ceded by the Cherokee with the Long Island Treaty in 1777. The Cherokee were easily convinced to side with the British during the Revolution when the focus shifted toward the South.
1: 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I'm Jeffrey Lyons. This month, Turner Classics is airing A Night to Remember, one of the best movies about the tragedy of the RMS Titanic, which sank with some 1,500 people perishing. This 1957 black-and-white classic disaster movie is from the British perspective, with no romantic I'm a King of the World subplot. Walter Lord wrote a memorable book of the same title, which gave a carefully researched account of that awful event. Kenneth Moore, a solid performer back in 1958, starred. Now, there have been half a dozen movies on the unsinkable luxury liner, with the Leonardo DiCaprio Kate Winslet version the most famous and most recent. Also in the cast is Honor Blackman, who would become a star in Goldfinger 6 years later. And a survivor of the disaster visited the set during filming and tried to walk into a scene. He was stopped only by the film crew and union regulations. This version has lost none of its poignancy. A Night to Remember is on Turner Classic this month and recommended. That's Lyons Den Radio. I'm Jeffrey Lyons.
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3: Good Tuesday morning, Tri-Cities. Today we'll have clouds, rain showers, and thunderstorms with a daytime high of 82 degrees. The sun will set at 8:46 p.m. Tonight will be cloudy, humid, and 67 degrees for the overnight low. Wednesday, clouds, humidity, afternoon thunderstorms, and 79 degrees for the daytime high. Partly cloudy Wednesday night with 67 degrees for the overnight low. 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
8: This is a Bloomberg Money Minute. El Nino has formed across the Pacific, setting the stage for months of droughts, floods, and temperature fluctuations that can damage crops and strain power grids. The climate phenomenon is the first since 2023, and it could be one of the strongest on record. It's expected to intensify in the coming months. Turning to trading, it was a mixed finish on Wall Street yesterday. Tech shares weighed on the S&P 500, which fell 0.3%. However, the Dow rose 86 points. This morning, investors are following developments in the Middle East as the U.S. and Iran exchange strikes. Futures are looking at a lower open. And Starbucks is said to be considering options for its Japanese business, including selling a stake in the unit. An initial public offering is also an option. Japan is one of Starbucks' biggest markets with about 2,100 stores. The coffee chain recently sold a majority stake of its Chinese business. Starbucks declined to comment. Courtney Donahoe, Bloomberg Radio.
9: Hello, I'm Jerry Stewart, and this is One Moment in America. Do things always work out the first time? And if they don't, what are we to do? Listen to this story. Do things always work out the first time? Of course not. In fact, most great achievements grow out of hardship and failure. You might say it's that very hardship and failure that provides the strength to persist until one succeeds. A wise man once said, "Good timber does not grow with ease. The stronger the wind, the stronger the trees." Albert Einstein said, "In the middle of every difficulty lies opportunity." Helen Keller, who was blind and deaf from childhood, said, "The Hilltop Hour would not be half so wonderful if there were no dark valleys to pass through." Still not convinced? Tomorrow I'll give you some examples you won't believe. I'm Jerry Stewart, and that was One Moment in America.
10: Hello, Jerry and Kelly Stewart here in our third week of using Calitrin, and we are so excited. 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What about you, Kelly?
11: 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Used to be that after lunch, we'd have to take a short break, and now with Calitrin, we just keep going. After 3 weeks, I can

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7: 1958, on a two-week furlough, Elvis Presley has an all-night recording session at RCA's Studio B in Nashville. In that 10-hour session, Elvis records five songs, all becoming hits after Elvis is shipped out to Germany in September. The biggest of the five was...
10: Just a big, big, big hunger love.
7: It was also Presley's last recording session of the 1950s.
11: KFRC. San Francisco.
7: 1967, what is considered the first rock music festival, the KFRC Magic Mountain Music Festival, opens at Mount Tamalpais in Marin County, California. Nearly 40,000 attend the two-day event, with Dionne Warwick, Canned Heat, and the Grassroots among the performers.
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7: That was the song Barbara Mandrell performed at the Music City Awards in Nashville on this day in 1985. Her first performance since her near-fatal car accident 9 months earlier.
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6: It's 9 o'clock.
7: Iran has launched attacks on U.S. bases in the Middle East in response to U.S. strikes on Iran. U.S. Central Command announced those strikes Tuesday in retaliation for the downing of an Apache helicopter over the Strait of Hormuz. Now, there are reports of Iranian attacks on sites in Jordan, Bahrain, and Kuwait. Congresswoman Nancy Mace is conceding in the Republican primary race for South Carolina governor. Mace told supporters she's throwing her support behind rival Alan Wilson, who appears headed for a runoff with President Trump-backed Pamela Yvette.
8: I think he's going to mop the floor with Pamela Yvette, and I very much look forward to that.
7: Mace conceded less than 2 hours after the polls closed, with results showing her trailing Yvette by double digits. Texas teen Carmelo Anthony has been sentenced to 35 years in prison. Ryan Chandler reports it comes after a jury found him guilty of murder in the fatal stabbing of 17-year-old Austin Metcalf during a confrontation at a high school track meet in Frisco, Texas last year.
9: In closing arguments Tuesday, the defense again tried to portray Metcalf as the aggressor, that he made physical contact first, and Anthony defended himself in a split second of chaos.
7: The 19-year-old will have to serve at least half the sentence before he's eligible for parole. The jury in the racially charged trial came back with a sentence after the judge told them they could consider sudden passion. That's when a defendant commits an act because they didn't take time to cool off. More products have been added to a recall of pet foods that could cause serious illness or even death. Daria Albinger has more.
10: The FDA's issued an updated notice for certain freeze-dried and frozen raw pet foods made by Go Raw LLC. That's on top of the firm's voluntary recall back in February that its products contain extremely low levels of thiamine or vitamin B1.
7: I'm Michael Kastner.
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7: A North New Jersey man is arrested for allegedly plotting a terror attack for ISIS. More from Sarah Lee Kessler.
16: FBI officials say 22-year-old Wayne Saga, a Wayne resident, has been charged with attempting to provide material support and resources to ISIS from last December through early June when he was arrested. Saga allegedly used an online chat room to talk with someone he thought was a fellow ISIS supporter about potential attacks on Jewish houses of worship and National Guard sites. It turns out he was talking with someone in the FBI's counterterrorism unit. If convicted, Saga faces up to 20 years behind bars.
7: New federal data shows health insurance is getting more expensive for many Americans buying coverage on the open market in 2026. More from Monica Nelson.
17: According to the Centers for Medicare and Medicaid Services, the average subsidized premium on healthcare.gov is projected to be about $50 a month, a modest increase from last year. But a new analysis from the Kaiser Family Foundation shows people who don't qualify for financial assistance will feel a sharper impact. Their average monthly premium expected to climb to around $178. KFF says the average marketplace deductible is now $3,786, the highest ever recorded.
7: New York City is encouraging workers and immigrants to know their rights just days before the 2026 FIFA World Cup kicks off. More from Natalie Migliori.
0: The Mamdani administration's $130,000 campaign involves handing out copies of the Workers' Bill of Rights to more than 20,000 New Yorkers between now and July. The mayor's Office of Immigrant Affairs is also giving out information across the five boroughs, including what to do if immigrants encounter ICE agents, either at work or at home. Mayor Mamdani says the city has no tolerance for those who want to use the World Cup as an opportunity to take advantage of New Yorkers.
7: I'm Michael Kastner.
1: A police officer's SUV and a stolen truck driven by a murder suspect collided head-on in Churchill, ending Kingsport's search for 37-year-old Levi Carter. The agency started looking for Carter late on Monday after opening a homicide inquiry. At the moment, Carter is accused of second-degree murder. Carter's current list will probably be expanded to include more charges pertaining to the pursuit. Tri-Cities Airport temporarily closed one of its runways after discovering a condition requiring repair. Airport officials announced Tuesday that runway 523 was taken out of service while crews assessed the issue and repaired the runway. The sinkhole under the runway measures about 20 feet by 20 feet by 17 feet. I'm Lisa Rutman.
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19: Access Tennessee News, I'm Carlin Cochran. The Tennessee Democratic Party has dropped its federal lawsuit challenging the state's newly redrawn congressional maps. Party leaders say timing drove the decision after a judge denied an emergency request to block the maps for the current election cycle. The districts were approved during a special session called by Governor Bill Lee and split the former Memphis-based 9th District. Other legal challenges from the NAACP and ACLU are still pending. In Anderson County, the city of Norris is planning for the future as leaders consider how to manage continued growth. City Council has approved moving forward with a community vision effort to guide development over the next 20 years. City Manager Bailey Whited says the plan will prioritize infrastructure, parks, and public facilities. Community input will shape the effort with funding options and workshop details expected in the coming months.
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19: A University of Tennessee graduate will lead NASA's next major space mission. NASA announced astronaut Randy Comrade Bresnik will command the four-person Artemis III crew set to launch into Earth's orbit next year. The retired Marine colonel earned his master's degree from UT's Space Institute. Artemis III will test the Orion spacecraft and commercial lunar landers from Blue Origin and SpaceX ahead of a planned crewed moon mission in 2028. Carlin Cochran, Access Tennessee News.

0: that it becomes more memorable to you. And today's date is June the 10th or 610. And our verse for 610 comes from 1 Timothy 6:10. 1 Timothy 6:10 says, "For the love of money is a root of all kinds of evil, for which some have strayed from the faith in their greediness and pierced themselves through with many sorrows." 1 Timothy 6:10. Loving money distorts priorities and in the long run brings about much pain. Not only must we manage our money, we must master our money. And by the way, know that you don't have to be rich to love money. On 610, let us remember 1 Timothy 6:10, love God, not gold.
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3: Good Tuesday morning, Tri-Cities. Today we'll have clouds, rain showers, and thunderstorms with a daytime high of 82 degrees. The sun will set at 8:46 p.m. Tonight will be cloudy, humid, and 67 degrees for the overnight low. Wednesday, clouds, humidity, afternoon thunderstorms, and 79 degrees for the daytime high. Partly cloudy Wednesday night with 67 degrees for the overnight low. 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
8: 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Are they in the right seats? 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
10: From the Quick Stop Market Sports Desk. Tennessee pitcher Nick Abraham announcing that he'll be heading to the transfer portal after two seasons with the Volunteers, and it comes after he had decided to return to Tennessee for his junior season. He will seek options elsewhere. His decision to return was made before the Volunteers fired pitcher Austin Knight from East Carolina. Abraham at a 4.15 ERA over 34 and two-thirds innings in relief, striking out 20 batters and walking 7. The NASCAR Cup Series returning to action Sunday as they race at Pocono in Pennsylvania, 160 laps around the tricky triangle that runs 2.5 miles in length. Chase Briscoe is the race's defending champion. Denny Hamlin is coming off back-to-back victories, winning at Nashville and Michigan. The O'Reilly Auto Parts Series will be running at Pocono on Saturday. The United States men's soccer team will begin play at the World Cup on Friday. They're in Los Angeles to open with Paraguay. They are playing out of Group D that also includes Turkey and Australia. The United States hosting a World Cup game for the first time since 1994. Any size fountain drink for 99 cents with any purchase using Quick Stop Rewards. 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
15: 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Today's quote was submitted by Don. Tina Turner said, "Living a joyful life, I've found, is not about trying to avoid the unavoidable. Joy comes from summoning a strong life force to overcome problems." This is a great way to look at things. Now think of the problems Tina Turner had to overcome. She was an amazing talent, and I believe we will someday look back to realize that she didn't get as much credit as she deserved for all of the things she did in her amazing career. She did well. She was a force to be reckoned with, but she wasn't fighting for her chance in the spotlight on the same even ground as others. Everything she did was an uphill battle, but she made it through a very racially divided time in American history. She let her voice shine through a very abusive relationship with Ike Turner. She let her voice shine through. She passed away in 2023. I still don't think we realized what we had in Tina Turner. The motivation needed. This has been the Motivation Minute. I'm John Small. Thanks for listening. Your favorite motivational quotes can be submitted for upcoming programs at motivationminute.org.
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17: Romy and Michelle are reuniting once again. 20th Century Studios has announced that a sequel to 1997's Romy and Michelle's high school reunion is officially in production, with original stars Mira Sorvino and Lisa Kudrow back in action. The film will premiere on Hulu and Hulu on Disney Plus at a future date. 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
17: We have our first trailer for Ride or Die. The new series follows best friends Debbie and Judith, who go on the lam after Judith reveals that she has been living a secret life as an international assassin. The comedy stars and was executive produced by Hannah Waddingham and Octavia Spencer. Ride or Die premieres on Prime Video on July 15th. Charlie XCX is taking her new album on tour. The Music Fashion Film Tour will launch this fall in Philadelphia. And happy birthday to Michael J. Fox, who is 65 today. Chuck Sievertson, ABC News.
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3: Good Tuesday morning, Tri-Cities. Today we'll have clouds, rain showers, and thunderstorms with a daytime high of 82 degrees. The sun will set at 8:46 p.m. Tonight will be cloudy, humid, and 67 degrees for the overnight low. Wednesday, clouds, humidity, afternoon thunderstorms, and 79 degrees for the daytime high. Partly cloudy Wednesday night with 67 degrees for the overnight low. 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
22: A gray man is in jail following an hours-long standoff with Washington County, Tennessee deputies. The incident began when 55-year-old Robert Dillo threatened someone, then barricaded himself inside a home. After attempts to negotiate failed, the SWAT team deployed a chemical agent, leading to Dillo's surrender without incident. He's facing charges of aggravated assault and resisting arrest. 42-year-old Andrew Adams of Kingsport has been charged with 13 counts of sexual exploitation of a minor after an investigation initiated by a tip from the National Center for Missing and Exploited Children. Evidence was found during a search. He's currently being held on a $20,000 bond. I'm Lisa Buckman.

0: Unicoi County in Irwin is 150 this year, and it's time to celebrate. 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Everyone is welcome. There will be tons of prizes, including Dollywood, Tweetsy, Soaky, and more. You don't want to miss this party.
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3: 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The U.S. Meat Export Federation wants to see more give and take regarding trade with sub-Saharan African countries. The Africa Growth and Opportunities Act was passed in 2000 to spur African exports to the U.S. Jim Remchek of the USMEF says the hope was that it would be more reciprocal.
5: AGOA benefits in the past have mainly been suspended in an effort to advance human rights or worker rights or political reforms. However, AGOA has not generally been utilized to leverage improved market access for U.S. agricultural products, even though it was intended as a tool for that purpose to facilitate that two-way trade.
3: Remchek says African trade restrictions have hampered the ability of U.S. meats to go into Africa.
5: South Africa has continued to impose the unscientific trade barriers. So we are encouraging South Africa to adopt a science and risk-based approach and requirements in line with their WTO commitments for the Nigerian market. All fresh, non-processed U.S. red meat is currently ineligible for the unscientific ban. We're encouraging USTR to consider sanctioning or suspending Nigeria's AGOA benefits until this ban is lifted.
3: USMEF is asking the Office of the U.S. Trade Representative to get involved. That's Farm to Fork. I'm Daryl Anderson.
6: This is a Bloomberg Money Minute. El Nino has formed across the Pacific, setting the stage for months of droughts, floods, and temperature fluctuations that can damage crops and strain power grids. The climate phenomenon is the first since 2023, and it could be one of the strongest on record. It's expected to intensify in the coming months. Turning to trading, it was a mixed finish on Wall Street yesterday. Tech shares weighed on the S&P 500, which fell 0.3%. However, the Dow rose 86 points. This morning, investors are following developments in the Middle East as the U.S. and Iran exchange strikes. Futures are looking at a lower open. And Starbucks is said to be considering options for its Japanese business, including selling a stake in the unit. An initial public offering is also an option. Japan is one of Starbucks' biggest markets with about 2,100 stores. The coffee chain recently sold a majority stake of its Chinese business. Starbucks declined to comment. Courtney Donahoe, Bloomberg Radio.
7: 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Here's Chris Whitting.
8: When you're having a bad day, just remember one thing. It might be a blessing in disguise. Consider a guy named Al Parkhouse. He was running very late for work. And when he finally got there, every coat hook was taken. There was no place to hang up his jacket. That little irritation led to real inspiration. Al worked at the Timberlake Wire Company of Michigan. So, he grabbed a length of strong wire and twisted it until it would hold his coat. 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His co-workers were impressed, and so was the boss, who soon put Al's creation on the market. Next time you use a coat hanger, think of Al Parkhouse. His creative bent helped him hook up with a product that's really hung around. With the Success Journal, I'm Chris Whitting.
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12: Over 250 years ago, in 1772, the settlers negotiated a land lease with the Native Americans. But some natives did not like this. And near the beginning of the Revolutionary War, England convinced them to attack the settlers at Fort Watauga. Anne Robertson mobilized the women of the fort to cast cauldrons of boiling water to pour on the attackers from her position overlooking the walls of the fort. Although she sustained several injuries, Robertson continued at her post until the Indians retreated. Anne went on to be the first woman to be given a land grant. She eventually migrated west with Donaldson's party on flatboats and was the first woman teacher in Tennessee. You can see an example of the flatboat at Netherland Inn Park in Kingsport, and you can see a replica of Fort Watauga at Sycamore Shoals. 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
24: Annual inflation rose to 4.2% in May. That's the highest rate in 3 years, thanks to soaring energy costs since the war with Iran. Numbers out today from the Bureau of Labor Statistics show the rate rose from 3.8% in April, about what markets were expecting. The consumer price index for the month rose 0.5% over the previous month, slightly less than in April. Iran has launched attacks on U.S. bases in the Middle East. This in response to U.S. strikes on Iran. U.S. Central Command announced those strikes Tuesday in retaliation for the downing of an Apache helicopter over the Strait of Hormuz. The NBA Finals continue tonight. tonight. More from Tammy Trujillo.
0: The Spurs hope to even that best-of-seven series at 2 games apiece when they square off against the Knicks at Madison Square Garden. San Antonio avoided a 3-0 deficit after Victor Wembanyama led the team with 32 points in a close victory in Game 3.
24: I'm Michael Kastner.
1: 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Up and Atom is a nonprofit organization in Johnson City that puts on the turkey trot every Thanksgiving.
2: We realized it was getting so big, and we were doing this as a part of the city parks and recreation, and it just became a huge thing for them as well, that we decided to start a nonprofit, and we called it Up and Atom because that was the kind of the theme of what we were trying to get the community to do. Get up and do something, you know, get up and Atom. And something's always better than nothing. And so we became a nonprofit shortly after that.
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2: Today, we have close to 5,000 who get together on Thanksgiving morning and do the race. It's become kind of one of those beloved events in the community. It's just an annual gathering of our community. And so it's become just one of those things we can't not do.
1: For more information, visit upandatominc.com. I'm Daryl Moody, reporting.
4: A police officer's SUV and a stolen truck driven by a murder suspect collided head-on in Churchill, ending Kingsport's search for 37-year-old Levi Carter. The agency started looking for Carter late on Monday after opening a homicide inquiry. At the moment, Carter is accused of second-degree murder. Carter's current list will probably be expanded to include more charges pertaining to the pursuit. Tri-Cities Airport temporarily closed one of its runways after discovering a condition requiring repair. Airport officials announced Tuesday that runway 523 was taken out of service while crews assess the issue and repair the runway. The sinkhole under the runway measures about 20 feet by 20 feet by 17 feet. I'm Lisa Rutman.
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27: And retiring CEO Tim Cook.
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27: With Tech Trends, Sherry Preston, ABC News.
6: Mitch Anthony here with today's Daily Dose. On a recent trip to Mount Rushmore, I was inspired not only by the magnificence of the monument itself, but more by the spirit of the man who sculpted it. It took Gutz on Borglum 14 years to steer through government red tape, raise necessary funds, and carve out the faces of Washington, Jefferson, Roosevelt, and Lincoln. Before and during this project, there were many detractors and naysayers. Who ever heard of sculpting out of the face of a mountain? If you haven't yet, go and see the work of Borglum's imagination and hands, and then ponder these words of his. There is but one worthy ambition for us all. Do better, whatever we do. No matter how capable, we must work, think, study, and do better. This alone leads to mastery, leadership, and independence. And how did Gutz and Borglum answer those who said he was attempting the impossible, that it could not be done? His reply, "Don't say I can't on this work. The I can'ts are unknown in the world's work and unremembered in history." 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
8: Good Tuesday morning, Tri-Cities. Today we'll have clouds, rain showers, and thunderstorms with a daytime high of 82 degrees. The sun will set at 8:46 p.m. Tonight will be cloudy, humid, and 67 degrees for the overnight low. Wednesday, clouds, humidity, afternoon thunderstorms, and 79 degrees for the daytime high. Partly cloudy Wednesday night with 67 degrees for the overnight low. 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
10: 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This is the Daily Note from JamesABrown.net. Dolly Parton grew up as one of 12 children in a one-room cabin in the Smoky Mountains of Tennessee.
11: She's written more than 3,000 songs, sold more than 100 million records, and spent about 6 decades being exactly who she was without apologizing for it. She once said, "Find out who you are and do it on purpose." And I keep thinking about how much easier that sounds than it is. Because most people spend a lifetime trying to figure out what other people want them to be. She skipped that part and went straight into the real thing, herself. What a great way to live. What do you think? Text or call me at 585-371-8865. On that note, I'm James A. Brown. And as always, be well.
4: A gray man is in jail following an hours-long standoff with Washington County, Tennessee deputies. The incident began when 55-year-old Robert Dillo threatened someone, then barricaded himself inside a home. After attempts to negotiate failed, the SWAT team deployed a chemical agent, leading to Dillo's surrender without incident. He's facing charges of aggravated assault and resisting arrest. 42-year-old Andrew Adams of Kingsport has been charged with 13 counts of sexual exploitation of a minor after an investigation initiated by a tip from the National Center for Missing and Exploited Children. Evidence was found during a search. He's currently being held on a $20,000 bond. I'm Lisa Buckman.
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14: This is The Making of America from the Jefferson Media Group. 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He holds the record for the number of Oscar nominations, as well as the number of Oscar awards won by any single individual. 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
15: From the Quick Stop Market Sports Desk. The United States men's soccer team will begin play at the World Cup on Friday as they take on Paraguay out of Group D in Los Angeles. The group also includes Turkey and Australia. It's the first time the United States has hosted a World Cup match since 1994. North America is hosting this year's World Cup, with games also in Mexico and Canada. Tennessee Volunteers pitcher Nick Abraham is entering the transfer portal, and it comes after he had decided to return to Tennessee for his junior season. He threw 34 and two-thirds innings this season at a 4.15 ERA. But in 10 innings against SEC competition, he had a 7.59 ERA. His decision to return was made before the Volunteers fired pitching coach Josh Reynolds and replaced him with Austin Knight from East Carolina. NASCAR racing at the Tricky Triangle in Pennsylvania, running at Pocono Sunday, 160 laps around the 2.5-mile track. Chase Briscoe, the defending champion, Denny Hamlin, coming off wins at Nashville and Michigan, has won the last two races. The O'Reilly Auto Parts Series will be running at Pocono Saturday. Get three 20-ounce Pepsi products for just $6. 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
16: The great thing about a brick house is that the surface requires almost zero maintenance. But painting bricks has become popular because, let's face it, some of the old brick colors leave a lot to be desired. This job used to require a masonry primer and multiple coats of latex paint. That's a lot of work, and the coating sealed moisture inside the bricks, which could only escape into the house. Mineral paint is a much easier option that still allows the bricks to breathe. It's applied just like any other paint, with a brush, roller, or sprayer. Another advantage of mineral paint is that rather than creating a plastic film over the bricks that might peel over time, the minerals bond with the masonry to form a hard, long-lasting finish. I'm Danny Lipford with Tips for Today's Homeowner.

soldiers to wield the sword of the Lord and Gideon. Amen. Reverend Samuel Doak, 1780. This is how Doak's prayer ended when he rallied the Overmountain men at Sycamore Shoals to march over the mountain in search of Major Ferguson's army. When the Declaration of Independence was being crafted a few years earlier, Doak was finishing college, and in 1778, he headed south out of Virginia to be a circuit rider preacher. As he rode into Sullivan County, he quickly realized the frontier people were hungry for the good news. With his horse as his pulpit and the trees as a sanctuary, Samuel Doak delivered the first Presbyterian

0: major shift from its traditional July timing. The sale will once again last 4 days. Florida's Attorney General has filed a civil lawsuit against OpenAI and its chief executive, accusing the company of knowingly releasing a dangerous artificial intelligence product while downplaying its risk to consumers. Officials say it's the first state-led legal action against the maker of ChatGPT. McDonald's this week unveiled McDonald's Next, a new strategic framework aimed at accelerating growth, improving productivity, and modernizing operations across its restaurant network. The company plans to leverage technology to improve efficiency. I'm Mark Huffman. 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
2: Good Tuesday morning, Tri-Cities. Today we'll have clouds, rain showers, and thunderstorms with a daytime high of 82 degrees. The sun will set at 8:46 p.m. Tonight will be cloudy, humid, and 67 degrees for the overnight low. Wednesday, clouds, humidity, afternoon thunderstorms, and 79 degrees for the daytime high. Partly cloudy Wednesday night with 67 degrees for the overnight low. 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
6: This is Bloomberg Money Minute. We are seeing some negativity on Wall Street as investors eye headlines from the Middle East and also that new report out on inflation. Listen up, if you're taking care of someone older, your life could be about to become a lot more difficult. Tens of thousands of Haitian immigrants who care for ill and aging Americans could soon be forced to leave the U.S. if the Supreme Court rules the Trump administration can revoke their temporary protected status. Soccer teams are trying to train a body part of players they've ignored for a long time, talking about the brain, as researchers at European football clubs try to measure and boost game intelligence. Whole new industry of virtual reality machines and cognitive training systems is scoring, as teams hope for a new competitive edge. And brides are hiring witches on Etsy and elsewhere to save their wedding days, paying between $5 and $30 to cope with the stress and financial pressure of planning a wedding. One witch says they're casting about 70 spells a week for sunny 70-degree days. Denise Pellegrini, Bloomberg Radio.
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8: Recent survey conducted by Common Sense Media found one-third of teenagers prefer AI companions over humans for serious conversations. There's a term for that, social offloading. And experts we talked to warned that this habit could be stunting emotional growth, leaving an already isolated generation who came of age during the pandemic even less prepared for the messiness of human interaction. Sure, AI can help you polish whatever it is you're looking to say, but that sounds very human, right? It's the messiness that makes our interactions with each other so real. It's also what makes them so validating, help us to develop our confidence, our voice, our deep bonds with each other. Psychiatrists we talked to encouraged turning to family or friends when you're struggling to express yourself. They are keen to help. I'm Dr. Sanjay Gupta, helping you live a better life.
9: 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You're just waiting for someone to match your role perfectly. Well, now, there's a place where you can meet them.

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8: 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Google-backed biotech company Verily is seeking federal approval to control disease-carrying mosquito populations by releasing specially bred male mosquitoes using a technique dating back to the 1950s. When released into the wild, sterile males mate with females, producing eggs that fail to hatch, gradually reducing local mosquito populations. The approach aims to reduce the incidence of diseases such as dengue and Zika without heavy reliance on chemical pesticides. The program could involve roughly 32 million mosquitoes. I'm Ken Chester.
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6: We paid more for just about everything last month. Daria Albinger breaks down the numbers.
7: The Bureau of Labor Statistics says the Consumer Price Index rose 4.2% in May from the year before. That's the biggest increase in 3 years, and it was driven by surging prices for food and energy. Prices rose 0.5% from April to May, which was in line with many economists' predictions. The core CPI, which measures prices without food and energy, rose 2.9% annually and 0.2% for the month. I'm Daria Albinger.
6: President Trump is weighing in after Iran's Revolutionary Guard Corps said it launched attacks on U.S. bases in the Middle East, this in response to U.S. strikes. U.S. Central Command announced those strikes Tuesday in retaliation for the downing of an Army Apache helicopter over the Strait of Hormuz. Speaker Mike Johnson described the U.S. response.
8: It's targeted strikes to the radar, missile, and command and control sites, and it is defensive in nature.
6: Posting today on Truth Social, Trump said Iran would now have to, in his words, pay the price after taking what he said was too long to reach an agreement to end the conflict. President Trump is set to sign an immigration enforcement funding bill soon. More from Mark Mayfield.
9: It will fund ICE and Border Patrol through the end of Trump's term. The bill includes $38 billion for ICE and $26 billion for Border Patrol. The bill's passage comes after a government shutdown and weeks of delays before it finally cleared the Senate last week. I'm Mark Mayfield.
6: Lindsey Graham is the winner in the Republican Senate primary in South Carolina, defeating Mark Lynch and Thomas Dismukes. Graham addressed supporters after declaring victory.
10: I want to thank the big guy, God. Trump comes later. Mr. President, you're not far behind God, but we're going to start with him.
6: I'm Michael Kastner.
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6: Nick Reiner wants access to his more than $1.5 million trust fund to help pay for his legal defense in the murder of his parents. More from Daniel Martindale.
16: Reiner is facing double homicide charges for the murders of his parents, Hollywood icon Rob Reiner and his wife Michelle, last December. On Monday, Reiner's lawyers filed a 136-page petition in Los Angeles Superior Court seeking access to his trust account. Reports say Reiner was supposed to begin receiving his trust 2 years ago when he turned 30. The petition claims Reiner has been denied access despite unambiguous instructions left by his parents on how to disperse the money. The petition also says Nick loved his parents and he is devastated by their deaths.
6: The watch party outside Madison Square Garden will return today. More from Andrew Whitman.
17: The watch party in Plaza 33 will be by ticket only. The Garden will control that. 7th Avenue will be closed to vehicles between 29th and 35th Streets. 8th Avenue will stay open unless officials think it needs to close. That same perimeter will hold for people on foot. Only people with game tickets, train tickets, people going to bars and restaurants, residents, and others with authorized reasons will be allowed.
6: Matt Damon is debuting a new rapper alter ego for a new initiative. More from Rob Martier.
17: The actor introduced The Nomad Tuesday for the launch of Get Blue, a new campaign from Damon's own water.org. Get Blue's goal is to end the global water crisis by partnering with brands like Starbucks, Gap, and Amazon to help get water to families who need it most by offering products that will fund the campaign. In an interview with The Hollywood Reporter, Damon said the alter ego was a silly idea that we all agreed was silly enough that it might actually work and might get a little attention.
6: The Stanley Cup Final is all tied up following the Hurricanes' 5-3 win over the Golden Knights in Game 4 from Vegas. I'm Michael Kastner.
4: A police officer's SUV and a stolen truck driven by a murder suspect collided head-on in Churchill, ending Kingsport's search for 37-year-old Levi Carter. The agency started looking for Carter late on Monday after opening a homicide inquiry. At the moment, Carter is accused of second-degree murder. Carter's current list will probably be expanded to include more charges pertaining to the pursuit. Tri-Cities Airport temporarily closed one of its runways after discovering a condition requiring repair. Airport officials announced Tuesday that runway 523 was taken out of service while crews assess the issue and repair the runway. The sinkhole under the runway measures about 20 feet by 20 feet by 17 feet. I'm Lisa Rutman.

0: Access Tennessee News, I'm Carlin Cochran. A travel alert. The Tri-Cities Airport has temporarily shut down a runway for repairs. This could affect some flights or cause delays. The airport said personnel were actively assessing the situation and developing a repair plan. A timeline for when the runway may reopen has not been determined. Passengers are encouraged to contact their airlines as soon as possible for the latest information regarding their specific flights. The airlines will determine if flights are delayed or canceled. A University of Tennessee graduate will lead NASA's next major space mission. NASA announced astronaut Randy Comrade Bresnik will command the four-person Artemis III crew set to launch into Earth's orbit next year. The retired Marine colonel earned his master's degree from UT's Space Institute.
1: All right, son. Time to put out this campfire.
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3: It's all on SmokeyBear.com with other wildfire prevention tips. 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
0: The Trump administration has warned more than 500 hospitals nationwide for failing to post required pricing information, according to a list obtained by the Associated Press. Officials say hospitals that do not comply could face penalties of up to $2 million per year. In Tennessee, 16 hospitals received letters, including Dolly Parton Children's Hospital and Sweetwater Hospital Association. The administration says it plans to increase enforcement of federal price transparency rules. Carlin Cochran, Access Tennessee News.
5: Hey, Bible readers, I'm Tara Lee Cobble, and I'm your host for The God Shot. Long ago, at many times and in many ways, God spoke to our fathers by the prophets, Hebrews. But in these last days, he has spoken to us by his Son, whom he appointed the heir of all things, through whom also he created the world. Hebrews 1:1-2. Did you know that Jesus existed long before he was born on earth as a human? Jesus is God the Son, and he has always existed. When he came to earth 2,000 years ago and took on the name Jesus, Scripture says he came to dwell on the earth he created. He is the one who did the manual labor of creation. Not only did he create it all, but he will inherit it as well. The Father appointed him as the heir of all things, and according to Romans 8:17, you and I are his co-heirs. Jesus built creation, inherits it, and shares it with all of God's adopted children forever. He is so generous. He's where the joy is.
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7: Good Tuesday morning, Tri-Cities. Today we'll have clouds, rain showers, and thunderstorms with a daytime high of 82 degrees. The sun will set at 8:46 p.m. Tonight will be cloudy, humid, and 67 degrees for the overnight low. Wednesday, clouds, humidity, afternoon thunderstorms, and 79 degrees for the daytime high. Partly cloudy Wednesday night with 67 degrees for the overnight low. 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
7: The name Irwin is derived from Old German and means army friend. That name could not be more appropriate for the men that would become known as the Irwin Nine. In the early days of World War II, nine young men from the town of Irwin volunteered for service in the United States Army Air Corps, proud to defend their country. All nine were assigned to separate bomber groups. All nine were shot down at different times in different places. Even though there were more than 50 prisoner of war camps in Germany, all nine men eventually ended up at the same camp.
9: Clyde Tinker, Fred Miller, Dick Franklin, Alan Alford, Stan Norris, Jim Hensley, George Swingle, Richard Edwards, and George Hatcher were liberated in April of 1945 and returned home safely. Today, the Tennessee National Guard Armory in Erwin stands in their honor as we celebrate the 150th anniversary of Unicoi County in Erwin. Jet Broadcasting salutes these local heroes for their service and sacrifice.
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11: 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We share Sullivan County with Kingsport Housing. 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
10: For more information, visit bristol-housing.com. I'm Daryl Moody, reporting.
12: 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The U.S. National Science Foundation has launched a new initiative to engage the next generation AI-ready STEM workforce. The collaboration brings together the interdisciplinary science of learning, deep experiences in education practice and teaching, and innovations in the use of data science, AI, and technology. The Collaboratory to Advance Mathematics and Learning, or CAML, will create new research networks that generate or enhance high-value AI-ready datasets to advance understanding of K-12 mathematics learning. The networks will include experts in the basic science of learning, education practitioners, and data scientists. NSFSBE Assistant Director Kay Husbands Feeling said, quote, "The knowledge and skills supported through this program are essential for student success and for building a workforce prepared to lead in artificial intelligence, biotechnology, and quantum technologies," end quote. A second phase of CAML will bring the collaboration to a national level, establishing a socio-technical platform designed to build community, strengthen capacity, and sustain a united effort to advance math learning and education in K-12. This unique platform will ultimately equip our nation's youth with the foundational knowledge and skills necessary to be the next generation of American AI innovators and propel our nation to new heights of scientific and economic achievement. Learn more about advancements in AI education in NSF's Discovery Files podcast.
13: From the Quick Stop Market Sports Desk, Tennessee pitcher Nick Abraham announcing that he'll be heading to the transfer portal after two seasons with the Volunteers, and it comes after he had decided to return to Tennessee for his junior season. He will seek options elsewhere. His decision to return was made before the Volunteers fired pitcher Austin Knight from East Carolina. Abraham at a 4.15 ERA over 34 and two-thirds innings in relief, striking out 20 batters and walking 7. The NASCAR Cup Series returning to action Sunday as they race at Pocono in Pennsylvania, 160 laps around the tricky triangle that runs 2.5 miles in length. Chase Briscoe is the race's defending champion. Denny Hamlin is coming off back-to-back victories, winning at Nashville and Michigan. The O'Reilly Auto Parts Series will be running at Pocono on Saturday. The United States men's soccer team will begin play at the World Cup on Friday. They're in Los Angeles to open with Paraguay. They are playing out of Group D that also includes Turkey and Australia. The United States hosting a World Cup game for the first time since 1994. Any size fountain drink for 99 cents with any purchase using Quick Stop Rewards. 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Quick Stop, run in when you run out. 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
14: 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I'm just a dad like you. 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
19: 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Even their mode of transportation. 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
26: Good Tuesday morning, Tri-Cities. Today we'll have clouds, rain showers, and thunderstorms with a daytime high of 82 degrees. The sun will set at 8:46 p.m. Tonight will be cloudy, humid, and 67 degrees for the overnight low. Wednesday, clouds, humidity, afternoon thunderstorms, and 79 degrees for the daytime high. Partly cloudy Wednesday night with 67 degrees for the overnight low. 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
27: A gray man is in jail following an hours-long standoff with Washington County, Tennessee deputies. The incident began when 55-year-old Robert Dillo threatened someone, then barricaded himself inside a home. After attempts to negotiate failed, the SWAT team deployed a chemical agent, leading to Dillo's surrender without incident. He's facing charges of aggravated assault and resisting arrest. 42-year-old Andrew Adams of Kingsport has been charged with 13 counts of sexual exploitation of a minor after an investigation initiated by a tip from the National Center for Missing and Exploited Children. Evidence was found during a search. He's currently being held on a $20,000 bond. I'm Lisa Buckman.
28: Did you know?
0: know that vaping is harmful to teenage brain development? 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
1: Office of National Drug Control Policy, ONDCP, and the Centers for Disease Control and Prevention, CDC, of the U.S. Department of Health and Human Services, HHS, as part of a financial assistance award funded by ONDCP. The contents are those of the author and do not necessarily represent the official views of, nor an endorsement by ONDCP, CDC, HHS, or the U.S. government.
2: It's time to open up the pantry and add some serious kick to your cooking. Welcome to a very flavorful edition of the National Day Spotlight for June 10th.
3: While we celebrate National Herbs and Spices Day by elevating our favorite meals, one of our favorite culinary sensations was actually engineered as a biological weapon. Chili peppers naturally produce a chemical compound called capsaicin, which triggers an intense burning sensation when consumed. In the wild, plants develop this chemical defense mechanism specifically to deter mammals from eating their pods and crushing their seeds. However, the evolutionary trick completely backfired when it came to humans. Instead of avoiding the pain, our ancestors fell in love with the fiery chemical reaction. What was meant to be a poisonous warning label became the foundational ingredient for global cuisine. Proven humans will happily eat a plant's defenses just for the thrill.
2: I'm not a huge fan of really hot food. Yes. A little kick is fine,
3: yep.
2: But the really hot, no. But I do know that this works because my brother plants hot peppers between their flowers.
3: Okay.
2: And nothing eats them.
3: Really?
2: They
3: interesting.
2: Grow and are beautiful.
3: That's a great idea.
2: Yes. We are also celebrating National Iced Tea Day and National Egg Roll Day. I'm Alice Anderson.
3: And I'm Marlo Anderson with National Day Calendar, reminding you to celebrate every day.
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6: This is Bloomberg Money Minute. We are seeing some negativity on Wall Street as investors eye headlines from the Middle East and also that new report out on inflation. Listen up, if you're taking care of someone older, your life could be about to become a lot more difficult. Tens of thousands of Haitian immigrants who care for ill and aging Americans could soon be forced to leave the U.S. if the Supreme Court rules the Trump administration can revoke their temporary protected status. Soccer teams are trying to train a body part of players they've ignored for a long time, talking about the brain as researchers at European football clubs try to measure and boost game intelligence. Whole new industry of virtual reality machines and cognitive training systems is scoring as teams hope for a new competitive edge. And brides are hiring witches on Etsy and elsewhere to save their wedding days, paying between $5 and $30 to cope with the stress and financial pressure of planning a wedding. One witch says they're casting about 70 spells a week for sunny 70-degree days. Denise Pellegrini, Bloomberg Radio.
8: Hello, I'm Dennis Silvers, the golf guru with another Golf Minute with a tip on that all-important putting. It should take the same amount of time to roll a 3-foot putt as it does a 60-foot putt. The difference is the pace of the stroke. A 60-footer requires a longer stroke at a faster pace. A 3-footer requires a shorter stroke at a slower pace. Finding the right pace is critical in controlling the distance of your putts. After reading your putt, uphill, downhill, left to right, etc., Determine the speed. Do you want to dive the ball into the hole or ram it in? Then take one or two practice strokes each time at the same length back and through at the pace you plan to use for the actual stroke. Your practice stroke tells your muscles how much energy is required to reach the hole. After your final practice stroke, take one final look to confirm your feel for the distance and then pull the trigger. So remember, to help make more putts, concentrate more on the pace of the stroke and you'll drop a lot more putts. For the Golf Minute, I'm Dennis Silvers.
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14: 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It stood among the most attractive buildings in any of the state. This is how a reporter described the Limestone Depot in 1888. You can still see the ruins of this depot as part of the railroad Appalachian road trip. Starting around 1855, trains became popular for passengers in addition to transport of goods. Small depots were built to accommodate rural towns. One such depot stood in Chucky. Fullen's Depot, later called Chucky Depot, was built in the late 1800s and burned in 1905. A new depot was built a year later and had two public waiting rooms, a ticket window, and a freight warehouse. 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It is the perfect place to learn more about railroad history, and it's free. 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
3: Annual inflation rose to 4.2% in May. That's the highest rate in 3 years. Christine Romans with more.
4: Energy is the real budget killer here, up 23.5%. That's because of the war. Before the war began, you had gas prices at $2.98 a gallon.
3: Numbers out today from the Bureau of Labor Statistics show the rate rose from 3.8% in April, about what markets were expecting. The consumer price index for the month rose 0.5% over the previous month. President Trump is weighing in after Iran's Revolutionary Guard Corps said it launched attacks on U.S. bases in the Middle East in response to U.S. strikes. U.S. Central Command announced those strikes Tuesday in retaliation for the downing of an Army Apache helicopter over the Strait of Hormuz. Pope Leo met with Puerto Rican superstar Bad Bunny and his family during a visit to Madrid. The Vatican confirmed the Pope and singer spoke briefly on Monday. I'm Michael Kastner.
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5: 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I'm Daryl Moody reporting.
7: A police officer's SUV and a stolen truck driven by a murder suspect collided head-on in Churchill, ending Kingsport's search for 37-year-old Levi Carter. The agency started looking for Carter late on Monday after opening a homicide inquiry. At the moment, Carter is accused of second-degree murder. Carter's current list will probably be expanded to include more charges pertaining to the pursuit. Tri-Cities Airport temporarily closed one of its runways after discovering a condition requiring repair. Airport officials announced Tuesday that runway 523 was taken out of service while crews assess the issue and repair the runway. The sinkhole under the runway measures about 20 feet by 20 feet by 17 feet. I'm Lisa Rutman.
8: 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Hi, Mike Austin with today's Radio Dad Minute. I've talked before about farming and homesteading and rural life. If you can get in touch with that, the benefits thereof. I grew up, my dad's best friend was a farmer, and we helped take care of that farm. And boy, I learned some good life lessons there. I would encourage you to whatever level you're at, whether you're in a city, you can have a couple of plants in the window. Or if you're in a rural area, maybe some chickens. Chickens have a lot of benefits, raising them. I mean, it helps the kids know where their food comes from, teaches responsibility. I mean, they've got to clean the pens, they've got to feed the chickens, they've got to look for eggs, and they can watch the eggs hatch, the circle of life kind of thing. Yeah, raising chickens has a lot of side benefits besides eggs and meat. Ask around, ask some friends who already raise chickens, and let them help you out a little bit, all right? Radio Dad on the web at radiodad.com. I'm Mike Austin, the Radio Dad.
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10: Insured Country Daily Dirt. Luke Bryan says he did not use AI to help him write his new song, Fish Hunt Golf Drink. Luke said that song was designed for one thing. It's to have fun. It's also to tell the world what he loves to do. Hunt, fish, golf, and drink, and hopefully he can do them in the same day. Dream. Fetty Wap is making his debut on the country music stage. During the final night of CMA Fest, during Russell Dickerson's performance at Nissan Stadium, he invited the rapper to perform their new song, Boots. On Instagram, RD shared a video of the moment and wrote, CMA Fest bingo card in shambles. Chase Matthew teamed up with Waka Flocka Flame during the final night of CMA Fest on Sunday. Waka joined Chase on stage during a free concert on the Riverfront Stage in Nashville. The two performed their upcoming collab Hard Liquor. Chase has been teasing the collab on his socials. He previously hinted at a collab with a rap artist and said no country artist has had him on a song till now. Hard Liquor is out on June 26th. It's your Country Daily Dirt. I'm Brooke Summers.
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13: There's more than one wavelength of sunlight, and certain of the wavelengths can burn the skin. 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It causes dilated blood vessels, the skin to be mottled, to wrinkle, and to lose elasticity.
12: Ultraviolet B light burns. 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
19: Good Tuesday morning, Tri-Cities. Today we'll have clouds, rain showers, and thunderstorms with a daytime high of 82 degrees. The sun will set at 8:46 p.m. Tonight will be cloudy, humid, and 67 degrees for the overnight low. Wednesday, clouds, humidity, afternoon thunderstorms, and 79 degrees for the daytime high. Partly cloudy Wednesday night with 67 degrees for the overnight low. 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
1: Most people think bottled water is healthier than water from the sink, but it turns out we may be sadly mistaken. 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And there's growing evidence that consuming plastic is very bad for your health. If you're looking for a portable way to stay hydrated, invest in a glass or stainless steel tumbler and refill it from the sink. 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
7: A gray man is in jail following an hours-long standoff with Washington County, Tennessee deputies. The incident began when 55-year-old Robert Dillo threatened someone, then barricaded himself inside a home. After attempts to negotiate failed, the SWAT team deployed a chemical agent, leading to Dillo's surrender without incident. He's facing charges of aggravated assault and resisting arrest. 42-year-old Andrew Adams of Kingsport has been charged with 13 counts of sexual exploitation of a minor after an investigation initiated by a tip from the National Center for Missing and Exploited Children. Evidence was found during a search. He's currently being held on a $20,000 bond. I'm Lisa Buckman.
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26: From the Quick Stop Market Sports Desk. The United States men's soccer team will begin play at the World Cup on Friday as they take on Paraguay out of Group D in Los Angeles. The group also includes Turkey and Australia. It's the first time the United States has hosted a World Cup match since 1994. North America is hosting this year's World Cup, with games also in Mexico and Canada. Tennessee Volunteers pitcher Nick Abraham is entering the transfer portal, and it comes after he had decided to return to Tennessee for his junior season. He threw 34 2/3 innings this season at a 4.15 ERA. ERA, but in 10 innings against SEC competition, he had a 7.59 ERA. His decision to return was made before the Volunteers fired pitching coach Josh Reynolds and replaced him with Austin Knight from East Carolina. NASCAR racing at the Tricky Triangle in Pennsylvania, running at Pocono Sunday, 160 laps around the 2.5-mile track. Chase Briscoe, the defending champion, Denny Hamlin, coming off wins at Nashville and Michigan, has won the last two races. The O'Reilly Auto Parts Series will be running at Pocono Saturday. Get three 20-ounce Pepsi products for just $6. 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

0: The first permanent settlements in what would become East Tennessee were the Watauga, Carter's Valley, Holston, and Nolichucky. The Nolichucky settlement was started in 1771 by Jacob Brown and a group of regulators when they set up tents on the riverbank. From this location, he conducted trade with the Cherokee. In 1772, he leased attractive ground from the Cherokee. They had always been friendly toward Brown, and legend has it that he was hunting with a chief one night, and the chief had a dream that Jacob gave him a gun and a dog. Indian custom said the dream must be fulfilled, so Brown gave him a gun and a dog. Jacob fabricated his own dream in which the chief gave him a large tract of land. The chief agreed and decided there would be no more dreams. Happy 250, America.
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3: Romy and Michelle are reuniting once again. 20th Century Studios has announced that a sequel to 1997's Romy and Michelle's high school reunion is officially in production, with original stars Mira Sorvino and Lisa Kudrow back in action. The film will premiere on Hulu and Hulu on Disney+.

0: Fashion Film Tour will launch this fall in Philadelphia. And happy birthday to Michael J. Fox, who is 65 today. Chuck Sievertson, ABC News.
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2: Good Tuesday morning, Tri-Cities. Today we'll have clouds, rain showers, and thunderstorms with a daytime high of 82 degrees. The sun will set at 8:46 p.m. Tonight will be cloudy, humid, and 67 degrees for the overnight low. Wednesday, clouds, humidity, afternoon thunderstorms, and 79 degrees for the daytime high. Partly cloudy Wednesday night with 67 degrees for the overnight low. 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
5: This is a Bloomberg Money Minute. Mixed picture on Wall Street as stocks fluctuate and investors eye events in the Middle East and a new report on inflation. Social Security will run out earlier than expected. The date when the trust fund will be unable to pay 100% of benefits just got moved up by 3 months to the fourth quarter of 2032, when it will have only enough to pay 78% of scheduled benefits if no changes are instituted before then. Nintendo under pressure. The game maker's presentation of upcoming games came up short on brand new titles from franchises like Mario. Volvo expects revenue from autonomous transportation to approach $3 billion within 5 years. That's after starting driverless operations on U.S. highways in a few months. And how about cannabis for back pain? Cannabis drug for lower back pain called Exelby will soon go on sale in Germany and Austria. This is a dry run for launching in the U.S., where the drug is being fast-tracked by regulators. It's seen as a safer alternative to addictive opioids. Denise Pellegrini, Bloomberg Radio.
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6: Elvis Presley grew up poor in Tupelo, Mississippi. Then he moved to Memphis as a teenager. He absorbed gospel and country in rhythm and blues. Then in 1954, he walked into Sun Records and changed the world. He recorded That's All Right. It didn't sound like the pop music most Americans knew. By 1956, he was on the Ed Sullivan Show, moving in a way that thrilled teenagers, and most parents didn't know what to think of. Soon he was a movie star, a TV star, and one of the most famous performers in the world, all in one. Elvis didn't create rock and roll himself, but he did help move it to the center of American life. And for that, and so many other reasons, he became the king of rock and roll as one of the greatest entertainers in American history. On that note, I'm James A. Brown, and as always, be well.
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4: 1958, on a two-week furlough, Elvis Presley has an all-night recording session at RCA's Studio B in Nashville. In that 10-hour session, Elvis records five songs, all becoming hits after Elvis is shipped out to Germany in September. The biggest of the five was...
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4: 1967, what is considered the first rock music festival, the KFRC Magic Mountain Music Festival, opens at Mount Tamalpais in Marin County, California. Nearly 40,000 attend the two-day event, with Dionne Warwick, Canned Heat, and the Grassroots among the performers.
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4: 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Her first performance since her near-fatal car accident 9 months earlier.
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20: It's 11 o'clock.
21: President Trump is signing a bill to fund immigration enforcement. The measure was approved in a House vote Tuesday. It will fund ICE and Border Patrol through the end of Trump's term. New York's Governor Kathy Hochul is responding to Border Czar Tom Homan's threat to surge ICE agents in New York City.
22: We are very focused on helping communities be safe, and local law enforcement should be working with ICE to help remove criminals.
21: This is in response to Homan saying Hochul took away what he calls safe arrests in county jails with legislation Hochul just signed. Homan says that means more ICE teams need to go to neighborhoods to find people, resulting in more ICE agents than ever coming to New York City. President Trump is warning Iran that they'll now have to pay the price after he says they took too long to reach a peace deal. In a post on Truth Social, Trump said Iran's military is a complete and total mess. It's after U.S. Central Command announced strikes yesterday in retaliation for the downing of a U.S. Army helicopter over the Strait of Hormuz. Speaker Mike Johnson described the U.S. response.
23: It's targeted strikes to the radar, missile, and command and control sites, and it is defensive in nature.
21: Graham Plattner has won the Democratic Senate primary in Maine. Plattner thanked his supporters at a rally on Tuesday night.
24: It is an honor, and I will not let you down.
21: He defeated Maine Governor Janet Mills and David Costello. The retired U.S. Marine will face Republican incumbent Senator Susan Collins in the November midterms. And a key inflation report is seeing its biggest increase in 3 years. The Bureau of Labor Statistics says the consumer price index rose 4.2% in May from the year before, driven by surging prices for food and energy. Prices rose 0.5% from April to May. I'm Michael Kastner.
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21: NASA is revealing the names of the four astronauts who will fly on next year's Artemis 3 mission. More from Rory O'Neill.
30: The Artemis 3 mission will test how well the Orion crew capsule can rendezvous and dock with lunar landers by SpaceX and Blue Origin while still in low Earth orbit.
31: Being that unifying link between the phenomenal Artemis 2 mission we just had 2 months ago and the Artemis 4 mission that will follow ours.
30: Artemis 3 commander Randy Bresnik. Others making the trip include pilot Luca Parmitano from Italy, veteran astronaut Frank Rubio, and the rookie Andre Douglas. Their mission to launch late next year as NASA and its commercial partners hope to land humans back on the moon in 2028. I'm Rory O'Neill.
21: The controversial former head of the Border Patrol, Gregory Bovino, is launching a possible White House run. More from John Fink.
32: The former Border Patrol commander has set up an exploratory committee for a 2028 presidential bid after retiring in March following nearly 30 years on the job. Bovino told News Nation he could move forward with a full campaign and says he supports large-scale deportations, even saying he would take a front-line role as president. He became known during the Trump administration's immigration crackdown and has stayed outspoken since leaving government, including criticism of current policies. For now, this is an exploratory effort, and the next step would be deciding whether to formally enter the 2028 race. I'm John Fink.
21: OpenAI has filed to take its stock public, Mitch McCann reports.
0: In a post online, OpenAI said it recently submitted what is known as a confidential S-1, the formal filing required for an IPO, or initial public offering. The company went on to say, "We have not decided on timing yet. It may be a while because there are things we want to do that are likely easier as a private company."
21: OpenAI said it's making the announcement now, however, because it's expecting the news to leak. It comes weeks after the company's rival Anthropic made the same move. I'm Michael Kastner.
1: A police officer's SUV and a stolen truck driven by a murder suspect collided head-on in Churchill, ending Kingsport's search for 37-year-old Levi Carter. The agency started looking for Carter late on Monday after opening a homicide inquiry. At the moment, Carter is accused of second-degree murder. Carter's current list will probably be expanded to include more charges pertaining to the pursuit. Tri-Cities Airport temporarily closed one of its runways after discovering a condition requiring repair. Airport officials announced Tuesday that runway 523 was taken out of service while crews assess the issue and repair the runway. The sinkhole under the runway measures about 20 feet by 20 feet by 17 feet. I'm Lisa Rutman.
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5: Access Tennessee News, I'm Carlin Cochran. The Tennessee Democratic Party has dropped its federal lawsuit challenging the state's newly redrawn congressional maps. Party leaders say timing drove the decision after a judge denied an emergency request to block the maps for the current election cycle. The districts were approved during a special session called by Governor Bill Lee and split the former Memphis-based 9th District. Other legal challenges from the NAACP and ACLU are still pending. In Anderson County, the city of Norris is planning for the future as leaders consider how to manage continued growth. City Council has approved moving forward with a community vision effort to guide development over the next 20 years. City Manager Bailey Whited says the plan will prioritize infrastructure, parks, and public facilities. Community input will shape the effort with funding options and workshop details expected in the coming months.
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5: A University of Tennessee graduate will lead NASA's next major space mission. NASA announced astronaut Randy Comrade Bresnik will command the four-person Artemis III crew set to launch into Earth's orbit next year. The retired Marine colonel earned his master's degree from UT's Space Institute. Artemis III will test the Orion spacecraft and commercial lunar landers from Blue Origin and SpaceX ahead of a planned crewed moon mission in 2028. Carlin Cochran, Access Tennessee News.
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14: For this afternoon, we'll have mostly cloudy skies, showers, and isolated storms. The high temperature, 84. Mostly cloudy, maybe a shower or thunderstorm tonight, low 68. Thursday, cloudy to partly sunny with showers and thunderstorms, especially in the afternoon, the high 88. Friday, variably cloudy, including some sunshine, a stray morning thunderstorm, then numerous showers and in spots a thunderstorm in the afternoon, high 88. Saturday, partly sunny with a chance for a shower or thunderstorm, high 86. I'm meteorologist Jim Minaldi from the Live Wire Weather Center. Countdown.
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19: 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I'm Daryl Moody, reporting.
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0: Tennessee pitcher Nick Abraham announcing that he'll be heading to the transfer portal after two seasons with the Volunteers, and it comes after he had decided to return to Tennessee for his junior season. He will seek options elsewhere. His decision to return was made before the Volunteers fired pitcher Austin Knight from East Carolina. Abraham at a 4.15 ERA over 34 and two-thirds innings in relief, striking out 20 batters and walking 7. The NASCAR Cup Series returning to action Sunday as they race at Pocono in Pennsylvania, 160 laps around the tricky triangle that runs 2.5 miles in length. Chase Briscoe is the race's defending champion. Denny Hamlin is coming off back-to-back victories, winning at Nashville and Michigan. The O'Reilly Auto Parts Series will be running at Pocono on Saturday. The United States men's soccer team will begin play at the World Cup on Friday. They're in Los Angeles to open with Paraguay. They are playing out of Group D that also includes Turkey and Australia. The United States hosting a World Cup game for the first time since 1994. Any size fountain drink for 99 cents with any purchase using Quick Stop Rewards. 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
21: 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Today's quote was submitted by William. Rachel Carlson said, "If there is poetry in my book about the sea, it is not because I deliberately put it there, but because no one could write truthfully about the sea and leave out the poetry." What a beautiful quote. It actually reminded me of a scene in a movie from 1997 called Contact. It's based on the Carl Sagan book. Jodie Foster's character, Dr. Ellie Arroway, is a scientist. She's being sent through a portal that takes her into a wormhole to another place in the universe after they interpret a message from a Vega star system. Anyway, she's looking at the beauty of the universe with her eyes wide open. She says they should have sent a poet. This line is actually picked as a favorite line in any movie by many people. It was the perfect line at the perfect time. I can't imagine any other words that would have been better. I need to watch this movie again. The motivation needed. This has been the Motivation Minute. I'm John Small. Thanks for listening. Your favorite motivational quotes can be submitted for upcoming programs at motivationminute.org.
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14: For this afternoon, we'll have mostly cloudy skies, showers, and isolated storms. The high temperature 84. Mostly cloudy, maybe a shower or thunderstorm tonight. Low 68. Thursday, cloudy to partly sunny with showers and thunderstorms, especially in the afternoon. The high 88. Friday, variably cloudy, including some sunshine, a stray morning thunderstorm, then numerous showers, and in spots a thunderstorm in the afternoon, high 88. Saturday, partly sunny, with a chance for a shower or thunderstorm, high 86. I'm meteorologist Jim Minaldi from the Live Wire Weather Center. Count on it.
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8: A gray man is in jail following an hours-long standoff with Washington County, Tennessee deputies. The incident began when 55-year-old Robert Dillo threatened someone, then barricaded himself inside a home. After attempts to negotiate failed, the SWAT team deployed a chemical agent, leading to Dillo's surrender without incident. He's facing charges of aggravated assault and resisting arrest. 42-year-old Andrew Adams of Kingsport has been charged with 13 counts of sexual exploitation of a minor after an investigation initiated by a tip from the National Center for Missing and Exploited Children. Evidence was found during a search. He's currently being held on a $20,000 bond. I'm Lisa Buckman.
9: The following is from Dr. Schumacher and Associates Audiologists. Are you aware that hearing loss has been linked to dementia, depression, social isolation, and more frequent hospitalizations? Approximately 12% of the U.S. population, or 38 million Americans, have significant hearing loss. In addition, 50 million in the U.S. experience tinnitus, which can be debilitating. People with hearing loss tend to wait 7 years before seeking professional help. Of those individuals who would benefit from hearing aids, only 20% actually use them. Present-day hearing aids are much better than those just a few years ago. In fact, many of the new hearing aids have the capability of being adjusted by cell phones and also allowing phone calls to be answered directly through the hearing aids. If you think you have a hearing loss or have older hearing aids, contact Dr. Schumacher and Associates Audiologists at 717-HEAR or 928-5771. That's 717-HERE or 928-5771.
10: Got romance problems? Olivia Rodrigo wants to help. Ahead of the release of her album, You Seem Pretty Sad for a Girl So in Love, the singer is taking over iHeartRadio Los Angeles studio for You and Me Equals Advice Forever. It's a one-hour live relationship advice show this Thursday. Fans will have a chance to ask Rodrigo their dating and relationship questions and receive advice directly from the singer. They'll also get a preview of some never-before-heard songs from the album.
11: I'm a joker.
10: Steve Miller and Nile Rodgers joined the list of performers and presenters for the Songwriters Hall of Fame Gala this week.
12: Other performers and presenters include the Smashing Pumpkins' Billy Corgan, Goo Goo Dolls' frontman Johnny Resnick, Gavin DeGraw, and more. KISS members Gene Simmons and Paul Stanley will be inducted into the Songwriters Hall of Fame this year, while John Fogerty receives the Johnny Mercer Award. The Songwriters Hall of Fame Gala takes place in New York City this Thursday. I'm Mark Mayfield.
10: And Stranger Things fans won't have much longer to experience the Upside Down on Broadway. The hit prequel play Stranger Things, The First Shadow, is going to end its run on January 3rd after earning 4 Tony Awards. And that's entertainment. I'm Daria Albinger.
27: This is a Bloomberg Money Minute. Mixed picture on Wall Street as stocks fluctuate and investors eye events in the Middle East and a new report on inflation. Social Security will run out earlier than expected. The date when the trust fund will be unable to pay 100% of benefits just got moved up by 3 months to the fourth quarter of 2032, when it will have only enough to pay 78% of scheduled benefits if no changes are instituted before then. Nintendo under pressure. The game maker's presentation of upcoming games came up short on bread. brand new titles from franchises like Mario. Volvo expects revenue from autonomous transportation to approach $3 billion within 5 years. That's after starting driverless operations on U.S. highways in a few months. And how about cannabis for back pain? Cannabis drug for lower back pain called Exelby will soon go on sale in Germany and Austria. This is a dry run for launching in the U.S., where the drug is being fast-tracked by regulators. It's seen as a safer alternative to addictive opioids. Denise Pellegrini, Bloomberg Radio.
11: 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Here's Chris Whitting.
13: Unlike most folks today, a fellow named Roland Hill used to hate getting his mail. The reason? Back in Roland's time, delivery costs were always paid for by the person who got the mail. Just the opposite of today. That meant folks back then had to pay cash to receive their letters. Even worse, there was no standard delivery system, so the prices were all over the map. Being clever, Roland decided to change all that. He created something that's really stuck around, the prepaid adhesive postage stamp. Ever since then, the sender of the mail had to pay for delivery, which licked Roland's sticky delivery problem. Roland Hill truly put his stamp on history by canceling one of life's little annoyances. His idea really delivered. With the Success Journal, I'm Chris Whitting.
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20: Born in Bulls Gap in 1914, Archie Campbell was an award-winning comedian, writer, and recording artist. 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Archie was a charter member of the cast of Hee Haw on CBS TV from its beginning in 1969, where he also served as head writer. From the show's inception, Archie was the comedic foundation of some of its most popular skits and characters.
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7: President Trump is signing a bill to fund immigration enforcement. The measure was approved in a House vote Tuesday. It'll fund ICE and Border Patrol through the end of Trump's term. The president is warning Iran they'll now have to pay the price after he says they took too long to reach a peace deal. In a post on True Social, Trump said Iran's military is a complete and total mess. It's after the U.S. Central Command announced strikes yesterday in retaliation for the downing of a U.S. Army helicopter over the Strait of Hormuz. Bill Gates is sitting for a closed-door meeting today with the House committee investigating the Jeffrey Epstein case. Hallie Jackson reports the billionaire co-founder of Microsoft is mentioned a number of times in the Justice Department's Epstein files release.
8: In a series of 2013 emails Epstein sent to himself, he appeared to suggest Gates was having an affair and seeking illicit drugs. Allegations a Gates spokesperson has called absolutely absurd and completely false.
7: I'm Michael Kastner.
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11: A police officer's SUV and a stolen truck driven by a murder suspect collided head-on in Churchill, ending Kingsport's search for 37-year-old Levi Carter. The agency started looking for Carter late on Monday after opening a homicide inquiry. At the moment, Carter is accused of second-degree murder. Carter's current list will probably be expanded to include more charges pertaining to the pursuit. Tri-Cities Airport temporarily closed one of its runways after discovering a condition requiring repair. Airport officials announced Tuesday that runway 523 was taken out of service while crews assess the issue and repair the runway. The sinkhole under the runway measures about 20 feet by 20 feet by 17 feet. I'm Lisa Rutman.
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16: Mitch Anthony here with today's Daily Dose. Near the end of his life, Mark Twain wisely said, "I have had a great many troubles, but most of them never happened." The same could be said for most Americans. We are a nation of people obsessed with fears. Fears of things that will never happen to us. According to Gavin DeBecker, most of us have endured decades of TV images of stretchers being rolled up to coroner's vans, of violent crime scenes, and of planes falling to earth. Today, we don't experience just the calamities in our own lives. In the satellite age, we experience the calamities of everyone's life. As a result, we frequently can't tell the difference between the survival signal and the soundbite, between sensationalism and information. We all need to take reasonable precautions and use common sense toward avoidable hazards. But we need to see the hazard only in those storm clouds where it exists and begin to live life more fully in the clear skies between them. Like Mark Twain, many of us are suffering from a great many troubles that will never happen to us. This is Mitch Anthony reminding you once again that life is whatever you make it.
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19: For this afternoon, we'll have mostly cloudy skies, showers, and isolated storms. The high temperature 84. Mostly cloudy, maybe a shower or thunderstorm tonight. Low 68. Thursday, cloudy to partly sunny with showers and thunderstorms, especially in the afternoon. The high 88. Friday, variably cloudy, including some sunshine, a stray morning thunderstorm, then numerous showers, and in spots a thunderstorm in the afternoon, high 88. Saturday, partly sunny, with the chance for a shower or thunderstorm, high 86. I'm meteorologist Jim Minaldi from the Live Wire Weather Center. 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
2: We've talked before about how dill pickle juice is packed with probiotics, the healthy bacteria that boosts gut health and digestion. But research now shows another surprising benefit of dill pickle juice. It can help prevent cavities. This comes from the journal Frontiers in Microbiology. The study subjects were rats, which do have similar body chemistry to humans, and they were infected with a cavity-causing bacteria, and some were fed pickle juice. At the end of the study, the rats fed pickle juice, they had 30% fewer cavities because the probiotics in the juice helped eliminate the bacteria that caused tooth decay. The researchers say it doesn't mean you can do shots of pickle juice and skip brushing, but you could reduce your risk for cavities by adding a variety of pickled foods to your diet, including dill pickles, kimchi, and sauerkraut. I'm John Tesh with today's Intelligence for Your Life Minute.
11: A gray man is in jail following an hours-long standoff with Washington County, Tennessee deputies. The incident began when 55-year-old Robert Dillo threatened someone, then barricaded himself inside a home. After attempts to negotiate failed, the SWAT team deployed a chemical agent, leading to Dillo's surrender without incident. He's facing charges of aggravated assault and resisting arrest. 42-year-old Andrew Adams of Kingsport has been charged with 13 counts of sexual exploitation of a minor after an investigation initiated by a tip from the National Center for Missing and Exploited Children. Evidence was found during a search. He's currently being held on a $20,000 bond. I'm Lisa Ruttman.
23: 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And when others quiver, conquerors stare thrills in the face with steely eyes of determination. 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
25: 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Sadly, our nation's first Father's Day was a result of the worst mine disaster in U.S. history. Days before Christmas in 1907, explosions in West Virginia's Fairmont coal mines killed 362 men. The following July, a local church set aside a special day to honor those men, but it only happened once. In 1910, Sonora Dodd organized churches and local businesses to honor all fathers, but it was only celebrated in her state of Washington. For the next 50 years, attempts to make Father's Day a national holiday failed until President Richard Nixon signed it into law on April 24, 1972. This has been The Making of America. 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
0: The United States men's soccer team will begin play at the World Cup on Friday as they take on Paraguay out of Group D in Los Angeles. The group also includes Turkey and Australia. It's the first time the United States has hosted a World Cup match since 1994. North America is hosting this year's World Cup, with games also in Mexico and Canada. Tennessee Volunteers pitcher Nick Abraham is entering the transfer portal, and it comes after he had decided to return to Tennessee for his junior season. He threw 34 and two-thirds innings this season at a 4.15 ERA. But in 10 innings against SEC competition, he had a 7.59 ERA. His decision to return was made before the Volunteers fired pitching coach Josh Reynolds and replaced him with Austin Knight from East Carolina. NASCAR racing at the Tricky Triangle in Pennsylvania, running at Pocono Sunday, 160 laps around the 2.5-mile track. Chase Briscoe, the defending champion. Denny Hamlin, coming off wins at Nashville and Michigan, has won the last two races. The O'Reilly Auto Parts Series will be running at Pocono Saturday. 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
5: Emerson said that if I have lost confidence in myself, then I have the universe against me. People lose confidence based on a combination of their genetics and what happens during childhood and teenage years. Bad parenting or bullies can destroy a person's self-confidence to a point where they can't even accept a compliment. Issues of self-esteem are based on false narratives. Nasty comments from parents and others become neural connections. That negativity is like a walking path that grooves itself within the brain with automatic negative thoughts. When you feel this way, write it down on paper, then argue on paper as to why that really isn't true. You need to widen out that mental path. Practice it over and over, and you will feel better. So when you learn to believe in yourself, you can be successful, and you can be happy.
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27: Captain Robert Sevier moved from Virginia to the Long Island of the Holston with his older brother Valentine Sevier Jr. in the early 1770s. Soon after, he married Keziah and registered for military service in 1777. As an overmountain man, he fought in the Battle of Kings Mountain, which took place in October of 1780. He bent down to retrieve his ramrod during the battle and was shot in the kidney. He was treated by a Tory doctor, but the lead ball could not be removed at that time. The doctor instructed Robert to stay put, and in a few days, the bullet could be safely removed. Robert instead headed home. He died 9 days after the battle, leaving his wife and baby sons. His infant son, Valentine, became a prominent merchant and public official in Greenville and had two different residences along Main Street. Celebrate America 250 as we look back at local heroes.
28: The spring housing market has been somewhat disappointing for both buyers and sellers. However, renters across the U.S. are finding more bargaining power this spring as landlords increasingly offer incentives to fill vacant units. That according to a new Zillow analysis. Nearly 40% of rental listings on Zillow featured concessions this spring. The Federal Trade Commission and State of Nevada have reached a settlement with the operators of an alleged tax relief scheme that regulators charged deceived consumers with false and misleading claims. Under the proposed court order, the defendants will be required to turn over cash and assets valued at nearly $10 million. Champion Foods has issued a recall for certain batches of its Motor City Pizza Company 5 cheese bread after learning that an ingredient used in the product may be contaminated with salmonella. The product was sold nationwide. I'm Mark Huffman. 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

0: storm, then numerous showers and in spots a thunderstorm in the afternoon, high 88. Saturday, partly sunny with the chance for a shower or thunderstorm, high 86. I'm meteorologist Jim Minaldi from the Live Wire Weather Center. Count on it.
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2: This is a Bloomberg Money Minute. Inflation coming in hot, hot, hot in May. The U.S. war against Iran pushing prices for gasoline and oil sharply higher, along with just about everything else. And the consumer price index last month up 4.2% from a year ago, rising by the most in more than 3 years. And it's higher than average wage gains. That means a lot more people are falling further behind. But that inflation report pretty much as expected, and on Wall Street, stocks are lower again today, mostly as tensions heat up in the Middle East. The U.S. military exchanging strikes with Iran overnight, and President Trump now slamming Tehran for not reaching a deal more quickly, saying, quote, now they will have to pay the price. That's why the Dow right now is down almost 1%, the NASDAQ down 0.8%, the S&P 500 0.5% lower, and oil up above $90 a barrel again. And some good news in Hollywood, the Directors Guild of America reaching a tentative 4-year contract agreement with the major studios and streaming services. Tom Busby, Bloomberg Radio.
3: A better life with Dr. Sanjay Gupta.
4: Recent survey conducted by Common Sense Media found one-third of teenagers prefer AI companions over humans for serious conversations. There's a term for that, social offloading. And experts we talked to warned that this habit could be stunting emotional growth, leaving an already isolated generation who came of age during the pandemic even less prepared for the messiness of human interaction. Sure, AI can help you polish whatever it is you're looking to say, but that's not very human, right? It's the messiness that makes our interactions with each other so real. It's also what makes them so validating, help us to develop our confidence, our voice, our deep bonds with each other. Psychiatrists we talked to encouraged turning to family or friends when you're struggling to express yourself. They are keen to help. I'm Dr. Sanjay Gupta, helping you live a better life.
5: 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Well, now, there's a place where you

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5: It's noon.
6: President Trump is signing an immigration enforcement funding bill. It was approved yesterday in a House vote. It will fund ICE and Border Patrol through the end of Trump's term. The bill includes $38 billion for ICE and $26 billion for Border Patrol. A new report says Americans paid more for just about everything last month. Annual inflation rose to 4.2% in May, the highest rate in 3 years, thanks to soaring energy costs since the war with Iran. Numbers out today from the Bureau of Labor Statistics show the rate rose from 3.8% in April, which was just about what markets were expecting. The U.S. and Iran traded new attacks overnight. NBC's Alice Barr says it happened after President Trump ordered what he called self-defense strikes in retaliation for the downing of a U.S. Army Apache helicopter near the Strait of Hormuz.
7: U.S. Central Command said overnight the mission was complete and called it a proportional response to unjustified Iranian aggression.
6: President Trump says Iran took too long to negotiate a peace deal and it will now have to pay the price. In a post on Truth Social, he said Iran's military is a complete and total mess. Millions of people across the Midwest and Northeast are under a severe weather threat that's expected to intensify today. The multi-day severe weather threat is forecast to bring storms capable of producing large hail, damaging wind gusts, and tornadoes. By tomorrow, the threat shifts and extends into the Ohio Valley and Northeast, encompassing more than 125 million people. Bill Gates is sitting for a closed-door meeting with the House committee looking into the Jeffrey Epstein investigation. The billionaire co-founder of Microsoft is testifying before the House Oversight Committee about his mentions in the Epstein files. The files show emails Gates exchanged with Epstein. In his opening statement, Gates said meeting with Epstein was a grave error in judgment. The Men's College World Series gets underway this weekend. The double elimination tournament is set to begin Friday in Omaha. West Virginia and Troy will play game one, followed up by a matchup between North Carolina and Ole Miss. I'm Chris Caraggio.
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6: President Trump's approval rating on the economy is now at a record low, according to a new Economist YouGov poll, Michael Kastner reports.
11: Just 29% of Americans said they approve of the president's handling of the economy, while 63% disapprove. The poll found that Americans have an increasingly bleak economic outlook. At the start of Trump's current term, 37% said the economy was getting worse. Now that number is at 57%. Big issues of concern were food and gas prices. This woman stopped the pump at $20.
12: That's all I can afford right now with the prices. They're so expensive right now.
6: A federal appeals court has ruled the state of Alabama's use of nitrogen gas to carry out executions could constitute intolerable suffering. The decision by the 11th U.S. Circuit Court of Appeals comes just before convicted death row inmate Jeffrey Lee is scheduled to be put to death tomorrow night at Holman Prison in Atmore. The three-judge panel also ordered a lower court to consider alternate methods of execution to nitrogen hypoxia, but did not issue a stay. The NBA Finals continues tonight. Tammy Trujillo has a preview.
13: The Spurs hope to even that best-of-seven series at two games apiece when they square off against the Knicks at Madison Square Garden. San Antonio avoided a 3-0 deficit after Victor Wembanyama led the team with 32 points in a close victory in Game 3. Jalen Brunson matched his rival in scoring for New York, which had a 13-game postseason winning streak snapped with the loss.
6: After tonight, the series shifts back to San Antonio for Game 5. Over 1 million Jeep Wranglers and Gladiators have been recalled for a spontaneous fire risk. Stellantis is telling owners of 2021 through 2025 vehicles to park them outside and away from structures until they're fixed. The vehicles may have an electrical issue with the electric hydraulic power steering pump wiring. The automaker says they are expecting a solution by the end of next month. I'm Chris Caraggio.
3: Bristol, Tennessee leaders announced Tuesday that a fare increase to city buses has been approved. The cost for a one-way trip aboard Bristol, Tennessee Transit will increase from 60 cents to $1 for all fixed routes. A half-price fare of 50 cents per ride will be available on fixed-route buses for seniors 65 and older, those with disabilities, military veterans, and Medicare and Medicaid cardholders. A free naloxone distribution box has been installed in downtown Johnson City. The box provides anonymous access to naloxone, a medication used to reverse opioid overdoses. The box is located outside the ETSU Health Day Center on West Fair Avenue. I'm Lisa Rutman.
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14: Access Tennessee News, I'm Carlin Cochran. The Tennessee Democratic Party has dropped its federal lawsuit challenging the state's newly redrawn congressional maps. Party leaders say timing drove the decision after a judge denied an emergency request to block the maps for the current election cycle. The districts were approved during a special session called by Governor Bill Lee and split the former Memphis-based 9th District. Other legal challenges from the NAACP and ACLU are still pending. In Anderson County, the city of Norris is planning for the future as leaders consider how to manage continued growth. City Council has approved moving forward with a community vision effort to guide development over the next 20 years. City Manager Bailey Whited says the plan will prioritize infrastructure, parks, and public facilities. Community input will shape the effort with funding options and workshop details expected in the coming months.
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14: A University of Tennessee graduate will lead NASA's next major space mission. NASA announced astronaut Randy Comrade Bresnik will command the four-person Artemis III crew set to launch into Earth's orbit next year. The retired Marine colonel earned his master's degree from UT's Space Institute. Artemis III will test the Orion spacecraft and commercial lunar landers from Blue Origin and SpaceX ahead of a planned crewed moon mission in 2028. Carlin Cochran, Access Tennessee News.
19: Hey Bible readers, I'm Tara Lee Cobble, and I'm your host for The God Shot. He is the radiance of the glory of God and the exact imprint of his nature, and he upholds the universe by the word of his power. Hebrews 1:3a. The book of Hebrews tells us a lot about who Jesus is. This information may sound poetic, but it's far more than that. This beautiful description is actually foundational to our faith. What does it mean that Jesus is the radiance of the glory of God? It means he is the outgoing demonstration for the world to see the magnitude of who God the Father is. What does it mean that Jesus is the exact imprint of the Father's nature? It means they share the same character, personality, and will. God the Son shows us what God the Father is like. If you want to see the Father's heart, look to Jesus. Jesus isn't some lesser version of God. This passage says he upholds the universe. Wow. He created it, and he upholds it, and he's where the joy is.
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21: For this afternoon, we'll have mostly cloudy skies, showers, and isolated storms. The high temperature, 84. Mostly cloudy, maybe a shower or thunderstorm tonight, low 68. Thursday, cloudy to partly sunny with showers and thunderstorms, especially in the afternoon, the high 88. Friday, variably cloudy, including some sunshine, a stray morning thunderstorm, then numerous showers and in spots a thunderstorm in the afternoon, high 88. Saturday, partly sunny with the chance for a shower or thunderstorm, high 86. I'm meteorologist Jim Minaldi from the Live Wire Weather Center. Count on it.
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2: 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Get up and do something, you know, get up and Adam. 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
1: 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I'm Daryl Moody, reporting.
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6: From the Quick Stop Market Sports Desk. Tennessee pitcher Nick Abraham announcing that he'll be heading to the transfer portal after 2 seasons with the Volunteers, and it comes after he had decided to return to Tennessee for his junior season. He will seek options elsewhere. His decision to return was made before the Volunteers fired pitcher Austin Knight from East Carolina. Abraham at a 4.15 ERA over 34 and 2/3 innings in relief, striking out 20 batters and walking 7. The NASCAR Cup Series returning to action Sunday as they race at Pocono in Pennsylvania, 160 laps around the tricky triangle that runs 2.5 miles in length. Chase Briscoe is the race's defending champion. Denny Hamlin is coming off back-to-back victories, winning at Nashville and Michigan. The O'Reilly Auto Parts Series will be running at Pocono on Saturday. The United States men's soccer team will begin play at the World Cup on Friday. They're in Los Angeles to open with Paraguay. They are playing out of Group D that also includes Turkey and Australia. The United States hosting a World Cup game for the first time since 1994. 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
11: 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Last year, American bumped more than 14,000 passengers. 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
16: For this afternoon, we'll have mostly cloudy skies, showers, and isolated storms. The high temperature 84. Mostly cloudy, maybe a shower or thunderstorm tonight, low 68. Thursday, cloudy to partly sunny with showers and thunderstorms, especially in the afternoon, the high 88. Friday, variably cloudy, including some sunshine, a stray morning thunderstorm, then numerous showers and in spots of thunderstorm in the afternoon, high 88. Saturday, partly sunny with a chance for a shower or thunderstorm, high 86. I'm meteorologist Jim Minaldi from the Live Wire Weather Center. Count on it.
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18: A police officer's SUV and a stolen truck driven by a murder suspect collided head-on in Churchill, ending Kingsport's search for 37-year-old Levi Carter. The agency started looking for Carter late on Monday after opening a homicide inquiry. At the moment, Carter is accused of second-degree murder. Carter's current list will probably be expanded to include more charges pertaining to the pursuit. Tri-Cities Airport temporarily closed one of its runways after discovering a condition requiring repair. Airport officials announced Tuesday that runway 523 was taken out of service while crews assess the issue and repair the runway. The sinkhole under the runway measures about 20 feet by 20 feet by 17 feet. I'm Lisa Rutman.
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24: This is a Bloomberg Money Minute. Inflation coming in hot, hot, hot in May. The U.S. war against Iran pushing prices for gasoline and oil sharply higher, along with just about everything else. And the consumer price index last month up 4.2% from a year ago, rising by the most in more than 3 years. And it's higher than average wage gains. That means a lot more people are falling further behind. But that inflation report pretty much as expected, and on Wall Street, stocks are lower again today, mostly as tensions heat up in the Middle East. The U.S. military exchanging strikes with Iran overnight, and President Trump now slamming Tehran for not reaching a deal more quickly, saying, quote, now they will have to pay the price. That's why the Dow right now is down almost 1%, the NASDAQ down 0.8%, the S&P 500 0.5% lower, and oil up above $90 a barrel again. And some good news in Hollywood, the Directors Guild of America reaching a tentative 4-year contract agreement with the major studios and streaming services. 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
0: I'm Zach Bennett in for Bill Cody, and this is today's Pure American Country Radio Minute. And we go back to this date in 1989, the day Clint Black hit number one with A Better Man. Now, that would be impressive enough on its own, but this is the bigger deal. It was Clint's debut single. First time out, straight to the top. Now, that doesn't happen very often, and it immediately put Clint right in the middle of country's new traditionalist wave in that class of 89. He wrote the song with Hayden Nicholas, and it introduced him perfectly. Sharp hat, sharp voice, clean production, and a lyric that sounded mature without sounding old. The guy in the song loses the relationship, but he doesn't walk away bitter. He walks away changed. And that was a smart way to arrive. Not with a gimmick, not with a novelty, but with a record that made Clint Black sound like, well, he already belonged. And he did. I'm Zach Bennett in for Bill Cody. That's today's Pure American Country Radio Minute.
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5: Darling Jones applied for a Revolutionary War pension while living in Washington County, Tennessee, about 50 years after America gained its independence. He was born in North Carolina in 1764 and moved to what is now Upper East Tennessee at an early age. As a teenager, Darling enlisted in Captain Landon Carter's company, serving under Isaac Shelby to fight the British and their allies. He later participated in John Sevier's Cherokee campaigns. Although there is a tradition that Jones fired the shot that killed Major Ferguson at Kings Mountain, he did not mention being present at the battle on his pension application. Darling and his wife Nancy lived in a cabin near the Clinchfield Railway and the Asbury Bridge, which was later moved to the Girl Scout camp on Oakland Avenue in Johnson City. His final resting place is a nearby forgotten cemetery off Clinchfield Street in Johnson City. 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
7: President Trump is signing an immigration enforcement funding bill. The measure was approved in a House vote yesterday. It will fund ICE and Border Patrol through the end of his term. The bill includes $38 billion for ICE and $26 billion for Border Patrol. The bill's passage comes after a government shutdown and weeks of delays before it finally cleared the Senate last week. Americans paid more for just about everything last month. Annual inflation rose to 4.2% in May, the highest rate in 3 years, thanks to soaring energy costs since the war with Iran. Numbers out today from the Bureau of Labor Statistics show the rate rose from 3.8% in April, which was just about what markets were expecting. The consumer price index for the month rose 0.5% over the previous month, slightly less than in April. Millions across the Midwest and Northeast are under a severe weather threat today. It's forecast to bring storms capable of producing large hail, damaging wind gusts, and tornadoes. By tomorrow, the threat will include the Ohio Valley. I'm Chris Caraggio.
8: With a LiveWire community focus, I'm Daryl Moody. Bristol Housing serves elderly, disabled, and low-income citizens of Bristol and Sullivan counties.
9: We own and manage 354 subsidized public housing apartments. 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
8: CEO Regina Edwards.
9: We house families in those 354 units. And some of them are in two 10-story high-rise buildings that we have, and the others are scattered site units. We also have 200 Section 8 housing choice vouchers, and those are throughout the city and through part of Sullivan County. We share Sullivan County with Kingsport Housing. With those vouchers, families can take those and find housing with private landlords, and we will assist them with the rent payments to those private landlords.
8: For more information, visit bristol-housing.com. I'm Daryl Moody, reporting.
10: Bristol, Tennessee leaders announced Tuesday that a fare increase to city buses has been approved. The cost for a one-way trip aboard Bristol, Tennessee Transit will increase from 60 cents to $1 for all fixed routes. A half-price fare of 50 cents per ride will be available on fixed-route buses for seniors 65 and older, those with disabilities, military veterans, and Medicare and Medicaid cardholders. A free naloxone distribution box has been installed in downtown Johnson City. The box provides anonymous access to naloxone, a medication used to reverse opioid overdoses. The box is located outside the ETSU Health Day Center on West Fair Avenue. I'm Lisa Rutman.
11: Rings and stuff out of shotgun shells and bullets. It's Dadpreneur. Hi, I'm Mike Austin with today's Radio Dad Minute. Brent Emily has a couple of businesses. He's a stay-at-home dad, runs it all out of his house.
12: I own another business, inflatable rental business, so we do kids' birthday parties.
11: So you got like an inflatable bouncy house business, but what Brent does on the side of that even is he makes jewelry out of coins and shotgun shells and bullets. I said, okay, that's weird, but what are the challenges as a stay-at-home entrepreneur, dadpreneur?
12: Able to still pay attention to the kids when I've got so much to do. And last night was a perfect example. My kids came in here, you know, I'm trying to print shipping labels, and, you know, all of a sudden, they're standing at the stairway saying, Dad, we left you two Nerf guns there, and you can come attack us anytime.
11: That's a total dad thing, though, isn't it? 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I'm Mike Austin, the Radio Dad.
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13: It's your country, Daily Dirt.
14: Luke Bryan says he did not use AI to help him write his new song, Fish Hunt Golf Drink. Luke said that song was designed for one thing. It's to have fun. It's also to tell the world what he loves to do. Hunt, fish, golf, and drink, and hopefully he can do them in the same day. Dream. Fetty Wap is making his debut on the country music stage. During the final night of CMA Fest, during Russell Dickerson's performance at Nissan Stadium, he invited the rapper to perform their new song, Boots. On Instagram, RD shared a video of the moment and wrote, CMA Fest bingo card in shambles. Chase Matthew teamed up with Waka Flocka Flame during the final night of CMA Fest on Sunday. Waka joined Chase on stage during a free concert on the Riverfront stage in Nashville. The two performed their upcoming collab Hard Liquor. Chase has been teasing the collab on his socials. He previously hinted at a collab with a rap artist and said no country artist has had him on a song till now. Hard Liquor is out on June 26th. It's your Country Daily Dirt. I'm Brooke Summers.
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22: For this afternoon, we'll have mostly cloudy skies, showers, and isolated storms. The high temperature 84. Mostly cloudy, maybe a shower or thunderstorm tonight. Low 68. Thursday, cloudy to partly sunny with showers and thunderstorms, especially in the afternoon. The high 88. Friday, variably cloudy, including some sunshine, a stray morning thunderstorm, then numerous showers, and in spots a thunderstorm in the afternoon, high 88. Saturday, partly sunny, with a chance for a shower or thunderstorm, high 86. I'm meteorologist Jim Minaldi from the Live Wire Weather Center. Count on it.
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20: A 54-pound chunk of rock was just sold at auction in New York. The winning bid? $5.2 million. I'm Dr. Catherine Albrecht. Going once, going twice? Well, I'll be right back to tell you the rest of the news story.
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20: The million-dollar rock in question is actually a chunk of Mars, as in the planet Mars. It was blown right off the planet's surface by a collision with an asteroid, then hurled through 140 million miles of space until reaching Earth, where it crashed as a meteorite in the Sahara Desert. The rock, which is reddish-brown, is one of only 400 Martian meteorites ever found on Earth. It's also by far the biggest, which explains the extravagant price. The buyer's identity has not been revealed, but we know at least two things about them. They're very rich, and they like rocks. I'm Dr. Catherine Albrecht for StartMail.com, the private email alternative.
10: A police officer's SUV and a stolen truck driven by a murder suspect collided head-on in Churchill, ending Kingsport's search for 37-year-old Levi Carter. The agency started looking for Carter late on Monday after opening a homicide inquiry. At the moment, Carter is accused of second-degree murder. Carter's current list will probably be expanded to include more charges pertaining to the pursuit. Tri-Cities Airport temporarily closed one of its runways after discovering a condition requiring repair. Airport officials announced Tuesday that runway 523 was taken out of service while crews assess the issue and repair the runway. The sinkhole under the runway measures about 20 feet by 20 feet by 17 feet. I'm Lisa Rutman.
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3: from the Quick Stop Market Sports Desk. The United States men's soccer team will begin play at the World Cup on Friday as they take on Paraguay out of Group D in Los Angeles. The group also includes Turkey and Australia. It's the first time the United States has hosted a World Cup match since 1994. North America is hosting this year's World Cup, with games also in Mexico and Canada. Tennessee Volunteers pitcher Nick Abraham is entering the transfer portal, and it comes after he had decided to return to Tennessee for his junior season. He threw 34 and two-thirds innings this season at a 4.15 ERA. But in 10 innings against SEC competition, he had a 7.59 ERA. His decision to return was made before the Volunteers fired pitching coach Josh Reynolds and replaced him with Austin Knight from East Carolina. NASCAR racing at the Tricky Triangle in Pennsylvania, running at Pocono Sunday, 160 laps around the 2.5-mile track. Chase Briscoe, the defending champion, Denny Hamlin, coming off wins at Nashville and Michigan, has won the last two races. The O'Reilly Auto Parts Series will be running at Pocono Saturday. Get three 20-ounce Pepsi products for just $6. 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
5: The thought of working on a steeply pitched roof used to make me cringe until I learned a trick from a roofer. He used a thick piece of foam rubber, like the kind you find inside an old sofa cushion, as a work mat. The extra surface area and the soft cushion grip allow me to sit or kneel on the roof with ease. I keep tools from sliding down the slope while I work by wrapping them with a few rubber bands. And when I need a level spot to rest a paint can, I make a right triangle shelf that matches the angle of the roof on the long side. Attaching weather stripping to the outside of that piece gives it the grip to stay where it needs to on the roof while I finish my work. I'm Danny Lippert with Tips for Today's Homeowner.
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8: In the Over Mountain region, trees played an important role in history. One of the most famous in our area was the Daniel Boone Bar Tree, a beech tree where the 25-year-old carved his name in 1760. The Treaty Oak of Jonesboro was the location Jacob Brown signed a treaty with Cherokee chiefs for land along the Nolichucky River. In present-day Elizabethton, the Watauga Treaty Sycamore is the place settlers established the first free government in North America in 1772 as they formed the Watauga Association. Under this sycamore, the first court of the Watauga Association convened. The Pemberton Oak in Bristol was where soldiers of five wars encamped under its branches. The most famous were members of a Revolutionary War pioneer muster on their way to Sycamore Shoals and then Kings Mountain. Happy 250, America.
9: This is Lions Den Radio. I'm Jeffrey Lyons. John Travolta has adapted his 1997 children's novel called Propeller One-Way Night Coach into one of the year's most endearing movies. He's directed it, narrated it, and does a cameo in his heartwarming story. It's set in 1961 when TWA was about to ground its fleet of propeller planes for jets. Clark's Hotwell and his mother, played by Kelly Evanson Quinette Starr. She's a struggling actress, a single mom, moving with her boy to L.A., hoping to land movie roles. Travolta's real-life daughter, Ellen Blue Travolta, plays a flight attendant. his mother as a cameo as well. And the boy loves that propeller plane he bought, and each stop across country brings new adventures. Playing on Apple TV, it uses the only prop luxury liner in existence, which is now parked at the recreated TWA terminal at JFK. This will touch your heart. That's Lions Den Radio. I'm Jeffrey Lyons.
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22: For this afternoon, we'll have mostly cloudy skies, showers and isolated storms. The high temperature 84. Mostly cloudy, maybe a shower or thunderstorm tonight, low 68. Thursday, cloudy to partly sunny with showers and thunderstorms, especially in the afternoon, the high 88. Friday, variably cloudy, including some sunshine, a stray morning thunderstorm, then numerous showers and in spots a thunderstorm in the afternoon, high 88. Saturday, partly sunny with the chance for a shower or thunderstorm, high 86. I'm meteorologist Jim Minaldi from the Live Wire Weather Center. Count on it.
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0: out, and a ton of gift cards. Stubbornly high inflation likely had a lot to do with that expected jump in spending, but today we learned that in May, consumer prices rose 4.2% from a year ago. That's the biggest jump in 3 years, mostly on rising prices at the gas pump. Now, that may be weighing a bit on Wall Street, but the real drag, rising tensions in the Middle East as the U.S. and Iranian forces exchange strikes overnight. President Trump says the U.S. will be attacking Iran, quote, very hard. And right now, the Dow is down 1%. So is the NASDAQ, the S&P 500, 0.8% lower. And oil is up 3% to around $91 a barrel as U.S. stockpiles of crude hitting a two-decade low this week. Tom Busby, Bloomberg Radio.
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1: Elvis Presley grew up poor in Tupelo, Mississippi. Then he moved to Memphis as a teenager. He absorbed gospel and country in rhythm and blues. Then in 1954, he walked into Sun Records and changed the world. He recorded That's All Right. It didn't sound like the pop music most Americans knew. By 1956, he was on the Ed Sullivan Show, moving in a way that thrilled teenagers. And most parents didn't know what to think of. Soon he was a movie star, a TV star, and one of the most famous performers in the world, all in one. Elvis didn't create rock and roll himself, but he did help move it to the center of American life. And for that, and so many other reasons, he became the king of rock and roll as one of the greatest entertainers in American history. On that note, I'm James A. Brown, and as always, be well.
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3: 1958, on a two-week furlough, Elvis Presley has an all-night recording session at RCA's Studio B in Nashville. In that 10-hour session, Elvis records five songs, all becoming hits after Elvis is shipped out to Germany in September. The biggest of the five was...
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3: 1967, what is considered the first rock music festival, the KFRC Magic Mountain Music Festival, opens at Mount Tamalpais in Marin County, California. 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
6: It's 1 o'clock.
7: President Trump says the U.S. will be attacking Iran very hard. Speaking from the Oval Office this morning, he said more attacks are coming today following yesterday's strikes.
8: We're going to hit them again hard today in case you don't turn on your television set.
7: This all comes after Trump blamed Iran for shooting down a U.S. Apache helicopter over the Strait of Hormuz. The U.S. launched strikes on Iranian targets in retaliation. Iran responded with attacks on U.S. targets in the Middle East. Annual inflation rose to 4.2% last month. That's the highest rate in 3 years thanks to soaring energy costs. Since the war with Iran. Numbers out today from the Bureau of Labor Statistics show the rate rose from 3.8% in April, which was just about what markets were expecting. President Trump has signed a bill to fund immigration enforcement. He said it will give ICE and Border Patrol the resources they need. The measure was approved in a House vote yesterday. It funds ICE and Border Patrol through the end of Trump's term. It includes $38 billion for ICE and $26 billion for Border Patrol. Carmelo Anthony has been sentenced to over 30 years in prison after being found guilty of murder. A jury yesterday found the now 19-year-old guilty of stabbing and killing 17-year-old Austin Metcalf during a confrontation at a high school track meet last year. Anthony will have to serve at least half the sentence before he is eligible for parole. Graham Plattner has won the Democratic Senate primary in Maine, defeating Governor Janet Mills and David Costello. NBC's Ryan Nobles reports Plattner will face Republican incumbent Senator Susan Collins in November.
9: The oysterman and Marine vet has energized progressives, despite facing multiple scandals, alluding to the controversies overnight.
10: If you believe, as I do, that we can change our politics and change our country, then you must also believe that people can change.
7: Plattner is facing allegations about a tattoo resembling a Nazi symbol that he later had covered up. In addition, several women have made accusations about volatile relationships with him in the past. The NBA Finals continue tonight in New York with Game 4. The Knicks lead the Spurs 2-1 following San Antonio's win on Monday. I'm Chris Caraggio.
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7: The State Department is testing a paid shortcut for U.S. visitor visa interviews starting July 1st. The $750 fee is for some foreign tourists and business travelers who need a B1 or B2 visa. It'll be on top of the current $185 visa application fee and offered only at certain U.S. embassies and consulates. The agency says the test is aimed at addressing long interview waits and last-minute travel before major U.S. events. SpaceX and XAI are being sued by Mississippi residents who say a power plant supporting local data centers is creating inescapable noise that's ruined their health and property values. The class action suit filed in federal court on behalf of more than 10,000 people says Elon Musk's companies have created a public nuisance. XAI poured more than $20 billion into the power plant with the support of Republican Mississippi Governor Tate Reeves. The South Haven facility provides energy for multiple data centers in and around the town just across the Tennessee border south of Memphis. The FDA has issued an updated notice for certain freeze-dried and frozen raw pet foods made by Go Raw LLC. That's on top of the firm's voluntary recall back in February when its products were found to contain extremely low levels of thiamine or vitamin B1. Dogs and cats need thiamine to maintain neurological function and to digest carbohydrates. Without it, they could experience seizures, which could lead to death. Raw pet foods have also been linked to foodborne illnesses such as salmonella. We are celebrating a beverage that is truly American. Today is National Iced Tea Day. Bree Tennis with more.
1: The drink came about in 1904 at the St. Louis World's Fair when a merchant tossed some ice into hot tea on a scorching hot day, and a new drink was invented. Now 85% of all tea consumed in the U.S. is on the rocks. You can go southern with sweet tea. Long Island iced tea is fun. Don't be fooled, there's no tea in that. You can even take the Nestea Plunge. Zero calories, no fat, and a perk of caffeine.
7: I'm Chris Caraggio.
6: Bristol, Tennessee leaders announced Tuesday that a fare increase to city buses has been approved. The cost for a one-way trip aboard Bristol, Tennessee Transit will increase from 60 cents to $1 for all fixed routes. A half-price fare of 50 cents per ride will be available on fixed-route buses for seniors 65 and older, those with disabilities, military veterans, and Medicare and Medicaid cardholders. A free naloxone distribution box has been installed in downtown Johnson City. The box provides anonymous access to naloxone, a medication used to reverse opioid overdoses. The box is located outside the ETSU Health Day Center on West Fair Avenue. I'm Lisa Rutland.

0: Now, the Success Journal. Here's Chris Whitting.
1: Years ago, a man named Orla Watson noticed something. Grocery stores in his hometown of Kansas City were building big parking lots for all the people driving their cars to the stores. 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Clever Orla Watson's little idea earned him plenty. 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With the Success Journal, I'm Chris Whitting.
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11: For this afternoon, we'll have mostly cloudy skies, showers, and isolated storms. The high temperature 84. Mostly cloudy, maybe a shower or thunderstorm tonight, low 68. Thursday, cloudy to partly sunny with showers and thunderstorms, especially in the afternoon, the high 88. Friday, variably cloudy, including some sunshine, a stray morning thunderstorm, then numerous showers and in spots of thunderstorm in the afternoon, high 88. Saturday, partly sunny with the chance for a shower or thunderstorm, high 86. I'm meteorologist Jim Minaldi from the LiveWire Weather Center. Count on it.
12: Let's talk food and wine in Tonia's Kitchen. 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Here is Tonia King.
13: He's the host of TLC's Ultimate Cake Off. You've seen him on Good Morning America and the Food Network. My guest today is Chef George Duran. Today we talk about a delicious summertime sangria.
14: Man, I make this Wonder Beet sangria, and no one thinks to put beet juice in sangria, but I am telling you, not only is it gorgeous looking, it's bright red, ruby red looking, but it is healthy for you, and it tastes phenomenal. Well, first you're going to start off with the fruits, and you want to use Granny Smith apples, because first they're a little tart, so it goes well with a little bit of sweetness in there. So chop up the Granny Smith apples, add a little bit of strawberries in there, and if you want some blueberries just for color and a little bit of berry in there. So you add that all in a pitcher, and from there you want to start adding your fruit juice inside of it. So we can add the Wonder Lemon juice, so it adds a little acidity to it, and to that we're going to add a little bit of the Wonder Beet, and that adds the color, that bright, beautiful color. Let's bring this up into another level. We're going to add some white wine. Add your favorite wine or your least favorite wine, it doesn't matter. Like a Pinot Grigio would be fantastic for this. And then I add a little bit of cognac in there. That cognac is going to add just a little kind of a little bit of a juice in there. You want to add a little bit of soda water that is not sweetened, and that's it. Let it sit for about an hour in the fridge. And I'm telling you, you serve this on glasses with a spoon because you want people to eat. Oh man, it changes everything. I look forward to summer just because of the sangria.
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15: 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I'm Daryl Moody, reporting.
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18: 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I'll do that right after this.
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21: From the Quick Stop Market Sports Desk. Tennessee pitcher Nick Abraham announcing that he'll be heading to the transfer portal after two seasons with the Volunteers, and it comes after he had decided to return to Tennessee for his junior season. He will seek options elsewhere. His decision to return was made before the Volunteers fired pitcher Austin Knight from East Carolina. Abraham at a 4.15 ERA over 34 and two-thirds innings in relief, striking out 20 batters and walking 7. The NASCAR Cup Series returning to action Sunday as they race at Pocono in Pennsylvania, 160 laps around the tricky triangle that runs 2.5 miles in length. Chase Briscoe is the race's defending champion. Denny Hamlin is coming off back-to-back victories, winning at Nashville and Michigan. The O'Reilly Auto Parts Series will be running at Pocono on Saturday. The United States men's soccer team will begin play at the World Cup on Friday. They're in Los Angeles to open with Paraguay. They are playing out of Group D that also includes Turkey and Australia. The United States hosting a World Cup game for the first time since 1994. Any size fountain drink for 99 cents with any purchase using Quick Stop Rewards. 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
26: Romy and Michelle are reuniting once again. 20th Century Studios has announced that a sequel to 1997's Romy and Michelle's high school reunion is officially in production, with original stars Mira Sorvino and Lisa Kudrow back in action. 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
26: We have our first trailer for Ride or Die. The new series follows best friends Debbie and Judith, who go on the lam after Judith reveals that she has been living a secret life as an international assassin. The comedy stars and was executive produced by Hannah Waddingham and Octavia Spencer. Ride or Die premieres on Prime Video on July 15th. Charlie XCX is taking her new album on tour. The Music Fashion Film Tour will launch this fall in Philadelphia. And happy birthday to Michael J. Fox, who is 65 today. Chuck Sievertson, ABC News.
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11: For this afternoon, we'll have mostly cloudy skies, showers, and isolated storms. The high temperature 84. Mostly cloudy, maybe a shower or thunderstorm tonight. Low 68. Thursday, cloudy to partly sunny with showers and thunderstorms, especially in the afternoon. The high 88. Friday, variably cloudy, including some sunshine, a stray morning thunderstorm, then numerous showers, and in spots a thunderstorm in the afternoon, high 88. Saturday, partly sunny, with a chance for a shower or thunderstorm, high 86. I'm meteorologist Jim Minaldi from the LiveWire Weather Center. 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
34: A police officer's SUV and a stolen truck driven by a murder suspect collided head-on in Churchill, ending Kingsport's search for 37-year-old Levi Carter. The agency started looking for Carter late on Monday after opening a homicide inquiry. At the moment, Carter is accused of second-degree murder. Carter's current list will probably be expanded to include more charges pertaining to the pursuit. Tri-Cities Airport temporarily closed one of its runways after discovering a condition requiring repair. Airport officials announced Tuesday that runway 523 was taken out of service while crews assess the issue and repair the runway. The sinkhole under the runway measures about 20 feet by 20 feet by 17 feet. I'm Lisa Ruttman.
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8: Got romance problems? Olivia Rodrigo wants to help. Ahead of the release of her album, You Seem Pretty Sad for a Girl So In Love, the singer is taking over iHeartRadio Los Angeles studio for You and Me Equals Advice Forever. It's a one-hour live relationship advice show this Thursday. Fans will have a chance to ask Rodrigo their dating and relationship questions and receive advice directly from the singer. They'll also get a preview of some never-before-heard songs from the album. I'm a joker. Steve Miller and Nile Rodgers joined the list of performers and presenters for the Songwriters Hall of Fame Gala this week.
9: Other performers and presenters include the Smashing Pumpkins' Billy Corgan, Goo Goo Dolls' frontman Johnny Resnick, Gavin DeGraw, and more. KISS members Gene Simmons and Paul Stanley will be inducted into the Songwriters Hall of Fame this year, while John Fogerty receives the Johnny Mercer Award. The Songwriters Hall of Fame Gala takes place in New York City this Thursday. I'm Mark Mayfield.
8: And Stranger Things fans won't have much longer to experience the Upside Down on Broadway. The hit prequel play Stranger Things, The First Shadow, is going to end its run on January 3rd after earning 4 Tony Awards. And that's entertainment. I'm Daria Albinger.
10: This is a Bloomberg Money Minute. Father's Day is coming up fast, Sunday, June 21st, and the National Retail Federation predicts this year Americans will spend a record $27.9 billion celebrating the dads in their lives on greeting cards, clothing, a special outing like a baseball game, concert or dinner out, and a ton of gift cards. Stubbornly high inflation likely had a lot to do with that expected jump in spending, but today we learned that in May, consumer prices rose 4.2% from a year ago. That's the biggest jump in 3 years, mostly on rising prices at the gas pump. Now, that may be weighing a bit on Wall Street, but the real drag, rising tensions in the Middle East as the U.S. and Iranian forces exchange strikes overnight. President Trump says the U.S. will be attacking Iran, quote, very hard. And right now, the Dow is down 1%. So is the NASDAQ, the S&P 500, 0.8% lower. And oil is up 3% to around $91 a barrel as U.S. stockpiles of crude hitting a two-decade low this week. Tom Busby, Bloomberg Radio.
12: 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Trying to reduce power by freezing the body and making a steep hands and arms motion promotes a downswing that often is too quick. This burst of speed makes contact and distance too unpredictable. 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Once you get the feel for control, you will find the distances of hitting your partial wedge shots much more reliable. And guess what? 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

0: The Unicoi County Historical Association presents an interesting program given by Mr. John Neth of the Over Mountain Men's Society. Mr. Neth will share his knowledge of the various types of antique weapons used during the bloody war between the states. Those interested in Civil War subjects are encouraged to attend this unique program about our nation's darkest days. The meeting will be on Monday, June the 15th, 6 p.m. at Irwin Town Hall. 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
3: President Trump says the U.S. will ramp up attacks against Iran. Speaking from the Oval Office this morning, he said more attacks are coming today following yesterday's strikes. This comes after Trump blamed Iran for shooting down a U.S. Apache helicopter over the Strait of Hormuz. The U.S. launched strikes on Iranian targets in retaliation. Iran responded with attacks on U.S. targets in the Middle East. Annual inflation rose to 4.2% last month. That's the highest rate in 3 years, thanks to soaring energy costs since the war with Iran. Numbers out today from the Bureau of Labor Statistics show the rate rose from 3.8% in April, which was just about what markets were expecting. The consumer price index for the month rose 0.5% over the previous month, slightly less than in April. And President Trump has signed a bill to fund immigration enforcement. He said it will give ICE and Border Patrol the resources they need to keep America safe. The measure was approved in a House vote yesterday. The measure funds ICE and Border Patrol through the end of Trump's term. I'm Chris Caraggio.
4: With a LiveWire Community Focus, I'm Daryl Moody. 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
4: 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I'm Daryl Moody reporting.
6: Bristol, Tennessee leaders announced Tuesday that a fare increase to city buses has been approved. The cost for a one-way trip aboard Bristol, Tennessee Transit will increase from 60 cents to $1 for all fixed routes. A half-price fare of 50 cents per ride will be available on fixed-route buses for seniors 65 and older, those with disabilities, military veterans, and Medicare and Medicaid card holders. A free naloxone distribution box has been installed in downtown Johnson City. The box provides anonymous access to naloxone, a medication used to reverse opioid overdoses. The box is located outside the ETSU Health Day Center on West Fair Avenue. I'm Lisa Rutman.
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10: 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They're being rolled out to make it easier for parents to manage the content their kids can see, who they're talking to, and when they have access to apps. Apple views these steps as important to protect children. It says these safety features are designed to build on already existing parental controls. The company says the first and most important step a parent can take to ensure age-appropriate experiences is to set up a child account. Future doctors are getting more training on food and health. Health and Human Services Secretary Robert F. Kennedy Jr. announced on Monday that another 19 medical schools are pledging at least 40 hours of nutrition education starting this fall. The goal is to help physicians talk more with patients about diet and about chronic disease. The pledge now covers 73 schools in 36 states and over 52,000 medical students. Health Update, I'm Sarah Lee Kessler.
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13: 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I have seen a couple of problems on the tongue, one of which was a kind of scarring that's called a keloid.
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20: For this afternoon, we'll have mostly cloudy skies, showers, and isolated storms. The high temperature 84. Mostly cloudy, maybe a shower or thunderstorm tonight, low 68. Thursday, cloudy to partly sunny with showers and thunderstorms, especially in the afternoon, the high 88. Friday, variably cloudy, including some sunshine, a stray morning thunderstorm, then numerous showers and in spots a thunderstorm in the afternoon, high 88. Saturday, partly sunny with a chance for a shower or thunderstorm, high 86. I'm meteorologist Jim Minaldi from the Live Wire Weather Center. Count on it.
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23: 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Now on with the show. This is the Daily Note from jamesabrown.net. Dolly Parton grew up as one of 12 children in a one-room cabin in the Smoky Mountains of Tennessee. She's written more than 3,000 songs, sold more than 100 million records, and spent about six decades being exactly who she was without apologizing for it. She once said, "Find out who you are and do it on purpose." And I keep thinking about how much easier that sounds than it is. Because most people spend a lifetime trying to figure out what other people want them to be. She skipped that part and went straight into the real thing, herself. What a great way to live. What do you think? Text or call me at 585-371-8865. On that note, I'm James A. Brown. And as always, be well.
6: A police officer's SUV and a stolen truck driven by a murder suspect collided head-on in Churchill, ending Kingsport's search for 37-year-old Levi Carter. The agency started looking for Carter late on Monday after opening a homicide inquiry. At the moment, Carter is accused of second-degree murder. Carter's current list will probably be expanded to include more charges pertaining to the pursuit. Tri-Cities Airport temporarily closed one of its runways after discovering a condition requiring repair. Airport officials announced Tuesday that runway 523 was taken out of service while crews assess the issue and repair the runway. The sinkhole under the runway measures about 20 feet by 20 feet by 17 feet. I'm Lisa Ruttman.
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1: The proposed Constitution of the United States was drafted in Philadelphia in the summer of 1787, but it still needed to be ratified. In October of 1787, Alexander Hamilton, John Jay, and James Madison anonymously penned 85 essays explaining in detail the new Constitution and urging New Yorkers to ratify it. Basically, it was an ad campaign, and fortunately, it worked. However, since both Hamilton and Madison helped draft the Constitution, historians have named their essays the Federalist Papers and continue to use them to interpret the intentions behind the founding of America.
0: This has been The Making of America. I'm Michael Emerson, and you can visit us at jeffersonmediagroup.com.
2: From the Quick Stop Market Sports Desk. The United States men's soccer team will begin play at the World Cup on Friday as they take on Paraguay out of Group D in Los Angeles. The group also includes Turkey and Australia. It's the first time the United States has hosted a World Cup match since 1994. North America is hosting this year's World Cup, with games also in Mexico and Canada. Tennessee Volunteers pitcher Nick Abraham is entering the transfer portal, and it comes after he had decided to return to Tennessee for his junior season. He threw 34 and two-thirds innings this season at a 4.15 ERA. But in 10 innings against SEC competition, he had a 7.59 ERA. His decision to return was made before the Volunteers fired pitching coach Josh Reynolds and replaced him with Austin Knight from East Carolina. NASCAR racing at the Tricky Triangle in Pennsylvania, running at Pocono Sunday, 160 laps around the 2.5-mile track. Chase Briscoe, the defending champion, Denny Hamlin, coming off wins at Nashville and Michigan, has won the last two races. The O'Reilly Auto Parts Series will be running at Pocono Saturday. Get three 20-ounce Pepsi products for just $6. 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
3: Emerson said that if I have lost confidence in myself, then I have the universe against me. People lose confidence based on a combination of their genetics and what happens during childhood and teenage years. Bad parenting or bullies can destroy a person's self-confidence to a point where they can't even accept a compliment. Issues of self-esteem are based on false narratives. Nasty comments from parents and others become neural connections. That negativity is like a walking path that grooves itself within the brain with automatic negative thoughts. When you feel this way, write it down on paper, then argue on paper as to why that really isn't true. You need to widen out that mental path. Practice it over and over, and you will feel better. 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
25: The race of the rebel, wilderness run, the race for a nation just begun. Thus wrote John Trotwood Moore about Jimmy Blair. At the age of 17, Jimmy felt the call to join in the Patriot fight against the British, serving under 16 different commanders by war's end. When he was 19 years old, he joined Colonel McDowell's regiment and became an express rider. In early October 1780, word reached Fort Defiance that Ferguson and his troops were positioning themselves on King's Mountain, preparing to take on the much smaller unit of Patriots. Colonel McDowell called upon James to make a dangerous ride of over 24 hours to warn the colonists. The gathering of Patriot troops at King's Mountain was made possible by the daring and bravery of Jimmy Blair, who risked his life to sound the alarm. Happy 250, America.
26: With America 250 and the World Cup, July is getting pretty crowded. So Amazon has officially announced that Prime Day 2026 will run from June 23rd through the 26th, marking a major shift from its traditional July timing. The sale will once again last 4 days. Florida's Attorney General has filed a civil lawsuit against OpenAI and its chief executive, accusing the company of knowingly releasing a dangerous artificial intelligence product while downplaying its risk to consumers. Officials say it's the first state-led legal action against the maker of ChatGPT. McDonald's this week unveiled McDonald's Next, a new strategic framework aimed at accelerating growth, improving productivity, and modernizing operations across its restaurant network. The company plans to leverage technology to improve efficiency. I'm Mark Huffman. 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
20: For this afternoon, we'll have mostly cloudy skies, showers and isolated storms. The high temperature 84. Mostly cloudy, maybe a shower or thunderstorm tonight. Low 68. Thursday, cloudy to partly sunny with showers and thunderstorms, especially in the afternoon. The high 88. Friday, variably cloudy, including some sunshine, a stray morning thunderstorm, then numerous showers, and in spots a thunderstorm in the afternoon, high 88. Saturday, partly sunny, with the chance for a shower or thunderstorm, high 86. I'm meteorologist Jim Minaldi from the Live Wire Weather Center. Count on it.
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12: This is a Bloomberg Money Minute. Tensions are rising in the Middle East and Wall Street is getting hammered. After Iranian forces this week downed a U.S. military chopper and both countries exchanged strikes the last two nights, President Trump now says the U.S. will resume attacking Iran, quote, very hard, while scolding Iranian leaders for taking too long to reach a peace deal with Washington. Add in worries about stubbornly high inflation last month, up 4.2% from a year ago to the highest in 3 years, thanks to oil and gas prices soaring. And right now on Wall Street, the Dow is down 600 points, more than 1% lower. The NASDAQ down 1.25%. The S&P 500, almost 1% lower. And oil, 3% higher, close to $91 a barrel. And some soon-to-be married couples are headed to TikTok or Etsy or another social media site to hire a witch to perform a good

0: calories to dangerously low levels and need a balance of nutrients that are kind of out of whack. Remember, teenagers are growing, one pediatrician told us. If they aren't getting enough nutrition, it can really stunt their growth on a number of levels. And in extreme cases, it can lead to significant health consequences. Large language models, LLMs, they are designed to agree with you. So if you're looking to lose weight, they're going to push you pretty hard in that direction. They also sometimes don't know how to tell the difference between good information and bad information. And you know who does? Your doctor. I'm Dr. Sanjay Gupta, helping you live a better life.
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7: 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The average new vehicle payment reached $770 a month, even as interest rates eased slightly. MarketWatch reports that buyers continue to stretch loan terms and borrow larger amounts to afford increasingly expensive trucks and SUVs, creating new affordability.

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4: It's 2 o'clock.
5: President Trump says the U.S. will be attacking Iran very hard. Speaking from the Oval Office this morning, he said more attacks are coming today following yesterday's strikes in retaliation for the downing of a U.S. Apache helicopter near the Strait of Hormuz.
6: The U.S. military targeted about 20 different locations inside Iran, including radar stations, missile defense systems, air defense systems. No reports of any casualties there. And significantly, the U.S. didn't target any Iranian cities or its leaders.
5: NBC's Richard Engel reporting, Iran responded with attacks on U.S. targets in the Middle East. A bill to fund immigration enforcement now has the president's signature. Trump said it will give ICE and Border Patrol the resources they need to keep America safe. The measure was approved yesterday in a House vote. Bill Gates is calling his meeting with Jeffrey Epstein a grave error in judgment. The Microsoft co-founder is appearing for a closed-door testimony before the House Oversight Committee today, where he faces questions about his relationship with the late financier. According to Gates, he never victimized anyone. A severe weather threat is impacting millions across the Midwest and Northeast today. The multi-day severe weather threat is forecast to bring storms capable of producing large hail, damaging wind gusts, and tornadoes. By tomorrow, the threat, along with the Northeast, will include the Ohio Valley, encompassing more than 125 million people. Sean Diddy Combs is facing new allegations of sexually assaulting a minor. An unidentified former child actor is accusing Combs of sexually assaulting him during a networking event in the Hollywood Hills in May of 2007. The newly filed lawsuit does not specify the man's age at the time of the alleged incident and only said that he was under the age of 18. The NYPD is looking for the suspects behind a brutal assault on a San Antonio Spurs fan Monday night. Cops say the 39-year-old was walking back to his hotel after Game 3 when the suspects surrounded him before kicking and punching him and stealing his Spurs jersey. I'm Chris Caraggio.
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5: Apple is previewing its new child safety features. They're being rolled out to make it easier for parents to manage the content their kids can see, who they're talking to, and when they have access to apps. It says these safety features are designed to build on already existing parental controls. The company also says the first and most important step a parent can take to ensure age-appropriate experiences is to set up a child account. It's required for children under 13 and is available for those up to 18. Convicted FTX founder Sam Bankman-Fried is turning to the Trump administration for a presidential pardon. According to information listed on the DOJ's Office of the Pardon Attorney website, the disgraced crypto mogul formally submitted a request for a presidential pardon, but the exact date of the filing is not clear. Bankman-Fried is currently serving a 25-year federal prison sentence for fraud charges tied to the high-profile collapse of his now-defunct FTX platform. DOJ records indicate the request for pardon after completion of sentence was submitted in 2020. And is pending. However, President Trump has previously indicated he has no intention of pardoning several high-profile people, including Bankman-Fried.

0: Performers will be heading to Virginia Beach this fall to help raise money for family farmers in the U.S. Farm Aid will be held at Veterans United Home Loan Amphitheater on September 26th. This year's lineup includes headliners John Mellencamp, Willie Nelson, Neil Young, and Dave Matthews, plus more than a dozen other artists. Tickets go on sale to the public Friday. The Stanley Cup Final is all tied up following the Hurricanes' 5-3 win over the Golden Knights last night in Game 4 in Las Vegas. This is the first time in the history of the Cup Finals that both teams have scored at least three goals in each of the first four games. The series now shifts back to Carolina for Game 5 tomorrow. I'm Chris Coraggio.
1: Bristol, Tennessee leaders announced Tuesday that a fare increase to city buses has been approved. The cost for a one-way trip aboard Bristol, Tennessee Transit will increase from 60 cents to $1 for all fixed routes. A half-price fare of 50 cents per ride will be available on fixed-route buses for seniors 65 and older, those with disabilities, military veterans, and Medicare and Medicaid cardholders. A free naloxone distribution box has been installed in downtown Johnson City. The box provides anonymous access to naloxone, a medication used to reverse opioid overdoses. The box is located outside the ETSU Health Day Center on West Fair Avenue. I'm Lisa Ruppin.
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6: Hey, Bible readers, I'm Tara Lee Cobble, and I'm your host for The God Shot. After making purification for sins, he sat down at the right hand of the majesty on high, having become as much superior to angels as the name he has inherited is more excellent than theirs. Hebrews 1:3b-4. The book of Hebrews tells us a lot about who Jesus is. In this section, the author spends a lot of time comparing Jesus with angels, but it's not a one-to-one comparison at all. The author makes it clear that Jesus is far superior to the angels. Angel means messenger, so these are God's messengers, but Jesus is God. In fact, Colossians 1:16 says Jesus made the angels, so they definitely aren't his equal. And angels weren't made in God's image. That distinction belongs to humans. Angels can't purify us from our sins, but Jesus can and did. Angels can't sit at the right hand of the Father, but Jesus can and does. He is supreme over all his creation, and he's where the joy is.
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8: For this afternoon, we'll have mostly cloudy skies, showers, and isolated storms. The high temperature 84. Mostly cloudy, maybe a shower or thunderstorm tonight, low 68. Thursday, cloudy to partly sunny with showers and thunderstorms, especially in the afternoon, the high 88. Friday, variably cloudy, including some sunshine, a stray morning thunderstorm, then numerous showers and in spots a thunderstorm in the afternoon, high 88. Saturday, partly sunny with a chance for a shower or thunderstorm, high 86. I'm meteorologist Jim Minaldi from the LiveWire Weather Center. Count on it.
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18: From the Quick Stop Market Sports Desk. Tennessee pitcher Nick Abraham announcing that he'll be heading to the transfer portal after two seasons with the Volunteers, and it comes after he had decided to return to Tennessee for his junior season. He will seek options elsewhere. His decision to return was made before the Volunteers fired pitcher Austin Knight from East Carolina. Abraham at a 4.15 ERA over 34 and two-thirds innings in relief, striking out 20 batters and walking 7. The NASCAR Cup Series returning to action Sunday as they race at Pocono in Pennsylvania, 160 laps around the tricky triangle that runs 2.5 miles in length. Chase Briscoe is the race's defending champion. Denny Hamlin is coming off back-to-back victories, winning at Nashville and Michigan. The O'Reilly Auto Parts Series will be running at Pocono on Saturday. The United States men's soccer team will begin play at the World Cup on Friday. They're in Los Angeles to open with Paraguay. They are playing out of Group D that also includes Turkey and Australia. The United States hosting a World Cup game for the first time since 1994. Any size fountain drink for 99 cents with any purchase using Quick Stop Rewards. 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
25: How is the war in Iran and the general performance in the world economy impacting American travel overseas? The latest research reveals that 25% of U.S. travelers say they are now less likely to travel internationally, and 39% say they'll postpone their international trips. Another 19% say they'll cancel foreign travel altogether, and perhaps most significant, 37% say they will replace an international trip with a domestic one. And now some good news. 90% of those surveyed say they'll still have travel plans to go somewhere within the next 6 months. When or where is still the mystery. 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I'm Peter Greenberg, and this is today's Worldwide Travel Minute.
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1: For this afternoon, we'll have mostly cloudy skies, showers, and isolated storms. The high temperature 84. Mostly cloudy, maybe a shower or thunderstorm tonight, low 68. Thursday, cloudy to partly sunny with showers and thunderstorms, especially in the afternoon, the high 88. Friday, variably cloudy, including some sunshine, a stray morning thunderstorm, then numerous showers and in spots a thunderstorm in the afternoon, high 88. Saturday, partly sunny with the chance for a shower or thunderstorm, high 86. I'm meteorologist Jim Minaldi from the Live Wire Weather Center. Count on it.
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6: A police officer's SUV and a stolen truck driven by a murder suspect collided head-on in Churchill, ending Kingsport's search for 37-year-old Levi Carter. The agency started looking for Carter late on Monday after opening a homicide inquiry. At the moment, Carter is accused of second-degree murder. Carter's current list will probably be expanded to include more charges pertaining to the pursuit. Tri-Cities Airport temporarily closed one of its runways after discovering a condition requiring repair. Airport officials announced Tuesday that runway 523 was taken out of service while crews assess the issue and repair the runway. The sinkhole under the runway measures about 20 feet by 20 feet by 17 feet. I'm Lisa Rutman.
7: The Unicoi County area was known for several brutal massacres, but only one actual Civil War battle. On December 29, 1864, about 400 Confederate infantry and cavalry, led by Lieutenant Colonel James Keith, set up camp in a field near the Nolichucky River. Little did they know, about 900 Union soldiers, the 3rd Regiment of North Carolina Mounted Infantry under Colonel George W. Kirk, were stationed just across the river in a house. The Union commander ordered his troops to take positions on the high red banks overlooking the river, and they opened fire. The Confederates were completely exposed, and the Union had the high ground, resulting in 73 Confederate deaths and 32 captured, while the remainder scattered toward North Carolina through Temple Hill. The Union had only 3 wounded men. Now known as the Battle of Red Banks, the surviving Confederates called it the Battle of the Bloody Chucky. Jet Broadcasting celebrates the 150th anniversary of Unicoi County and Irwin.
8: It's time to open up the pantry and add some serious kick to your cooking. Welcome to a very flavorful edition of the National Day Spotlight for June 10th.
9: While we celebrate National Herbs and Spices Day by elevating our favorite meals, one of our favorite culinary sensations was actually engineered as a biological weapon. Chili peppers naturally produce a chemical compound called capsaicin, which triggers an intense burning sensation when consumed. In the wild, plants developed this chemical defense mechanism specifically to deter mammals from eating their pods and crushing their seeds. However, the evolutionary trick completely backfired when it came to humans. Instead of avoiding the pain, our ancestors fell in love with the fiery chemical reaction. What was meant to be a poisonous warning label became the foundational ingredient for global cuisine, proving humans will happily eat a plant's defenses just for the thrill.
8: I'm not a huge fan of really hot food. Yes. A little kick is fine,
9: yep.
8: But the really hot, no. But I do know that this works because my brother plants hot peppers between their flowers.
9: Okay.
8: And nothing eats them.
9: Really?
8: They
9: interesting.
8: Grow and are beautiful.
9: That's a great idea.
8: Yes. We are also celebrating National Iced Tea Day and National Egg Roll Day. I'm Alice Anderson.
9: And I'm Marlo Anderson with National Day Calendar, reminding you to celebrate every day.
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5: This is a Bloomberg Money Minute. Tensions are rising in the Middle East and Wall Street is getting hammered after Iranian forces this week downed a U.S. military chopper and both countries exchanged strikes the last two nights. President Trump now says the U.S. will resume attacking Iran, quote, very hard, while scolding Iranian leaders for taking too long to reach a peace deal with Washington. Add in worries about stubbornly high inflation last month, up 4.2% from a year ago to the highest in 3 years, thanks to oil and gas prices soaring. And right now on Wall Street, the Dow is down 600 points, more than 1% lower. The Nasdaq down 1.25%, the S&P 500 almost 1% lower, and oil 3% higher, close to $91 a barrel. And some soon-to-be married couples are headed to TikTok or Etsy or another social media site to hire a witch to perform a good weather spell for their wedding day. The cost? Anywhere from $5 to $35 per spell. Tom Busby, Bloomberg Radio.
11: 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Here's Chris Whitting.
12: 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With the oil, Henry decided to open a chain of gas stations. 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Citgo. 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They've really struck oil. With the Success Journal, I'm Chris Whitting.
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18: In 1780, British commander Major Ferguson sent a threat to the settlements to the west of the Appalachians. 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The threatened militia leaders decided it was best if they crossed the mountains on their own terms and defeated Ferguson on the east side of the mountains. The Patriot militia gathered at Sycamore Shoals near Fort Watauga. They would become known as the Overmountain Men. At a mill near the fort, Mary Patton was known to make the highest quality black powder around. Mary earned her place in history by providing over 500 pounds of gunpowder to the over 850 Overmountain Men. Her gunpowder was essential to the victory over Ferguson at Kings Mountain and a turning point in the Revolutionary War. You can see some of her kettles she used when making powder at Sycamore Shoals. 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
29: President Trump says the U.S. will ramp up attacks against Iran. Speaking from the Oval Office this morning, he said more attacks are coming today following yesterday's strikes. This comes after Trump blamed Iran for shooting down a U.S. Apache helicopter over the Strait of Hormuz. The U.S. launched strikes on Iranian targets in retaliation. Iran responded with attacks on U.S. targets in the Middle East. A bill to fund immigration enforcement has been signed by President Trump. Speaking today from the Oval Office, he said it will give ICE and Border Patrol the resources they need to keep America safe. The measure was approved in a House vote yesterday. The measure funds ICE and Border Patrol through the end of Trump's term. It includes $38 billion for ICE and $26 billion for Border Patrol. The bill's passage comes after a government shutdown and weeks of delays before it finally cleared the Senate last week. And tonight's Game 4 of the NBA Finals at Madison Square Garden. The Knicks lead the Spurs 2-1. I'm Chris Caraggio.
30: 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Up and Adam is a nonprofit organization in Johnson City that puts on the turkey trot every Thanksgiving.
31: We realized it was getting so big, and we were doing this as a part of the city parks and recreation, and it just became a huge thing for them as well. That we decided to start a nonprofit, and we called it Up and Adam because that was the kind of the theme of what we were trying to get the community to do. Get up and do something, you know, get up and Adam. And something's always better than nothing. And so we became a nonprofit shortly after that.
30: Jenny Brock is on the board of directors.
31: Today, we have close to 5,000 who get together on Thanksgiving morning and do the race. It's become kind of one of those beloved events in the community. It's just an annual gathering of our community. And so it's become just one of those things we can't not do.
30: For more information, visit upandadaminc.com. I'm Daryl Moody reporting.
6: Bristol, Tennessee leaders announced Tuesday that a fare increase to city buses has been approved. 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A half-price fare of 50 cents per ride will be available on fixed-route buses for seniors 65 and older, those with disabilities, military veterans, and Medicare and Medicaid cardholders. A free naloxone distribution box has been installed in downtown Johnson City. The box provides anonymous access to naloxone, a medication used to reverse opioid overdoses. The box is located outside the ETSU Health Day Center on West Fair Avenue. I'm Lisa Rutman.
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4: Mitch Anthony here with today's Daily Dose. Recently, while talking to a group of junior high school teachers, I noticed hanging on the wall of the school a big banner called The Ladder of Achievement. The ladder had 10 steps and illustrated the 10 steps we must climb over in our attitude in order to achieve anything of significance in our lives. At the bottom of the ladder was, I won't. Step number one, I can't. Number two, I don't know how. Number three, I wish I could. Number four, ask, what is it? Step five, I think I might. Step six, I might. Seven, I think I can. Eight, I can. Nine, I will. Step 10, I did. 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And sometimes these adults stop climbing altogether. Big kids and little kids need to remember that in life, all good journeys and achievement starts with a good attitude. This is Mitch Anthony reminding you once again that life is whatever you make it.
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9: For this afternoon, we'll have mostly cloudy skies, showers, and isolated storms. The high temperature 84. Mostly cloudy, maybe a shower or thunderstorm tonight. Low 68. Thursday, cloudy to partly sunny with showers and thunderstorms, especially in the afternoon. The high 88. Friday, variably cloudy, including some sunshine, a stray morning thunderstorm, then numerous showers, and in spots of thunderstorm in the afternoon, high 88. Saturday, partly sunny, with the chance for a shower or thunderstorm, high 86. I'm meteorologist Jim Minaldi from the Live Wire Weather Center. Count on it.
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15: 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Volkswagen's smallest crossover is the Taos. Like most crossovers in this market segment, it seats five, has front-wheel drive, and rides on a now-traditional McPherson strut front and torsion beam rear suspension. 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In mid-level SE trim, the Taos has the IQ Drive suite of safety and driver assistance tech as standard equipment. 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
6: A police officer's SUV and a stolen truck driven by a murder suspect collided head-on in Churchill, ending Kingsport's search for 37-year-old Levi Carter. The agency started looking for Carter late on Monday after opening a homicide inquiry. At the moment, Carter is accused of second-degree murder. Carter's current list will probably be expanded to include more charges pertaining to the pursuit. Tri-Cities Airport temporarily closed one of its runways after discovering a condition requiring repair. Airport officials announced Tuesday that runway 523 was taken out of service while crews assess the issue and repair the runway. The sinkhole under the runway measures about 20 feet by 20 feet by 17 feet. I'm Lisa Rutman.
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10: From the Quick Stop Market Sports Desk. The United States men's soccer team will begin play at the World Cup on Friday as they take on Paraguay out of Group D in Los Angeles. The group also includes Turkey and Australia. It's the first time the United States has hosted a World Cup match since 1994. North America is hosting this year's World Cup, with games also in Mexico and Canada. Tennessee Volunteers pitcher Nick Abraham is entering the transfer portal, and it comes after he had decided to return to Tennessee for his junior season. He threw 34 and two-thirds innings this season at a 4.15 ERA. But in 10 innings against SEC competition, he had a 7.59 ERA. His decision to return was made before the Volunteers fired pitching coach Josh Reynolds and replaced him with Austin Knight from East Carolina. NASCAR racing at the Tricky Triangle in Pennsylvania, running at Pocono Sunday, 160 laps around the 2.5-mile track. Chase Briscoe, the defending champion. Denny Hamlin, coming off wins at Nashville and Michigan, has won the last two races. The O'Reilly Auto Parts Series will be running at Pocono Saturday. Get three 20-ounce Pepsi products for just $6. 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
20: 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That usually means discovering other little chores that need to be done. But if you wait until you finish the mowing, it's easy to forget. 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Create a holster for your mower from an old plastic bottle and zip tie it to the handle to hold small hand tools that may be needed, like pruning shears or a weeder. Then tie a plastic shopping bag to the mower handle to collect clippings, pulled weeds, or the random piece of trash you may find along the way. Before you know it, you'll be multitask mowing too. I'm Danny Lipford with tips for today's homeowner.
22: It at least sets a dangerous example to the people of America of forming governments distinct from and dependent of His Majesty's authority. Lord Dunsmore. The Watauga Association was a semi-autonomous government created in 1772 by frontier settlers living along the Watauga River in what is now Elizabethton, when settlers signed a 10-year lease directly with the Cherokee, and being outside the claims of any colony, established the Watauga Association to provide basic government functions. Theodore Roosevelt later wrote that the settlers were the first men of American birth to establish a free and independent community on the continent. With the outbreak of the American Revolutionary War, the settlers organized themselves into the Washington District, loyal to the United Colonies, marking the end of the Watauga Association. Happy 250, America.
0: This is Lyons End Radio. I'm Jeffrey Lyons, looking at The Stick, a golf comedy playing nowadays on Apple TV, starring Owen Wilson. He plays a former golf champ who wound up working in a pro shop somewhere giving lessons. Then he meets a young golfing neophyte with a rare talent in need of some tweaks to his game. The other two main characters are Peter Zager, he's the phenom on the links, and Lily Kay has a possible love interest. Mariana Trevino is the young duffer's mother. Veteran Timothy Oliphant does a nice job as a cagey partner turned rival of Wilson's character. This premise, a former player who mentors a young phenom, is nothing new. Albert Brooks, for instance, played a baseball version of this premise in the movie The Scout. But like Brooks, Owen Wilson is so adept at this type of lovable loser comedy, it gives the movie the comedy it deserves. That's Lyons Den Radio. I'm Jeffrey Lyons.
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9: For this afternoon, we'll have mostly cloudy skies, showers and isolated storms. The high temperature 84. Mostly cloudy, maybe a shower or thunderstorm tonight. Low 68. Thursday, cloudy to partly sunny with showers and thunderstorms, especially in the afternoon. The high 88. Friday, variably cloudy, including some sunshine, a stray morning thunderstorm, then numerous showers and in spots of thunderstorm in the afternoon, high 88. Saturday, partly sunny with a chance for a shower or thunderstorm, high 86. I'm meteorologist Jim Minaldi from the Live Wire Weather Center. Count on it.
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23: This is a Bloomberg Money Minute. Stocks are under pressure as investors eye the Middle East and inflation. Banks are in the Trump administration glare. Wall Street Journal says the Justice Department is probing whether big banks have been debanking clients for political reasons. The report says that's as President Trump looks for evidence banks discriminated against conservatives and politically controversial industries, including his own family. JP Morgan Chase and Bank of America among those who have received subpoenas. Nintendo under pressure. The game makers presentation of upcoming games came up short on brand new titles from heavyweight franchises like Mario. SpaceX IPO said to be way oversubscribed. Sources say SpaceX initial public offering has attracted demand for more than four times the available shares. That could value SpaceX at about $1.8 trillion. And whether salads are getting cheaper is a toss-up. New inflation report shows tomato and some cheese prices fell, but lettuce prices jumped 16% last month compared to April. Nice Pellegrini, Bloomberg Radio.
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0: Elvis Presley grew up poor in Tupelo, Mississippi. Then he moved to Memphis as a teenager. He absorbed gospel and country in rhythm and blues. Then in 1954, he walked into Sun Records and changed the world. He recorded That's All Right. It didn't sound like the pop music most Americans knew. By 1956, he was on the Ed Sullivan Show, moving in a way that thrilled teenagers. And most parents didn't know what to think of. Soon he was a movie star, a TV star, and one of the most famous performers in the world, all in one. Elvis didn't create rock and roll himself, but he did help move it to the center of American life. And for that, and so many other reasons, he became the king of rock and roll as one of the greatest entertainers in American history. On that note, I'm James A. Brown, and as always, be well.
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0: Galaxy Magic Mountain Music Festival opens at Mount Tamalpais in Marin County, California. Nearly 40,000 attend the two-day event with Dionne Warwick, Canned Heat, and the Grassroots among the performers.
1: There's no love in Tennessee.
0: That was the song Barbara Mandrell performed at the Music City Awards in Nashville on this day in 1985. Her first performance since her near-fatal car accident 9 months earlier.
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2: It's 3 o'clock.
3: President Trump has vowed to attack Iran very hard. He spoke from the Oval Office this morning and said more attacks are coming today following yesterday's strikes. This comes after Trump blamed Iran for shooting down a U.S. Apache helicopter over the Strait of Hormuz. Americans are paying more for goods. Annual inflation rose to 4.2% in May, the highest rate in 3 years, thanks to soaring energy costs due to the war with Iran. Numbers out today from the Bureau of Labor Statistics show the rate rose from 3.8% in April, which aligns with what markets were expecting. But President Trump is downplaying the latest inflation report.
4: I love the inflation. You know why? Because as soon as this war is over, you know, I can say it now. Something you didn't know. Do you know we've been taking out millions of barrels of oil? Nobody knows it. You know who doesn't know about it? Iran, until right now.
3: Trump said inflation will come down like a rock once the war with Iran is over. He also pointed to the stock market and oil prices as signs that the economy is doing well. Republican Steve Hilton has secured the second spot in California's governor's race and will go up against Democrat Javier Becerra in the November election. That's according to NBC News. With about 90% of the vote count reported, Hilton received 25% of the vote while Becerra got 28%. NBA legend LeBron James says he considers himself the greatest basketball player of all time. In an interview with Time Magazine, James said he would not take any player over himself in the NBA's ongoing GOAT debate. James added that other basketball legends, including Michael Jordan and Kobe Bryant, would likely make the same argument for themselves. The 41-year-old also said he remains undecided about retirement and could either return for a 24th NBA season or end his career this summer. The four-time NBA champ is the NBA's all-time leading scorer and will become an unrestricted free agent this offseason after spending the last 8 years with the Los Angeles Lakers. I'm Chris Caraggio.
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3: Millions of people across the Midwest and Northeast are feeling the impact of a severe weather threat today. The multi-day severe weather threat is forecast to bring storms capable of producing large hail, damaging wind gusts, and tornadoes. By tomorrow, the threat shifts and extends into the Ohio Valley, as well as continuing in the Northeast, encompassing more than 125 million people. Storms will continue to develop due to the cold front as it marches eastward, which would create conditions for all possible severe weather hazards. New York is now the first state in the country to mandate that ads created by using AI-generated actors say so. New York is a hub for advertising, television, and film. Lately, there have been a lot of questions about how artificial intelligence could impact those industries, especially when it comes to jobs. AI-generated or synthetic performers are digitally created to appear as a real person and are sometimes used to sell products. Governor Kathy Hochul's first-in-the-nation AI regulations are getting a thumbs up from SAG-AFTRA, the union that represents actors, saying it creates much-needed guardrails. Pope Leo met with Puerto Rican superstar Bad Bunny and his family during a visit to Madrid. The Vatican confirmed the Pope and singer spoke briefly on Monday while both were in the Spanish capital. A police chase in Louisiana has resulted in a man getting attacked by an alligator. State police say they were able to track a reckless driving suspect to an elevated stretch of highway west of New Orleans. Victor Rivas tried to escape by jumping into a swamp. That's where he was attacked by the gator that bit both of his arms. The police report shows that Rivas was eventually caught with the help of drone technology as well as the alligator. State police say there's a lesson here. And it is, impaired driving can lead to serious and sometimes unpredictable consequences. I'm Chris Caraggio.
8: Bristol, Tennessee leaders announced Tuesday that a fare increase to city buses has been approved. The cost for a one-way trip aboard Bristol, Tennessee Transit will increase from 60 cents to $1 for all fixed routes. A half-price fare of 50 cents per ride will be available on fixed-route buses for seniors 65 and older, those with disabilities, military veterans, and Medicare and Medicaid cardholders. A free naloxone distribution box has been installed in downtown Johnson City. The box provides anonymous access to naloxone, a medication used to reverse opioid overdoses. The box is located outside the ETSU Health Day Center on West Fair Avenue. I'm Lisa Rutland.
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0: Hello, Tri-Cities. For this evening, cloudy skies, humid and 67 degrees for the overnight low. Wednesday night, partly cloudy with scattered thunderstorms, humidity and 67 degrees for the overnight temperature. Thursday, partly cloudy, humid with afternoon thunderstorms, 84 degrees for the daytime high. For Thursday night, clouds, humidity, 67 degrees for the overnight low. June 18th, come to celebrate Irwin and Unicoi County's 150th birthday and ringing of the brass bell at Irwin Town Hall at 6:30. And there will be cake. I'm Maria True at the LiveWire Weather Center. 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
24: 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I'm Daryl Moody, reporting.
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2: Tennessee pitcher Nick Abraham announcing that he'll be heading to the transfer portal after two seasons with the Volunteers, and it comes after he had decided to return to Tennessee for his junior season. He will seek options elsewhere. His decision to return was made before the Volunteers fired pitcher Austin Knight from East Carolina. Abraham at a 4.15 ERA over 34 and two-thirds innings in relief, striking out 20 batters and walking 7. The NASCAR Cup Series returning to action Sunday as they race at Pocono in Pennsylvania, 160 laps around the tricky triangle that runs 2.5 miles in length. Chase Briscoe is the race's defending champion. Denny Hamlin is coming off back-to-back victories, winning at Nashville and Michigan. The O'Reilly Auto Parts Series will be running at Pocono on Saturday. The United States men's soccer team will begin play at the World Cup on Friday. They're in Los Angeles to open with Paraguay. They are playing out of Group D that also includes Turkey and Australia. The United States hosting a World Cup game for the first time since 1994. Any size fountain drink for 99 cents with any purchase using Quick Stop Rewards. 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
6: Romy and Michelle are reuniting once again. 20th Century Studios has announced that a sequel to 1997's Romy and Michelle's high school reunion is officially in production, with original stars Mira Sorvino and Lisa Kudrow back in action. 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
6: We have our first trailer for Ride or Die. The new series follows best friends Debbie and Judith, who go on the lam after Judith reveals that she has been living a secret life as an international assassin. The comedy stars and was executive produced by Hannah Waddingham and Octavia Spencer. Ride or Die premieres on Prime Video on July 15th. Charlie XCX is taking her new album on tour. The Music Fashion Film Tour will launch this fall in Philadelphia. And happy birthday to Michael J. Fox, who is 65 today. Chuck Sievertson, ABC News.
8: 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Today's quote was submitted by Mike. Sherilyn, or Cher Sarkisian, said, "Until you're ready to look foolish, you'll never have the possibility of being great." What a great quote. Did you know that was her real name, by the way? Yeah, Cher. Sherilyn Sarkisian. Well, she's done quite well. Think about the billions of people on planet Earth. Now, how many of them do we know by just one name? There are some that you could probably guess who I'm talking about with the name Shania, but we still know her as Shania Twain. There are others, though, like Cher and Madonna and Bono and Sting. I don't even know the rest of their names. They're known by one. Even Elvis Presley was known with two names. And Michael Jackson. He's got a movie out. It's called Michael, but you still call him Michael Jackson. I wonder why there are some people so special they can get by with just one name, like Cher. And I just realized it's mainly in the music world. The Motivation Minute. This has been The Motivation Minute. I'm John Small. Thanks for listening. Your favorite motivational quotes can be submitted for upcoming programs at motivationminute.org.
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4: Hello, Tri-Cities. For this evening, cloudy skies, humid and 67 degrees for the overnight low. Wednesday night, partly cloudy with scattered thunderstorms, humidity and 67 degrees for the overnight temperature. Thursday, partly cloudy, humid with afternoon thunderstorms, 84 degrees for the daytime high. For Thursday night, clouds, humidity, 67 degrees for the overnight low. June 18th, come to celebrate Irwin and Unicoi County's 150th birthday and ringing of the brass bell at Irwin Town Hall at 6:30. And there will be cake. I'm Maria True at the Live Wire Weather Center. 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
9: A police officer's SUV and a stolen truck driven by a murder suspect collided head-on in Churchill, ending Kingsport's search for 37-year-old Levi Carter. The agency started looking for Carter late on Monday after opening a homicide inquiry. At the moment, Carter is accused of second-degree murder. Carter's current list will probably be expanded to include more charges pertaining to the pursuit. Tri-Cities Airport temporarily closed one of its runways after discovering a condition requiring repair. Airport officials announced Tuesday that runway 523 was taken out of service while crews assess the issue and repair the runway. The sinkhole under the runway measures about 20 feet by 20 feet by 17 feet. I'm Lisa Ruttman.
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12: Got romance problems? Olivia Rodrigo wants to help. Ahead of the release of her album, You Seem Pretty Sad for a Girl So in Love, the singer is taking over iHeartRadio Los Angeles studio for You and Me Equals Advice Forever. It's a one-hour live relationship advice show this Thursday. Fans will have a chance to ask Rodrigo their dating and relationship questions and receive advice directly from the singer. They'll also get a preview of some never-before-heard songs from the album.
13: I'm a joker.
12: Steve Miller and Nile Rodgers joined the list of performers and presenters for the Songwriters Hall of Fame Gala this week.
14: Other performers and presenters include the Smashing Pumpkins' Billy Corgan, Goo Goo Dolls' frontman Johnny Resnick, Gavin DeGraw, and more. Kiss members Gene Simmons and Paul Stanley will be inducted into the Songwriters Hall of Fame this year, while John Fogerty receives the Johnny Mercer Award. The Songwriters Hall of Fame Gala takes place in New York City this Thursday. I'm Mark Mayfield.
12: And Stranger Things fans won't have much longer to experience the upside down on Broadway. The hit prequel play Stranger Things, The First Shadow, is going to end its run on January 3rd after earning 4 Tony Awards. And that's entertainment. I'm Daria Albinger.
15: This is a Bloomberg Money Minute. Stocks are under pressure as investors eye the Middle East and inflation. Banks are in the Trump administration glare. Wall Street Journal says the Justice Department is probing whether big banks have been debanking clients for political reasons. The report says that as President Trump looks for evidence, banks discriminated against conservatives and politically controversial industries, including his own family. JP Morgan Chase and Bank of America among those who have received subpoenas. Nintendo under pressure. The game makers presentation of upcoming games came up short on brand new titles from heavyweight franchises like Mario. SpaceX IPO said to be way oversubscribed. Sources say SpaceX's initial public offering has attracted demand for more than four times the available shares. That could value SpaceX at about $1.8 trillion. And whether salads are getting cheaper is a toss-up. New inflation report shows tomato and some cheese prices fell, but lettuce prices jumped 16% last month compared to April. Denise Pellegrini, Bloomberg Radio.
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8: President Trump has vowed to attack Iran very hard. He spoke from the Oval Office this morning and said more attacks are coming today following yesterday's strikes. This comes after Trump blamed Iran for shooting down a U.S. Apache helicopter over the Strait of Hormuz. Americans are paying more for goods. Annual inflation rose to 4.2% in May, the highest rate in 3 years, thanks to soaring energy costs due to the war with Iran. Numbers out today from the Bureau of Labor Statistics show the rate rose from 3.8% in April, which aligns with what markets were expecting. The consumer price index for the month rose 0.5% over the previous month, slightly less than in April. Republican Steve Hilton has secured the second spot in California's governor's race and will go up against Democrat Javier Becerra in the November election. That's according to NBC News. With about 90% of the vote count reported, Hilton received 25% of the vote while Becerra got 28%. I'm Chris Caraggio.
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9: 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I'm Daryl Moody reporting.
11: Bristol, Tennessee leaders announced Tuesday that a fare increase to city buses has been approved. The cost for a one-way trip aboard Bristol, Tennessee Transit will increase from 60 cents to $1 for all fixed routes. A half-price fare of 50 cents per ride will be available on fixed-route buses for seniors 65 and older, those with disabilities, military veterans, and Medicare and Medicaid cardholders. A free naloxone distribution box has been installed in downtown Johnson City. The box provides anonymous access to naloxone, a medication used to reverse opioid overdoses. The box is located outside the ETSU Health Day Center on West Fair Avenue. I'm Lisa Ruppin.
12: 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Hi, Mike Austin with today's Radio Dad Minute. I've talked before about farming and homesteading and rural life, if you can get in touch with that, the benefits thereof. I grew up, my dad's best friend was a farmer, and we helped take care of that farm, and boy, I learned some good life lessons there. I'd encourage you to, whatever level you're at, whether you're in a city, you can have a couple of plants in the window, or if you're in a rural area, maybe some chickens. Chickens have a lot of benefits, raising them. I mean, it helps the kids know where their food comes from, teaches responsibility. I mean, they've got to clean the pens, they've got to feed the chickens, they've got to look for eggs, and they can watch the eggs hatch, the circle of life kind of thing. Yeah, raising chickens has a lot of side benefits besides eggs and meat. Ask around, ask some friends who already raise chickens, and let them help you out a little bit, all right? Radio Dad on the web at radiodad.com. I'm Mike Austin, the Radio Dad.
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13: Apple is previewing its new child safety features. Sarah Lee Kessler has details.
14: They're being rolled out to make it easier for parents to manage the content their kids can see, who they're talking to, and when they have access to apps. Apple views these steps as important to protect children. It says these safety features are designed to build on already existing parental controls. The company says the first and most important step a parent can take to ensure age-appropriate experiences is to set up a child account. It's required for children under 13 and is available for those up to 18.
13: Perplexity is planning for an IPO in 2028. The company's CEO tells CNBC they'll move ahead regardless of how Anthropic and OpenAI do with their IPOs. And convicted FTX founder Sam Bankman-Fried is turning to the Trump administration for a presidential pardon. According to the information listed on the DOJ's Office of the Pardon Attorney website, the disgraced crypto mogul formally submitted a request for a presidential pardon. Tech Report, I'm Mark Mayfield.
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16: 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Charlie Gauthier of the National Association of State Directors of Pupil Transportation says there's a bigger issue.
17: 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Every year, unfortunately, about 8 or 9 children are killed inside of a school bus. During that same time frame, several hundred children are killed in private passenger cars during school hours. A large percentage of these fatalities probably occurred either taking the child to school or bringing them home in the afternoon. Our industry says that this area of the safety of kids that are not in school buses is something that we as a country and we as parents and grandparents should be addressing.
16: School buses are the safest mode of transport we have. 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
21: Hello, Tri-Cities. For this evening, cloudy skies, humid and 67 degrees for the overnight low. Wednesday night, partly cloudy with scattered thunderstorms, humidity and 67 degrees for the overnight temperature. Thursday, partly cloudy, humid with afternoon thunderstorms, 84 degrees for the daytime high. For Thursday night, clouds, humidity, 67 degrees for the overnight low. June 18th, come to celebrate Irwin and Unicoi County's 150th birthday and ringing of the brass bell at Irwin Town Hall at 6:30. And there will be cake. I'm Maria True at the LiveWire Weather Center. 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
3: We've talked before about how dill pickle juice is packed with probiotics, the healthy bacteria that boosts gut health and digestion. But research now shows another surprising benefit of dill pickle juice. It can help prevent cavities. This comes from the journal Frontiers in Microbiology. The study subjects were rats, which do have similar body chemistry to humans, and they were infected with a cavity-causing bacteria, and some were fed pickle juice. At the end of the study, the rats fed pickle juice, they had 30% fewer cavities because the probiotics in the juice helped eliminate the bacteria that cause tooth decay. The researchers say it doesn't mean you can do shots of pickle juice and skip brushing, but you could reduce your risk for cavities by adding a variety of pickled foods to your diet, including dill pickles, kimchi, and sauerkraut. I'm John Tesh with today's Intelligence for Your Life Minute.
11: A police officer's SUV and a stolen truck driven by a murder suspect collided head-on in Churchill, ending Kingsport's search for 37-year-old Levi Carter. The agency started looking for Carter late on Monday after opening a homicide inquiry. At the moment, Carter is accused of second-degree murder. Carter's current list will probably be expanded to include more charges pertaining to the pursuit. Tri-Cities Airport temporarily closed one of its runways after discovering a condition requiring repair. Airport officials announced Tuesday that runway 523 was taken out of service while crews assess the issue and repair the runway. The sinkhole under the runway measures about 20 feet by 20 feet by 17 feet. I'm Lisa Rutman.

0: This is The Making of America from the Jefferson Media Group. It is a medical institution that cultivates and disperses the most powerful of all medicines, hope. Having opened in January of 1914 as a sanitarium for the sufferers of tuberculosis, once that disease became less prevalent, in 1946, the sanitarium's director, Samuel H. Golter, transitioned the facility into a full medical treatment and research center, but kept its name, the City of Hope. In 2023, U.S. News and World Report recognized the City of Hope as one of the 10 best hospitals in the world in the prevention, treatment, and cure of cancer, as well as diabetes and HIV/AIDS. This has been The Making of America. I'm Michael Emerson, and you can visit us at jeffersonmediagroup.com.
1: From the Quick Stop Market Sports Desk. The United States men's soccer team will begin play at the World Cup on Friday as they take on Paraguay out of Group D in Los Angeles. The group also includes Turkey and Australia. It's the first time the United States has hosted a World Cup match since 1994. North America is hosting this year's World Cup, with games also in Mexico and Canada. Tennessee Volunteers pitcher Nick Abraham is entering the transfer portal, and it comes after he had decided to return to Tennessee for his junior season. He threw 34 and two-thirds innings this season at a 4.15 ERA. But in 10 innings against SEC competition, he had a 7.59 ERA. His decision to return was made before the Volunteers fired pitching coach Josh Reynolds and replaced him with Austin Knight from East Carolina. NASCAR racing at the Tricky Triangle in Pennsylvania, running at Pocono Sunday, 160 laps around the 2.5-mile track. Chase Briscoe, the defending champion, Denny Hamlin, coming off wins at Nashville and Michigan, has won the last two races. The O'Reilly Auto Parts Series will be running at Pocono Saturday. Get 3 20-ounce Pepsi products for just $6. 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
2: 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What do you say we chat about stuff that matters? 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I'm just a dad like you. 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
3: Emerson said that if I have lost confidence in myself, then I have the universe against me. People lose confidence based on a combination of their genetics and what happens during childhood and teenage years. Bad parenting or bullies can destroy a person's self-confidence to a point where they can't even accept a compliment. Issues of self-esteem are based on false narratives. Nasty comments from parents and others become neural connections. That negativity is like a walking path that grooves itself within the brain with automatic negative thoughts. When you feel this way, write it down on paper, then argue on paper as to why that really isn't true. You need to widen out that mental path. Practice it over and over, and you will feel better. So when you learn to believe in yourself, you can be successful, and you can be happy.
7: Appalachian History 101.
8: We remember generals, battles, and even local militiamen, but we usually overlook the child soldiers that stood for American liberty. Children 16 years old and as young as 9 had vital roles in our fight for independence. Underage boys frequently joined the Frontier Fife and Drum Corps using music to communicate commands on the battlefield, and some went on to fight. William Cross fought at Kings Mountain after starting his service at 14. Also at Kings Mountain was John Sevier's personal fifer, William Price, who was just 13, and his 15-year-old son, James. You can find out more at Sycamore Shoals State Historic Site and visit a memorial with over 200 names of child soldiers at Cook Family Park in Elizabethton. 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
9: The spring housing market has been somewhat disappointing for both buyers and sellers. However, renters across the U.S. are finding more bargaining power this spring as landlords increasingly offer incentives to fill vacant units. That according to a new Zillow analysis. Nearly 40% of rental listings on Zillow featured concessions this spring. The Federal Trade Commission and State of Nevada have reached a settlement with the operators of an alleged tax relief scheme that regulators charged deceived consumers with false and misleading claims. Under the proposed court order, the defendants will be required to turn over cash and assets valued at nearly $10 million. Champion Foods has issued a recall for certain batches of its Motor City Pizza Company 5 cheese bread after learning that an ingredient used in the product may be contaminated with salmonella. The product was sold nationwide. I'm Mark Huffman. 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
11: Hello, Tri-Cities. For this evening, cloudy skies, humid and 67 degrees for the overnight low. Wednesday night, partly cloudy with scattered thunderstorms, humidity and 67 degrees for the overnight temperature. Thursday, partly cloudy, humid with afternoon thunderstorms, 84 degrees for the daytime high. For Thursday night, clouds, humidity, 67 degrees for the overnight low. June 18th, come to celebrate Irwin and Unicoi County's 150th birthday and ringing of the brass bell at Irwin Town Hall at 6:30. And there will be cake. I'm Maria True at the LiveWire Weather Center. Count on it.
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16: This is a Bloomberg Money Minute. Stocks remain under pressure this hour. That's as new threats over the Middle East, rising crude prices, and a new report on inflation trigger a sell-off. President Trump says he won't reauthorize the U.S. trade deal with Canada and Mexico. That sets the stage for months or maybe even years of negotiations over provisions on autos and other key industries. Roblox facing over 150 child safety suits. It's trying to move the claims to closed-door arbitration. It cites its terms of use that state subscribers forfeit their ability to pursue lawsuits in open court. Anthropic CEO says the government should have the power to block artificial intelligence developers from deploying new AI models if they prevent certain risks. And Alphabet's Google is pitching major news outlets on an AI tool that summarizes news articles, but some publishers are concerned the summarizer could hurt web traffic and shorten the amount of time consumers spend reading articles on their sites. Denise Pellegrini, Bloomberg Radio.
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18: Slowly but surely, AI is seeping its way into every corner of our lives. One area perhaps I didn't expect is diet advice. A new study out of Turkey found that chatbots are recommending to teen boys and girls that they restrict their daily calories to dangerously low levels and eat a balance of nutrients that are kind of out of whack. Remember, teenagers are growing, one pediatrician told us. If they aren't getting enough nutrition, it can really stunt their growth on a number of levels. And in extreme cases, it can lead to significant health consequences. Large language models, LLMs, they are designed to agree with you.

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8: Imagine a brain monitor that never needs a battery. Researchers at the University of Osaka demonstrated a wireless EEG system powered entirely by body heat, operating outdoors at temperatures above 89 degrees Fahrenheit. Instead of transmitting every bit of brainwave data, the device sends a reduced data set and reconstructs a signal on the receiving end, dramatically lowering power requirements. The system continued working even when the temperature difference between the body and surrounding air was only a few degrees. Interesting Engineering reports this breakthrough could enable long-term wearable health monitoring with virtually no maintenance. I'm Ken Chester.
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6: President Trump is warning that the United States could attack Iran very hard, saying more strikes could follow yesterday's action. He said the strikes came after Iran shot down a U.S. Apache helicopter over the Strait of Hormuz. Iran has since responded with attacks on U.S. targets in the Middle East. Millions in the Midwest and Northeast are bracing for worsening severe weather today. The multi-day system could bring large hail, damaging winds, and tornadoes. By tomorrow, the system shifts into the Ohio Valley, as well as the Northeast, impacting more than 125 million people. Graham Plattner has won Maine's Democratic Senate primary, defeating Governor Janet Mills and David Costello. He'll face Republican Senator Susan Collins in the election in November. Plattner, a former Marine, is facing allegations over a tattoo resembling a Nazi symbol that he later covered up and claims of past volatile relationships, including one allegation of physical abuse. Sean Diddy Combs has been hit with another sex abuse lawsuit, but this one is different. Sarah Lee Kessler reports.
7: The suit is by a John Doe, a former child star who claims the disgraced music mogul touched him inappropriately and performed oral sex on him in 2007 when he was just a minor. They'd met at a Hollywood Hills party. The suit claims Diddy ignored him when he told him he was uncomfortable. Diddy's spokesman calls this latest suit false and ridiculous. Diddy is serving time in a New Jersey federal prison after being found guilty in 2025 on transportation to engage in prostitution following a sex trafficking trial in New York. I'm Sarah Lee Kessler.
6: Microsoft co-founder Bill Gates is calling his meetings with Jeffrey Epstein a grave error in judgment during closed-door testimony before the House Oversight Committee today. He says he never victimized anyone and had no indication of Epstein's criminal conduct. Gates says Epstein sought a personal relationship while he focused on donor outreach for his global health network. I'm Chris Caraggio.
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6: Millions of people across the Midwest and Northeast are feeling the impact of a severe weather threat today. The multi-day severe weather threat is forecast to bring storms capable of producing large hail, damaging wind gusts, and tornadoes. By tomorrow, the threat shifts and extends into the Ohio Valley, as well as continuing in the Northeast, encompassing more than 125 million people. Storms will continue to develop due to the cold front as it marches eastward, which would create conditions for all possible severe weather hazards. New York is now the first state in the country to mandate that ads created by using AI-generated actors say so. New York is a hub for advertising, television, and film. Lately, there have been a lot of questions about how artificial intelligence could impact those industries, especially when it comes to jobs. AI-generated or synthetic performers are digitally created to appear as a real person and are sometimes used to sell products. Governor Kathy Hochul's first-in-the-nation AI regulations are getting a thumbs up from SAG-AFTRA, the union that represents actors, saying it creates much-needed guardrails. Pope Leo met with Puerto Rican superstar Bad Bunny and his family during a visit to Madrid. The Vatican confirmed the Pope and singer spoke briefly on Monday while both were in the Spanish capital. A police chase in Louisiana has resulted in a man getting attacked by an alligator. State police say they were able to track a reckless driving suspect to an elevated stretch of highway west of New Orleans. Victor Rivas tried to escape by jumping into a swamp. That's where he was attacked by the gator that bit both of his arms. The police report shows that Rivas was eventually caught with the help of drone technology as well as the alligator. State police say there's a lesson here, and it is impaired driving can lead to serious and sometimes unpredictable consequences. I'm Chris Caraggio.
4: Bristol, Tennessee leaders announced Tuesday that a fare increase to city buses has been approved. The cost for a one-way trip aboard Bristol, Tennessee Transit will increase from 60 cents to a dollar for all fixed routes. A half-price fare of 50 cents per ride will be available on fixed-route buses for seniors 65 and older, those with disabilities, military veterans, and Medicare and Medicaid cardholders. A free naloxone distribution box has been installed in downtown Johnson City. The box provides anonymous access to naloxone, a medication used to reverse opioid overdoses. The box is located outside the ETSU Health Day Center on West Fair Avenue. I'm Lisa Rubin.

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7: Hey, Bible readers, I'm Tara Lee Cobble, and I'm your host for The God Shot. To which of the angels did God ever say, "You are my son, today I have begotten you"? Or again, "I will be to him a father, and he shall be to me a son"? And again, when he brings the firstborn into the world, he says, "Let all God's angels worship him." Hebrews 1, 5-6. The book of Hebrews tells us a lot about who Jesus is. In this section, the author spends a lot of time comparing Jesus with angels, but he makes it clear that Jesus is far superior to angels. God never refers to angels as his only begotten sons, but he repeatedly affirms that Jesus is his son. God does not command the angels to be worshipped, but instead commands the angels to worship his son. And in fact, the few times in Scripture where people mistakenly try to worship God's angels, they are rebuked. God alone deserves our worship and praise. He's where the joy is.
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9: Hello, Tri-Cities. For this evening, cloudy skies, humid and 67 degrees for the overnight low. Wednesday night, partly cloudy with scattered thunderstorms, humidity and 67 degrees for the overnight temperature. Thursday, partly cloudy, humid with afternoon thunderstorms, 84 degrees for the daytime high. For Thursday night, clouds, humidity, 67 degrees for the overnight low. June 18th, come to celebrate Irwin and Unicoi County's 150th birthday and ringing of the brass bell at Irwin Town Hall at 6:30. And there will be cake. I'm Maria True at the LiveWire Weather Center. 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
17: 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We want to create space for a compassionate conversation during that big decision-making time. We provide the ultrasounds, which gives important medical information, as well as a conversation with the medical professional.
16: 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I'm Daryl Moody, reporting.
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18: 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We're like family. Self-starter. 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Wondering what's up? 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And we're like family means you must be willing to accept verbal abuse, which is my favorite and actually made me laugh. 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
21: From the Quick Stop Market Sports Desk. The ETSU men's soccer team announcing their 2026 schedule with 11 home dates this fall. They will open the season August 12th against Emory and Henry. They will face three teams from last year's NCAA tournament, including Clemson August 23rd. Their SoCon opener will be on September 19th against Wofford. The United States men's soccer team will face Paraguay to open up the World Cup Friday in Los Angeles at SoFi Stadium. This year's event will have games in the United States, Mexico, and Canada. The men's national team is out of Group D. That also includes Australia and Turkey, and under new coach Mauricio Pochettino. Veteran center back Tim Ream is the United States team captain. NASCAR will be running at the Tricky Triangle at Pocono on Sunday in Pennsylvania. The circuit running 2.5 miles in length, and they'll go 160 laps. Chase Briscoe won the race last year. Denny Hamlin, he's coming off back-to-back victories at Nashville and Michigan, now with 3 wins on the season. Tyler Reddick, he leads the series with 5. The O'Reilly Auto Parts Series will run at Pocono Saturday. Boost energy, metabolism, and focus with Bloom Energy. 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
0: Irwin wasn't always Irwin. Before a famous clerical error, it went by quite a few names. Back in the 1700s, when the Long Hunters were in the area, it was called Greasy Cove. Then, in 1832, it became Unaka, which means fog draped, in Cherokee. Around 1840, it became Longmire, because the land in the vicinity was owned and settled by the Longmire family, specifically Joseph Longmire, whose son Charles served as a merchant and postmaster for the area. When the town was officially laid out in 1876, the name changed to Vanderbilt because people thought Cornelius Vanderbilt might build a mansion and move here if he liked the name. But in 1879, the name Irvin was finally settled on after David J.N. Irvin, who gave the land for the county seat. Then, oops, a little post office mistake, and we've been Irwin ever since. As we celebrate the 150th anniversary of Unicoi County in Irwin, Jet Broadcasting is exploring Irwin's past.
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26: Hello, Tri-Cities. For this evening, cloudy skies, humid and 67 degrees for the overnight low. Wednesday night, partly cloudy with scattered thunderstorms, humidity and 67 degrees for the overnight temperature. Thursday, partly cloudy, humid with afternoon thunderstorms, 84 degrees for the daytime high. For Thursday night, clouds, humidity, 67 degrees for the overnight low. June 18th, come to celebrate Irwin and Unicoi County's 150th birthday and ringing of the brass bell at Irwin Town Hall at 6:30. And there will be cake. I'm Maria True at the Live Wire Weather Center. Count on it.
27: I'm a rootin', tootin', last through loopin', pop gun shootin' chicken hawk.
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29: A police officer's SUV and a stolen truck driven by a murder suspect collided head-on in Churchill, ending Kingsport's search for 37-year-old Levi Carter. The agency started looking for Carter late on Monday after opening a homicide inquiry. At the moment, Carter is accused of second-degree murder. Carter's current list will probably be expanded to include more charges pertaining to the pursuit. Tri-Cities Airport temporarily closed one of its runways after discovering a condition requiring repair. Airport officials announced Tuesday that runway 523 was taken out of service while crews assess the issue and repair the runway. The sinkhole under the runway measures about 20 feet by 20 feet by 17 feet. I'm Lisa Rutman.
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8: In terms of its implications for the U.S. economy, for different industries, I only think we're beginning to understand the implications of all of this and how fast we're going to be able to create efficiencies and learning.
6: That's Greg Dowd, CEO of the National Milk Producers Federation, on the subject of AI. Many dairy products have a relatively short shelf life, and says Dowd, AI could streamline that.
8: Balancing the supply of a perishable product is one of the most complicated things of any ag commodity that I've ever seen, and I've been doing this for a long time in a lot of different commodities. Everybody kind of swaps milk back and forth every day across the country, depending on where it's being produced and where it needs to be used. These things all change seasonally, et cetera, demand, et cetera. If you could figure out a way to share that data and work together, the efficiencies that could be created are truly extraordinary. And that benefit goes to higher prices for producers and lower prices for consumers. That's the beauty of it.
6: Dowd also told me that AI has been demonstrated to improve efficiencies in animal genetics, feed rations, and reducing methane emissions. He'll return tomorrow. That's Farm to Fork. I'm Daryl Anderson.
9: This is a Bloomberg Money Minute. Stocks remain under pressure this hour. That's as new threats over the Middle East, rising crude prices, and a new report on inflation trigger a sell-off. President Trump says he won't reauthorize the U.S. trade deal with Canada and Mexico. That sets the stage for months or maybe even years of negotiations over provisions on autos and other key industries. Roblox, facing over 150 child safety suits, is trying to move the claims to closed-door arbitration. It cites its terms of use that state subscribers forfeit their ability to pursue lawsuits in open court. Anthropic CEO says the government should have the power to block artificial intelligence developers from deploying new AI models if they prevent certain risks. And Alphabet's Google is pitching major news outlets on an AI tool that summarizes news articles, but some publishers are concerned the summarizer could hurt web traffic and shorten the amount of time consumers spend reading articles on their sites. Denise Pellegrini, Bloomberg Radio.
10: 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Here's Chris Whitting.
11: Years ago, a man named Orla Watson noticed something. Grocery stores in his hometown of Kansas City were building big parking lots for all the people driving their cars to the stores. Orla also noticed what a mess those parking lots were, with empty shopping carts scattered all over the place. 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Clever Orla Watson's little idea earned him plenty. He soon carted away a big fortune. With the Success Journal, I'm Chris Whitting.
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17: Over 250 years ago, in 1772, the settlers negotiated a land lease with the Native Americans. But some natives did not like this. And near the beginning of the Revolutionary War, England convinced them to attack the settlers at Fort Watauga. Anne Robertson mobilized the women of the fort to pass cauldrons of boiling water to pour on the attackers from her position overlooking the walls of the fort. Although she sustained several injuries, Robertson continued at her post until the Indians retreated. Anne went on to be the first woman to be given a land grant. She eventually migrated west with Donaldson's party on flatboats and was the first woman teacher in Tennessee. You can see an example of the flatboat at Netherland Inn Park in Kingsport, and you can see a replica of Fort Watauga at Sycamore Shoals. 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
3: Wall Street is closing with stocks lower. It comes after President Trump pledged more attacks against Iran. The drop also comes after May's CPI report showed the month saw the biggest increase in 3 years. Meanwhile, oil prices have seen a rise, with West Texas Intermediate crude futures climbing about 3% at the closing bell. The Dow Jones lost 953 points to 49,918. The S&P 500 fell 119 points, and the NASDAQ dropped 509 points. Millions of people in the Midwest and Northeast are bracing for severe weather as conditions are expected to worsen today. The multi-day severe weather threat is forecast to bring storms capable of producing large hail, damaging wind gusts, and tornadoes. By tomorrow, the threat shifts and extends into the Ohio Valley. Storms will continue to develop along the cold front as it marches eastward, which could create conditions for all possible severe weather hazards. I'm Chris Caraggio.
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6: Bristol, Tennessee leaders announced Tuesday that a fare increase to city buses has been approved. The cost for a one-way trip aboard Bristol, Tennessee Transit will increase from 60 cents to a dollar for all fixed routes. A half-price fare of 50 cents per ride will be available on fixed-route buses for seniors 65 and older, those with disabilities, military veterans, and Medicare and Medicaid cardholders. A free naloxone distribution box has been installed in downtown Johnson City. The box provides anonymous access to naloxone, a medication used to reverse opioid overdoses. The box is located outside the ETSU Health Day Center on West Fair Avenue. I'm Lisa Rubin.
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9: It's your country Daily Dirt.
10: Luke Bryan says he did not use AI to help him write his new song, Fish Hunt Gulf Drink. Luke said that song was designed for one thing. It's to have fun. It's also to tell the world what he loves to do. Hunt, fish, golf, and drink. And hopefully he can do them in the same day. Dream. Fetty Wap is making his debut on the country music stage. During the final night of CMA Fest, during Russell Dickerson's performance at Nissan Stadium, he invited the rapper to perform their new song, Boots. On Instagram, RD shared a video of the moment and wrote, CMA Fest bingo card in shambles. Chase Matthew teamed up with Waka Flocka Flame during the final night of CMA Fest on Sunday. Waka joined Chase on stage during a free concert on the Riverfront Stage in Nashville. The two performed their upcoming collab Hard Liquor. Chase has been teasing the collab on his socials. He previously hinted at a collab with a rap artist and said no country artist has had him on a song till now. Hard Liquor is out on June 26th. It's your Country Daily Dirt. I'm Brooke Summers.
11: Mitch Anthony here with today's Daily Dose. The ability to accept and move with change is the thing that keeps you current, relevant, alive, and meaningful in our world. But all people have difficulty accepting a different view even when presented with undeniable evidence. The story is told about Leonardo da Vinci, who for years had doubted the universally accepted theory that heavier objects fall faster than lighter ones. Da Vinci assembled a group of leading scientists at the Leaning Tower of Pisa. He then ascended to the top of the tower and pushed two rocks off the edge at exactly the same moment. One of the rocks was significantly heavier than the other, and yet they hit the ground at the very same time. The scientists all witnessed the historic event. The long-held theory was shattered. Did they accept it? No. They accused Da Vinci of trickery, of some sleight of hand. They refused to believe what their eyes had just seen. 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
13: Hello, Tri-Cities. For this evening, cloudy skies, humid and 67 degrees for the overnight low. Wednesday night, partly cloudy with scattered thunderstorms, humidity and 67 degrees for the overnight temperature. Thursday, partly cloudy, humid with afternoon thunderstorms, 84 degrees for the daytime high. For Thursday night, clouds, humidity, 67 degrees for the overnight low. June 18th, come to celebrate Irwin and Unicoi County's 150th birthday and ringing of the brass bell at Irwin Town Hall at 6:30. And there will be cake. I'm Maria True at the Live Wire Weather Center. 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

0: of Joe may keep your eyes open during late-night study sessions, but that's not all it might be doing to your exhausted eyes. I'm Dr. Catherine Albrecht, back with some bad news about coffee and the health of your vision after this.
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0: Coffee's got lots of perks. It lowers the risk of type 2 diabetes, colon cancer, gallstones, and Parkinson's disease. But a new study shows drinking too much can increase your chances of developing glaucoma, a crippling disease that damages the optic nerve and is the second leading cause of blindness. Harvard researchers looked at decades of data from tens of thousands of people and found that adults who drink three or more cups of coffee a day were 30% more likely to develop the disease. Oddly, the study found no link at all between glaucoma and other caffeinated beverages. So in that case, how about a spot of tea? I'm Dr. Catherine Albrecht for StartMail.com, keeping an eye on your privacy.
2: A police officer's SUV and a stolen truck driven by a murder suspect collided head-on in Churchill, ending Kingsport's search for 37-year-old Levi Carter. The agency started looking for Carter late on Monday after opening a homicide inquiry. At the moment, Carter is accused of second-degree murder. Carter's current list will probably be expanded to include more charges pertaining to the pursuit. Tri-Cities Airport temporarily closed one of its runways after discovering a condition requiring repair. Airport officials announced Tuesday that runway 523 was taken out of service while crews assess the issue and repair the runway. The sinkhole under the runway measures about 20 feet by 20 feet by 17 feet. I'm Lisa Rutman.
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6: From the Quick Stop Market Sports Desk. The United States men's soccer team will begin play at the World Cup on Friday as they take on Paraguay out of Group D in Los Angeles. The group also includes Turkey and Australia. It's the first time the United States has hosted a World Cup match since 1994. North America is hosting this year's World Cup, with games also in Mexico and Canada. Tennessee Volunteers pitcher Nick Abraham is entering the transfer portal, and it comes after he had decided to return to Tennessee for his junior season. He threw 34 2/3 innings this season at a 4.15 ERA. ERA, but in 10 innings against SEC competition, he had a 7.59 ERA. His decision to return was made before the Volunteers fired pitching coach Josh Reynolds and replaced him with Austin Knight from East Carolina. NASCAR racing at the Tricky Triangle in Pennsylvania, running at Pocono Sunday, 160 laps around the 2.5-mile track. Chase Briscoe, the defending champion, Denny Hamlin, coming off wins at Nashville and Michigan, has won the last two races. The O'Reilly Auto Parts Series will be running at Pocono Saturday. Get three 20-ounce Pepsi products for just $6. 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
8: Many kitchen sinks have a pump-style soap dispenser, which is installed in place of a spray nozzle. The problem with these dispensers is that they only hold about a pint of liquid soap, so you're constantly refilling them. And refilling isn't that easy because you can't really see how much you're pouring in, so it typically overflows. Instead, try this solution. Remove the existing pint-sized bottle from the soap dispenser. Then pull off the rigid fill tube from the pump mechanism and replace it with a long length of flexible quarter-inch diameter tubing. Route the tube down to the bottom of the sink cabinet where you can insert it into a large economy-sized jug of soap. No more refilling, just simply replace the jug when it's empty. I'm Danny Lippard with tips for today's homeowner.
10: With soldiers like him, no wonder the frontiersman won. Legend has it that General Washington said this about Joseph Greer after his legendary journey to deliver the news of victory at King's Mountain to the Continental Congress in Philadelphia. Hailing from the Watauga settlement, clad in buckskin and standing 6.5 feet tall, Joseph Greer had covered 600 miles through rugged wilderness and perilous conditions in just 30 days. Chosen by John Sevier for the near impossible task, he left just hours after demonstrating his valor fighting alongside the Overmountain Men. Armed with a musket, a compass, and some essential supplies, he dodged British patrols and hostile natives to deliver the good news and boost the morale of the Patriots. He became known as the King's Mountain Messenger. Happy 250, America.
11: Happy birthday!
12: This is Lions and Radio. I'm Jeffrey Lyons. The other day, Idris Elba was knighted by King Charles and used the occasion to announce that he's not interested in playing James Bond, as many had hoped he would be. He said he's too old for the part, but he'd have been great. So the search continues. My choice for the next James Bond from the movie Nobody Asked Me would be Henry Cavill, best known for playing Superman in Man of Steel. He's 43, stands better than 3 inches taller than the most recent Bond, Daniel Craig, and unlike Craig, he's not blonde. Like the 11 actors who played James Bond, including Woody Allen, David Niven, and John Huston in the spoof Casino Royale, they're looking for a new star. Actually, the first James Bond was in 1954 in a live TV version of Casino Royale, starring San Francisco-born Barry Nelson. When I'd see him on the street, I'd stop everybody and say, "Ladies and gentlemen, the first James Bond." So men of the certain age and type, send in your resume. That's Lions Den Radio. I'm Jeffrey Lyons.
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13: Hello, Tri-Cities. For this evening, cloudy skies, humid and 67 degrees for the overnight low. Wednesday night, partly cloudy with scattered thunderstorms, humidity and 67 degrees for the overnight temperature. Thursday, partly cloudy, humid with afternoon thunderstorms, 84 degrees for the daytime high. For Thursday night, clouds, humidity, 67 degrees for the overnight low. June 18th, come to celebrate Irwin and Unicoi County's 150th birthday and ringing of the brass bell at Irwin Town Hall at 6:30. And there will be cake. I'm Maria True at the Live Wire Weather Center. Count on it.
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18: This is a Bloomberg Money Minute. A lot of jitters today on Wall Street. Jitters about a flare-up in tensions between the U.S. and Iran. Jitters about inflation, which rose 4.2% in May from a year ago to the highest level in 3 years, mostly because of soaring gas prices. And jitters about the sky-high valuations of AI companies and chip makers. That's ahead of the SpaceX initial public stock offering this Friday. Added up and stocks tumbled today. All the major averages down between 1 2/3 to 2%. At the close, the Dow down 953 points. The Nasdaq lost 509. The S&P lower by 120. Oil was higher, though, back above $90 a barrel. And some soon-to-be-married couples are heading to TikTok, Etsy, and some other social media sites to hire witches to perform good weather spells for their wedding days. The cost can range from $5 to $35 per spell. And the people who do it say so far, the spells have worked. Tom Busby, Bloomberg Radio.
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19: Elvis Presley grew up poor in Tupelo, Mississippi. Then he moved to Memphis as a teenager. He absorbed gospel and country in rhythm and blues. Then in 1954,

0: didn't create rock and roll himself, but he did help move it to the center of American life. And for that, and so many other reasons, he became the king of rock and roll as one of the greatest entertainers in American history. On that note, I'm James A. Brown, and as always, be well.
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6: 1958, on a two-week furlough, Elvis Presley has an all-night recording session at RCA's Studio B in Nashville. In that 10-hour session, Elvis records five songs, all becoming hits after Elvis is shipped out to Germany in September. The biggest of the five was...
9: Just a bigger, bigger, bigger hunger love.
6: It was also Presley's last recording session of the 1950s.
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6: 1967, what is considered the first rock music festival, the KFRC Magic Mountain Music Festival, opens at Mount Tamalpais in Marin County, California. Nearly 40,000 attend the two-day event, with Dionne Warwick, Canned Heat, and the Grassroots among the performers.
11: There's no love in Tennessee.
6: That was the song Barbara Mandrell performed at the Music City Awards in Nashville on this day in 1985. Her first performance since her near-fatal car accident 9 months earlier.
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6: It's 5 o'clock.
7: Wall Street is closing with stocks lower. It comes after President Trump pledged more attacks against Iran. The drop also comes after May's CPI report showed the month saw the biggest increase in 3 years. Meanwhile, oil prices have seen a rise, with West Texas Intermediate crude futures climbing about 3% at the closing bell. The Dow Jones lost 953 points to 49,918. The S&P 500 fell 119 points, and the NASDAQ dropped 509 points. President Trump says the U.S. transported millions of barrels of oil through the Strait of Hormuz in a secret mission. He said Iran was unaware of the effort until now, when he told reporters in the Oval Office today. The president says the secret effort is one of the reasons that crude prices are below $100 a barrel. Meanwhile, Trump also said he's preparing to hit Iran hard after an exchange of fire between the countries that started with the downing of a U.S. Army helicopter. ICE and Border Patrol will be funded through the end of President Trump's term. He signed a nearly $70 billion package to fund the agencies today in the Oval Office after the long-delayed measure was approved in a House vote yesterday. The bill's passage comes after a government shutdown and weeks of delays before it finally cleared the Senate last week. Congress is taking aim at the NFL's 65-year-old broadcast antitrust exemption today. The House Judiciary Committee is looking into whether the league is abusing the original purpose of the act as viewing costs for fans skyrocket.
8: Seems fundamentally unfair that the league should get billion-dollar deals, the network should get billion-dollar contracts, but the fans are left out in the cold.
7: That's Democrat Congressman Jimmy Raskin of Maryland. The exemption gives the league the right to sell its national TV broadcasting rights on behalf of every team and avoid federal antitrust laws so fans could see their teams. It was passed in 1961, but lawmakers say the landscape has changed with streaming and satellite. Now the typical NFL fan has to shell out about $600 a season to watch their team. I'm Chris Caraggio.
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7: The State Department is testing a paid shortcut for U.S. visitor visa interviews starting July 1st. The $750 fee is for some foreign tourists and business travelers who need a B1 or B2 visa. It'll be on top of the current $185 visa application fee and offered only at certain U.S. embassies and consulates. The agency says the test is aimed at addressing long interview waits and last-minute travel before major U.S. events. SpaceX and XAI are being sued by Mississippi residents who say a power plant supporting local data centers is creating inescapable noise that's ruined their health and property values. The class action suit filed in federal court on behalf of more than 10,000 people says Elon Musk's companies have created a public nuisance. XAI poured more than $20 billion into the power plant with the support of Republican Mississippi Governor Tate Reeves. The South Haven facility provides energy for multiple data centers in and around the town, just across the Tennessee border south of Memphis. The FDA has issued an updated notice for certain freeze-dried and frozen raw pet foods made by Go Raw LLC. That's on top of the firm's voluntary recall back in February when its products were found to contain extremely low levels of thiamine or vitamin B1. Dogs and cats need thiamine to maintain neurological function and to digest carbohydrates. Without it, they could experience seizures, which could lead to death. Raw pet foods have also been linked to foodborne illnesses such as salmonella. We are celebrating a beverage that is truly American. Today is National Iced Tea Day. Bree Tennis with more.
6: The drink came about in 1904 at the St. Louis World's Fair when a merchant tossed some ice into hot tea on a scorching hot day, and a new drink was invented. Now 85% of all tea consumed in the U.S. is on the rocks. You can go southern with sweet tea. Long Island iced tea is fun. Don't be fooled, there's no tea in that. You can even take the Nest Tea Plunge. Zero calories, no fat, and a perk of caffeine.
7: I'm Chris Caraggio.
15: Bristol, Tennessee leaders announced Tuesday that a fare increase to city buses has been approved. The cost for a one-way trip aboard Bristol, Tennessee Transit will increase from 60 cents to $1 for all fixed routes. A half-price fare of 50 cents per ride will be available on fixed-route buses for seniors 65 and older, those with disabilities, military veterans, and Medicare and Medicaid cardholders. A free naloxone distribution box has been installed in downtown Johnson City. The box provides anonymous access to naloxone, a medication used to reverse opioid overdoses. The box is located outside the ETSU Health Day Center on West Fair Avenue. I'm Lisa Ruppin.
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17: 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Are you looking for more distance? Duh. Having a violent swing is not the answer. Too many players try to create distance by either pulling their hands down too quickly or by lurching towards the target with their upper body. Both swings rob the swing of its power key, the gradual acceleration of the club on the downswing. One way to groove a more gradual descent is by maintaining your head position until after impact. Learn to do this by hitting balls with your feet together. From this stance, you can't move your head forward on the downswing without losing your balance. Keeping your head behind the ball allows your lower body to unwind and pull your arms through impact, creating the gradual acceleration you need for added distance. This will also help you get rid of the lurch move at the ball by helping to create a nice smooth acceleration. So remember, think gradual descent to build speed through the ball. For the Golf Minute, I'm Dennis Silvers.
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25: 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And our verse for 610 comes from 1 Timothy 6:10. 1 Timothy 6:10 says, "For the love of money is a root of all kinds of evil, for which some have strayed from the faith in their greediness and pierced themselves through with many sorrows." 1 Timothy 6:10. Loving money distorts priorities and in the long run brings about much pain. Not only must we manage our money, we must master our money. And by the way, know that you don't have to be rich to love money. On 6:10, let us remember 1 Timothy 6:10, love God, not gold.
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3: Hello, Tri-Cities. For this evening, cloudy skies, humid and 67 degrees for the overnight low. Wednesday night, partly cloudy with scattered thunderstorms, humidity and 67 degrees for the overnight temperature. Thursday, partly cloudy, humid with afternoon thunderstorms, 84 degrees for the daytime high. For Thursday night, clouds, humidity, 67 degrees for the overnight low. June 18th, come to celebrate Irwin and Unicoi County's 150th birthday and ringing of the brass bell at Irwin Town Hall at 6:30. And there will be cake. I'm Maria True at the LiveWire Weather Center. Count on it.
4: Let's talk food and wine in Tonia's Kitchen. Have a seat at the table. Here is Tonia King.
5: He's the host of TLC's Ultimate Cake Off. You've seen him on Good Morning America and the Food Network. My guest today is Chef George Duran. Today we talk about a delicious summertime sangria.
20: Man, I make this Wonder Beet sangria, and no one thinks to put beet juice in sangria, but I am telling you, not only is it gorgeous looking, it's bright red, ruby red looking, but it is healthy for you, and it tastes phenomenal. Well, first you're going to start off with the fruits, and you want to use Granny Smith apples, because first they're a little tart, so it goes well with a little bit of sweetness in there. So chop up the Granny Smith apples, add a little bit of strawberries in there, and if you want some blueberries just for color and a little bit of berry in there. So you add that all in a pitcher, and from there you want to start adding your fruit juice inside of it. So we can add the Wonder Lemon juice, so it adds a little acidity to it, and to that we're going to add a little bit of the Wonder Beet, and that adds the color, that bright, beautiful color. Let's bring this up into another level. We're going to add some white wine. Add your favorite wine or your least favorite wine, it doesn't matter. Like a Pinot Grigio would be fantastic for this, and then I add a little bit of cognac in there. That cognac is going to add just a little kind of a little bit of a juice in there. You want to add a little bit of soda water that is not sweetened. And that's it. Let it sit for about an hour in the fridge. And I'm telling you, you serve this on glasses with a spoon because you want people to eat. Oh man, it changes everything. I look forward to summer just because of the sangria.
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27: 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Get up and do something, you know, get up and Adam. 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And so we became a nonprofit shortly after that.
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27: 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And so it's become just one of those things we can't not do.
26: For more information, visit upandadaminc.com. I'm Daryl Moody, reporting.
28: 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The collaboration brings together the interdisciplinary science of learning, deep experiences in education practice and teaching, and innovations in the use of data science, AI, and technology. The Collaboratory to Advance Mathematics and Learning, or CAML, will create new research networks that generate or enhance high-value AI-ready datasets to advance understanding of K-12 mathematics learning. The networks will include experts in the basic science of learning, education practitioners, and data scientists. NSFSBE Assistant Director Kay Husbands Feeling said, quote, "The knowledge and skills supported through this program are essential for student success and for building a workforce prepared to lead in artificial intelligence, biotechnology, and quantum technologies," end quote. A second phase of CAML will bring the collaboration to a national level, establishing a socio-technical platform designed to build community, strengthen capacity, and sustain a united effort to advance math learning and education in K-12. This unique platform will ultimately equip our nation's youth with the foundational knowledge and skills necessary to be the next generation of American AI innovators and propel our nation to new heights of scientific and economic achievement. Learn more about advancements in AI education in NSF's Discovery Files podcast.
1: From the Quick Stop Market Sports Desk. NASCAR will be running at the Tricky Triangle at Pocono on Sunday in Pennsylvania. The circuit running 2.5 miles in length, and they'll go 160 laps. Chase Briscoe won the race last year. Denny Hamlin, he's coming off back-to-back victories at Nashville and Michigan, now with 3 wins on the season. Tyler Reddick, he leads the series with 5. The O'Reilly Auto Parts Series will run at Pocono Saturday. The ETSU men's soccer team announcing their 2026 schedule with 11 home dates this fall. They will open the season August 12th against Emory and Henry. They will face 3 teams from last year's NCAA tournament, including Clemson, August 23rd. Their SoCon opener will be on September 19th against Wofford. The United States men's soccer team will face Paraguay to open up the World Cup Friday in Los Angeles at SoFi Stadium. This year's event will have games in the United States, Mexico, and Canada. The men's national team is out of Group D. That also includes Australia and Turkey. And under new coach Mauricio Pochettino, veteran center back Tim Ream is the United States team captain. Any size fountain drink for 99 cents with any purchase using Quick Stop Rewards. 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
31: 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In fact, many of the new hearing aids have the capability of being adjusted by cell phones and also allowing phone calls to be answered directly through the hearing aids. If you think you have a hearing loss or have older hearing aids, contact Dr. Schumacher and Associates Audiologists at 717-HEAR or 928-5771. That's 717-HEAR or 928-5771.
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7: Hello, Tri-Cities. For this evening, cloudy skies, humid and 67 degrees for the overnight low. Wednesday night, partly cloudy with scattered thunderstorms, humidity and 67 degrees for the overnight temperature. Thursday, partly cloudy, humid with afternoon thunderstorms, 84 degrees for the daytime high. For Thursday night, clouds, humidity, 67 degrees for the overnight low. June 18th, come to celebrate Irwin and Unicoi County's 150th birthday and ringing of the brass bell at Irwin Town Hall at 6:30, and there will be cake. I'm Maria True at the Live Wire Weather Center. 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
16: A police officer's SUV and a stolen truck driven by a murder suspect collided head-on in Churchill, ending Kingsport's search for 37-year-old Levi Carter. The agency started looking for Carter late on Monday after opening a homicide inquiry. At the moment, Carter is accused of second-degree murder. Carter's current list will probably be expanded to include more charges pertaining to the pursuit. Tri-Cities Airport temporarily closed one of its runways after discovering a condition requiring repair. Airport officials announced Tuesday that runway 523 was taken out of service while crews assess the issue and repair the runway. The sinkhole under the runway measures about 20 feet by 20 feet by 17 feet. I'm Lisa Rutman.
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19: Got romance problems? Olivia Rodrigo wants to help. Ahead of the release of her album, You Seem Pretty Sad for a Girl So in Love, the singer is taking over iHeartRadio Los Angeles studio for You and Me Equals Advice Forever. It's a one-hour live relationship advice show this Thursday. Fans will have a chance to ask Rodrigo their dating and relationship questions and receive advice directly from the singer. They'll also get a preview of some never-before-heard songs from the album.
21: I'm a joker.
19: Steve Miller and Nile Rodgers joined the list of performers and presenters for the Songwriters Hall of Fame Gala this week.
22: Other performers and presenters include the Smashing Pumpkins' Billy Corgan, Goo Goo Dolls frontman Johnny Resnick, Gavin DeGraw, and more. KISS members Gene Simmons and Paul Stanley will be inducted into the Songwriters Hall of Fame this year, while John Fogerty receives the Johnny Mercer Award. The Songwriters Hall of Fame Gala takes place in New York City this Thursday. I'm Mark Mayfield.
19: And Stranger Things fans won't have much longer to experience the Upside Down on Broadway. The hit prequel play Stranger Things, The First Shadow, is going to end its run on January 3rd after earning 4 Tony Awards. And that's entertainment. I'm Daria Albinger.
23: This is a Bloomberg Money Minute. A lot of jitters today on Wall Street. Jitters about a flare-up in tensions between the U.S. and Iran. Jitters about inflation, which rose 4.2% in May from a year ago to the highest level in 3 years, mostly because of soaring gas prices. And jitters about the sky-high valuations of AI companies and chip makers. That's ahead of the SpaceX initial public stock offering this Friday. Added up and stocks tumbled today. All the major averages down between 1 2/3 to 2%. At the close, the Dow down 953 points. The Nasdaq lost 509. The S&P lower by 120. Oil was higher, though, back above $90 a barrel. And some soon-to-be-married couples are heading to TikTok, Etsy, and some other social media sites to hire witches to perform good weather spells for their wedding days. The cost can range from $5 to $35 per spell, and the people who do it say so far, the spells have worked. Tom Busby, Bloomberg Radio.
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2: I'm Zach Bennett in for Bill Cody, and this is today's Pure American Country Radio Minute. And we go back to this date in 1989, the day Clint Black hit number one with A Better Man. Now, that would be impressive enough on its own, but this is the bigger deal. It was Clint's debut single. First time out, straight to the top. Now, that doesn't happen very often, and it immediately put Clint right in the middle of country's new traditionalist wave in that class of 89. He wrote the song with Hayden Nicholas, and it introduced him perfectly. Sharp hat, sharp voice, clean production, and a lyric that sounded mature without sounding old. The guy in the song loses the relationship, but he doesn't walk away bitter. He walks away changed. And that was a smart way to arrive. Not with a gimmick, not with a novelty, but with a record that made Clint Black sound like, well, he already belonged. And he did. I'm Zach Bennett in for Bill Cody. That's today's Pure American Country Radio Minute.
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9: Wall Street is closing with a thud as the Dow Jones Industrial Average dropped over 900 points today. It comes after President Trump pledged more attacks against Iran. The drop also comes after May's CPI report showed the month saw the biggest increase in 3 years. Meanwhile, oil prices have seen a rise, with West Texas Intermediate crude futures climbing about 3% at the closing bell. The Dow Jones lost 953 points to 49,918. The S&P 500 fell 119 points, and the NASDAQ dropped 509 points. President Trump says the U.S. transported millions of barrels of oil through the Strait of Hormuz in a secret mission. He said Iran was unaware of the effort until now, when he told reporters in the Oval Office today. The president says the secret effort is one of the reasons that crude prices are below $100 a barrel. Meanwhile, Trump also said he's preparing to hit Iran hard after an exchange of fire between the countries that started with the downing of a U.S. Army helicopter. I'm Chris Caraggio.
10: 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Bristol Housing serves elderly, disabled, and low-income citizens of Bristol and Sullivan counties.
11: We own and manage 354 subsidized public housing apartments. 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
10: CEO Regina Edwards.
11: 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We also have 200 Section 8 housing choice vouchers, and those are throughout the city and through part of Sullivan County. We share Sullivan County with Kingsport Housing. With those vouchers, families can take those and find housing with private landlords, and we will assist them with the rent payments to those private landlords.
10: For more information, visit bristol-housing.com. I'm Daryl Moody, reporting.
12: Bristol, Tennessee leaders announced Tuesday that a fare increase to city buses has been approved. The cost for a one-way trip aboard Bristol, Tennessee Transit will increase from 60 cents to $1 for all fixed routes. A half-price fare of 50 cents per ride will be available on fixed-route buses for seniors 65 and older, those with disabilities, military veterans, and Medicare and Medicaid cardholders. A free naloxone distribution box has been installed in downtown Johnson City. The box provides anonymous access to naloxone, a medication used to reverse opioid overdoses. The box is located outside the ETSU Health Day Center on West Fair Avenue. I'm Lisa Ruppin.
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14: The NASCAR Cup Series will be racing in Pennsylvania this weekend at Pocono. 160 laps around the 2.5-mile tricky triangle, featuring three completely different corners that forces teams to compromise on setup more than any other place on the calendar. With the regular season moving into the summer stretch, every stage point matters under a new 2026 Chase-style playoff format. Denny Hamlin has won the last two races on the calendar at Nashville and Michigan. He's got three victories in 2026. Tyler Reddick, he leads the series with five wins this year. Pocono has traditionally been a strong track for Toyota because of the emphasis on horsepower and fuel mileage strategy. The O'Reilly Auto Parts Series will be racing at Pocono on Saturday. I'm Tony Desiri, and that's your Race Flash.
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18: 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Sources tell Bloomberg the agreement is worth as much as $100 million over multiple years. 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Older episodes will still appear on YouTube and other platforms. Shetty is a former Hindu monk and started his podcast 7 years ago. Past guests include Oprah Winfrey, Michelle Obama, and Tom Hanks. He's also a global best-selling author. Earlier this year, Shetty's production company announced that it had two projects in the works with Netflix, one scripted series and one unscripted. Lisa Mateo, Bloomberg Radio.
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24: Hello, Tri-Cities. For this evening, cloudy skies, humid and 67 degrees for the overnight low. Wednesday night, partly cloudy with scattered thunderstorms, humidity and 67 degrees for the overnight temperature. Thursday, partly cloudy, humid with afternoon thunderstorms, 84 degrees for the daytime high. For Thursday night, clouds, humidity, 67 degrees for the overnight low. June 18th, come to celebrate Irwin and Unicoi County's 150th birthday and ringing of the brass bell at Irwin Town Hall at 6:30. And there will be cake. I'm Maria True at the LiveWire Weather Center. 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
1: 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Now on with the show. This is the Daily Note from JamesABrown.net. Dolly Parton grew up as one of 12 children in a one-room cabin in the Smoky Mountains of Tennessee. She's written more than 3,000 songs, sold more than 100 million records, and spent about six decades being exactly who she was without apologizing for it. She once said, "Find out who you are and do it on purpose." And I keep thinking about how much easier that sounds than it is. Because most people spend a lifetime trying to figure out what other people want them to be. She skipped that part and went straight into the real thing, herself. What a great way to live. What do you think? Text or call me at 585-371-8865. On that note, I'm James A. Brown. And as always, be well.
12: A police officer's SUV and a stolen truck driven by a murder suspect collided head-on in Churchill, ending Kingsport's search for 37-year-old Levi Carter. The agency started looking for Carter late on Monday after opening a homicide inquiry. At the moment, Carter is accused of second-degree murder. Carter's current list will probably be expanded to include more charges pertaining to the pursuit. Tri-Cities Airport temporarily closed one of its runways after discovering a condition requiring repair. Airport officials announced Tuesday that runway 523 was taken out of service while crews assess the issue and repair the runway. The sinkhole under the runway measures about 20 feet by 20 feet by 17 feet. I'm Lisa Ruttman.

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3: When William Johnson Sr. enlisted in the Union Army in 1861, his 11-year-old son Willie joined his father's regiment as a drummer boy. During the Seven Years' Battle in 1862, 11-year-old Willie Johnston would become the youngest recipient of the Medal of Honor. When McClellan's army was forced into full retreat, Union soldiers dropped their weapons. But as heavy as it was, Willie refused to leave his drum behind. Reaching safety, his commanding officer used Willie and his drum to redeploy his troops. When told of the 11-year-old's bravery under fire, President Lincoln himself submitted his name for the newly created Medal of Honor.
4: From the Quick Stop Market Sports Desk. NFL, the Tennessee Titans wrapped up 2 days of organized team activities in Nashville on Tuesday, and they will have another OTA practice on June 11th through the 12th. Their mandatory minicamp is June 16th. They're under new head coach Robert Saleh and entering the second year of quarterback Cam Ward, who will be under new offensive coordinator Brian Daboll. The NASCAR Cup Series running at Pocono on Sunday, 160 laps around the 2.5-mile tricky triangle. Denny Hamlin has won the last two races on the calendar at Nashville and Michigan. Chase Briscoe is the defending champion. The O'Reilly Auto Parts Series will race there Saturday. The U.S. men's soccer team will open up play at the World Cup Friday. They're in Los Angeles at SoFi Stadium, where they'll take on Paraguay. They're in Group D that also includes Turkey and Australia. This year's event will have games in the United States, Mexico, and Canada. Veteran center back Tim Reams is the U.S. team captain. And the ETSU men's soccer team announced their upcoming 2026 schedule. They'll have 11 home games. They'll open the season on August 12th against Emory and Henry. Their schedule includes three opponents from last year's NCAA tournament. Get three 20-ounce Pepsi products for just $6. Quick Stop, run in when you run out. 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
7: Emerson said that if I have lost confidence in myself, then I have the universe against me. People lose confidence based on a combination of their genetics and what happens during childhood and teenage years. Bad parenting or bullies can destroy a person's self-confidence to a point where they can't even accept a compliment. Issues of self-esteem are based on false narratives. Nasty comments from parents and others become neural connections. That negativity is like a walking path that grooves itself within the brain with automatic negative thoughts. When you feel this way, write it down on paper, then argue on paper as to why that really isn't true. You need to widen out that mental path. Practice it over and over, and you will feel better. So when you learn to believe in yourself, you can be successful, and you can be happy.
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12: It's been 250 years since Tennessee got involved in the American Revolution. The first battle in the West was at Island Flats in present-day Kingsport, just days after the Declaration of Independence was adopted. Sycamore Shoals in present-day Elizabethton was the rallying point for the Overmountain Men before Kings Mountain in what would become the turning point of the Revolution. In our area, We see the names associated with the war every day. Washington County was the first place to be named for General George Washington, and Greene County for Washington's second-in-command, General Nathaniel Greene. Sullivan County was named for General John Sullivan, and Carter County was named for General Landon Carter. Sevierville and Sevier County were named for local war hero General John Sevier, who was the only governor of the failed state of Franklin, and then first governor of Tennessee. Happy 250, America.
13: With America 250 and the World Cup, July is getting pretty crowded, so Amazon has officially announced that Prime Day 2026 will run from June 23rd through the 26th, marking a major shift from its traditional July timing. The sale will once again last 4 days. Florida's Attorney General has filed a civil lawsuit against OpenAI and its chief executive, accusing the company of knowingly releasing a dangerous artificial intelligence product while downplaying its risk to consumers. Officials say it's the first state-led legal action against the maker of ChatGPT. McDonald's this week unveiled McDonald's Next, a new strategic framework aimed at accelerating growth, improving productivity, and modernizing operations across its restaurant network. The company plans to leverage technology to improve efficiency. I'm Mark Huffman. 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
15: Hello, Tri-Cities. For this evening, cloudy skies, humid and 67 degrees for the overnight low. Wednesday night, partly cloudy with scattered thunderstorms, humidity and 67 degrees for the overnight temperature. Thursday, partly cloudy, humid with afternoon thunderstorms, 84 degrees for the daytime high. For Thursday night, clouds, humidity, 67 degrees for the overnight low. June 18th, come to celebrate Irwin and Unicoi County's 150th birthday and ringing of the brass bell at Irwin Town Hall at 6:30. And there will be cake. I'm Maria True at the Live Wire Weather Center. Count on it.
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20: This is a Bloomberg Money Minute. Lot of jitters today on Wall Street. Jitters about a flare-up in tensions between the U.S. and Iran. Jitters about inflation, which rose 4.2% in May from a year ago to the highest level in 3 years, mostly because of soaring gas prices. And jitters about the sky-high valuations of AI companies and chip makers. That's ahead of the SpaceX initial public stock offering this Friday. Added up and stocks tumbled today. All the major averages down between 1 2/3 to 2% at the close. The Dow down 953 points. The Nasdaq lost 509. The S&P lower by 120. Oil was higher, though, back above $90 a barrel. And some soon-to-be married couples are heading to TikTok, Etsy, and some other social media sites to hire witches to perform good weather spells for their wedding days. The cost can range from $5 to $35 per spell. And the people who do it say so far, the spells have worked. Tom Busby, Bloomberg Radio.
21: A better life with Dr. Sanjay Gupta.
22: Slowly but surely, AI is seeping its way into every corner of our lives. One area perhaps I didn't expect is diet advice. A new study out of Turkey found that chatbots are recommending to teen boys and girls that they restrict their daily calories to dangerously low levels and eat a balance of nutrients that are kind of out of whack. Remember, teenagers are growing, one pediatrician told us. If they aren't getting enough nutrition, it can really stunt their growth on a number of levels. And in extreme cases, it can lead to significant health consequences. Large language models, LLMs, they are designed to agree with you. So if you're looking to lose weight, they're going to push you pretty hard in that direction. They also sometimes don't know how to tell the difference between good information and bad information. And you know who does? Your doctor. 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
4: 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The company recently signed an agreement to support the development of space-based solar power technology that would collect sunlight in orbit and beam electricity to ground-based receiving stations, which would power its data centers. Unlike traditional solar farms, orbital systems could theoretically generate power around the clock, unaffected by clouds, seasons, or nighttime darkness. TechCrunch reports that significant engineering and cost challenges remain before commercial deployment is practical. I'm Ken Chester.
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6: It's 6 o'clock.
7: Wall Street is closing with a thud as the Dow Jones drops over 900 points today. It comes after President Trump pledged more attacks against Iran. The drop also comes after May's CPI report shows the month saw the biggest increase in 3 years. Meanwhile, oil prices have seen a rise, with West Texas Intermediate crude futures climbing around 3%. At the closing bell, the Dow lost 953 points to 49,918. The S&P 500 fell 119 points to close the day at 7,266, and the tech-heavy NASDAQ dropped 509 points to 25,169. President Trump says the U.S. has secretly transported millions of barrels of oil through the Strait of Hormuz. He said Iran was unaware of the effort until right now, when he told reporters in the Oval Office today. According to the president, the secret effort is one of the reasons that crude prices are below $100 per barrel. Meantime, President Trump says the U.S. will be attacking Iran very hard. Speaking from the Oval Office this morning, Trump said more attacks are coming following yesterday's strikes in retaliation for the downing of a U.S. Apache helicopter near the Strait of Hormuz.
8: The U.S. military targeted about 20 different locations inside Iran, including radar stations, missile defense systems, air defense systems. No reports of any casualties there. And significantly, the U.S. didn't target any Iranian cities or its leaders.
7: Richard Engel reporting, Iran responded with attacks on U.S. targets in the Middle East. The president signed a nearly $70 billion package to fund ICE and the Border Patrol today. The president said it will give ICE and Border Patrol the resources they need to keep America safe. The long-delayed measure was approved in a House vote Tuesday. The measure funds ICE and Border Patrol through the end of Trump's term. Republican Steve Hilton has advanced to the general election in the race for California governor. He'll face Democrat Javier Becerra in the November election. I'm Lisa Carton.
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7: Bill Gates is sitting for a closed-door meeting today with the House committee investigating the Jeffrey Epstein case. Hallie Jackson reports the billionaire co-founder of Microsoft is mentioned in a number of times in the Justice Department's Epstein files.
14: In a series of 2013 emails Epstein sent to himself, he appeared to suggest Gates was having an affair and seeking illicit drugs. Allegations a Gates spokesperson has called absolutely absurd and completely false.
7: The House Oversight Committee will question Gates about his ties to the late convicted sex offender. Gates has not been accused of criminal wrongdoing. Earlier this year, he apologized to the staff of his foundation, saying spending time with Epstein was a huge mistake. The wife of former New Jersey Senator Bob Menendez is headed to prison next month. This is after a federal appeals court Tuesday rejected her bid to be out on bail while she appeals her bribery conviction. Nadine Menendez is scheduled to report July 10th for a 4.5-year sentence. Her husband Bob Menendez already started serving his 11-year prison sentence for his role in the federal corruption case that involved accepting cash, gold bars, and gifts. Detectives are investigating after a cross was spotted burning in broad daylight in Grant Park in downtown Chicago. Perry Williams reports.
0: The incident happened yesterday afternoon near Columbus Drive. This passerby got emotional while reacting to what she saw.
4: I know that my grandmothers and great-grandmothers and grandfathers have experienced in real time, in real life, in the South. So immediately, I just felt sad.
0: It has not been confirmed yet that the cross burning was racial. No one is in custody.
7: Millions across the Midwest and Northeast are under a severe weather threat that's expected to intensify today. The multi-day severe weather threat is forecast to bring storms capable of producing large hail, damaging wind gusts, and tornadoes. By Thursday, the threat shifts and extends into the Ohio Valley and the Northeast. I'm Lisa Carton.
6: The Carter County Commission Budget Committee has decided to delay proposed funding cuts to the Elizabethton Senior Center. Initially, the committee considered removing funding for outside agencies, including the Senior Center. The full commission meeting is set for June 15th. This decision is crucial as it affects the future support and operations of the Senior Center. The outcome will determine how resources are allocated to community services. A man wanted on multiple felony warrants out of Indiana has been arrested by the Washington County, Tennessee Sheriff's Office. 43-year-old Harlan Damron was taken into custody without incident at a home in the 400 block of Bowmantown Road. Damron faces charges including attempted rape, criminal confinement, domestic battery, and strangulation. I'm Lisa Rutland.

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1: There's always talk about adding seatbelts to school buses to better protect our kids. Charlie Gauthier of the National Association of State Directors of Pupil Transportation says there's a bigger issue.
2: Only about 50% of school-aged children actually ride a school bus. Every year, unfortunately, about 8 or 9 children are killed inside of a school bus. During that same time frame, several hundred children are killed in private passenger cars during school hours. A large percentage of these fatalities probably occurred either taking the child to school or bringing them home in the afternoon. Our industry says that this area of the safety of kids that are not in school buses is something that we as a country and we as parents and grandparents should be addressing.
1: School buses are the safest mode of transport we have. With Checkup on Health, I'm Chris Whitting.
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5: Hey, Bible readers, I'm Tara Lee Cobble, and I'm your host for The God Shot. Of the angels, he says, he makes his angels winds and his ministers a flame of fire. But of the Son, he says, your throne, O God, is forever and ever. The scepter of righteousness is the scepter of your kingdom. Hebrews 1:7-8. The book of Hebrews tells us a lot about who Jesus is. In this section, the author spends time comparing Jesus with angels, but makes it clear that Jesus is far superior to angels. God uses the angels in a variety of ways. Specifically, he uses them as messengers, which is what their name means. Jesus, on the other hand, is far more than a messenger. He does bring a message, but he is also the eternal king who reigns forever. His kingdom will never end. No matter what happens in your day, the reign of your eternal king isn't threatened. And as his human messengers, may his kingdom be our focus. He's where the joy is.
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7: For tonight, we have a chance of showers and thunderstorms. It'll be partly cloudy with a low around 69 in the morning. Thursday, we have another chance for showers and thunderstorms before 3 in the afternoon. It'll be a mostly sunny day, otherwise high near 89 is expected. Thursday night, 30% chance of rain. Thunderstorms not out of the question before 8. It'll be clear in the morning with a low around 70. On Friday, showers likely and maybe a thunderstorm in the afternoon. Otherwise, sunny skies will prevail with a high of 88. I'm Nick Rice from the LiveWire Weather Center. 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
10: 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I'm Daryl Moody, reporting.
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16: From the Quick Stop Market Sports Desk. NASCAR will be running at the Tricky Triangle at Pocono on Sunday in Pennsylvania. The circuit running 2.5 miles in length, and they'll go 160 laps. Chase Briscoe won the race last year. Denny Hamlin, he's coming off back-to-back victories at Nashville and Michigan, now with 3 wins on the season. Tyler Reddick, he leads the series with 5. The O'Reilly Auto Parts Series will run at Pocono Saturday. The ETSU men's soccer team announcing their 2026 schedule with 11 home dates this fall. They will open the season August 12th against Emory and Henry. They will face 3 teams from last year's NCAA tournament, including Clemson, August 23rd. Their SoCon opener will be on September 19th against Wofford. The United States men's soccer team will face Paraguay to open up the World Cup Friday in Los Angeles at SoFi Stadium. This year's event will have games in the United States, Mexico, and Canada. The men's national team is out of Group D. That also includes Australia and Turkey, and under new coach Mauricio Pochettino. Veteran center back Tim Ream is the United States team captain. Any size fountain drink for 99 cents with any purchase using Quick Stop Rewards. 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
20: 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Today's quote was submitted by Barry. Martha Washington said, "I have learned from experience that the greater part of our happiness or misery depends upon our dispositions, not upon our circumstances." Oh, I can attest to this. I've witnessed a group of people who all went through the same exact thing together, but each of them experienced the situation in their own way. Some people internalized it and made the problem their own, and I think they probably made it worse. Others kind of avoided the whole thing and pretended it didn't happen. Well, that didn't really help either. Then some faced it head on, but they never made it about themselves. They just found a way to get past the issue and move on to the next phase of their life. I want to be like that. Don't let the rock in your path stop you. Let it be an obstacle to overcome. Let the little things stay little so you can keep moving forward. The Motivation Minute. This has been The Motivation Minute. I'm John Small. Thanks for listening. Your favorite motivational quotes can be submitted for upcoming programs at motivationminute.org.
21: A.R. Brown was an entrepreneur, civic leader, devout religious man, and patent holder. He was born in Knox County in 1863 and was orphaned soon after. He married Tuppy Burleson of Plumtree, North Carolina, and in 1884 they moved to Irwin and bought what is now known as the A.R. Brown House. It is said to be a fine representation of a folk Victorian house and went on to have the first indoor bathroom in Irwin. Brown opened a hardware and mercantile store, A.R. Brown Company. He organized and was president of the First National Bank of Irwin, served as president of Irwin Cemetery Company, Irwin Inn Corporation, founded Unica Academy, as well as the public water system and telephone company. He held a patent for a specialized storage unit widely sold to hardware stores. Brown was also an alderman and mayor in Irwin. Jet Broadcasting honors men who made our town great on our 150th anniversary.
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7: For tonight, we have a chance of showers and thunderstorms. It'll be partly cloudy with a low around 69 in the morning. Thursday, we have another chance for showers and thunderstorms before 3 in the afternoon. It'll be a mostly sunny day, otherwise high near 89 is expected. Thursday night, 30% chance of rain. Thunderstorms not out of the question before 8. It'll be clear in the morning with a low around 70. On Friday, showers likely and maybe a thunderstorm in the afternoon. Otherwise, sunny skies will prevail with a high of 80. I'm Nick Rice from the LiveWire Weather Center. 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
25: Bristol, Tennessee leaders announced Tuesday that a fare increase to city buses has been approved. The cost for a one-way trip aboard Bristol, Tennessee Transit will increase from 60 cents to $1 for all fixed routes. A half-price fare of 50 cents per ride will be available on fixed-route buses for seniors 65 and older, those with disabilities, military veterans, and Medicare and Medicaid cardholders. A free naloxone distribution box has been installed in downtown Johnson City. The box provides anonymous access to naloxone, a medication used to reverse opioid overdoses. The box is located outside the ETSU Health Day Center on West Fair Avenue. I'm Lisa Rutman.
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2: It's time to open up the pantry and add some serious kick to your cooking. 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
3: While we celebrate National Herbs and Spices Day by elevating our favorite meals, one of our favorite culinary sensations was actually engineered as a biological weapon. Chili peppers naturally produce a chemical compound called capsaicin, which triggers an intense burning sensation when consumed. In the wild, plants developed this chemical defense mechanism specifically to deter mammals from eating their pods and crushing their seeds. However, the evolutionary trick completely backfired when it came to humans. Instead of avoiding the pain, our ancestors fell in love with the fiery chemical reaction. What was meant to be a poisonous warning label became the foundational ingredient for global cuisine, proven humans will happily eat a plant's defenses just for the thrill.
2: I'm not a huge fan of really hot food. Yes. A little kick is fine,
3: yep.
2: But the really hot, no. But I do know that this works because my brother plants hot peppers between their flowers.
3: Okay.
2: And nothing eats them.
3: Really?
2: They
3: interesting.
2: Grow and are beautiful.
3: That's a great idea.
2: Yes. We are also celebrating National Iced Tea Day and National Egg Roll Day. I'm Alice Anderson.
3: And I'm Marlo Anderson with National Day Calendar, reminding you to celebrate every day.
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26: This is a Bloomberg Money Minute. Pain at the gas pump pushing inflation to the highest it's been in 3 years last month. The consumer price index rose by 4.2% year over year in May, higher than average wage gains, which means a lot more people are falling further behind because they're paying so much at the store. Now, that weighed on Wall Street today, along with worries about escalating tensions in Iran, President Trump vowing more strikes against that country. Also, a continued sell-off in AI stocks and chip makers. At the closing bell, all the major averages took a beating, down 1 2/3 to 2%. The Dow today falling 953 points, the NASDAQ down 509, the S&P down 120, and oil was higher at $91 a barrel. And Father's Day is Sunday, June 21st, and the National Retail Federation predicts that this year Americans will spend a record amount, almost $28 billion, celebrating the dads in their lives. Tom Busby, Bloomberg Radio.
27: 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Duh. 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Too many players try to create distance by either pulling their hands down too quickly or by lurching towards the target with their upper body. Both swings rob the swing of its power key, the gradual acceleration of the club on the downswing. One way to groove a more gradual descent is by maintaining your head position until after impact. Learn to do this by hitting balls with your feet together. From this stance, you can't move your head forward on the downswing without losing your balance. 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So remember, think gradual descent to build speed through the ball. For the Golf Minute, I'm Dennis Silvers.
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28: Born in Bulls Gap in 1914, Archie Campbell was an award-winning comedian, writer, and recording artist. 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He then moved on to the Grand Ole Opry and a recording career. Archie was a charter member of the cast of Hee Haw on CBS TV from its beginning in 1969, where he also served as head writer. From the show's inception, Archie was the comedic foundation of some of its most popular skits and characters.
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38: U.S. Central Command says it's launching more strikes on Iran. CENTCOM announced the strikes in a post on X today. This after President Trump promised the U.S. would attack Iran very hard. Secretary of War Pete Hegseth says U.S. Central Command will deliver strong and clear strikes on Iran tonight.
0: Central Command will be busy tonight because President Trump said we will be hitting Iran hard, and we will be.
38: On a visit to CENTCOM headquarters in Tampa, Florida today, Hegseth said the U.S. military is planning to bomb key facilities in Iran. Hegseth says tonight's operations will advance both military objectives and diplomacy. Wall Street is closing with stocks lower. It comes after President Trump pledged more attacks against Iran. At the closing bell, the Dow lost 915 points to 49,918. The S&P 500 fell 119 points to 7,266. And the NASDAQ dropped 509 points to 25,169. I'm Lisa Carton.
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2: Agape Women Services is a pregnancy resource center providing free pregnancy tests, ultrasounds, and options counseling for women facing unplanned pregnancies. We offer compassionate, non-judgmental care before, during, and after pregnancy, including parenting classes and support for those impacted by abortion.
1: Leslie Walker is program coordinator.
2: We want people to know that they're not alone and that they don't have to make this decision alone. There are people that care for them and want to come around them and walk alongside them.
1: Walker says they provide a variety of services.
2: Agape is here before, during, and after an unplanned pregnancy. We want to create space for a compassionate conversation during that big decision-making time. We provide the ultrasounds, which gives important medical information, as well as a conversation with the medical professional.
1: For more information, visit agapewomenservices.com. I'm Daryl Moody reporting.
3: The Carter County Commission Budget Committee has decided to delay proposed funding cuts to the Elizabethton Senior Center. Initially, the committee considered removing funding for outside agencies, including the senior center. The full commission meeting is set for June 15th. This decision is crucial as it affects the future support and operations of the senior center. The outcome will determine how resources are allocated to community services. A man wanted on multiple felony warrants out of Indiana has been arrested by the Washington County, Tennessee Sheriff's Office. 43-year-old Harlan Damron was taken into custody without incident at a home in the 400 block of Bowmantown Road. Damron faces charges including attempted rape, criminal confinement, domestic battery, and strangulation. I'm Lisa Rutland.
4: Rings and stuff out of shotgun shells and bullets. It's Dadpreneur. Hi, I'm Mike Austin with today's Radio Dad Minute. Brent Emily has a couple of businesses. He's a stay-at-home dad, runs it all out of his house.
5: I own another business, inflatable rental business, so we do kids' birthday parties.
4: 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I said, okay, that's weird, but what are the challenges as a stay-at-home entrepreneur, dadpreneur?
5: Able to still pay attention to the kids when I've got so much to do. And last night was a perfect example. 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
4: That's a total dad thing though, isn't it? I think I'd drop the work and go jump in the bouncy house with the Nerf guns and the kids. 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I'm Mike Austin, the Radio Dad.
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6: Mitch Anthony here with today's Daily Dose. My wife and I had decided to play a round of golf and to take the young children along. On the first hole, I had a slippery downhill putt from about 15 feet. I just hammered it. The ball rolled 25 feet past the hole. I was mad at myself for my lack of finesse. What a way to start your round, I thought. Go from a potential birdie to a bogey, maybe worse. My pessimism, however, was interrupted by my young children's enthusiastic response to the putt. "Good shot, Daddy," my four-year-old daughter yelled with glee. "Yeah, Daddy, good shot," piped my two-year-old son. They were just ecstatic. My wife and I looked at each other and busted up laughing. They understood the purpose of being here better than we did. We should be out here just having fun and not letting any circumstance spoil it. The laughter relaxed me. Their ignorantly blissful attitude refocused me. I walked up to the 25-foot uphill putt and knocked it into the middle of the cup. Now when I hit an errant shot, I can hear my children's echo yelling, "Good shot, Daddy." Mitch Anthony reminding you once again that life is whatever you make it.
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11: For tonight, we have a chance of showers and thunderstorms. It'll be partly cloudy with a low around 69 in the morning. Thursday, we have another chance for showers and thunderstorms before 3 in the afternoon. It'll be a mostly sunny day, otherwise high near 89 is expected. Thursday night, 30% chance of rain. Thunderstorms not out of the question before 8. It'll be clear in the morning with a low around 70. On Friday, showers likely and maybe a thunderstorm in the afternoon. Otherwise, sunny skies will prevail with a high of 80. I'm Nick Rice from the LiveWire Weather Center. 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
35: 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Coming up, I have another reason to eat more pickles that could help prevent cavities. I'll share the details of a fascinating new study on what pickled foods can do for your oral health next in today's Intelligence for Your Life Minute.
0: Hey, Jen, you ready for a girls' night in?
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2: We've talked before about how dill pickle juice is packed with probiotics, the healthy bacteria that boosts gut health and digestion. But research now shows another surprising benefit of dill pickle juice. It can help prevent cavities. This comes from the journal Frontiers in Microbiology. The study subjects were rats, which do have similar body chemistry to humans, and they were infected with a cavity-causing bacteria, and some were fed pickle juice. At the end of the study, the rats fed pickle juice, they had 30% fewer cavities because the probiotics in the juice helped eliminate the bacteria that caused tooth decay. The researchers say it doesn't mean you can do shots of pickle juice and skip brushing, but you could reduce your risk for cavities by adding a variety of pickled foods to your diet, including dill pickles, kimchi, and sauerkraut. I'm John Tesh with today's Intelligence for Your Life Minutes.
3: 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A half-price fare of 50 cents per ride will be available on fixed-route buses for seniors 65 and older, those with disabilities, military veterans, and Medicare and Medicaid cardholders. A free naloxone distribution box has been installed in downtown Johnson City. The box provides anonymous access to naloxone, a medication used to reverse opioid overdoses. The box is located outside the ETSU Health Day Center on West Fair Avenue. I'm Lisa Rutman.
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25: From the Quick Stop Market Sports Desk. NFL, the Tennessee Titans wrapped up 2 days of organized team activities in Nashville on Tuesday, and they will have another OTA practice on June 11th through the 12th. Their mandatory minicamp is June 16th. They're under new head coach Robert Saleh and entering the second year of quarterback Cam Ward, who will be under new offensive coordinator Brian Daboll. The NASCAR Cup Series running at Pocono on Sunday, 160 laps around the 2.5-mile tricky triangle. Denny Hamlin has won the last two races on the calendar at Nashville in Michigan. Chase Briscoe is the defending champion. The O'Reilly Auto Parts Series will race there Saturday. The U.S. men's soccer team will open up play at the World Cup Friday. They're in Los Angeles at SoFi Stadium, where they'll take on Paraguay. They're in Group D that also includes Turkey and Australia. This year's event will have games in the United States, Mexico, and Canada. Veteran center back Tim Reams is the U.S. team captain. And the ETSU men's soccer team announced their upcoming 2026 schedule. They'll have 11 home games. They'll open the season on August 12th against Emory and Henry. Their schedule includes three opponents from last year's NCAA tournament. Get three 20-ounce Pepsi products for just $6. 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
5: The great thing about a brick house is that the surface requires almost zero maintenance. But painting bricks has become popular because, let's face it, some of the old brick colors leave a lot to be desired. This job used to require a masonry primer and multiple coats of latex paint. That's a lot of work, and the coating sealed moisture inside the bricks, which could only escape into the house. Mineral paint is a much easier option that still allows the bricks to breathe. It's applied just like any other paint, with a brush, roller, or sprayer. Another advantage of mineral paint is that rather than creating a plastic film over the bricks that might peel over time, the minerals bond with the masonry to form a hard, long-lasting finish. I'm Danny Lippert with Tips for Today's Homeowner.
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8: If the truth be known, most of the Overmountain settlers in what would become Tennessee cared little for either side of the American Revolution. They simply wanted to be left alone. Colonel Ferguson of the British Army wanted to recruit loyalists in the backcountry over the mountains. In an effort to persuade the settlers to abandon the Patriot cause, Ferguson openly threatened to invade the Overmountain settlements if the colonists did not support the crown. Threatening these mountain folks moved them from being disinterested bystanders to being firmly set against the suddenly intrusive, overbearing symbols of British authority. Militiamen from Virginia, Kentucky, and the Carolinas joined the Overmountain men, and their numbers swelled to around 900 men. Under the overall command of William Campbell, these Overmountain men moved against Ferguson. The rest is history. Happy 250, America.
9: This is Lyons & Radio. I'm Jeffrey Lyons with This Month in Hollywood History for June. 1931 brought Goldie teaming Gene Harlow with Spencer Tracy for the first of their three films. Leslie Howard, the suave co-star of Gone with the Wind, who played Ashley Wilkes, was killed in June 1943 when his civilian plane, Flight 772, was headed from Lisbon to London. But the Luftwaffe may have thought that Prime Minister Winston Churchill was aboard, and they shot it down. The Allies had known it was a dangerous zone, but they couldn't warn the pilot off lest the Germans figure out that we were onto them and had cracked their secret code. The death, however, saved thousands of lives. Early in the month, Mrs. Miniver opened with Greer Garson winning the Best Actress Oscar, and Teresa Wright for the same for supporting actress as her daughter. Richard Ney, who played her son, didn't win the Oscar, but he won Greer Garson's hand in real life. It lasted 5 years. Hollywood milestones for June for this week. That's Lyons Den Radio. I'm Jeffrey Lyons.
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11: For tonight, we have a chance of showers and thunderstorms. It'll be partly cloudy with a low around 69 in the morning. Thursday, we have another chance for showers and thunderstorms before 3 in the afternoon. It'll be a mostly sunny day, otherwise high near 89 is expected. Thursday night, 30% chance of rain. Thunderstorms not out of the question before 8. It'll be clear in the morning with a low around 70. On Friday, showers likely and maybe a thunderstorm in the afternoon. Otherwise, sunny skies will prevail with a high of 88. 8. I'm Nick Rice from the Live Wire Weather Center. 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
16: This is a Bloomberg Money Minute. Wall Street got rattled today on a flare-up in hostilities between the U.S. and Iran, with President Trump vowing to strike that country again. Also, a jump in inflation last month to the highest in 3 years, and a continued sell-off at AI, technology, and chipmaker stocks. At the close, the Dow was down 953 points, the Nasdaq down 509, the S&P lost 120, all losses of nearly 2%. And oil was higher, back to around $91 a barrel. Oracle reporting after the closing bell that spending on AI data centers was a lot higher than expected last quarter, nearly $16 billion, almost $56 billion for the past year. The Directors Guild of America reaching a tentative four-year contract deal with the major Hollywood studios and streaming services. And former NFL quarterback Tom Brady launching a line of organic coconut water drinks with no added sugars. It's called Good Nut. Tom Busby, Bloomberg Radio.
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17: Elvis Presley grew up poor in Tupelo, Mississippi. Then he moved to Memphis as a teenager. He absorbed gospel and country and rhythm and blues. Then in 1954, he walked into Sun Records and changed the world. He recorded That's All Right. It didn't sound like the pop music most Americans knew. By 1956, he was on the Ed Sullivan Show, moving in a way that thrilled teenagers. And most parents didn't know what to think of. Soon he was a movie star, a TV star, and one of the most famous performers in the world, all in one. Elvis didn't create rock and roll himself, but he did help move it to the center of American life. And for that, and so many other reasons, he became the king of rock and roll as one of the greatest entertainers in American history. On that note, I'm James A. Brown, and as always, be well.
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3: 1958, on a two-week furlough, Elvis Presley has an all-night recording session at RCA's Studio B in Nashville. 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The biggest of the five was...
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3: 1967, what is considered the first rock music festival, the KFRC Magic Mountain Music Festival, opens at Mount Tamalpais in Marin County, California. Nearly 40,000 attend the two-day event, with Dionne Warwick and Heat and the Grassroots among the performers.
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3: 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Her first performance since her near-fatal car accident 9 months earlier.
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2: U.S. Central Command says it's launching more strikes on Iran. CENTCOM announced the strikes in a post on X today, this after President Trump promised the U.S. would attack Iran very hard. Secretary of War Pete Hegseth says U.S. Central Command will deliver strong and clear strikes on Iran tonight.
3: Central Command will be busy tonight because President Trump said we will be hitting Iran hard, and we will be.
2: Yesterday, Trump vowed retaliation after Iran shot down a U.S. Apache helicopter over the Strait of Hormuz. Wall Street has ended the trading day with stocks closing lower. It comes after President Trump pledged more attacks against Iran. The drop also comes after May's CPI report showed the month with the biggest gain in 3 years. Meanwhile, oil prices have seen a rise, with West Texas Intermediate crude futures climbing around 3%. At the closing bell, the Dow lost 953 points to 49,918. The S&P 500 fell 119 points to 7,266, and the tech-heavy NASDAQ dropped 509 points to 25,169. Attorneys for a black Texas high school track star who killed a white opponent are appealing his murder conviction. Carmelo Anthony fatally stabbed Austin Metcalf during a fight at a competition last year in the Dallas suburb of Frisco. NBC's Ryan Chandler reports Anthony has been sentenced to 35 years after being found guilty of murder.
4: Supporters of Anthony have raised concerns for a fair trial after no black people were seated on the jury. Inside the courtroom, tears from both families. Anthony's mother described as weeping, later asking the court to please have mercy on my son.
2: Anthony is being housed in isolation, according to authorities, who did not give a reason why. And the first trailer is being released for the sequel to The Social Network. The Social Reckoning tells the story of a Facebook engineer and Wall Street Journal reporter who worked to expose the company's decision-making and internal research. I'm Lisa Carton.
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2: Americans paid more for just about everything last month. Mitch McCann reports the consumer price index rose to 4.2% in May from a year earlier, the highest rate in 3 years.
8: According to the Bureau of Labor Statistics, energy prices accounted for 60% of the overall monthly increase. The price of gasoline in the U.S. is now $1 more per gallon than it was a year ago, and airline fares have increased by 26.7%.
2: The annual rate rose from 3.8% in April, which was in line with market expectations. Core inflation, which excludes volatile food and energy costs, were up 2.9% on an annual basis. Wednesday's Consumer Price Index was just the first of two important reports this week on inflation. Daria Albinger has more on the other one, which is due out Thursday.
9: The Producer Price Index, or PPI, measures prices on the wholesale level before they reach consumers. This month's report will be closely watched, especially by the Federal Reserve, after the Consumer Price Index showed inflation hit a three-year high in May, up 4.2% year over year. The reports usually move in tandem, or if one rises, the other tends to as well, but that isn't always the case.
2: Over 1 million Jeep Wranglers and Gladiators are being recalled for a spontaneous fire risk, Michael Kastner reports.
10: Stellantis is telling owners of 2021 through 2025 vehicles to park them outside and away from structures until they're fixed. The vehicles may have an electrical issue with the electric hydraulic power steering pump wiring. The automaker says they're not expecting a solution until the end of July. I'm Michael Kastner.
2: The Stanley Cup final is all tied up following the Hurricanes' 5-3 win over the Golden Knights in Game 4 from Vegas. This is the first time in the history of the Cup Finals that both teams have scored at least 3 goals in each of the first 4 games. The series now shifts back to Carolina for Game 5 on Thursday in Raleigh. I'm Lisa Carton.
1: The Carter County Commission Budget Committee has decided to delay proposed funding cuts to the Elizabethton Senior Center. Initially, the committee considered removing funding for outside agencies, including the Senior Center. The full commission meeting is set for June 15th. This decision is crucial as it affects the future support and operations of the Senior Center. The outcome will determine how resources are allocated to community services. A man wanted on multiple felony warrants out of Indiana has been arrested by the Washington County, Tennessee Sheriff's Office. 43-year-old Harlan Damron was taken into custody without incident at a home in the 400 block of Bowmantown Road. Damron faces charges including attempted rape, criminal confinement, domestic battery, and strangulation. I'm Lisa Ruffman.
11: The volume.
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14: When you're having a bad day, just remember one thing. 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Consider a guy named Al Parkhouse. 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Al worked at the Timberlake Wire Company of Michigan. 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His co-workers were impressed, and so was the boss, who soon put Al's creation on the market. 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
18: 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And our verse for 6:10 comes from 1 Timothy 6:10. 1 Timothy 6:10 says, "For the love of money is a root of all kinds of evil, for which some have strayed from the faith in their greediness and pierced themselves through with many sorrows." 1 Timothy 6:10. 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
11: For tonight, we have a chance of showers and thunderstorms. It'll be partly cloudy with a low around 69 in the morning. Thursday, we have another chance for showers and thunderstorms before 3 in the afternoon. It'll be a mostly sunny day, otherwise high near 89 is expected. Thursday night, 30% chance of rain. Thunderstorms not out of the question before 8. It'll be clear in the morning with a low around 70. On Friday, showers likely and maybe a thunderstorm in the afternoon. Otherwise, sunny skies will prevail with a high of 88. I'm Nick Rice from the LiveWire Weather Center. 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
20: J.F. Tony was a merchant and civic leader and was bestowed the honorary title of Colonel. He was born in Carter County in 1857, right before the Civil War. His father died while in custody of the Confederates in 1864, leaving Tony fatherless at just 7 years of age. Frank began his career as a farmer at 10 years of age and became a merchant at 17 years of age, which led to his own business, J.F. Tony & Company in Irwin and Flag Pond in 1879. He married Fanny and had 4 children. Tony founded the first Irwin newspaper, The Magnet, in 1891. He was county and circuit court clerk of Unicoi County and was a representative in the state legislature. He was deputy collector of internal revenue during McKinley's administrations. He was a devout Baptist and Mason. For Irwin's 150th anniversary, we are remembering some of the people who made our town great.
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0: NASCAR will be running at the Tricky Triangle at Pocono on Sunday in Pennsylvania. The circuit running 2.5 miles in length, and they'll go 160 laps. Chase Briscoe won the race last year. Denny Hamlin, he's coming off back-to-back victories at Nashville and Michigan, now with 3 wins on the season. Tyler Reddick, he leads the series with 5. The O'Reilly Auto Parts Series will run at Pocono Saturday. The ETSU men's soccer team announcing their 2026 schedule with 11 home dates this fall. They will open the season August 12th against Emory and Henry. They will face 3 teams from last year's NCAA tournament, including Clemson, August 23rd. Their SoCon opener will be on September 19th against Wofford. The United States men's soccer team will face Paraguay to open up the World Cup Friday in Los Angeles at SoFi Stadium. This year's event will have games in the United States, Mexico, and Canada. The men's national team is out of Group D. That also includes Australia and Turkey. And under new coach Mauricio Pochettino, veteran center back Tim Ream is the United States team captain. Any size fountain drink for 99 cents with any purchase using Quick Stop Rewards. 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
3: 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I'm just a dad like you. 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
11: For tonight, we have a chance of showers and thunderstorms. It'll be partly cloudy with a low around 69 in the morning. Thursday, we have another chance for showers and thunderstorms before 3 in the afternoon. It'll be a mostly sunny day, otherwise high near 89 is expected. Thursday night, 30% chance of rain. Thunderstorms not out of the question before 8. It'll be clear in the morning with a low around 70. On Friday, showers likely and maybe a thunderstorm in the afternoon. Otherwise, sunny skies will prevail with a high of 80. I'm Nick Rice from the Livewire Weather Center. Count on it.
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21: This is a Bloomberg Money Minute. Refunds from the Trump tariffs are finally being paid out. The U.S. Treasury refunded nearly $22 billion in tariff revenue collected from U.S. importers in May. It's the first batch of repayments, with many more to come, since the Supreme Court ruled that a major component of the president's trade policy was unconstitutional. On Wall Street today, a dismal day. Stocks tumbled. Oil moved higher on the continued sell-off in tech and AI-related companies. Worries about escalating hostilities between the U.S. and Iran, and inflation soaring to the highest level in 3 years last month. At the closing bell, all the major averages down between 1 2/3 and 2%. The Dow down 953 points. The Nasdaq down 509. The S&P was down 120, and oil back to around $90 a barrel. And U.S. Energy Department data shows that last month, solar overtook coal in U.S. power generation for the first time ever. Tom Busby, Bloomberg Radio.
23: 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Here's Chris Whitting.
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27: Darling Jones applied for a Revolutionary War pension while living in Washington County, Tennessee, about 50 years after America gained its independence. He was born in North Carolina in 1764 and moved to what is now Upper East Tennessee at an early age. As a teenager, Darling enlisted in Captain Landon Carter's company, serving under Isaac Shelby to fight the British and their allies. He later participated in John Sevier's Cherokee campaigns. Although there is a tradition that Jones fired the shot that killed Major Ferguson at Kings Mountain, he did not mention being present at the battle in his pension application. Darling and his wife Nancy lived in a cabin near the Clinchfield Railway and the Asbury Bridge, which was later moved to the Girl Scout camp on Oakland Avenue in Johnson City. His final resting place is a nearby forgotten cemetery off Clinchfield Street in Johnson City. 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

0: The Unicoi County Historical Association presents an interesting program given by Mr. John Neth of the Over Mountain Men's Society. Mr. Neth will share his knowledge of the various types of antique weapons used during the bloody war between the states. Those interested in Civil War subjects are encouraged to attend this unique program about our nation's darkest days. The meeting will be on Monday, June the 15th, 6 p.m. at Irwin Town Hall. 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
3: The U.S. military is launching more strikes on Iran. CENTCOM announced the strikes in a post on X today, this after President Trump promised the U.S. would attack Iran very hard. Secretary of War Pete Hegseth says the U.S. Central Command will deliver strong and clear strikes on Iran tonight.
4: Central Command will be busy tonight because President Trump said we will be hitting Iran hard, and we will be.
3: Yesterday, Trump vowed retaliation after Iran shot down a U.S. Apache helicopter over the Strait of Hormuz. ICE and the Border Patrol will be funded through the end of President Trump's term. The president signed a nearly $70 billion package to fund the agencies today in the Oval Office after the long-delayed measure was approved in a House vote Tuesday. The bill's passage comes after a government shutdown and weeks of delays before it finally cleared the Senate last week. And Republican Steve Hilton has won the second spot in the race for California governor. I'm Lisa Carton.
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6: 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That we decided to start a nonprofit, and we called it Up and Atom because that was the kind of the theme of what we were trying to get the community to do. Get up and do something, you know, get up and atom. And something's always better than nothing. And so we became a nonprofit shortly after that.
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6: Today, we have close to 5,000 who get together on Thanksgiving morning and do the race. 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And so it's become just one of those things we can't not do.
5: For more information, visit upandatominc.com. I'm Daryl Moody reporting.
7: The Carter County Commission Budget Committee has decided to delay proposed funding cuts to the Elizabethton Senior Center. Initially, the committee considered removing funding for outside agencies, including the Senior Center. The full commission meeting is set for June 15th. This decision is crucial as it affects the future support and operations of the Senior Center. The outcome will determine how resources are allocated to community services. A man wanted on multiple felony warrants out of Indiana has been arrested by the Washington County, Tennessee Sheriff's Office. 43-year-old Harlan Damron was taken into custody without incident at a home in the 400 block of Bowmantown Road. Damron faces charges including attempted rape, criminal confinement, domestic battery, and strangulation. I'm Lisa Rutland.
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12: Luke Bryan says he did not use AI to help him write his new song, Fish Hunt Golf Drink. Luke said that song was designed for one thing. It's to have fun. It's also to tell the world what he loves to do. Hunt, fish, golf, and drink, and hopefully he can do them in the same day. Dream. Fetty Wap is making his debut on the country music stage. During the final night of CMA Fest, during Russell Dickerson's performance at Nissan Stadium, he invited the rapper to perform their new song, Boots. On Instagram, RD shared a video of the moment and wrote, CMA Fest bingo card in shambles. Chase Matthew teamed up with Waka Flocka Flame during the final night of CMA Fest on Sunday. Waka joined Chase on stage during a free concert on the Riverfront stage in Nashville. The two performed their upcoming collab Hard Liquor. Chase has been teasing the collab on his socials. He previously hinted at a collab with a rap artist and said no country artist has had him on a song till now. Hard Liquor is out on June 26th. It's your Country Daily Dirt. I'm Brooke Summers.
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19: For tonight, we have a chance of showers and thunderstorms. It'll be partly cloudy with a low around 69 in the morning. Thursday, we have another chance for showers and thunderstorms before 3 in the afternoon. It'll be a mostly sunny day, otherwise high near 89 is expected. Thursday night, 30% chance of rain. Thunderstorms not out of the question before 8. It'll be clear in the morning with a low around 70. On Friday, showers likely and maybe a thunderstorm in the afternoon. Otherwise, sunny skies will prevail with a high of 88. I'm Nick Rice from the LiveWire Weather Center. 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
25: 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Now on with the show. This is the Daily Note from jamesabrown.net. Dolly Parton grew up as one of 12 children in a one-room cabin in the Smoky Mountains of Tennessee. She's written more than 3,000 songs, sold more than 100 million records, and spent about six decades being exactly who she was without apologizing for it. She once said, "Find out who you are and do it on purpose." And I keep thinking about how much easier that sounds than it is. Because most people spend a lifetime trying to figure out what other people want them to be. She skipped that part and went straight into the real thing, herself. What a great way to live. What do you think? Text or call me at 585-371-8865. On that note, I'm James A. Brown. And as always, be well.
7: Bristol, Tennessee leaders announced Tuesday that a fare increase to city buses has been approved. The cost for a one-way trip aboard Bristol, Tennessee Transit will increase from 60 cents to $1 for all fixed routes. A half-price fare of 50 cents per ride will be available on fixed-route buses for seniors 65 and older, those with disabilities, military veterans, and Medicare and Medicaid cardholders. A free naloxone distribution box has been installed in downtown Johnson City. The box provides anonymous access to naloxone, a medication used to reverse opioid overdoses. The box is located outside the ETSU Health Day Center on West Fair Avenue. I'm Lisa Ruppin.
0: Hey, Jen, you ready for a girls' night in?
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22: From the Quick Stop Market Sports Desk. NFL, the Tennessee Titans wrapped up 2 days of organized team activities in Nashville on Tuesday, and they will have another OTA practice on June 11th through the 12th. Their mandatory minicamp is June 16th. They're under new head coach Robert Saleh and entering the second year of quarterback Cam Ward, who will be under new offensive coordinator Brian Daboll. The NASCAR Cup Series running at Pocono on Sunday, 160 laps around the 2.5-mile tricky triangle. Denny Hamlin has won the last two races on the calendar at Nashville in Michigan, Chase Briscoe is the defending champion. The O'Reilly Auto Parts Series will race there Saturday. The U.S. men's soccer team will open up play at the World Cup Friday. They're in Los Angeles at SoFi Stadium, where they'll take on Paraguay. They're in Group D that also includes Turkey and Australia. This year's event will have games in the United States, Mexico, and Canada. Veteran center back Tim Reams is the U.S. team captain. And the ETSU men's soccer team announced their upcoming 2026 schedule. They'll have 11 home games. They'll open the season on August 12th against Emory and Henry. Their schedule includes three opponents from last year's NCAA tournament. Get three 20-ounce Pepsi products for just $6. 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
6: You marched into our towns with superior force and spread fire and desolation wherever you pleased. Will you claim our lands by right of conquest? The Great Spirit has placed us in different situations. Old Tassel, Cherokee diplomat. Long Island in present-day Kingsport was a sacred sanctuary to the Cherokee. It was considered neutral ground, and the flames of many council fires burned as war and peace pacts were sealed. In 1760 came the desecration of the white man when Colonel Byrd built Fort Robinson nearby. Within 10 years, the white man had pushed the red man from the land entirely. Long Island was one of the last lands ceded by the Cherokee with the Long Island Treaty in 1777. The Cherokee were easily convinced to side with the British during the Revolution when the focus shifted toward the South.
8: The spring housing market has been somewhat disappointing for both buyers and sellers. However, renters across the U.S. are finding more bargaining power this spring as landlords increasingly offer incentives to fill vacant units. That according to a new Zillow analysis. Nearly 40% of rental listings on Zillow featured concessions this spring. The Federal Trade Commission and State of Nevada have reached a settlement with the operators of an alleged tax relief scheme that regulators charged deceived consumers with false and misleading claims. Under the proposed court order, the defendants will be required to turn over cash and assets valued at nearly $10 million. Champion Foods has issued a recall for certain batches of its Motor City Pizza Company 5 cheese bread after learning that an ingredient used in the product may be contaminated with salmonella. The product was sold nationwide. I'm Mark Huffman. 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
19: For tonight, we have a chance of showers and thunderstorms. It'll be partly cloudy with a low around 69 in the morning. Thursday, we have another chance for showers and thunderstorms before 3 in the afternoon. It'll be a mostly sunny day, otherwise high near 89 is expected. Thursday night, 30% chance of rain. Thunderstorms not out of the question before 8. It'll be clear in the morning with a low around 70. On Friday, showers likely and maybe a thunderstorm in the afternoon. Otherwise, sunny skies will prevail with a high of 88. I'm Nick Rice from the LiveWire Weather Center. Count on it.
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12: This is a Bloomberg Money Minute. Pain at the gas pump pushing inflation to the highest it's been in 3 years last month. The consumer price index rose by 4.2% year over year in May, higher than average wage gains, which means a lot more people are falling further behind because they're paying so much at the store. Now, that weighed on Wall Street today, along with worries about escalating tensions in Iran, President Trump vowing more strikes against that country. Also, a continued sell-off in AI stocks and chip makers. At the closing bell, all the major averages took a beating, down 1 2/3 to 2%. The Dow today falling 953 points. The Nasdaq down 509. The S&P down 120. And oil was higher at $91 a barrel. And Father's Day is Sunday, June 21st, and the National Retail Federation predicts that this year Americans will spend a record amount, almost $28 billion, celebrating the dads in their lives. Tom Busby, Bloomberg Radio.
13: A better life with Dr. Sanjay Gupta.
23: Slowly but surely, AI is seeping its way into every corner of our lives. One area perhaps I didn't expect is diet advice. A new study out of Turkey found that chatbots are recommending to teen boys and girls that they restrict their daily calories to dangerously low levels and eat a balance of nutrients that are kind of out of whack. Remember, teenagers are growing, one pediatrician told us. If they aren't getting enough nutrition, it can really stunt their growth on a number of levels. And in extreme cases, it can lead to significant health consequences. Large language models, LLMs, they are designed to agree with you. So if you're looking to lose weight, they're going to push you pretty hard in that direction. They also sometimes don't know how to tell the difference between good information and bad information. And you know who does? Your doctor. I'm Dr. Sanjay Gupta, helping you live a better life.
26: I know that hiring can be challenging. You sort through tons of resumes and you get too many so-so applicants. You're just waiting for someone to match your role perfectly. Well, now, there's a place where you can

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3: Fast Company reports that millions of mosquitoes may soon be released in California and Florida. Google-backed biotech company Verily is seeking federal approval to control disease-carrying mosquito populations by releasing specially bred male mosquitoes using a technique dating back to the 1950s. When released into the wild, sterile males mate with females, producing eggs that fail to hatch, gradually reducing local mosquito populations. The approach aims to reduce the incidence of diseases such as dengue and Zika without heavy reliance on chemical pesticides. The program could involve roughly 32 million mosquitoes. I'm Ken Chester.
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5: U.S. Central Command says it's launching more strikes on Iran. CENTCOM announced the strikes in a post on X today, this after President Trump promised the U.S. would attack Iran very hard. Speaking from the Oval Office this morning, Trump said more attacks were coming following yesterday's strikes. Secretary of War Pete Hegseth